0: like the ring of it. Tracy is in Palm City giving a $500
1: gift. Thank you.
0: Come on.
1: That's amazing. Jorge in Northport joining at $30 a month. Lee in Newport. Richie also $30 a month. Thank you so much, Roy. And we already said hi to Roy. Hi, Roy. Robert and Jody and Bartow, thank you so much for your gift. And Emmett.
2: Oh, just like your son.
1: Thanks for remembering, JR. Emmett in Lakeland, not my son, but somebody who is able to give $500, giving in honor of Hayden and Maddox for the first time. That is so sweet. Thank you.
3: All right. We've got, we've got five people on the phone, six people online, and we are $1,500 away from completing this challenge.
0: Come on.
3: Here's what we're going to do. 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
2: Here we go. Let's kick the tires and light the fires, Big Daddy.

0: Everybody, thank you for what you've done today on day four. Tomorrow's the last day. Just want to let you know. But let's put the punctuation at the end of the sentence here in regards to this $30,000 challenge.
1: And he don't mean a question mark.
0: No, today's National Punctuation Day.
1: Oh, okay.
0: That's funny how that works.
2: So cool.
0: That's so cool. All right, so we were $30,000. It turned into a matching. We were going to try to hit it with 300 partners, but we ended up just like, let's go match that 30,000. And we're right on the precipice, or is that a horse?
2: Yeah, no, that was correct.
0: Good. Yeah.
2: Pluribus.
0: So let's find out how we're doing here.
2: Johanna, help.
0: Pegasus. That's what I was thinking. Pegasus.
1: Yes, yes.
0: Precipice, right. Pegasus.
3: We had a $30,000 challenge. Started out, our challenger wanted 300 partners. We got the first 200 partners, and it was clear based on the time that we had left that it probably was going to be a struggle. So our challenger said, look, if it's all right for me to change my conditions midstream, can I just ask you to match the $30,000 dollar for dollar? And so we said, we'll do our best to make that happen. And I got to tell you, with 6 minutes of overtime, you did it.
1: Come on.
2: I knew
1: come
2: you
1: on.
2: Could do it.
3: You did it. You did it.
2: Woo-hoo.
3: And I can tell you that we are at this point at 69% of our overall goal. Yeah.
1: All right.
3: And we've got a few people that we're going to say some quick thank yous to, because I know our phone people are tired. My voice is going away. Candace has got that mom's voice going on. So I think she's
2: time for you to go to bed.
0: She's getting mean.
3: There we go.
2: Don't worry. It comes in the form of a story, too. Good night, Moon. Okay. Suzanne in Sebring, thank you so much for your $400 gift. Crystal in Newport Richie, giving for the first time and joining Carmen's crew. Crystal, incredible. Thank you. Chester and Leticia in Tampa, joining Carmen's crew. Thank you so much. Evans in Riverview, so good to hear from you. Tim and Jenny in Macon, thank you so much. They're already Carmen's crew members, and they said, here's a little extra to help you with this challenge. Thank you. Joshua in Tallahassee, giving for the first time. So grateful for you to just show up right now.
1: Yeah, big thanks to Toya in Avon Park. Got another gift in Athens and Forest Park. And Sean is in my hometown of LaGrange, giving a gift too. So thank you so much.
0: You can't say hometown for Jacksonville and LaGrange. You got to pick one, buddy.
1: Yes, I can.
0: Mike in Peachtree City, $168. Marie, giving $313. Guess where she's from?
1: LaGrange?
0: From Englewood. Thank you very much for that gift. Okay, we've said thank you to everybody.
3: Well, we have to hang on for a moment.
0: Candace, tell a story or something.
2: Well, Hope and Charles in North Augusta also gave listening from 88.3. Thank you so much. Barbara and David in Port Charlotte, $1,000 gift in memory of their granddaughter. Thank you so much, sweet Ember. Shannon and Alex in Gainesville. Oh, what? This is a gift from an 11-year-old named Willa.
3: I knew you'd want to say
2: that's
3: that.
2: That's so sweet.
0: Bennett,
2: I have
0: Willa.
2: I have a Willa. That's so sweet. Thank you, Willa. That's so thoughtful. I hope she is as thoughtful as you when she gets to 11. Thank you for your gift. How are we
1: what
2: doing?
1: A day.
3: Oh,
1: what
3: my
1: a
3: goodness.
1: Day.
3: Well, friends, we are wrapping up day four of our... Well, hang on 1 second, because I know the phone room told me that there's something coming through that we might want to talk about. But. But I don't want to do it without thanking them. So I think maybe we'll just save that for in the morning. We're at 69% of our overall goal heading into the last day of our Share-a-thon. That is amazing. You've done incredible work, and your incredible generosity is definitely showing. But tomorrow is a very, very big day. So I'm going to ask, if you just didn't have time to give today, or you're still praying about it, or you're just tuning in because you listen, you know, in the evenings once the live portion of our Share-a-thon is wrapped up for the day, you can still give tonight and make your gift in a multiple of ways. 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You just press where it says give, and it'll send you a link so that you can complete your faith promise. And if you're driving around, if you're somebody who works at night, and maybe you're out on the road in the evening and you can safely do so, and you have a QR code on your digital dashboard, you can scan that and make your gift that way. And it would be amazing to come in tomorrow morning to just have a flood of gifts to be able to thank people for and be just that much further down the road. So if you can help us out in that way, that would be fantastic. If you already have, thank you. Will you pray for us? Because 31% tomorrow is going to be a big day.
2: It's going to be a big day.
3: Yeah.
2: It's going to be a very big day. Well, and honestly, there might be some folks listening tonight that want to be just kind of the behind the scenes people. They're not looking for the big excitement, the meet the challenge, the thanks on air. They're like, I want to give, but like, y'all just cool it. Feel free to give your gift tonight. That's all right. You're welcome to fly under the radar, and it would be such a treat to see your gift when we come in tomorrow morning. Thank you, thank you, thank you for everything you've done today.
1: It's been amazing. It really has. And overnight, if you are, you know, if you have a quiet moment, just pray about what the Lord is going to do in your heart and how he wants you to act on this as we head into this last day of Share-a-thon. We cannot wait to see what the Lord is going to do and just give him the glory for it all. JR, you want to pray us out,
0: brother? Let's do it. God, thank you for today. Thank you for the ability to serve you. Thank you that you chose your disciples who were not all put together, but they changed the world. And we thank you that you are using us here on this side of the microphone, not all put together people, brokenness and all, but you use us. And now here today, God, you use people on the other side of the radio, giving their gifts so that we can continue to make the Joy FM an instrument that makes your name famous. Thanks for the way you do it. It's humbling. We ask for provision for all those that gave and ask that you would just take complete control of tomorrow, God, that you would be in control of the entire day. Thank you that you are good always. We pray to you in Jesus' name. Amen.
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deeply. He's our living water. Kane, the Joy FM. Hey, I'm Michelle. Oh, it's so good to hang out with everybody today at the station. We had a beautiful, beautiful day. Thanks for being a part of that the next to the last day. 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We sent everybody home so they can get some rest. Tomorrow, the last day, celebration day. You don't want to miss a moment of the miracle tomorrow. 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

0: almost there. 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The bell is about to ring. The shot clock is ticking down. It's the bottom of the ninth. 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
2: 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They are based on the letters in the acronym SOUL. 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

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They're such a great group of folks, and they are out all over the place with events happening from Chattanooga all the way down to Port St. Lucie, Florida. 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
1: 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We're loved because he's so good. How beautiful is that? Matthew West, The Joy FM. I love that. I'm Michelle. It's great to be with you tonight. 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

music from Yveth Luna, The Joy FM. Good to be able to play you some brand new artists and some of those that we can just sing along with. You know, I was thinking about how amazing is it that our children and now our grandchildren are growing up on great music that we play here at The Joy FM, that these songs will someday be their oldies. Think about that. I mean, if you're anything like me, you know, I might not have heard a song in 40 years and I'll be in the mall and that song's playing and I still remember every word. And some of those words in my oldies were not great, you know. And so I'm grateful for The Joy FM and being able to sing along with my kids and my grandkids in the backseat. My granddaughter, who's 4, loves Josiah Queen. He is the one right now, Josiah Queen. She asked for that song all the time. And so, yeah, grateful for The Joy FM. You make it possible with your gifts of support. 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Share-a-thon continues in the morning. Now, here's the good news. You don't have to wait till then. 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

amazing news of the gospel is not that we can receive Jesus into our lives, but that he's already received us into his.

I believe you believe Phil Wickham with that one, the Joy FM. Thank you for listening. You know, prayer is the means by which we sense God's desires and they become our own. What a great quote. We're invited to commune, to talk with a star breather. You don't have to fight for God's attention. You have the ear of your Father tonight. Talk to him, commune with him, get to know his heart. Don't make it just a one-way conversation. Here's Mercy Me.

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Jay King, the Joy FM. Hey, we're going to take a little time out and we'll pray together. One of my favorite More Than Music things we've got going on around here is our prayer line. 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

the Joy FM Elevation Worship. I'm Michelle. I think I shared this recently, but it's in a booklet that really helped me in walking out this healing journey. It's God's Creative Power for Healing from Charles Capps. And he talks about a study that was done years ago. Patient Knows Best. It was published in the Reader's Digest. And it was a relationship between how people perceive their health and their longevity. And according to the article, they asked people to answer a simple question. Is your health excellent, good, fair, or poor? What was remarkable was most of the people who said poor, they had bad health, ended up being sick or dying in the next 4 years. This is people 65 and older. They said even though when they did a study, their physical health was comparable. Their medical examination showed the participants to be in comparable health. The people who spoke that their health was poor were the ones who were the sickest. And then they said there were findings that further supported this review in 5 additional large studies with over 23,000 people. So it's not just a wimpy little study. And it really proves scripturally that life and death is in the tongue. How important is it that we speak life and truth? We declare God's promises. Even if you don't see it, he's working. Haven't we sung that a million times? He is. Speak his truth. Write down some problems. Did you find some battles that you might be facing? Find scriptures to combat those and declare them. Not just quietly, like out loud. Thank you, Lord, that you are my healer, my hope. Thank you, Lord, that my children will know you, will be oaks of righteousness. Just stand on those promises. Declare them every day. Put them in your bathroom mirror. Come on, let's do it. Let's speak life with our words. Oh, Father, we thank you. We thank you for your word that's life and truth. And Father, we thank you for miracles with this radio station, all that you're doing already. And bless all the friends who've been a part of the miracle this week. Thank you. Every need, you know what it is. Cancer-free bodies, hope, restoration, a miracle for a little one, freedom. Thank you, Lord. Restoration, favor with an adoption. Oh God, every need, you've got it. Oh, we cry out for our nation and our nation's leaders and peace in the world and so much division. God, show yourself strong. We need you. In Jesus' beautiful name, amen.

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0: The Joy FM. Loving that. I appreciate you listening. Always good to hang out together with you and encourage you with the music. We're so excited. It's been a beautiful week. Don't you love the stories? I'm telling you, it was so good to be with everybody today here at the station. Thank you for partnering with us. We're going to continue things tomorrow. Big day tomorrow because it's the last day and we've got a ways to go. Every gift gets us closer. So if you haven't had a chance to jump in yet, we'd love to hear from you. 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
1: I live in Orlando. I really hit rock bottom in my mental health, and my dad encouraged me to go to church, and I did, and I found Jesus, and the Joy FM has been there for me every step of the way. The music, it lifts me up. It just brings me joy. Whenever I'm in my car, that's what I'm listening to. So I'm glad that I can just share a little bit of the money that I have, because I know it will be multiplied and used to reach countless others.
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3: 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People are connected or reconnected to Jesus. 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

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It is going to be a wonderful celebration. You won't want to miss a moment. Take my word for it. God's specialty is raising dead things to life and making impossible things possible. You don't have a need that exceeds his power. He's so much greater than. He's so much bigger than. He really is. Here's We the King.

0: The Joy FM, the long surrender we need to breathe. I'm so excited to see what God's going to do tomorrow. It's been fun to hear all of the stories and just to recognize that we're all invited into something that's bigger than us with this radio signal, that God will take our $30 a month or whatever our gift is and breathe on it and really take the signal to the people that need to have hope and encouragement, whether it's the everyday just refreshing and reminder of who we are and whose we are, or it's someone at the end of their rope, someone who is in a broken place, and God just uses it. I love that. So that's what we are inviting you to be a part of too. 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

0: If you love Bill's big word of the day and you love Share-a-thon, then you know today is a prodigious day.
1: 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You're doing great.
0: Thanks. It's the last day, and we've all been working all week long on a gargantuan goal. It's as if it's a bro...
1: Brobdingnagian. It's from Gulliver's Travels.
0: Ah, right. I knew that. So with your help, we've been traversing our way through a mountainous week, and now we're on the downhill side today.
1: Good, good. 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
0: But we don't need any ponderouse obstacles in our way to finish this stupendous journey. 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

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He is worthy of it all. Cece Winans, The Joy FM. Beautiful. So good. Tomorrow's going to be a great day. 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Let's surprise them in the morning by getting everyone who's listening right now who hasn't had a chance yet to give their best gift. 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

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Brand new. A lot of good new songs. Have you noticed? The Joy FM. I'm Michelle. I just want to say thank you. I opened up a bunch more cards this week that were at the station. I hadn't been by the station in a couple of weeks, and I was just so blessed by reading your notes, your prayers, your encouragement. 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Would you pray for us? 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
2: 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And even when I started going to church, he just was not accepting. And then he credits his salvation to hearing a song on the Joy FM. 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And we are both MMMPs who give faithfully because we believe so much in this ministry.
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0: We're officially past the halfway point of this year's Share-a-thon. But here's the thing. Where we're at, it isn't at the top of the hill. 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It's more all the way uphill from here. And that's not a bad thing. 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
1: This is Today's Single Christian, and I'm Lena Ebuchamber. Someone once accused me of seeming like I have it all together. I chuckled and told him he'd never read any of my books. I have two broken engagements and a broken heart in my past. The list of my failures is too long to fit into a one-minute spot. And I'm okay with that. See, it's the failures in life that draw us to God. It's our failures that lead us to lean on the Lord, and it's our failures that form the thread of a story of the grace and the glory of God. Over and over again, I'm astounded that every man or woman who ever did anything great for God looked like a failure at one point in their lives. So even though I don't want my story to end with failure, I'm okay with failure that teaches me that I need the Lord. 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How about you? 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

0: On the night you're falling all to pieces, you can bring your lonely heart to Jesus. What if I told you that I believe it?
1: This is the Joy FM with music from For King and Country. We're so grateful you've chosen to listen tonight. My name is Sandy, and we're just getting started with the overnight show. Today is a special day for me because it's my little brother Pete's birthday. He went out for Chicago pizza to celebrate with his daughter, and I'm so happy that he had a good day. Now, he lives all the way across the country, so I couldn't see my brother today, but we did talk. And, well, I hope things are going well for you tonight. Now, music from CC Winans.

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0: We get a lot of comments on the music here at the Joy FM. And something that people say a lot is that the music is always fresh and new. And that is true. We're always trying to bring you the latest releases, the latest songs from your favorite artists. And that was Brandon Lake with a song called How Good God Is. Just dropped a couple of weeks ago. And we're so excited to bring you new music here at the Joy FM.
1: Almost there. 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The shot clock is ticking down. It's the bottom of the ninth. 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
2: This is a Love Language Minute with Dr. Gary Chapman. 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
3: As you know, this is a new phenomena in the technical age. And what I'm finding over and over again in my seminars are couples who have met using various online websites. There's a very positive part of this because most of those websites are looking at personality, they're looking at religious commitment, they're looking at values, and these are all important things in choosing a spouse. So I think a website can be a very positive way of finding God's direction for the person you should marry. It doesn't mean that everyone who goes online is going to find

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1: Dr. Gary Chapman is the author of The 5 Love Languages. 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

0: 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Grace, it's one of those words that has such a big meaning. God gives us grace that covers over our past. It covers over our mistakes. It covers over so many things. And, you know, we can also extend grace to other people as well. We can be gracious instead of judgmental. We can be gracious and patient when they make a mistake. Grace is so important in our lives, and it originates with God.
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0: I love Jesus, Mac Powell, here on the Joy FM tonight, and I'm Sandy. 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I don't know if you heard this past week, I recently got messages from friends listening to this overnight show in South Africa. That was Andre. And I also got a message from Angela, who is listening in Switzerland. So thank God for technology. Thank God that His love is broadcast out from the Joy FM to the world. It is Share-a-thon week. 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
5: 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Imagine you and your spouse on opposite sides of the base of a triangle, and God sits on

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1: 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It takes work, but as we start to look more like Christ, we also become a better spouse.
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God, you are holy forever. There is no one like you. No matter what kind of trials we go through, no matter what kind of fiery furnace we find ourselves in, we know that you are there with us. We believe in your promise never to leave us or forsake us. Thank you, God. This is Matt Marr now, The Joy FM.

God, you are just that good. That's music from Passion here on the Joy FM. It is so good to hang out with you. Got new music to share with you from Kane. 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
1: 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The music, it lifts me up. It just brings me joy. Whenever I'm in my car, that's what I'm listening to. So I'm glad that I can just share a little bit of the money that I have, because I know it will be multiplied and used to reach countless others.
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0: You're listening to The Joy FM, and we're so glad you're here. I'm Sandy. One phrase that we hear a lot around this station is the phrase more than music, because the Joy FM outreach is more than music. Besides what you hear coming out of your speakers right now, we've got a lot going on behind the scenes. 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
1: 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Should damn be living.

0: it was up to me, new music, Ben Fuller and Carrie Underwood. Really loving that song. Hey, I'm Sandy. Good to be with you. Want to give a shout out to our night crew working the night shift. Hey, I'm right there with you. Stay strong. Stay awake. Hey, I'm glad we're together. Matthew West coming up and Mercy Me here on the Joy FM.
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2: 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You're doing great.
1: Thanks. It's the last day, and we've all been working all week long on a gargantuan goal. It's as if it's a bro. It's as if it's a brobod.
2: 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It's from Gulliver's Travels.
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0: So if you were to write out a gratitude list right now, what would be at the top of your list tonight? I'm Sandy at the Joy FM, and I heard from Dee. Dee wrote me to say that she is grateful for God's grace and mercy in her life. She said, I know it sounds cliche, but the truth is that God has truly given me so much grace for my mistakes and mercy through his kindness to me. I know what you're talking about, Dee. We know what you mean. Grace is a beautiful thing.
1: I find it's always the lie that is loudest. I know the one with the power is never the one who is shouting, shouting. I lean in.

0: No, there's a song about grace again. That's Jay King with a song called Hard Place on the Joy FM. I'm Sandy. You know, today is the last day of Share-a-thon. So it's going to be a big day. Would you say a prayer for the Joy FM? Would you say a prayer for everybody who will be reached with this music, this message of God's love over the next year? And also pray that we can raise the support needed to make that happen. 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

0: Rise Up, that's a song about Lazarus, when Jesus rose Lazarus from the dead. That's Kane here on the Joy FM, and my name is Sandy. Stay with us for music from Brandon Lake and Dobie Mack.
1: 3 days down. We're officially past the halfway point of this year's Share-a-thon. But here's the thing. Where we're at, it isn't at the top of the hill. 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It's more all the way uphill from here. And that's not a bad thing. 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
2: This is Max Lucado. The story of Esther dares you to believe that God, though hidden, is active. He brings life out of broken things. The Apostle Paul wrote, "And we know that in all things God works for the good of those who love Him, who have been called according to His purpose." Romans 8 and verse 28. We know God works. He is busy behind the scenes, above the fray and within the fury, and He never stops working for our good. Not for our comfort, pleasure, or entertainment, but for our good. And to do this, He uses all things. God works not just through a few things or just the good things, but in all, and He works for the good of those who love Him. Good things happen to those who trust God. You are secure in the hands of a living and loving God. This is Max Lucado.

As a mom of three teenage girls, I can remember the days when we were navigating life as new parents. An event like the Family Vibes Baby Expo would have been huge back then. So if you're in that stage of life now or about to be, head to the Tampa Convention Center September 19th and 20th to check out some of the latest products and resources out there to make your parenting journey smoother. 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

So glad that you're here with me right now. I'm Sandy, and this is the Joy FM. Tonight, I am in my home studio, and the candle I've got going is actually my daughter's. It's called Rain. It's a blue candle. It's got a really clean, fresh fragrance. It's peaceful. It's restful. I'm praying that you have that feeling of rest and peace right now, too.

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1: We can see the light at the end of the tunnel because the weekend is almost here. Hey, it's Sandy. 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
2: 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And that's just not true. Look, when you're climbing the mountain, you can't always see the vista. Trust me, it's there. 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

so long. It's Peter Burton with his latest release here on the Joy FM. I'm Sandy. A very early good morning to you. Did you know that the Joy FM is now a worldwide outreach? Yeah, through the Joy FM app, we're able to reach the whole world and bring the message of God's love to people all over the globe. 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

0: Stars go dim on the Joy FM. That song is called Holy. My name is Sandy, and it is so good to be waking up with you today. Coming up, oh, wow, a really cool song from Emerson Day. It's called Get Behind Me. If you're dealing with any kind of spiritual negativity in your life, you're going to want to hear this song. Also, music from Mercy Me and Jordan Feliz on the way here on the Joy FM.
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2: Hi, this is Linda. You know, some people have shared they felt shy when it came to praying out loud. But after our training and ministering from home in a few short weeks, they've become strong, confident intercessors and are now praying anytime with neighbors or friends, even at the grocery store. That's amazing, and you can do it too. If you have a heart of compassion and love to pray for others, Jesus will meet you halfway. 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
3: Does your family get to church on time? 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Warm up for worship with Michelle Talone. It is a great way to get your heart and your mind ready for church. It's every single Sunday right here on the Joy FM. Of course, we can't help you with getting to church on time, but maybe you'll have a smile on your face.

0: latest from John Reddick. It's called Holding On. You're listening to the Joy FM. I'm Sandy. I really love John Reddick's music. It's just like so meaningful. He has a song called God Turn It Around. I had that on repeat the other night, just over and over, because it's like a prayer song, you know, just love his stuff. Hey, this is going to be a fantastic day. So this is going to be a great day. Today, we will be resuming the on-air portion of Share-a-thon at 6 a.m. Eastern. Today is day 5. It's the last day. 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
3: So we might not be intentionally saying, okay, bow your head, we're going to pray. But as we're talking about ways we can grow in love, we can grow in support, we can reflect this covenant of love that God loved us first and we're only loving because He loved us. I think He can receive that as a prayer, and I think God can work in our marriages.
4: This is Focus on the Family with Jim Daly, and our guest today is Jody Berndt, describing ways that you can pray more frequently and more effectively in your marriage. Thanks for joining us. I'm John Fuller.
2: John, it's so great to have Jody back. We had a wonderful conversation last time. We discussed how praying the scriptures for your spouse is a vital element to your marriage. I think even within the Christian community, we don't value it as much as we need to. We touched on how to do that when personalities are different. You know, you have introvert, extrovert, maybe the husband's a little uncomfortable, maybe the wife's a little uncomfortable, whatever it might be. And she gave some great examples of how to work through that and still pray together. Mm-hmm. Today, we're going to discuss how to pray over your finances, your service to one another. Let me say that again to the husbands, your service to one another, and also praying through both the joys and the trials that come into life. It's going to be a great discussion.
4: It will be. And if you missed part one, stop by our website. You can listen to the download or find the link to the YouTube version or get the Focus on the Family app, and you can listen anytime. As we shared last time, Jody Berndt is a public speaker, a Bible teacher, and the author of the best-selling series of books, Praying the Scriptures. And today we'll hear more about one of those books in the series. It's called Praying the Scriptures for Your Marriage.
2: Jody, welcome back.
3: Thank you so much for having me.
2: It's good to have you. And okay, so we kind of said what we're going to do today, so let's get into it.
3: Can't wait.
2: One of the big responses we receive here at Focus on the Family with marriage difficulty are the finances.
3: Yes.
2: You know, there's sometimes there's not enough, and we get that. And sometimes it's mismanagement. Somebody is medicating through buying a lot, mm-hmm. Whatever it might be. But let me just ask you, I think you had a friend that you mentioned in the book who I think saw her dream house and something went wrong.
3: Yeah. They had moved to a new town and she was fine with moving. It was a job move for her husband. And she got there and she was really excited when she found what was, she thought, their dream house. And he looked at it and said, you know, we can't even consider that. That is too showy. It wasn't even a budget thing. He just thought we shouldn't live in that fancy of a house. That would look proud. And she thought, wow, it's everything I ever dreamed of in a house. And that created real conflict for them. And she found herself taking it to the Lord, not in a humble, sweet prayer, but in an angry prayer. And, you know, God can handle those prayers, right? And
2: sure.
3: She's saying, why is he being, and she used the word ogre. She said, why is he being such an ogre? Why is my husband not understanding how much his house means to me? And so the two of them had to really work through that. But what was so neat in their marriage was that they really valued unity, unity in their decision making. And she thought to herself, if we're not united on the purchase of this house, I don't want to press it through. That's never going to be a good outcome.
2: Right. The difficulty there, though, is not letting that bitterness build up.
3: Yes.
2: Whatever it might be,
3: yeah.
2: Other couples, it may not be a house that one of you really wanted to buy and the other
3: right.
2: didn't.
3: Right.
2: But it could be a car. It could be other things, you know, Christmas presents. Gene and I, we tend to spend a lot at Christmas.
3: Yeah.
2: And, you know,
3: yeah.
2: It's something we'll talk about.
3: Yeah.
2: Typically, it's my pouty face.
3: She gives it away.
2: Well, you know, I'm like, okay. But, you know, she loves to bless the kids and friends and
3: yeah.
2: things like that.
3: And
2: it's a good thing.
3: There's nothing wrong with that. You know, you probably know I used to write books for Ron Blue. He was kind of Dave Ramsey before there was Dave Ramsey.
2: A finance
3: guy. And Robbie thinks that's just the greatest joke from the Lord in the world because I don't know a whole lot about money management. But thanks to that writing, I learned stuff. And one of the things I learned was that money's just money. You know, it's a tool to be used for other things. And so the question we need to ask ourselves in our marriages as we're considering, all right, how much are we spending on Christmas gifts? What kind of house are we living in? What sort of vacations we take? All of that stuff is just, are we using our money, our tool, the way God wants us to? You know, who are we ultimately serving? Are we serving ourselves? Are we serving, you know, other people? Are we serving the Lord? Because honestly, buying a new pair of sneakers can be a spiritual decision, just like give tithing, because it's money. You know, we all live in a world, right, where there are limited resources to spend on unlimited needs and wants. So everything becomes a spending and a spiritual decision when we look at it that way.
2: Some of these sneakers are ridiculous.
3: Yeah, that is a little mortgage payment, isn't it?
2: I'm not spending $400,000 on
3: You're right.
2: Sneakers,
3: maybe that's not the best example.
2: No kidding. The big thing is, how can praying for our spouse help us with those financial decisions? I think that's a really good thing. Gene and I have been pretty good with that.
3: Yeah.
2: If there's a big thing.
3: Yeah.
2: Maybe not as strong on the smaller things, ironically, now that I think about it.
3: Yeah.
2: But speak to the power of prayer when it comes to financial decision-making.
3: And backing up a little bit from that, too, is you do have different different desires a lot of times. And when Robbie and I were younger, we used an envelope system of what cash goes in where. And we also said to one another, and this was a million years ago, but that any decision under $50, we didn't have to be in unity for. We could just get what we wanted on that. And bigger than that, we should talk about it. I'm sure today's couples might have a higher limit than that. But for us, that's what it was. But when there was time where there was tension, where one of us thought, okay, we should buy this, and the other one didn't, prayer really was a way for us to be humble, to say, you know, not my will, not even his will, but thy will, Lord, and bring us into unity, bring us into understanding. And you never lose when you give time. And sometimes stepping back and praying. And Robbie, I'm always the one that thinks we're never going to find a great deal as this. We got to act now. And he says, there will always be another deal. Let's step back and seek God. Let's get in unity with each other. And that's been a real barometer for our decision making.
2: I'm laughing because that sounds just like me. You and I purchase kind of the same way.
3: We would be broke.
2: Yeah, why wait when you can have a super duper refrigerator right now?
3: That's right. That's right. Thanks be to God for Gene and Robbie.
2: Anchors in decision making. Let's move to another topic now. This is really, everybody's going to go, turn the radio or whatever up, YouTube, and the issue is submission. Ready for the organ music? Dun, dun, dun, dun. The idea of submission is so touchy
3: in
2: our culture today. And I guess the question is, how have you wrestled with yielding your desires to Robbie when there's a tiebreaker kind of thing? And maybe, I don't know if there's a deep theological way to manage that, but even saying that feels a little uncomfortable. Like you've got, if it's just a 50-50 thing, who's got the call?
3: Wow.
2: And is it that simple?
3: Well, you know, for us, and I agree with you, that is a lightning rod word. And a lot of times people read that Ephesians 5 passage, which, you know, is the classic New Testament passage on husbands and wives and how we are to live. And people will start with that verse 22 saying, wives, you know, submit to your husbands. I think we need to back it way up to the beginning of that chapter. And this has been the thing that has come in working on this book, the thing that has come so alive to me is the gift that we have when we walk in love, Ephesians 5, 2, giving ourselves up for one another, just like Christ gave himself up for us. That opens the door. And then Ephesians 5:16 says, make the most of every opportunity. And in marriage, don't we have 100 opportunities every day to submit to one another, to yield our rights, whether it's I'm going to the movie I don't want to see because he really wants to see it. He's coming to the office party or the family function that he might not want to go to because I've asked him to come. You know, we just have 100 chances to make the most of every opportunity. Again, Ephesians 5:16, to submit to one another. That's verse 21, submit to one another out of reverence for Christ. So I was thinking all of these things over and over again. And I love Paul tucks in Ephesians 5, verse 18 says, be filled with the Spirit. Because those times when we cannot do it, we can't give ourselves up for the other person. Our will is just too strong. Our desires, our selfishness is too strong. But when we are filled with the Spirit, that makes it possible. The Holy Spirit can work in us the things we don't even want to do. And it is just the coolest thing to me. Paul writes that, you know, marriage is a profound mystery. It's a reflection of Christ's love for the church. And as we do that, as we partner with the Lord, really, as we share in that fellowship of mutual submission, we get to see love grow, love flourish. That creates a climate where marriages can thrive through this mutual surrender and submission, this, again, looking not to our own interests, but also to the interests of others. And you know what's so cool? Secular research has supported this. It creates researchers at the National Marriage Project, that is something out of UVA, which of course I love being a UVA alum, but they have found that when we intentionally do things for our spouse, whether it's something small, like bringing a cup of coffee in the morning, or something larger, when we do that consistently over time, it creates what they call an upward spiral of generosity, a climate in which love can flourish. Mm. And isn't that a cool thought? I mean, because that's research that's not biblically based. It's biblically mandated. But, you know, you don't have to be reading your Bible to realize what doing something for someone else over time can create for them the desire to bless you in return.
2: Well, and I so appreciate the preface that you gave there, that if you look up in Ephesians,
3: yes,
2: there's a lot more about
3: you
2: what both of you have to do.
3: Start with verse 22.
2: But, you know, there are the ogres, and you just go to a verse that fits your temperament, and this is what it is.
3: Yeah.
2: That's why I think it's such a, you know, inflammatory yeah. area.
3: Yeah, it's definitely inflammatory.
2: If it's done well, mm-hmm. it's not a matchstick.
3: Right.
2: It's not going to light gasoline on fire.
3: Right.
2: And that's where we got to get to.
3: Yeah. Yeah. And, you know, you and I both know we're not talking about the wife submitting to the emotionally or physically abusive husband.
2: Never.
3: You know, none
2: yeah.
3: of that. That is not what Paul's talking about
2: not
3: here.
2: Not at all. Not at all. So hopefully the church can get healthier and healthier in that area.
3: Yes.
2: In fact, one exercise that you and Robbie came up with was to do a little competition where you can outserve each other.
3: Oh, yeah.
2: Being competitive, I like this idea.
3: Yes. Well, he's competitive,
2: I mean,
3: too.
2: Keep score. Yeah. You know, what's yeah. the score like?
3: Yeah.
2: 1,680 to what?
3: Know, if we had to point to one like nugget that we would say was so formative in our newlywed years, we heard Dr. Tony Evans speak, and he said that he and his wife had made this commitment to try to serve one another, and it became kind of a game, and then it escalated to a competition, and Tony got frustrated because he said his wife was so much better and so much more creative at coming up with things that she could do for him, that he said she was out serving me, and he had to like think of ways to catch up. And Robbie and I really took that to heart. And he would even say for him, which I am such a beneficiary of, that those acts of service, those choices, created in him a cherishing. Like he actually began to, it moved from just being kind or serving to really cherishing me. And, you know, as the recipient of that, you just can't even imagine what it feels like to know that your partner is cherishing you. But that's what those little acts of service can lead to.
2: That's really good.
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2: Let's move into suffering and grief and cover. This is a heavier topic, not as jovial, but it's important that we talk about it. When you first married Robbie, how did you view storms that would come into your life?
3: Well, we didn't think there was going to be storms when we first got married, you know?
2: And then how prayer was incorporated into that later, but...
3: Yeah, well, you know, when Robbie and I got married, you sit there, right, and you're standing at the altar and you're reciting those vows to love and to cherish till death do you part, for better, for worse, for richer, for poorer, all these, you know, opposite sides of the same marriage coin. And you think to yourself, what about, you know, better or worse? There's nothing worse. We're in love. We're all dressed up. The sun is shining. Our friends are here. Marriage is going to be awesome. And then life happens, and you hit some hard things. And I'll tell you, a couple chapters in the book really were hard to write. I interviewed people who, in one case, her husband had started cheating on her during their honeymoon.
2: Oh, my goodness.
3: And then, you know, it continued through their marriage, and she felt like, as a good Christian woman, she needed to stick it out. And I don't want to blow the whole story, but that is a story where the presence of the Lord walking with her and equipping her to forgive. They did wind up getting divorced, and he actually wound up getting sick, and she was able to care for him in that time of sickness, which was just amazing. But then in another couple went through a season where they lost a child. Mm. And as you know, that can derail a marriage. Even the strongest marriages can begin to crumple under the pressure of that. So there are storms that we don't see coming. And I think the only way we get through that is with prayer and with inviting God's presence into the mix, because there's not an easy answer. You can't say, why did he cheat? Why did our child have to die? Why did we have 3 years of separation and hatred? We don't have easy answers for that. But when we have, over and over again, as I interviewed people, the thing that got them through those storms, those rocky times, was the comfort of God's presence. Mm. And, you know, we see that again and again in Scripture. Joseph getting thrown into the cistern and then tossed into prison. And over again, you read in his story, the guy who had the worst betrayals, and God was with him, and God was with him, and God was with him. And sometimes when we're in those pits, what we need isn't the answer as much as we need to know he's in it with us.
2: That's so true. The difficulty, and I think whenever we share on this program a story of the loss of a child, mm-hmm. those tend to be the most difficult, heart-wrenching. And I don't know that there's an application of degree.
3: No.
2: But loss of a child is like at the bottom of the pit of this life. Mm-hmm. And so often it's an easy place to be angry at God, to not understand the answers, because they're impossible to find in this life.
3: Yeah, and you know what? We can be angry at him. That's the beauty. He can take our questions. He can take our anger. You know, you read through the Psalms and you see all of those emotions expressed. I would encourage anybody who's in that hard place to open the book of Psalms and just go through and be praying some of those.
2: Jody, in that regard, we haven't touched on this last time or this time, but just, you know, the exercise of praying. For some people, they feel it has to be a formal kind of thing. You know, people that lean toward more liturgy in their church, more formality in their church, that can be kind of intimidating. I'm not a priest. I'm not a pastor. I'm not sure that I could do that.
3: Jim, I hear that all the time.
2: And then, you know, the real thing is he reminds us that he's our Abba Father. He's our daddy.
3: Right.
2: And that he wants us to talk to him like you would your earthly father, in a good way, a loving relationship.
3: He wants us to talk to him. The Bible says he bends down to listen. You know, he delights in hearing our prayers. He commands us to pray. I do talk to people, though, when you know, 70, 80-year-old women who come up to me and they say, I've been in church my whole life, but nobody's ever taught me to pray. It has felt like what the minister does. It has felt like what we read out of the book. I know the Lord's Prayer. But how do you go beyond that? Yeah. And again, I go back to that John 15, Jesus saying, if you remain in me and my words remain in you, ask whatever you wish. He's like, yeah, use the words that I've given you first in Scripture and use them to shape your prayers. Talk to me. And the other thing, I talk to people, they say, yeah, but, you know, Jody, you're just talking about somebody losing a child, somebody whose husband cheated. I'm just frustrated that my husband, you know, leaves his shirt on the floor, whatever. I don't want to pray about that. That's just petty. That's too trivial. I had one lady say to me, I don't want to be clogging the lines when somebody with something really big is trying to get through to God. Mm. And I think, God, we can't look at God as though he has this limited bandwidth that he can only hit 10 topics a day or 10 people a day. He delights in the details of our lives. He's the God who knows the hairs of our head, right? Yeah. The number. So we can come to him with anything, and he tells us to. He loves that.
2: I'm thinking of that, like a simple definition of prayer is simply to talk to God.
3: Absolutely.
2: That's what it is. Prayer is not complicated, and it shouldn't be complicated, because God wants to commune with us throughout the day.
3: Mm-hmm. Yeah, just not like we do with our own children, right? Yeah. We love it when they talk to us.
2: It's a great analogy.
3: Really do.
2: Before we move off of this suffering and grief, because that can come in so many ways, powerful ways that you just talked about, loss of a child, infidelity in marriage. Unbelieving spouse. Sometimes, you know, on the broadcast here, we're not including that person.
3: Yes.
2: And I've

0: married to an unbelieving spouse. Maybe a delightful person.
1: Right. Yeah.
0: But they just don't believe in Jesus.
1: And I actually talked to a woman about that very thing for the book. It's a chapter called Trusting God with Your Differences, with Your Faith Differences, because, you know, believing spouse or not, we will have faith differences. But if your spouse isn't a believer, and again, I mean, it can move into the almost funny sometimes, and it's not funny, but I interviewed one gal who was like, I bought my husband a Bible with his monogram on it. I got him a devotional that had a golfer on the cover because he likes to golf. I left the email addresses, you know, for all the men in our church that I thought he should be friends with around. You know, these wives, and we wives do this. We want to create the greenhouse environment in which we think our husband's faith can flourish. And then, you know, finally this lady, you know, she didn't drink. Her husband loved to have a bourbon at night. Everything she looked at in his faith seemed to be like he was on the JV and she was the varsity, and she didn't like that. And finally one day he looked at her and he said, why do you think your relationship with God is so much better than mine? And she said, you know, that really stopped her in her tracks, because she thought to herself, it's kind of arrogant of me to assume that my way of worship, my way of knowing the Lord, my way of praying is right and my husband's is wrong. Now, in her case, he was a believer. He just wasn't a believer of her exact stripe, and maybe not as spiritually mature. But I think whether your spouse is a believer and isn't praying the way you want, or they're an unbeliever, over and over again, we see in scripture verses like in Romans where it says that God's kindness leads us to repentance. And so often we can look at our spouse and we can be saying, Holy Spirit, convict him, or I wanna argue him into it. We're not going to win our spouse with conviction and argument. We're going to win with love and with kindness, mm-hmm. you know, and with winning them
0: over
1: that way.
0: It's so true. And the same application is there for parenting. I mean, so often if you're fearful and in your high control mode, you have the potential, especially with your teenagers, to kind of push them in the very direction you don't want them to go.
1: Yeah.
0: Because you're, and it's similar to what you were just saying.
1: Yeah.
0: If you're going to argue him or her into something, well, try that with a 14, 15-year-old.
1: Yeah.
0: You're going to argue them into doing their things.
1: Absolutely. You know, we know that Proverbs 18, I think it's verse 21, words kill, words give life. They're poison or fruit. You choose. And as we want to speak these life-giving words in our marriages, just like, as you're saying, with a teenager, with a child, you know, when you're saying, hey, I love the way you did this, that you watch a child blossom in that. Whereas when you criticize, they kind of shrink up. And it's the same with our marriages. We want to affirm the good things we see in our spouses.
0: How does prayer, again, with your spouse, how does that affect your kids? And how do you include your kids in praying? You know, at a little age, it's pretty obvious.
1: Right.
0: But as they get older, they may have less interest and they're on their own journey now.
1: Yeah.
0: How did you and Robbie work in the kids to prayer time?
1: Well, you know, I'd love to say we had these fabulous family devotions where everyone came with their Bible and we sat for half an hour.
0: And there was angelic music playing.
1: Yeah, I would love to say that. No, it was more like we would hear the bus coming up the street to the cul-de-sac and you could hear the up the hill, and somebody would yell, bus, and we'd gather at the front door and, you know, have
0: normal
1: a quick
0: chaos.
1: Yeah, we'd have, you know, somebody's looking for their permission slip, their shoe, whatever. And we would just take a moment there to just speak a prayer over them as they walked out the door. You know, maybe it might be let your presence go with them today, Lord, or fill them with joy, any of those things. Let them be a blessing. And it might be as something as short as that. Then as they got older and could be a little more responsible, we might say, hey, come to the breakfast table. You know, we're going to have 5 minutes. We're going to consider this passage or this verse or this little, you know, devotional book, whatever it is. But in terms of our own marriage, I think it really created for our children a sense of security and a sense of stability to see us prioritizing prayer again, even if it was just for a few minutes. And that might mean that the kids' needs had to wait.
0: Yeah.
1: And I think there is something kind of magical in parenting when you put your kids on hold for a time so that you can focus on one another, so that you can have that spiritual intimacy with the Lord. We might worry that, oh no, they're going to feel ignored, they're going to feel left out, they're going to feel neglected. And what science is showing is that that actually creates a stable and secure family environment, because the kids feel secure saying, wow, mom and dad love each other. And not only that, but they may be fallible because they're human, and our kids know we're fallible, but they have a higher power and authority right. that they can tap into. So they see that we are, you know, we know we don't have all the answers. And when they see us looking to the Lord for those answers, that creates a framework and a structure in which their own spiritual lives can flourish.
0: Yeah, it's really good. In that context,

0: leaving that lasting legacy, the broad paintbrush stroke of that, when you and Robbie look back now, your kids are older, what kind of legacy does praying with your spouse leave for your family?
1: Well, you know, God's word never comes back empty, Isaiah 55 says. It always accomplishes the purposes for which it is sent. And I think that there will be answers that we don't even see unfold as they continue to unfold over time. And another thing, Jim, we didn't really talk about, but I want our kids to know God is fun. I want them to know prayer is fun. You know, we can put it in this box like it's our holy side. And in the book, we start each chapter with a joke instead of with a prayer verse, just because I want to lighten up. There's, you started yesterday's show saying, you know, prayer is work and marriage is work and things are work. And yeah, we all know we have to work at marriage, all that. But it's also fun. Yeah. And I just want to let everyone know who's listening, you know, this is a joy and a delight. It's meant to be that.
0: I can't wait to really experience the humor God has, because I think it's abounding.
2: And that's how we concluded our two-part conversation with Jody Berndt, talking about her wonderful book, Praying the Scriptures for Your Marriage, Trusting God with Your Most Important Relationship. It really is an outstanding resource to strengthen the relationship you have with your spouse and to help the two of you grow together in faith. Now, when you make a monthly pledge of any amount to the ministry today, we'll say thank you by putting a copy of Jody's book into your hands.
0: And John, let me explain how donations to Focus on the Family are impacting families. 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It's like a cool drink during a hot, humid day. The circumstances don't change, but my reaction changes for the better." And a woman named Judy said this: "Let me tell you, Focus on the Family has saved my marriage many times over. I'm so grateful to you all."
2: Well, what a privilege for us to be a part of God's work of transforming lives.
0: Absolutely. And I'm so grateful for our friends who support us all year long with their generosity. 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
2: Mm-hmm. 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I'm John Fuller, inviting you back as we once more help you and your family thrive in Christ.
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6: God has a plan for your life. In fact, He has plans for your life. He has a purpose for your life. He has a will for your life. He's made choices for your life. And then knowing that He's a God of absolute wisdom, unconditional love, and infinite power, that ought to excite every single one of us to say, all right, I want to find out what the plan is. I want to get in the center of it. And I want my life to be a fulfillment of the plan of this awesome, all-wise, all-loving, all-powerful God. Amen. When you think about it, He loves us that much, and He didn't just say it, but He also has equipped every single one of us to fulfill that plan. Whatever His purpose and plan for your life is, He has given us the Holy Spirit, and the Holy Spirit has given to each one of us a spiritual gift. That is a gift that fits, that suits, that's tailored just for the plan and purpose that He has for our life. So the spiritual gifts fit. And they're an absolute necessity. This is a part of the series on living in the power of the Holy Spirit. And one aspect of that is spiritual gifts. And that is, there are motivational gifts. There are manifestations of these gifts. There are different ministries. But Paul said in Romans chapter 12, in verses 6 through 8, he lists and he describes for us what these motivational gifts are. And each person has at least one motivational gift, and oftentimes, more than not, there are secondary gifts that come close, all of which fit together, which simply says that God has equipped every single one of His children, that is those of us who've trusted Christ as our Savior, that's when the Holy Spirit comes to live His life in and through us and to grant us the gift and put it to work. He has enabled us to so live and to so operate will be a success of whatever He calls us to do. So listen to what he says these gifts are in Romans chapter 12, beginning in verse 6. Since we have gifts that differ according to the grace given to us, that is, God's the one who decides, he says, then each one of us is to exercise them accordingly. That is, God not only grants us a gift, but we are accountable to Him for the way we operate these gifts. Then he says, if prophecy according to the proportion of his faith, if service in his serving, he who teaches in his teaching, he who exhorts in his exhortation, he who gives with liberality, he who leads with diligence, and he who shows mercy with mercifulness and cheerfulness. And so these are the gifts. Now, today we're talking about the gift of organization. Now watch this carefully, because I don't want you to be misled here. When we say the gift of organization, that Greek word means the one who stands in front and leads. It means organization, and it means administration. All three of those words are encompassed here: organization, administration, and leading. So, in order that you will not have the idea that we're talking about some corporate president somewhere, though that may be included, that we're talking about every single person who has this gift has a gift of organization, which will involve administrating, which will involve also leading. And I want to start by simply saying this, that I want you to recognize this is true in the home, mother, father, children. It's true in your relationships with people. It's true anywhere and everywhere, because God has given you this gift for a very specific reason. So the gift of organization is a gift that is to be employed, as he says, in every aspect of your life. So with that in mind, when you listen to these characteristics, you have to ask yourself, is that the way I think? Is that the way I think? Is that the way I would respond? Is that what motivates me? And if when you can say yes to these, then you'll know that you have this gift. Now, the truth is, all of us ought to be organized. All of us should be organized. But the gift of organization has a special bent in that direction, and God has wired them in a very special way. So what are those characteristics? Let's begin. And they have the ability to see the big picture and be able to visualize the results. Now, let's just bring this down to home, for example. Let's say that you have children, you're raising children in your home. And so, what is the big picture in raising children? Well, it ought to be that you want to raise godly children who will grow up, serve the Lord if at all possible in some fashion, and they will live a godly life, marry a godly person, and live the kind of life that will bring honor and glory to God and be a good heritage to you. So, if that's the big picture you have, what happens? You're able to visualize that, and that's in your mind. That's the big picture in your mind about children. So ask yourself this question. In your life today, what is the big picture you have about your personal life? What is it out there that you're looking for? Where are you headed? How do you intend to get there? Do you have a dream? Do you have a vision? Do you have a purpose? Do you believe you have God's plan for your life? Now watch this carefully. The personal gift of organization, they see the big picture. Not only for whatever business they may be in, their spiritual life, they're always looking at the big picture because they realize if my life is going to count today, I must be able to see the big picture out there somewhere. And so very important, the personal gift of organization understands that. Secondly, the ability to break down major goals into smaller achievable tasks. It's one thing to have big goals, but the question is, did they just remain big goals? The person with the gift of organization looks at the big goal and says, all right, how can I achieve this? I break it down into smaller bites. And we all have heard the old saying, you know, how do you eat an elephant? One bite at a time. You certainly couldn't swallow him. And the truth is, if you're going to accomplish anything in life, you must not only have the big picture, but you must be willing to be able to break it down into small affections. For example, let's say back to godly children. And that is, you're raising godly children, here's what you do. You take a bite at a time. You break it into smaller bites, and here's what happens. You hammer away at a principle, and then you hammer away at another principle. So what you're doing is you are instilling within the minds of your children or grandchildren these thoughts, godly principles of the Word of God. And so little by little, month after month, year after year, by the time they leave to go away to college, you have sort of impregnated them with so many wonderful godly principles. When they get away from home, it doesn't make any difference. They know that they're still accountable to God because you have taught them, you've demonstrated to them. And so what you've done, not sit them down and say, now, in one time, here's the kind of young person I want you to grow up to be. Here's the kind of adult I want you to be. And you give them all these principles one time and say, there. It doesn't happen that way. It's a bite here and a bite there. It's a step here and a step there, and a principle here and a principle there. And you think about this, 18 years you have those children in your home, under your leadership, under your influence, under your testimony, your abilities, your skills, your habits. And you know what happens? They pick them up, they listen to what you say, they watch the way you live. And what you have done over a period of 18 years, you have instilled within them either good or evil. You've instilled within them diligence or lack of diligence, discipline or lack of discipline. So what happens? Then we wonder why they turn out the way they turn out. And so what you have to ask is, how do we put this big picture together? One step at a time. And so I hammer away at that in the issue of families and so forth, because I don't want you to have the idea, well, you're just talking to somebody who has a big corporation. Big corporation man, you know what he has to do? If he doesn't have the big picture and he doesn't break down into small bites, then you know what? He won't succeed no matter who he is. And so the gift of organization certainly understands that. Then, of course, there's the ability to know what can and what cannot be delegated. The person of gift of an organization knows that they're responsible. They know what they can delegate to someone else. They know what they cannot. And oftentimes, parents need to recognize this, because in the family, there are certain things you can delegate to one child because you know that they'll do a good job of it. If you delegated the same thing to one of the other kids, not going to work. So also, whether it's in the ministry or whether it's in your business, people you work for, they delegate responsibilities to certain people because they believe that person has the ability and skills to achieve that. And a person who has a gift of organization, they know what they can delegate and they know what they cannot, because the person not only knows to whom, but realizes that ultimately they're responsible. You remember this. We can't delegate our private meditation to somebody else. In other words, if we said, well, I'm going to delegate my quiet time with God, I'm going to delegate that to my wife, let her do that. Now, let me just say this. You can't do that, but sometimes I'll see a lot of evidence of that. Well, you know, the wife takes the notes. Now, I'm not looking at anybody to see who's taking notes. I'm just saying that I do know that a lot of times the wife's the secretary. Now, that's okay if you get home and you share the notes and talk about them, but maybe you ought to stop and ask yourself the question, would I learn more if I took the notes? Because more than likely, she's only, you know what notes she's taking? The things that apply to her. Oh, the things that may not make you look so good. So you got to think about, you have to think about that. And so the person with the gift of organization, you know what, they know what's going on, and they have the ability to know what they can delegate and what they cannot delegate. Now, if I just made you uncomfortable, it's your own fault, not my fault. So then, of course, there is the tendency to remove themselves from distracting details in order to focus on the ultimate goal. For example, a person who has responsibility, you must focus on the big picture. You must focus on what you want to achieve. You must focus on the dream and not be distracted. And here's what happens. When God gives you a goal in your life or purpose or sense of direction, mark it down. Satan is going to do everything in his power to be a distraction. He's going to distract you with people, ideas, temptations. In other words, there's always a side trail. And remember this one. Most of the time, right before you get to a very crucial point in your life, a very crucial point, Satan will offer you a detour every time. He'll let you get right up to it and offer you a detour. And so a person with a gift of organization is a person who knows that they must keep their focus on the goal. They must not allow themselves to get distracted by something else. Listen, when somebody offers you something, you have to ask yourself, first of all, watch this. Does this look like God? Does this sound like God? Is this the wisest thing I can do? That's always the right question. Is this the wisest thing I can do? When you ask yourself that question and you're willing to be obedient to God, He's going to keep you out of trouble. And you're going to be able to accomplish what God wants you to accomplish. So when I think about that, and I think about how oftentimes people get off base because they get distracted by something that looks really good. And as a result, they come up with a great bit of disappointment because that's just not the way life is. Then, of course, there is the whole issue of the need for loyalty. They want to choose people to work for them who will be loyal to them. They don't want somebody working for them and behind their back stabbing them in the back. Now, I want you to think about this for a moment. Disloyalty is a horrible sin. I'm going to show you why. Listen very carefully. When you're disloyal, you walk the pathway of Judas Iscariot. For the simple reason he walked with Jesus for 3 years. You would have thought he was as faithful and loyal as anybody because that's the way he acted. But deep down inside, he was not. And in those crucial moments of the life of the Lord Jesus Christ, for 30 pieces of silver, he betrayed. He was disloyal to the Son of God. He was disloyal to God. He was disloyal to the man who had told him more about who the Father was. He watched his miracles, feeding 5,000, raising the dead, healing lepers, and what happens? For 30 pieces of silver, turn his back on him. Before you're disloyal to a friend, to a wife or a husband, or to your children, or to your parents, or to the people you work for, ask yourself the question, do I want to walk the path of Judas Iscariot? That's disloyalty. That's the ultimate expression of disloyalty. right in front of all the other disciples, in front of everybody, he walks up and kisses him, having sold him out for 30 pieces of silver. There are people who work for you who'll do the same thing to you. Disloyal. The person with the gift of organization realizes that if they're going to accomplish anything, especially the goal that they have before them, loyalty is very important. So the gift of organization, that person knows how to choose the right people to do what needs to be done. Then there is the desire to complete the task as soon as possible. A person with the gift of organization, they don't want to just mess around. They want to get the job done. And so whether it's, for example, it's the home, cleaning up, or on your job or in the ministry, let's get it done. In other words, be disciplined enough to put it to work. Let's don't wait around. Let's don't wait till it's convenient. Let's don't wait till, in other words, the person with the gift of organization will never say, well, when I feel like it. Well, if you do things on the basis of what you feel, you won't get much done in life, probably. It's not how I feel. It's what's the task? How do we get it done? Let's get it moving. Let's make it work. And then there is the whole idea of the joy and fulfillment that comes in seeing a completed task, and the joy that the other people will also have. And so the person who has the gift of organization, if you ask them, what brings you the greatest sense of joy? People's approval? Nope. Not people's approval. What brings them the greatest sense of satisfaction and contentment is they got it done. Here's the finished product. We were building this building, or we were doing this, or whatever it might be. We got it done. Even if it's a vacation. We sat down, we planned it, we worked it all out. We went on the vacation, we had a fantastic time. We came home, we were all as happy as we can be. The most important thing is, you know what? We planned it, we did it. And that's very important because you see, every time you and I plan something and we complete it, there's a sense of satisfaction and success. And remember this, God wants you to be successful at everything that fits His plan and purpose for your life. You have the Holy Spirit to enable you and to help you. And the person with the gift of organization, of course, understands that. Then there's the desire to move on. When a person has the gift of organization, when they complete one task, their desire is that, what's the next project? What's the next task? They just sort of live from one task and one responsibility to the other and one project to the other. And the person with the gift of organization, they're just wired that way. They're just wired to accomplish the task and then look for the task that is to follow. And so I just want to challenge you that if that's your gift, hey, look, get busy. Identify, even if that's not your gift, identify what are your dreams in life? What do you want to achieve? What do you want to accomplish? What do you want to be like? Who do you want to be like? How do you want your life to end? You better get started now. Then why don't you look at those questions, get by yourself with Almighty God and say, Lord, show me your plan. Show me your will. What's the next step in my life? Show me if I'm on the right path. Show me if I'm heading in the wrong direction. Show me if I have a right relationship or a wrong relationship. Show me financially where I am, where you want me to be. For Lord, I want to walk in the center of your will. And I guarantee you, God will answer that prayer. He's committed to that. And I want to challenge you to be honest enough to ask Him. And then you decide. Listen carefully. Do you want the best possible for your life? Now, next year, 20 years from now, the last day of your life, you want the best? Then do what He tells you to do. I want to encourage you, if you've never trusted Jesus Christ as your personal Savior, listen. All of this may be nebulous to you, but not really. Because once you ask Him to forgive you of your sin, which you need to do if you're not saved, and you ask the Lord Jesus Christ to forgive you on the basis of the fact that He died on the cross on your behalf, once you ask Him to forgive you of your sin, and you say to Him, I'm surrendering my life to you. You know what happens? Your sins are forgiven. The Holy Spirit comes to live inside of you, seals you as a child of God forever. And then He begins to, listen, do what? Reveal His will, work out the plan and purpose for your life that God has set before you, if you'll let Him do it. If you're waiting on God, stop waiting. He's waiting on you to surrender your life to Him so He can demonstrate His awesome love for you if you will allow Him to do it.
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7: 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Have you ever been so caught up in what you're doing that you forgot where you're going? With a reminder for believers, here's a moment with Charles Stanley.
8: If you're just living from week to week to get paid so you can make ends meet, so you can live to the next week and make ends meet, that's no way to live. You say, well, that's the best I can do right now. Then stop and ask God, Lord, what's your plan? And let me just say this, it's very important for all of us. I do it for myself, I know it's wise. Probably about every 2 or 3 months, usually about every 3 months, I'll stop, back away, don't answer the phone, get in a prayer room in my house, and just say, okay, Lord, I want you to help me to see where I am in my relationship to you. Let me see where I'm in relationship to the church, In Touch, my friends, where I'm in relationships, my health, my exercise, what I'm eating. In other words, where am I? Just help me to understand where I am. If you don't take time often to check out where you are, do you know what will happen? You'll be off on some side road somewhere. Why? Because there's 1,000 voices pulling you over here. Well, I want this, and I want that. This ought to be done, that ought to be done, and these ought to see these people, ought to do this, and ought to do that. Listen, if you live by should, ought, must, those three persons will kill you. I should do this, I ought to do that, and I must do the other. No, Father, what would you have me to do? And so what you have to remember is this. It's not what other people think. The issue is, what's the task that God has for us? And so if you have dreams and you only dream, you'll never get anywhere. When you're willing to ask for the wisdom of God, accept the unconditional love of God to enable you, and you trust in the power of God to provide for you, you can accomplish anything and everything God has set out for your life.
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0: 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Ain't that convenient?
1: Mm-hmm.
2: It is
1: the last day.
2: Convenient?
3: Mm-hmm. Yep.
1: Last day of Share-a-thon.
2: I was just echoing you.
1: Yeah, last day of Share-a-thon.
2: Yes, okay, last day. It is the last
3: today?
2: Day.
3: Woo-hoo. Today's today the last day?
1: Today is the last day.
2: Yes.
3: Oh, my word.
1: Yes. If you've been waiting for the last day,
2: it's here.
1: This is it.
3: Wow.
2: It is
3: I'm
2: here.
3: I'm excited. I love last days of Share-a-thon. Mm-hmm.
2: I love last days of Share-a-thon, too. And I love, can I tell them when I look up at the board and see where we are? Can
4: you
2: I tell?
4: Please do. Please
2: okay.
4: do.
2: I love when I look at the board and see we're at 70%.
3: Yes. Yes, that's great.
2: Praise the Lord. Praise the Lord. Thank you. Thank you. Thank you. And just want to say thank you to all the folks who have helped us this week, all those who have called, you've texted, you've scanned the QR code, you've responded. Goodness gracious, we say it all the time, and it's so, so true. I wish I could find other ways to say it just to convey how much we appreciate you, but we truly would not be us without you. So thank you, thank you, thank you, thank you.
3: The thing that has to happen on the last day is that everybody who has gotten an invitation to the party needs to RSVP. That's what has to happen.
4: That's great.
3: Yeah, I mean, it's like, okay, you're listening. You're somebody who has been invited to support, and you have to let us know, are you with us? If you're with us today, we need to hear those phones ring. We need to see the number creep up and climb up and jump up in those that are giving online. And it's so good to partner with you in this ministry. Have we said that before? It's not just good that you partner with us. We're thankful to be partnering with you to accomplish this ministry because it is amazing what the Lord does through the Joy FM. And I hope that we have a chance to tell some of those stories today. We have such a big goal for our fundraiser and our Share-a-thon that we don't spend a lot of time telling stories unless they just kind of organically come up. But I tell you what, the way the Lord has used this ministry in people's lives is tremendous. It's remarkable. And the only thing I can say about it is it's because the Lord has brought it into being. He's brought it into being through the hands and the dreams of those like Jim Campbell, who wanted to see the gospel get out mm-hmm. through this medium
2: yeah.
3: of radio. And now, not just radio, but all of the media that we get to use. We get to bring the same message, regardless of the media, mm-hmm. to people far and wide, and that's mm-hmm. our heartbeat.
2: It truly is. And those that call and just the comments, the things that you write, there's so many of you share that with us. So thank you for the way that you've partnered with us, the way you've responded. We can just not say thank you enough. That said, we still have a ways to go.
4: We
2: need to make it a great, great, great, great day because did we mention it is the last day. The last day, the last day. 800.
3: I heard that.
2: Yes, we're going to keep saying it. 800-456-8910 online, thejoyfm.com.
3: Before we go any further, people are used to some prayer. At this part of the day. I'd love for, actually, Dave, I'm going to tap you on the shoulder. Would you lead us in just a word of prayer this morning and ask God for his help and blessing on the last day and those who are giving?
1: Absolutely. Lord, we just give the day to you. It is the last day. We are at 70%, but we have a long way to go, and we know that we can't do this without you. We can't do any of this without you, and we ask you to just move on the hearts of people today. Lord, we have done all that we can to prepare the ground. All we do is plant the seed. You're the one that causes it to grow, and you're the one that gives the increase. So today, we just place this all in your hands and ask for your blessing. Move on the hearts of your people, mm-hmm. and we pray, Lord, that they're obedient. We lift up this last day in Jesus' name. Amen.
3: Amen. 800-456-89. Those phones ring and have somebody take your faith promise. You can also do that on your phone. Just tap on the app. You can also go to thejoyfm.com. Or if you have that QR code popping up on your digital dash, you can scan that and give. Thanks for helping us on the last day.

0: 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We got 7 people online right now. We got 4 people on the phones. Yay! It is the last day of our share-a-thon. We have reached the 70% mark, which means we've got about 30% to go. And if we could...
1: Stand by, guys. Here we go.
2: Ready?
3: You ready?
4: We can do this.
5: Are you ready? Let's do it.
0: 3, 2, 1. I was going to say if we could get some of those catalyst gifts might help us, but I don't need to say that anymore. What's going on, Johanna?
6: Well, this came in... As a matter of fact, we had prayed.
7: Yeah.
6: We had said good night and gave all the ways to give, and this came through, and it was a request for this to be a challenge. So we came back on the air, and I said, I just wanted to thank this sweet person, Lisa, in Sharpsburg. And I said, thank you so much for your gift. Can we do it tomorrow morning? So it is a $5,004.91 challenge.
7: Okay.
6: $5,491 challenge.
0: That's specific.
6: And she wants to challenge, she says, I'd like to challenge first-time givers to give their best gift. Mm-hmm. We had a woman a few days ago, her name was Priscilla, who gave $4.91, and it inspired so many other people to give. And so she said, I want to inspire people to give their first gift. She singled out specifically first-time givers, but this is open to everyone because we're going to match this $5,000 in one song.
7: Yes.
6: On the last day of Share-a-thon, will you help us raise $5,491 in one song?
7: That's the part I like.
6: Yes.
7: And if there's anyone listening this morning that could keep it rolling. Was it yesterday morning where we had a challenge and then someone called in a challenge? It was a rolling challenge, I think 5 times. Mm-hmm. I think it was 5 times it rolled.
0: I think so. Pamela and Carl could tell you.
7: Yeah, that is so true.
6: Good morning, Pamela.
7: Yes. All right, so $5,000 challenge. Let's match this dollar for dollar in one song. And because it's the last day, woo-hoo, is there anyone that could issue another $5,000 challenge? And then we'll do that in another song. We'll just have it rolling here for a little bit as long as we can. Just praying for that, asking for that. Can you help us? 800-456-8910.
0: We would not be so crazy if it weren't the last day.
7: And we wouldn't be so crazy if it hadn't happened before.
0: Right. It's true.
7: You know?
0: All right. We have a $5,004.91 challenge today, and we would love to see this thing hit right off the bat and just start rolling today. Today's the last day. Let's get response to this as quickly as possible.
7: Yes.
0: Here we go. Here's the way you can respond. You can pick up your phone and just use the app. You can go to thejoyfm.com. 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Thank you so much for what you're doing today. If you see that digital dash and the QR code pops up on that, scan that. You can give that way as well. All these gifts go to keep the Joy FM, helping people find joy. Thank you so much for what you're doing.

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1: You ready?
2: Stand by, guys. Here we go.
3: Ready.
0: You ready?
4: We can do this.
5: Are you ready? Let's do it.
0: 3, 2, 1.
6: We've got a $5,004.91 challenge on the table right now. We're trying to match it in one song. So that was the song. We'll check in with Johanna, see how this first challenge of the day went. Thanks to Yalissa and Parrish. I love this comment, by the way. It says, thank you guys for your honesty and reminders of God's promises through the music you play. It feels like a friendship that we have, although we have never met.
1: I love that it feels that way, and we feel the same.
6: Yep.
1: It's awesome.
6: Robin and Michael and Wesley Chapel, thank you for your gift. And Donita and Charles in Tampa, brand new members of the

0: light in a challenging world. Thank you. Well, thank you, Phil and Cindy, for stepping out with a gift. And then Beth in Aiken in the CSRA, longtime listener at 88.3.
1: Yay.
0: Also a monthly giver. This is what she says, the right songs at the right time come on. And I'm a testimony to that. You've seen me through miscarriages, through my husband's illness and ultimate loss, raising kids, two teens currently at home, and ultimately last week, a diagnosis I didn't see coming.
1: Wow.
0: But through it all, God has been there and used this station with the right songs and words to encourage me, lift me up, and even convict me when needed. JR, your conversation on fear hit hard. Sorry, Beth, JR is not quite awake yet, but we'll tell him. Your conversation on fear hit hard, but right for me last week when I need it the most. I'm so glad God uses this station and gives us this station to encourage us. Do you hear that perspective? Just as I know he has my situation in his hands, I also believe we will see this share-a-thon to 100% completion.
1: Isn't that
0: a great comment?
1: Beautiful.
0: Thank you, Beth, and thank you for your gift.
1: Yeah, 800-456-8910 online at thejoyfm.com. It was a $5,000 challenge. We had one song to match it dollar for dollar, Johanna.
2: And you did it to the tune of $7,888.
1: Wow. Thank you.
0: Magic beat it and exceed it. Well done.
3: Challenge alert.
1: You ready?
4: Stand by, guys. Here we go.
5: Ready.
6: You ready?
7: We can do this.
8: Are you ready? Let's do it.
3: 3, 2, 1.
2: Okay. Here we go. This is amazing. Well, you know, we have friends. It's Pamela and Carl, right?
1: Where are Decatur, right?
0: Decatur. Mm-hmm. Yep.
2: And we've been hearing from them quite frequently in the morning because they made a commitment to give every time that there was a challenge.
1: Yep.
2: And so we've heard from them again. And this is from their business, Decatur Lock and Key Shop in Decatur. And Pamela says, good morning, TMC. We have a busy day at work today, so I'll not be able to hear any challenges. Mm-hmm. I believe this will cover every challenge that I missed today, plus some. Please use this challenge as you choose. I pray it will get the day started well, asking God to help you finish strong. And it's a $3,000 challenge. And we're going to match it in one song with your help. We need to match this. So she was responding to all of those other challenges. Yep. And now she's a challenger herself. Decatur Lock and Key and Pamela and Carl. $3,000 one song challenge.
1: Okay, and I'll just say it again. If there's anybody during this song that wants to issue a challenge, then we'll just keep it rolling. That would be amazing because it is the last day. It's the last day, and we're so thankful to be at 70%, but it's not 100%, and that's where we're headed.
0: Yes.
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0: I've been challenging some folks in the new Signal area in North Atlanta, 97.9. These folks who are giving this challenge are in Decatur. Love to hear from some other folks in Decatur and in Vinings and in Buckhead and in Brookhaven, Chamblee, all around the perimeter, East Point, down by the airport. We'd love to hear from you outside the perimeter in Smyrna and Sandy Springs and Dunwoody and Peachtree Corners and Norcross. Let's hear from you today in answer to this challenge from our friends in Decatur at Decatur Lock and Key. Thank you so much. $3,000, dollar for dollar challenge, one song. Let's do this. Florida, Georgia, Alabama, South Carolina, Alabama, and Tennessee. I think I said Alabama twice. That's all right. It's early.
1: That's okay. Roll Tide.
0: 800-456-8910. Come on, y'all. Last day.

0: $3,000 one song challenge going on right now.
1: Yes. And I'll just say, we're not there, but here's the thing,
0: Dave. Got five people on the phone.
1: Yes.
0: Nine people online.
1: So here's the deal.
0: Uh-huh.
1: It's a one song challenge.
0: Right.
1: They didn't specify how many times we could play that one song.
2: The song's still playing.
1: It's a one song challenge. You get me? You tracking with me?
0: I think I'm picking up what you're putting
1: okay.
0: down.
1: Okay, yeah. So here's the deal. $3,000 challenge. $3,000 challenge. It's a one song challenge. Will you help us meet this $3,000
3: on the last day?
1: In Come this on, song? No. Yes, on the last day. 800-456-8910.

0: The one song challenge. 13 people giving online right now, 4 on the phones. Just keeping that in reserve in case.
1: Yeah, keep it because I don't know that we're there yet. However, 16 people online. That's incredible. Thank you. We have 3 people on the phone. Did we mention it's the last day? Woo! It's Woo! The last day. We are staring down 100%. Still have quite a ways to go, but just believing it's going to happen.
2: Right. We're starting the day at 70% of the goal. Having been raised, this is a big goal, y'all. It takes a lot of folks saying yes, but this is the day when we need your RSVP. We need to know that you're with us today. Mm-hmm. And if you are with us, today's the last day, so don't miss the opportunity to get on board. $3,000 dollar for dollar challenge. We're wrapping it up now. We get to keep everything that comes in while we say thank you to these folks. So, Dave, let's show our appreciation to these givers.
0: I would like to say thank you to Kevin in Mount Dora for a nice one-time gift. We heard from Janice in Lake Placid, $10 a month. She's a correctional facilities officer, by the way. She said she listens on the way in to work and back home.
2: Awesome.
0: And she says, going to a negative place, the station brings me joy, reminds me that even the darkest places, Jesus is there. Mm. Ronnelly in Plant City. Thanks to Joy FM for joy and so much more. Thank you for your gift. And then Anna in Clearwater, first time giver, moved here from Brazil in 2020. And I've been listening to the Joy FM ever since. She is turning 46.
1: Okay.
0: So she is giving this amount in celebration of her birthday.
1: Sweet. Thank you.
2: All right, so I've got some more here. Primo Classic International, I think that's A&T. Primo Classic is in Lakeland. Steve is a first-time giver. Thank you so much for that gift, Steve. We have Vernita in Tampa. Listens every day. Thank you so much. Thank you to this gift for Marietta. Hello, Marietta. Deborah in Sarasota, first-time giver, $500. Make sure you're more the Music Mission partner. Melissa in Newville, Alabama. A gift from Troy, Alabama.
1: Yeah.
2: Good to hear from Troy.
1: That's awesome.
2: And Matt... went online, first-time giver, gave $100 and said, thank you, Joy FM, for all you do. God has touched me through your ministry many times. God has spoken to me through songs you play and the honesty of the hosts. Sometimes I hear songs back-to-back that speak to what I happen to be struggling with. And though I'm hard-hearted, truly, his word permeates like the dew, slowly but surely. Mm. Matt, we're thankful the Lord has given us a ministry of encouragement in your life.
1: All right, Chad and Corinna. I love that name. That's pretty. Chad and Corinna from Northport. My family and I have listened to the Joy FM for 27 years. You've been with us through ordinary mornings, joyful celebrations, and some very hard seasons. More times than I can count, a song or a word of encouragement came on just when we needed it. God has used this station to remind us that He is near. I love that. Vivian from Clearwater. She's a first-time giver. A new More Than Music Mission partner. Thank you so much. And then Stacy from Lakeland. I think he's saying this is for my wife Paula for her heart. He's given in honor of her. First-time giver. Thank you.
2: All right.
1: And then Keith from Orlando. 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
3: A couple thank yous. I think this is the Mika in Wesley Chapel. Thank you for your monthly gift. And Arnold is in Gibsonton helping out with his. It's Arnold and Yensu. Thank you so much for your gift. And then Ashley is in St. Pete. And she said, hi to the joyous morning crew.
1: Aww.
3: I started giving to giving in the spring as an MMMP, but God has challenged me to give more, not only to y'all, but to my home church as well. So I'm upping my gift to $84 a month.
1: Yeah.
3: Thank you for all you do and sharing the love of Jesus. I hope and pray that God gets y'all to your 100% today. So thank you. Thank you for that.
1: She'll get that Christmas joy candle because she's new to the crew.
3: That's right.
1: You're going to get that in time for the holidays. Can I just say one thing really quickly? Do you guys know that we're about 5 weeks out from Christmas trees going up? Is that not crazy?
2: I mean,
1: that's just crazy.
2: Depending on where
0: you're assuming I'm going to wait 5 weeks.
2: Right.
1: Oh, well, that's true. and that's me counting like November 1st. You know what I mean?
2: Right.
1: So, all right, Johanna, we had a $5,000 challenge and it was a one song.
3: It was a $3,000 challenge?
1: No, I was recapping. We had a $5,000 challenge to start out.
3: We're going to walk all over each other today.
1: Okay. That's okay. $5,000 challenge to start out.
3: Mm-hmm.
1: And then it was a one song challenge. And then our sweet friends who have just totally
0: Pamela
1: showed up.
0: Yeah. Yep.
1: They issued a $3,000 challenge.
3: Yep, they did in the name of their business, Decatur Lock and Key, and $6,739.
2: Yes. All right.
3: Yes.
2: Thank you.
3: But wait, there's more. Oh. Yes.
4: You ready?
5: Stand by, guys. Here we go.
6: Ready?
7: You ready?
8: We can do this.
9: Are you ready?
0: All righty.
3: All right. We have a $2,500 challenge from Donna and Bill in Venice. Woo! And you'll never guess how long we have to match it.
1: A song.
3: A song. $2,500 in one song.
0: Okay.
3: On the last day of our share-a-thon, will you help with your best gift at 800-456-8910 through the mobile app? 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A $2,500 challenge.
1: Okay, since we started this morning, the phones have been ringing perpetually. This is the first time there's not been any callers. Would you call us at 800-456-8910? We're going to have to keep the phones busy and online unlimited today. As a matter of fact, do you guys think today will be the day we can hit 100 people giving online all at the same time?
0: Sure.
3: For sure.
0: It'd be nice. Yeah. It is the last day. It's either today or not.
1: That's right. It is the last day. We'll try a little bit later. I'm a little nervous in this hour. It's still early. But thank you for that call. 800-456-8910. We had a $5,000 one song challenge, and we had a $3,000 challenge, a one song challenge, and now a $2,500. We want to meet this challenge in one song. One song. So Dave, make it a longer song.
0: I'm going to have to go fishing.
1: Okay, go fishing. All right. Bill, tell them again how they can give. If they're just getting in the car, tuning in.
2: Like that person did by making a phone call. 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It's kind of something new for us, and it's just another way to make it convenient for you to give. All right, we have a one-song challenge. These one-song challenges are helping us toward our goal, and we really need to meet this in one song. I see three people on the phones right now. Let's fill up those phone lines and get more folks online to meet this challenge.
1: All right, should we wait for one more call before we start the song?
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1: 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Did we mention it's the last day? 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I will say this, and I say this often. If you're with us on day 5 of Share-a-thon, You
2: crazy.
1: You're crazy family. 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
1: No, listen, you have a whole thing.
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1: Yeah.
2: Right, because it's right there in your hand. 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
1: You ready?
2: Stand by, guys. 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
3: Ready?
4: You ready?
5: We can do this.
6: Are you ready? Let's do it.
7: Wrapping up the third one song challenge in a row. And this one coming from some friends in Venice, $2,500 challenge. We do have 9 people on the phone right now, 16 people giving online.
1: Yeah.
7: And a few people to say thank you to before we check in to see how we did. Laura is in Jenkinsburg, Georgia. And her daughter told me, remember every morning we used to sit at the bus stop and listen to the morning cruise? That was the highlight of my day. She's now on a mission for the Lord. And the Joy FM apparently played a big part of that.
8: Wow.
7: Lily's in Englewood. She listens every morning on the way to work. She's a nurse. And we remind her that she's never alone. And the Lord is always shining through her, not only at work, but all day, every day. That's a nice one-time gift from a first-time giver. Marlo's in Clearwater. So grateful for what you guys are doing to reach and uplift people. And then we heard from Bryce, or from James in Carrollton at Bryce Outdoors Firewood. I'm not sure if he just leaves the firewood outdoors or if it's firewood that you can only use outdoors. You can't use this inside. You can't bring this in and put it in the fireplace.
9: Most firewood is better outdoors, I think.
7: Well, I like to bring it in and put it in the fireplace myself, yeah. But that's just me.
9: I got a fire pit.
7: Bryce Outdoors Firewood, first-time giver. Thank you for the gift, regardless of how you burn it.
9: Hey, Tyler, I want to just point something out here. Tyler's in Columbus, first-time giver, Army family. We move a lot. Our top priority in a new town is to find a church community. And then second, finding a Christian radio station to listen to in the car. Thank you for being our consistent source of joy-filled content the last 9 months. And then Tyler says this, quote, "We'll miss you when we move."
1: No.
7: Well, no. No, you won't. No,
9: well,
7: you
9: Tyler
7: won't.
9: Has given us a gift. But Tyler, I just want to point out what Eunice, Eunice's gift here. Eunice.
7: You mean Eunice?
9: Eunice. Eunice's unique gift.
1: Eunice, yeah.
9: Hi, Eunice. Anyway, Eunice is in Round Rock, Texas, and says, "I use the app wherever I go. God bless you all. I pray for 100% of your goal." Tyler, take us with you.
1: Yeah, Tyler, let's tell him really quickly, though. Tyler, go to your app store. Download the Joy FM app. Assuming you have an iPhone, you can go to the Google store. They have it as well. Download our app, put it right there on your phone, and we go with you. We will be moving with you.
7: Yep.
1: And you never have to be without the Joy FM.
7: Still listen to it in the car. All you need to do is put your phone audio through the car dash, whether you can Bluetooth that or get a little cord or whatever. We go where you go.
1: Yeah, that's right. Don't leave us, Tyler. Don't leave us.
7: You'll still have to search for a good church community, but
1: you
7: don't have to search for a radio station ever again.
1: We're very clingy, Tyler. We're very clingy.
9: We're family, Tyler.
7: Don't tell him how needy we are.
1: All right, Kirsten from Wesley Chapel. She's a first-time giver. She goes, "God has been telling me, or rather screaming, don't miss this opportunity to give. He told me an amount, and I'm being obedient. Thank you for all you do and for letting God use you each and every day to encourage people like me. There's not enough time in a day to share how much he has used your station to encourage and bring light to my life. Love you guys and have an amazing day." Kirsten, thank you. Oh my goodness. If everybody right now where the Lord is prompting to say, hey, why don't you give a little bit? If they would respond, we'd wrap up Share-a-thon by lunchtime. That would be amazing. So thank you so much for that that gift. So sweet. And then Benny and Lillian from Tampa. I recognize those names. Carmen's crew. $1,000 one-time gift. So thank you very much.
10: Bretta is in Windsor. And she said, "I've been an MMMP for several years, but recently had an employment change that reduced my income. I waited as long as I could, but at the beginning of September, I had to cancel my participation." Now, it's still September, right?
1: No.
10: Okay.
7: It is.
10: It says, "But God, the very next week, an opportunity presented itself, and I started a new job this week, restoring my previous income. God's blessings are allowing me to once again become a member of this wonderful community.
1: Yay.
10: God is good." And aww, so she's a More Than Music mission partner. So thank you for that.
1: Again?
10: Her name is Bretta.
1: Bretta, thank you.
10: And Mallory, Maddox, and Maverick from Carrollton, Georgia. Mallory is mom, and Maddox and Maverick are sons, 7 and 4, and they asked to listen to Joy FM no matter where we are, and that is such a blessing to me. Thanks for spreading joy.
1: I love it.
9: Such great names.
1: Really?
9: I love that.
1: Oh, my goodness.
9: What?
1: You ready?
2: Stand by, guys. Here we go.
3: Ready.
4: You ready?
5: We can do this.
6: Are you ready? Let's do it.
10: Well, thanks to Donna and Jim from Venice for their one song challenge. You more than met that challenge. And now we have a $3,500 one song challenge from a friend in Odessa. Okay. $3,500. We got to match it in one song.
1: One song. Okay. I think Dave and I have picked out a good song. Because there's only a few more days we can play this song. 800. No, that's not true. We can play anytime we want to.
7: I heard somebody the other day justify the fact that you can play it anytime during the year.
1: Oh, okay.
7: Because it just says, do you remember?
1: That's true. That is true. Mm. You're right. And we do remember. 800-456-8910. If you're just tuning in, we have had several one-song challenges. And the one that's currently before us is $3,500. We want to match this dollar for dollar. Would you help us? It's the last day. We're going to need to make progress like this to end at 100% of the goal at some point today. I'm not even going to, it could be earlier. It doesn't have to be tonight. It could be earlier. Would you help us? 800-456-8910. 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
9: 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Let's make it happen on the last day.

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1: Ready.
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6: Yep.
5: And we've 16 online right now. Wrapping up, how many have we done?
6: I was going to say,
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6: track.
5: At least four one-song challenges in a row.
7: Are you ready for five?
6: Yeah, absolutely, I'm ready for five.
7: We just completed the challenge from Donna and Jim in Venice. Thank you so much. You doubled that $2,500 one-song challenge. And now we have S&S Telecommunications and Cabling. Steve called. He's in Redick, Florida. It's a $2,500 one-song challenge.
6: Yes.
7: $2,500 one-song challenge on the last day of our share-a-thon. 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
8: One song. All right, folks. This has been great to start the last day with this kind of momentum, and we just need to keep it going. Thank you for what you're doing. I want to say thanks real quick to a couple of folks that were part of that last challenge, LaTanya and Ricardo in Fayetteville 360. Make sure all More Than Music Mission partners and Mark and Teresa in Davenport. Thank you for your faithfulness. We listen all day. Our home is filled with joy, and they gave $1,500. Thank you so much. Appreciate Shemaine and Hudson, a longtime listener over 20 years. She said, I've been driving to work every time y'all do these friendraiser or share-a-thon events. I wanted to give, never got it done until last year, I think it was, when I think it was Bill speaking on my way to work. I wouldn't know who it was. And just simply said, make it intentional. And this is what got me to finally get it done. It was a profound moment of just hearing that simple phrase, make it intentional, and that made the difference. So I'm appealing to all the people like I was that wanted to give but never got it done to let today be the day. You'll feel good about it and know you're helping a fantastic radio station and helping spread God's love. So what can we say to that? Make it intentional.
7: Yes.
8: Today.
7: Absolutely. If you're if it's on your heart to give, today is the day to do it because it's the last day. 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You don't have to wait for these, the spring and the fall. If you decide on, May 4th, you want to give a gift of support, mm-hmm. we'd be glad
8: sure.
7: to take it. But today,
6: absolutely.
7: Don't wait till May 4th now. No. Today's the day.
6: 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I think this is our 97th one this morning, yeah. 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
2: That's
1: now.
2: That's amazing. Yes. Yay, yay, yay.
3: 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They reached out with this $2,500 challenge.
2: Awesome. Thank you, thank you, thank you. 800-456-8910. This is the kind of progress we're going to need all day today.
3: Yes.
2: To hit the goal at 100% later today. I'm just going to say later today because I don't know what time it's going to be. It could be, who knows when it's going to be. Thank you for what you're doing. Thank you for being such wonderful, wonderful listeners. We have the best listening family ever.
3: Yes, we started the morning at 70% of the goal having been raised. We'd like to be at 100% by the time runs out today, and we will stop tonight. We want to see that everybody who intends to give or leans in and thinks, maybe I'll give, that you hear the invitation. Today is the last day, so don't miss the opportunity. Be intentional.
1: Yep.
3: And give today.
1: Doors open. Come on in. Matthew, first-time giver, $30 a month makes him a More Than Music Mission partner. And Bill, if you would, put his wife on the prayer list. She is in the hospital, might have to have surgery today. Jamie in Newport Richey, thank you for your gift. We heard from Danny's Coffee and Friends. Dan Alisa in Tampa called in for Danny's Coffee and Friends with a one-time gift. Gene and Dennis in Newport Richey giving a gift. They scanned the QR code on the dashboard. John and Amanda are in Ocala. Thank you so much for your station. It's a constant daily reminder that God's timing is perfect. There have been so many times when I just needed the right song to help me hold on. We heard from Tammy and Joshua in Northport that thank us for the daily worship. They love the Morning Cruise. Thank you. We love you too. Carol is in Bishop, Georgia, first time giver. Carissa in Lineville, Alabama.
2: All right.
1: $10 a month.
2: Yep.
1: Been listening for years and have wanted to give, but never stepped out in faith. This morning I said there was a challenge. If there was a challenge, that I would. If there was a challenge. This whole week has been a challenge. Can I just tell you that? Here I am stepping out in faith, letting God use the opportunity. Elizabeth and Spring Hill, thank you for becoming an MMMP. They've been listening for about a month, for about a year.
2: Mm-hmm.
1: Drives a truck.
2: Oh, I love it.
1: Loves listening in the morning. Calming, peace. Well, that's all pretty nice.
2: She's very sweet.
1: She's being complimentary of my soothing voice.
2: Oh, okay.
1: I should let it be very soothing. Jamie and Victor in Lakeland, thank you for your gift. Lindsay and David in West Point. Man, so many people to thank.
3: Yeah.
1: Catherine in Venice, very grateful for the Joy FM. Been a Christian for 2 years. The station has brought me inspiration and joy and has helped me through some tough times. Shannon in Fort White. Carmen's very familiar with your town. Chad, she's met some of your finest. Chad in Northport, thanks for becoming a member of Carmen's crew.
3: Yeah.
2: I know. I tried to give them t-shirts.
1: Uh-huh. John in Gibsonton, thank you for your gift. And Christine and Aaron in McDonough, thanks for giving as well.
3: All right, we'll add to that Roxanne and Benny in Riverview. Thank you. And Pamela in Bartow. $89.10 per month makes you part of Carmen's crew.
2: Thank you.
3: I guess that's where they listen to 89.1. Kathy and Lutz, and thank you to Natasha and Jeremy at Opelika. All right, one song challenge.
2: Okay, Johanna, I'm not sure where we are. We've thanked a lot of people, but
4: We sure have. And I want to thank SNS Telecommunications and Cabling for their one song challenge. Amazing response.
2: Yes.
4: Thank you so much for that.
2: Okay, 800-456-8910 online at thejoyfm.com. I'm just kind of hesitating because we've had 70 on one song challenges.
1: I'm just waiting for the
4: signal. We need
1: signal.
4: To pray.
2: Okay, we need
4: go
2: to pray.
4: To a song.
1: Okay, all right.
2: Okay.
1: Bill, why don't you do that?
3: Okay, I will, because there are a couple of requests that have just emerged during this friendraiser, during this charathon, I should say. And Lord, this is kind of like life. We're just in the midst of trying to get from point A to point B, and there are things that they come up in our lives. We don't plan them. We don't expect them. Sometimes we don't know how to respond to them. But Lord, Jesus Christ is the same yesterday, today, and forever. That's what the writer of Hebrews tells us. He reminds us that Jesus is our faithful high priest. He goes between us and you. His blood pleads for us before your throne. We have an advocate with the Father. That is Jesus Christ the righteous. So Lord, through Christ, we come to you now on behalf of Moises, who is fighting recurring cancer, on behalf of this 95-year-old mom who is having to move to a nursing home, on behalf of this wife in the hospital that has possible surgery, on behalf of all those who may be sick or struggling today, Lord, all those who have questions and doubts, those who have fears, those who are concerned about their finances, Lord, we pray today for our listeners. We pray today for our country. We pray today, Lord, for our world, that Jesus, come quickly. You would come and make things right. God, we pray for those, God, who are you are calling to be part of this radio ministry. We ask that you would help them to respond. We put the goals in this radio station in your hands. God, your will be done. We thank you for causing us to receive every gift that you intend for us to have according to your riches and glory. We pray all these things by the power of your Holy Spirit in Jesus' name. Amen.
5: Challenge alert.
2: You ready?
6: Stand by, guys. Here we go.
7: Ready?
8: You ready?
9: We can do this.
10: Are you ready? Let's do it.
11: 3, 2, 1.
1: Well, apparently somebody wanted to put an amen on the end of
2: yes,
1: that prayer.
2: Yes, I know. Amen.
4: I jumped.
2: My eyes were closed.
4: Oh, my goodness. Well, it's the last day. Get buckle up because who knows what's going to happen today. But I can tell you what's going to happen right now. We have a $20,000 challenge.
2: Is it a one-song challenge?
4: No. I wish it were and we could do that, but no, it's not that kind of challenge. The criteria for meeting this challenge is 400 More Than Music Mission Partners, adding 400 partners to our total to release $20,000. 400 people with a gift of a dollar a day.
2: Yes.
4: And we can release this $20,000. Now, not everyone is going to need to give a dollar a day. That'd be great if you can do that. That's amazing. That's $360 over the course of the year. But maybe you're more in line with Carmen's crew and you're ready to do that with a gift of $1,000 or $84 a month. That would count as 3 partners towards this challenge. And if you could give $15 a month and someone else gives $15 a month, that's another partner towards our goal.
2: And actually, we've kind of named that. It's JR's 15.
4: Yeah.
2: It's JR's 15. He's wanted something for a long time now.
4: Yeah, he's wanted
2: been
4: his
2: asking
4: own
2: me. Yes,
4: group.
2: He has asked me. And so I think we've landed. It's JR's 15 because he's got 15 listeners.
3: Right.
2: And he's asking all 15 of them to give $15 a month.
3: Wow.
2: That's his group.
4: Yeah.
2: So,
3: okay.
2: JR's 15, $15 a month.
4: Mm-hmm. And all of that is going to help us meet a $20,000 challenge. And oh, by the way, have you heard? It's the last day.
2: It's the last day.
4: And also, we also just hit 71% of the goal.
2: Yes! Yeah. All right. Okay, y'all, we got 20 people online right now.
1: 3 people on the phone.
2: Okay, this charathon this week, we've still not had, and I even pulled up on my phone, Mike, our new director of sport, I even pulled up a picture on my phone yesterday to show him we have had over 100 people giving online at the same time because I wanted him to see the screen. We've got 20 people right now. Can this be the time? Can this be the time that can we have 80 more people go online right now? I know 80 sounds like a lot, but when you have 1.3 million listeners, 80 is just a fraction of a percentage, I'm sure. Not done the math on that. But if you could just open up your phone right now, it's so quick. It's so quick. 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I mean, we've done it 3 or 4 times this week. We're on and off in 45 seconds. 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Would love to have 100 people all giving at the same time. And there's no better time. Number one, it's the last day. Number two, it's the morning time. You can get it done first thing this morning before the day is done. And did I mention that it's the last day? It's the last day.
3: Did you mention you'll be helping us with a $20,000 challenge on the last day?
2: That was what I was going to say, and I couldn't remember. 800. Yeah. I had 3 points, but I can't remember that one, so thank you.
3: Been there, done that.
1: 3 all points right. And a poem, right?
2: Yeah. I got
1: necessary for your sermon.
2: Oh, my goodness. 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Would you help us?

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1: You ready?
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7: It's the last day of our share-a-thon, and we are working on a $20,000 challenge. $20,000. 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
8: Maybe we're just out of people. 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
7: I don't think that's true.
8: Well, I don't see. 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
7: The phone, that's true. 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
8: One single phone is ringing right now.
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8: $1,000 challenge. 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
7: Tony is in Ringgold, first-time giver. Thank you for that gift. Judy in Mulberry, $360, makes her a More Than Music mission partner. And Chris, waking up this morning in Soddy Daisy.
8: All right.
1: I love it, y'all. Love 23 people online right now.
8: That's good.
1: 77 more, and we would have that 100 giving online all at the same time. 77 more. That would be fantastic. If you're listening this morning, you're listening to day 5. I know we keep saying it, but truly, if you've hung with us this week and you're listening, you are definitely one of us. And if you have us on your preset on your car radio, you are one of us. We have 1.3 million weekly listeners. We have 2.7% who give. Would you? Oh, 27 people online. Y'all, it's going to happen. I just believe it's going to happen right now. Let's just believe that it's going to happen right now. 73 more people, right? 73 more people. And I know that sounds crazy, but Mike, just a couple of minutes ago, our director of support, because I said we got 1.3 million listeners, and we needed 70 at the time, no, 80 at the time, and you said it's point, what is it? 0.006%. So I'm looking for 0.006% of you to respond. 0.006 of you to a micro percentage
8: of the overall audience.
1: Of the overall audience.
8: Right.
1: That would be so cool. We're at 27 people giving online right now. All right, let's just break it down. 20 more people run, but we kind of have to do it all at the same time. I just feel like it's going to jump here in a second.
8: Yeah.
1: Because I feel like there are 20 people right now who are reaching for their phone.
8: Mm-hmm.
1: They're opening up their Joy FM app, as I'm doing right now.
8: Yep.
1: Hold on, I'm doing my lock code. I'm doing Joy FM. I think this literally will be my fifth time this week doing this. Okay, let's just do it. Okay, I'm opening up my phone. I'm now on the Joy FM app.
8: Yep.
1: And when you open up the Joy FM app, it says Share-a-thon 2026, the lifeline that connects us to Christ. You see 71%. And then there's a red button below it that says click to give. You do click to give, and then it comes up and it says your support. This gift supports the ministry of the Joy FM. Would you like to give a monthly or one-time gift? I'm going to do one time.
8: Mm-hmm.
1: 33
8: online right now.
1: 33.
8: Let's go.
1: Oh, my goodness. Okay, so I'm going to do a one-time gift, and then
8: it
1: says what amount would you like to give, and it's got, you know, things there you can choose. You can put other if you want to put your own amount in, which you can do. And then I'm going to hit Apple Pay because that's how I want to give.
8: Mm-hmm.
1: And then is this a personal or business gift? It's a personal gift. I don't have any comments because I'm literally talking on the radio right now. And then I'm checking. I am not a robot. Donate with Apple Pay. Double click. Boom. Didn't see my face because my mic's in front of it. So I got to pay with my passcode. I'm doing that now. And done.
8: Okay. That was pretty painless.
1: Okay. 34 people online doing that right now. 34 people. So what would that be? 66 more?
8: Mm-hmm. Yeah.
1: Oh, y'all. Are there 66? Because now we're probably
7: 0.00.
1: 0.00%, of the overall audience.
8: Right.
1: 800-456. Why am I giving the phone number? Well, I do want you to call. 800-456-8910. Mm-hmm. Are there 66 more people?
7: 64 more people.
1: Is that what you're trying to tell me?
7: Yeah, because you picked up two of them.
1: Oh, it's y'all, 36 people online right now. If we could have 100 people, it's the last day. It's the last day. Ah! It's going to happen. happen right now. I feel like this baby's coming. Okay. Y'all, it's happening. Oh, my goodness. I've been waiting all week. Today's delivery day.
3: Yep.
1: 43 people online right now. 43 people said, Dave, help me with math here. Come on.
7: That's
1: 57 more. We need 57 more people. 57 more people. Y'all, it's the last day. Would you help us this morning? Are there 57 more people? What's the micro percentage, Mike?
7: While he's still, when you're talking about micro percentages that small...

0: get there quick. Yes. Otherwise, okay. Some of these people are going to ditch.
1: Point. This is who I'm looking for. 0.004%.
2: 49. Okay.
1: 0.004%.
2: Almost halfway okay. there.
1: Yes. It's going to happen. Dave, get a good song because we're going to celebrate. Okay. 49 people online right now. 51. Are there 51 more people listening to us this morning? It's day 5 of Share-a-thon. You'll love the Joy FM. You want to give your best gift. You will go into the weekend watching your favorite sports team tomorrow feeling so great. You're going to have your Dutch Bros cold brew. It's going to be 84 degrees outside where you are. It's going to be gorgeous, no humidity, and you're going to think, oh, Share-a-thon was so great, and Roll Tide. That's what you're going to think.
2: Except for Jennifer,
1: okay,
2: who 53. Gave 100 bucks.
1: Hold on. No. We got to stick with the stuff.
2: I know, but I got
1: 53, Bill. We 53. Only need 47 more. Okay, come on. Are there 47 more people that would go online right now at thejoyfm.com? 47. Ah! It's 67.
0: 33 more.
1: It's 67. 33 more. You guys are so, y'all rock. Okay. Oh, you're slaying. Okay, 67 people. Are there 33 more right now that will go online and all 100 are given at the same time? We have a very large, I don't remember, challenge.
0: It's a $20,000
1: yes,
0: challenge.
1: That. Okay.
0: 400 partners.
1: Yes,
3: Carmen, I don't know why my count is different than your count, but my count shows 81.
0: It's 86 now.
3: 86.
2: Woo-hoo. Woo! Okay.
1: It's going to happen. 86. We only need how many more?
0: 14? 14 more. And if we get them, we're going to need a cleanup on aisle
1: 14
0: three.
2: Call the doc.
1: More.
2: It's time for...
1: I knew it was going to happen before the week was over. I knew it.
0: It hasn't happened yet.
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0: You're down to 80.
1: Oh, shoot.
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1: You got to hurry.
2: Come on, y'all. Let's do this.
1: Okay, that's why you have to do it fast because then it kind of resets. We still just
0: more.
1: Need 20. 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
1: As fast as you can. I mean, if you're driving, do it safely. But we just need 20 more people. And we will hit... 100 people
2: online, all giving at the same time.
1: This is incredible. This is so fun. Have you guys ever heard anything more riveting?
0: 91.
1: Oh! All right, we just need 9 more. 9 more! 9 more.
2: Y'all,
1: listen,
2: let's do this.
1: Y'all, this is award-winning radio. Sitting,
0: I don't know about
1: watching
0: that.
1: The screen, counting numbers. Like, who doesn't want to be a part of this?
2: I thought we were in the delivery room.
1: We are, that too. Team's about to win. It's called Team Joy, and we're about to win.
2: All right.
1: We're gonna score 9 more people.
2: Nine more people.
1: Just nine.
2: Come
1: just
2: on, y'all.
1: Nine. Just
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1: Oh, my goodness. Johanna, it's going to happen.
3: Hang on. I'm giving my gift. I want to give it.
0: It is 100.
2: Let's get your phone. Hurry. Yes, come
1: thank
2: on,
1: you.
2: Man. Take a picture.
1: I'm taking a picture. I'm zooming. Oh, thank you. Thank you. We love you. Thank you.
0: Keep giving. $20,000 challenge.

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1: You ready?
2: Stand by, guys. Here we go.
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2: You ready?
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5: 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Let's do it.
6: We've got a $20,000 challenge right now. $20,000 challenge on the table. 400 more of the Music Mission partners is what we need to meet the challenge. We just had 100 people all giving online at the same time. Still 63 people giving online right now. We did get up to 107. We got two people on the phones. We need everybody and anybody to help with this particular challenge.
7: Yeah.
8: Everybody and anybody.
7: Yes.
9: Not and, or.
7: Oh, my goodness. We the challenge is $20,000. And to add that $20,000, we need to hear from 400 people giving that average gift of a dollar a day. Now, the way the average gift works is some people will give $1,000, some people will give $10 a month. It averages out to about a dollar a day. So if you can do the $10 a month, that's great. Someone else will give $20 a month, and that's another partner. If you can give $1,000, that's like three partners, $84 a month. It's just about three partners towards this goal. So far, we've had 88 of the 400 that we need. Oh, Carmen, I just looked at the clock. We really hoped we could wrap this up by the top of the hour, you know, by 8 o'clock, 7 o'clock Central.
8: Yep.
7: And you're making great progress, but what will really help to move this along is if you were considering being part of Carmen's crew, now would be the time to do that. Do you want to set a goal for the number of Carmen's crew out of this 400 partners?
8: I mean, 100 of them? Can we do, 100 partners? I mean,
7: that
8: no, sorry, 100 Carmen's crew, sorry.
7: 100 I'm looking Carmen's at a lot of, crew.
8: 100 mm-hmm. Carmen's crew. How many have we had so far? Can you look?
7: I'm almost there.
8: Okay, perfect. Let's do, it is the last day. It's the last day, so we need quite a few Carmen's crew, but let's do 100 during this challenge, and that's $84 a month or $1,000 over the course of the year.
9: Excellent. All right,
7: that
9: quickly.
7: Computer's tired.
9: While they're ciphering, quick thanks to Eric and Ashley in Jacksonville and Eliana, 10 years old. Thanks so much. Jennifer with a War Eagle is given today. A first-time giver. Rhonda in Auburndale, first-time giver. Thank you so much. And Amanda in Arnoldsville from the Kardash. Thank you for giving.
6: Katie and Wes in Seminole, we appreciate your gift. We heard from Janice in Inglis with a nice gift as well. Wendy's in Ponte Vedra, $30 a month. 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And Stephanie in Bel Air Bluffs, first-time giver. Thank you, Stephanie.
8: All right, I got a couple here, too. Elisa and Jack from Wesley Chapel, thank you so much. Paul from DeLand. We have Jessica from Jacksonville. My kids and I have listened to you every day for years, and my youngest is always asking me to turn it up. Today, my daughter asked, Mommy, are you going to give? At first, I said, I wish I could, but then I heard testimonies of people losing jobs and then gaining them. I have some big things that I've been seeking the Lord about, and today I'm becoming a partner in faith. First-time giver. Thank you, Jessica. And she says, thank you for your faithfulness.
9: I got Brandy here from Tampa. 30 a month makes you a More Than Music Mission partner on behalf of 5-year-old David. Thanks to M&M Enterprises in Ocala for your gift today. Greg and Kim are in Cape Coral, $365, $1 a day. And Kendra in Sonoy, first-time giver. Thank you so much, Kendra and Riley.
8: All right. We've had 10 Carmen's crew so far this challenge, so looking for 90 more. So if you're listening this morning and you're someone who can do $1,000 one time or $84 a month, would you help us? That would really, goodness gracious, when we can do that, we can count by three. But please, please hear our hearts, hear my heart. Every gift matters. The only gift that's
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8: is the one that is never given. 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
1: Amazing.
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1: And so far, Dave, we've had 108.
7: Okay.
1: So we have 292 to go, but we've got the first 100 out of the way. The difference is, we've got to do this pretty quickly. 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So that gives us about 21, 22 minutes. 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It's the last day, and that's the kind of progress that we're going to need to get to 100% of our goal later today at some point. I want to say thank you to Joey and Vicky from Land O'Lakes. My name is Christian, and I'm 10 years old, and I love the Joy FM. So I'm thinking Joey and Vicky are mom and dad, and Christian is their sweet son. So thank you so much. Heather and Cheech from Bartow, let's make the goal. Come on, listeners. We love the Joy FM, which is so sweet. Thank you for saying that. Audrey went on the Kardash, and Audrey is in Tarpon Springs. Thank you. Carol in Tampa, she said, I work nights, so you guys keep me up all night, and it keeps me calm and in good spirits for my patients. The Sunday morning service when I can't get to church is great. She's talking about Michelle's warm-up for worship.
7: Yep.
1: And we love warm-up for worship. So thank you, thank you, thank you for what you're doing.
7: Thanks, Fernando and Yasika in Land O'Lakes. We appreciate your gift. We heard from Cheryl and Ben in Citrus Springs. They donated as More Than Music Mission partners on day one, but they're giving a little bit more here on the last day, helping us out with this challenge. Danielle and John, brand new members of Carmen's crew. They're in Northport. Melanie and Parrish, thankful for the Joy FM, and she's also thankful for Joy Worship.
1: Aw.
7: 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Lisa and Genevieve in Odessa, giving from their allowance, loving the radio station. 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
1: Yes, yeah, yes,
8: that's great.
1: Yes, yes.
8: Heather and Nathan are in Sumter, South Carolina. They're giving $180 a month. They increased. Thank you so much. Thanks for the comments as well. Charles in Apollo Beach, $30 a month makes you a More Than Music Mission partner. Yes, Carmen liked the needo, Charles. Thank you so much.
1: Oh, yes, I have them in my office.
8: Yay! Lisa and Mike and Stuart, thank you so much. They listen every day. Mary in Seminole, $381 time. You're an MMMP. And Cynthia and Robert in Port Charlotte, thank you for listening to us there and in Waterford, Pennsylvania, when you travel.
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1: 5 people on the line. We have room for 15 more, which sounds so crazy.
8: I've never had somebody who called in say it wasn't a really pleasant and wonderful experience.
1: Yeah,
8: it'll be a great experience. Yeah. Here's the number, 800-456-8910. Jump in on this $20,000 challenge. I had to, was it 22? It's 20, but who knows?

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1: You ready?
2: Stand by, guys. Here we go.
3: Ready?
4: You ready?
5: We can do this.
6: Are you ready? Let's do it.
7: We're working on a $20,000 challenge right now. We are trying to find 400 More Than Music Mission partners. That's what's going to meet the challenge. You could be one of those. Stacy and Nick in Roseville, Georgia, first-time givers. They just came on as More Than Music Mission partners. We heard from Kim in St. Petersburg. A $1,200 gift makes her a member of Carmen's crew. And technically, that's three of the partners we're looking for. Kim and Phil in Jacksonville giving their increasing their monthly amount, and now giving their frequency, maybe $88.10 a month. That makes them members of Carmen's crew. Sandra scanned the QR code on the car dash. Guess what she's giving?
1: $1,000?
7: $84 a month. Yes. That makes her another member of Carmen's crew. How many of those did you say you wanted for this
1: 100.
7: Challenge?
1: 100. And if you're new to the crew, you get the Christmas Joy candle. And if you're familiar with the Times Fraser First scent, this is a clean version of that. So, Johanna, how many Carmen's crew we had?
8: I'm looking.
1: Okay. I'm going to say thank you to these people. Lisa and Jeff from Clearwater, first-time givers. And here's what they write. I'm one of JR's 15 listeners.
7: All right.
1: Thank you for Joy FM for blessing us daily. We moved here in 2014 from Texas and have been listening since we got here. We love y'all. So, Lisa and Jeff, thank you for being part of JR's 15. He's very excited. By the way, this is the inaugural year. So, that means you, that makes you like, you know, OG level
7: flagship
1: members,
7: right?
1: Yeah. And then Wanda from Opelika, thank you so much. We appreciate that gift.
7: All right, Denise in Palmetto, $360 makes you More Than Music Mission partner. Timothy and Tiffany, Tim and Tiffany, just got married on the 13th.
1: Aww.
7: And they're giving first-time givers to the Joy FM $500. 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
1: We've had 20 Carmen's crew, looking for 100. 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It'd really help us with this goal. It's a $20,000 challenge, looking for 400 partners, and we're at 151. So we still have 249 to go, and we were hoping to do it in the next 12 minutes.
7: Come on, y'all. Come on. Hey, Elizabeth in Sarasota, thank you. William in Fortson, Georgia, thank you so much. Scott and Rose in Wesley Chapel, thank you for becoming an MMMP at $400. 400 partners releases this $20,000 during this challenge. Will you help us? You can call 800-456-8910. 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You can do whatever you want to give. But make sure you're part of this challenge. Thank you so much. If you've been

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6: It's the last day of our share-a-thon. We are working on a $20,000 challenge, looking for 400 More Than Music Mission partners. Alexis in Tampa, thank you for being a first-time giver. We heard from Donna and Don in Alachua. Angela in Noonan, thank you for bringing me joy in the morning. Thank you, Angela, for participating in this challenge. Dawn in Spring Hill, $360 makes her a member of our More Than Music Mission partner family. She said, I'm one of JR's 15, but the station transformed me by listening to all of you. So aww, she's stepped it up.
7: Okay, I have really quickly, Sarah and Craig from Bradenton. We were listening to the Joy FM last night after picking our daughter up from school. She said she really wanted to be a part of JR's 15. So this monthly gift is for our 12-year-old daughter, Aubrielle. So JR's 15 is growing. Mm-hmm. I think it's growing. He's so excited. We were deciding last night what his token of appreciation is going to be because mine's a candle. We cannot do this. The shipping would kill us.
6: Uh-huh.
7: But what does he walk in here with every single day? I have bought that guy, because I feel like he's my kid.
6: Mm-hmm.
7: I have bought that guy so many water bottles. He will not use them. He walks around with his gallon jug.
8: Like a milk jug.
7: Yes. And that's what he walks in with every day. Drinks it right out of the jug.
6: Yep.
7: And I said, it's too bad that can't be your premium. We could label it, JR's
8: milk jug.
6: Well, let's see. Carmen's crew is $1,000 or $84 a month.
7: Yeah.
6: JR's 15 is $15 a month. Yours is a candle.
7: Yeah.
6: Nice, clean, scented candle.
7: Yeah.
6: Maybe just a pack of birthday candles for JR.
7: Oh, yeah. Could be. Yes. Yes. Work. That's hilarious. All right. 800-456-8910. We have Jennifer and Paul from Jacksonville. This is in honor of our daughter, Tiffany, whose birthday is 327. Oh, so they're giving $327.
6: Gotcha.
7: That's awesome. Thank you, guys. Ashley and Michael from Lakeland, and then Christy from Newberry.
8: All right, Christina and Garrett from Geneva, Florida, giving $1,000. They're part of Carmen's crew, loving Carmen's screams. And that Carmen, you have done something here. Wendy and Hutch in Horseshoe Beach have already given, but they called back because Carmen is so excited.
7: Oh, my goodness. So having 100 people giving online, I don't know why that excites me so much. But it
8: does.
7: I love it. I want to do it again.
8: Thanks to Walter and Samantha from Ocala. Thank you to Abby from Altamont Springs, one of JR's 15. Thanks to Ronald and Lindsay from Brooksville. Thank you very much to Robin in Eufaula, beautiful Eufaula, Alabama. Been listening for 40 years. Listening with my children. We're just babies, and they listen to it now. And this is the first time she has given.
7: Aww.
8: And then Jennifer and Wesley Chapel, $365, a day. Honoring a high school mate named William Bill Martin.
7: Oh, wow.
8: So he can continue to have a job.
7: That's so funny.
8: She says she's not as nerdy as Bill is. So have a great Friday. Well, you might be close, Jennifer. Thanks so much. We appreciate all of the gifts toward this $20,000 challenge. 400 partners releases $20,000. 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
2: All right, go nice. 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
9: 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You got that QR code in your dash. You can scan that. This is a great time to give, because we started the morning with 70% of the goal having been raised. We'd like to be at 100% by the end of the day today. We're thankful for every dollar, for every gift, for every prayer, for everybody who stands with us in this ministry and partnership. And as crazy as this gets, and it is crazy, it is still about the partnership that we get to form to spread the gospel. So we're thankful for your partnership today, and thankful for those ringing phones, Dave. We need to hear a lot more of those as we work our way towards 400 partners to release $20,000.
2: We just hit 200. We've got two who are halfway there.
9: Okay.
2: 200 partners. We need another 200 partners to realize this $20,000 on the last day of our Share-a-thon. And friends, what we're working against now is time.
9: Yeah.
2: Because there are more than enough people who listen to the Joy FM. 1.3 million people on a weekly basis. And we're grateful for the 2.7% that give to support the ministry. But that means that over 93% of that 1.3 million haven't given yet. So there are more than enough people. And if you eliminate everyone who can't afford to give a gift and everybody who's already given a gift, there are still more than enough people to help us reach this goal. What we don't have is we have a finite amount of time. And so meeting this challenge as quickly as possible, not that you need somebody to rush you through something else on this Friday morning, but as quickly as we can hear from you and get your gift, we need to maintain this pace all day long.
9: Absolutely.
2: All day long, because we just hit 73% of our overall goal.
9: All right.
2: So it's going to take some work to get there. And we do it one partner at a time. It's the way this ministry has been funded for 40 years. The difference between the 73% and the 100% is you saying yes, and I'll do it now.
9: Right.
2: So many people have said, yeah, I'm going to do it. But it's actually following through and doing it and making the call, making that, you know, people can make up their mind to do it and then think, oh, paying for this is going to be hard. But that's not the hard part. The hard part is actually following through and picking up the phone, making the call or going online and giving the gift. That's the hardest part, because this is a faith promise, and it's God that's going to supply for you to be able to fulfill this. That's the only part that's entirely up to you, is following through and just doing it.
9: And I know that there are people who are listening who intend to give. Like, you want to do this. This is something you desire. You just haven't done it. You haven't taken the step.
8: That's it. You know,
9: and the first step's always the hardest, Dave.
8: It is. I mean, as president of the Procrastinators Club. I'm not
9: that
8: the president.
9: Election actually happened?
8: No, it didn't. We meant to have an election,
9: right.
8: And I meant to run, but I never
9: never
8: got around
9: to it.
8: So let me I've been meaning to encourage you, procrastinators like me, to give your gift since Monday, and I'm just now getting to it. So if you're like me, and it takes you a while to get to it, today is your day.
9: Yeah, because it's the last day. So even if you have been waiting, kind of sitting on the fence, would you not wait any longer? Would you hear the invitation and respond? We need your RSVP today. We need to know you're with us. That's what we need on this last day. Are you with us on this last day of our Share-a-thon? Are you one of us? Are you partnering with us in ministry, helping people find joy? 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
0: 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Jeanette and Frank in Northport, thank you for that one-time get. Dawn and Robert in Jacksonville, increasing their monthly support. We heard from Melissa and Brian in Sonoy, giving at the Carmen's Crew level. Kimberly and Robert in the Villages, also increasing to hit Carmen's Crew. Tracy in Sarasota, thank you for increasing your giving. Also a member of Carmen's Crew.
6: All right.
0: And then we heard from Colton in Hickson, Tennessee.
6: Oh,
0: 8
6: cool.
0: Years old. Thank you for the monthly gift.
1: Thank
6: That's
1: you.
6: Great. That's great. Vita in Union City, thank you. And Rebecca in LaGrange and James in Lakeland, all becoming More Than Music Mission partners. Thank you for that. Jeff in Largo giving a special gift. Nikisha in Palm City, thank you for that. And for Jude, who's 7. Jody and Lizella, this is great. First time giver. You guys bring joy to my family. 84 a month makes you part of Carmen's Crew. And Aura in Riverview adding to their original gift another $100. Thank you so much.
1: Okay, Angela from, is it Kenansville, Florida? Kenansville? I don't know that I've ever heard of that.
6: I haven't either.
1: Oh, my
6: I'll
1: goodness.
6: I'll look it up.
1: Yeah, Kenansville. Kenansville, $84 a month. Thank you so much, Angela. We so appreciate that. And then Virginia from Wetumpka, she says, tell Carmen roll tide. So roll tide, Virginia. And she's joining JR's 15. And then Sandra from Dothan, she's a first-time giver. Krista and Robert from Bartow. Johanna, I'm going to give you a minute to look. But
7: 39.
1: Oh, you already know. 39 Carmen's Crew. So that means we need 61 more. We'd like to have 61 more during this challenge. And just to update everyone, it's a $20,000 challenge looking for 400 partners. We're at 223. We need 177 more to go. Now, if you can't give a dollar a day, that's okay. Give what you can. It all works out. But really and truly, we were hoping to be done with this at the top of the hour. We're a little bit past it. Can we wrap this up in the next 15 minutes?
6: Let's go, folks.
1: We're going to have to make progress like that to get to our goal later today of 100%. So we need 174 more partners. But we have 19 people online right now. We've got 4 people on the phone. I would love to have another. Why are you laughing?
7: I'm just thinking if you saw the video that they did.
1: Yeah.
7: Me reading all the numbers and stuff, and I'm going, Carmen could have sat in that seat based on what she's doing this morning.
1: Oh, my goodness. I tell you, you slayed it, though. If y'all get a chance, go look at the Joy FM Instagram and Facebook. I'm sure it's there, too. It's so, so funny. I guess it's a trend about math right now, which is not my strong suit. Sherry and James from Adel, Georgia, or Adel. These are some new cities, Adel. We love the Joy FM, and this ministry is such a blessing. I think I just read this.
6: You did.
1: Okay. Here, do you want some?
6: Kenansville, by the way, 60 miles south of Orlando, just in case anybody's wondering.
1: Oh, good.
6: Thank you, guys.
1: Oh, listen to this. Jody and Sharon from Pooler.
6: Excellent.
1: We know Jody.
7: Yeah, love
1: Jody.
7: We love
1: you. And I'm reading your note right here. So actually, Jody, I'm just going to put that aside. Right there. Okay. Sandra from Newport Richey. Third time this Share-a-thon. Third time giving this Share-a-thon. I'm a More Than Music Mission partner, but need to keep you guys on because I listen to and from and all day at work. You keep me going. Love you all. And then one more here. Mara and Robert from Palmetto, first time giver, More Than Music Mission partner. That's what we need. Okay, we need 168 more folks to say yes. 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
6: It's the last day of our share-a-thon. We've got 17 people giving online right now. We got 4 people on the phones. Here's what we're working on. It's a $20,000 challenge. We're looking for 400 more of the Music Mission partners that will meet the challenge.
7: All right. I want to say thanks quickly to those who are helping us meet this challenge. Ian and Monteverdi, thank you for this gift. Thank you to Justin in Port St. Lucie, first-time giver in the PSL. Joey and Vicky in Land O'Lakes, $1,000 makes you part of Carmen's crew. Thank you to Jason and Irene in Augusta, increasing $160 per month. And they say, we love y'all in Augusta. You are truly family. Here is Heather and Randy in Palm Harbor from Skycrest Christian School. Actually, one of them is a teacher. They're giving on behalf of their students. So they listen to the Joy FM, and they want folks to know what it looks like to be obedient and serve others. They're trying to teach that to their students, so they're modeling it. Thank you for this gift, Heather and Randy. Melissa in Sarasota, now part of Carmen's crew at $84 a month. Teresa in Myrtle Beach, South Carolina, this morning, the newest member of our giving team at $360. And Debbie in Headland, thank you. I've been giving monthly for about 28, 29 years, but per usual, Carmen always talks me into doing a one-time gift. So she did that.
1: Thank you.
6: Well,
1: thank you.
6: You mentioned a teacher, Bill, in that list of thank yous. Stephanie is also a teacher in Orlando, becoming a member of our More Than Music Mission partner family. Gives on behalf of fellow teachers who listen as part of their preparation to start the day and decompress after a long day.
7: I love that.
6: Samuel and Dunellen, thank you for being a first-time giver. Been listening since high school. Says the morning cruise has helped me out some tough times. Markeela and David in Lake Alfred, thank you for being MMMPs. Jennifer called in for West Georgia Eye Care, and they are now More Than Music Mission partners. And in Aubrey and Doug in Holiday, thank you for the gift. They say the Joy FM is my happy place.
1: Oh, I love it. It's the last day. It's the last day of Share-a-thon. We have 13 people online right now, 13 people on the phones. We have a $20,000 challenge looking for 400 partners. We're at 251. We have 149 to go, but here's the challenge. Here's the challenge within the challenge. Can we wrap this up in the next 10 minutes, 10, 12 minutes? We need to hit this challenge, and then we need to pray truly that someone else will issue a challenge for us to be able to get where we need to be by the end of today.
8: Well, I think when you stepped out of the room, Carmen, I said, you know, we have more than enough people who listen mm-hmm. on a regular basis who haven't given that could give. So if you eliminate everyone who's already given mm-hmm. and everyone who absolutely could give nothing, because we know there are some folks that are like that, if the remaining balance would do something, mm-hmm. this would be easy. The only limitation we really have is time.
1: Time. That's right.
8: That's our only limitation. Yep. So right now, 147 people helping with a gift of $30 a month would be amazing. Dollar-wise, if someone says, hey, I want to wrap up this whole challenge, mm-hmm. it would be $50,000.
1: Okay.
8: And I know that's
1: a lot.
8: That's big. That's a lot to ask, but you have not because you asked not.
1: That's right. And I just want to read this comment from Pamela and Carl. They've become our besties in Decatur. And they write, Pamela, taking a break from work to check your progress. And God just laid this on my heart. What if the Joy FM doesn't make the goal? Which ministry will suffer? Will it be the prayer line? Will it be the prayer line to call? A song to hear that will lead him towards God so he doesn't do the unthinkable? And then she writes, if you don't feel comfortable sharing this, I completely understand. I just wanted to share with you what the Lord laid on my heart. Well, I do want to say, Pamela, and to everyone, the prayer line, that will not be something. That absolutely will not be something. And the great thing about the Lord, he has provided for 40 years, and I don't see that stopping. And I just love the fact that we all have a chance to participate. We all have the opportunity to participate. And I say that as a listener. I participate. And I'm so glad that I do, because when we do get this prayer line report, goodness, we get it every couple weeks, every month. I mean, Bill, you've got it right there in front of you.
7: Oh, yeah.
1: How many people call the prayer line?
7: Well, from 2025, there were over 826,000 calls to the prayer line. And of those 800 some 8,000 calls. Almost 5,000 people committed their life to Christ and prayed with someone to receive Christ as their Savior. If for 2026, so far, we've already, we're not even done with the year, heard from over 745,000 people.
1: Yeah.
7: 3,600 folks have given their life to Christ, and 236 people decided to wake up and breathe another
1: day. The next day, yeah. Linda runs the prayer line, and I'm telling you, you will not find a sweeter woman who just loves the Lord. We had a worship service here Sunday night. Linda came, Linda and Dave, and the way she just grabbed my little cheeks in her hands and just, you know, prayed with me. We just love Linda.
7: Yeah.
1: So thank you for your service, Linda, and for those that call the prayer line, it's available 24/7. Okay, 800-456-8910. 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It's huge. I get it. But we can do this in the next 12 minutes. As Johanna said, the number of folks listening, we could hit this in a song if we wanted to. 800-456-8910. 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

0: 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Here we go.
1: Ready.
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5: 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We've got 12 people on the phone right now. We've got 17 giving online, and we've got a $20,000 challenge on the table. Looking for a total of 400 More Than Music Mission partners to meet the challenge. And last I heard, we were down to 100 some odd partners left to go.
6: Sorry, Car.
7: That's okay. We need 124.
6: Okay,
7: 124
6: great.
7: More partners to be able to add $20,000 to our goal.
6: Y'all are doing great. But the thing that we've got against us is time. It's the last day today, guys. This is your chance. If you're with us, let us hear from you like Laura in Mascotte did. Thank you for $30. Thanks for calling back and giving again. Tina in Lake Wales, thank you very much. Appreciate it. Melissa in Alachua, thank you for giving from the Car Dash. First-time giver, and that's from Amelia. 6 years old. First-time giver from Chattanooga, Cassandra. Hello. Great to hear from you. Jackie in Chieflin. Thank you. Carmen, this baby is coming. Made me laugh so hard I had to give. Thank you very much.
7: That's when we had 100 people online all giving at the same time. I think we can do it again.
8: I think we should do it again.
7: I think we have to do it again.
5: Well, that's nice.
7: I mean, y'all, here's the thing. If you're just tuning in a little bit earlier, we had 100 people. We got up to 107. We had 107 people all giving at the same time. We have 17 right now, so we'd have, 83? We'd
5: 83 need 83. More. That, which would be great,
7: but if
5: you could do it without taking us all into the delivery room, okay. I would appreciate it.
7: Well, that's what it felt like. It felt like, you know, the water had broke. Sorry. When I saw that there was 40-something people, right. I'm like, now's the time. 800-456-8910. Online, thejoyfm.com.
5: Jeanette in Fayetteville, thank you for giving on the app. She's a new MMMP. Stephanie in Riverview, also coming on as an MMMP. We had Kevin in Tampa. He's giving a one-time gift, gave online. Said, my wife loves the Joy FM, especially Share-a-thon. Please give Jessica a shout-out. Kevin, we don't do shout-outs. Sam in Augusta, thank you for the gift. Prayers lifted up for a friend named Beth. She's got a heart procedure today. So, Bill, if you would add that to the list.
7: All right. We have 9 people on the phone right now. I'm not sure that we've had a phone blitz yet this morning. That's 20 people all giving at the same time.
5: Nope. And we have a couple of shot Komodos.
7: Yeah. Yeah, we have. Oh, look, we're at 10. We're 10 right now.
6: Okay.
7: 10 more calls.
6: Yes, you guys are doing great. Thank you.
7: Dave, 20. Yes. That's where we were before. We were at 20. And
5: that's,
7: I said,
5: that's when the labor pain started.
7: Yes, that's when the labor pain started.
6: The 20 okay, online, all giving at the same time.
7: Yes, and I said, we need 80 more.
6: Mm-hmm.
7: And then it just jumped like crazy.
6: Yep.
7: And then am I going to need to give for like a 7th time to like walk them through it? Can I walk them through it?
6: Well, I don't know. If you could give it, would help us toward our challenge.
7: This is true.
6: Yeah, the way you can do this right now is you can give through your app. You can go to the QR code in your dash. 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And if we can get 80 more folks to do this, 82 now, all at the same time, we'll have 100 folks online and we'll head toward the goal of this challenge being met.
7: We only need 109 more partners to hit this challenge, y'all. We have 18 people online right now. 18 people online. If 82 more people went online, I know that sounds crazy. Okay, now it's only 81. 81. 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It's so fun. 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
7: people.
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6: Yeah.
7: You're part of the family. Will you become part of the giving family? 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I'd love just to see a big jump.
6: Yes.
7: But if you grab...
6: Sorry, go ahead.
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0: phone and you click on the Joy FM app like I'm doing right now. And then you scroll down just, actually, you don't even have to scroll down. It shows when it pops up, it shows Share-a-thon 2026. It shows that we're at 73% of the goal, And then you hit click to give. Then when you hit click to give, I'm going to do a one time. I'm just showing you how fast it is. Then I'm going to hit other. Literally, I think this is my seventh time doing this. So I'm going to put in an amount.
1: Back with,
0: I know.
1: One-time gifts.
0: Who's our friend from Decatur? Pamela.
2: Pamela.
0: Me and Pamela.
1: Yeah.
0: And then I'm going to hit Apple Pay. It just shows you how quickly you can do this. It says personal or business. I'm going to hit personal. I am not a robot. And then donate with Apple Pay.
1: There you go.
0: Donate with
1: Done.
0: Apple Pay.
1: Done.
0: Oh, 24.
1: Look at that.
0: 24. Yep. We need 76 more. 76 more people. Now, let me put this in perspective. We have 1.3 million listeners. If 76 people went on right now, that would be 0.006%. 0.006% of our listening family saying, yes, I can give a gift to you this last day. Oh, by the way, it's last day of Share-a-thon. Will you help us this morning? We really want to wrap up this challenge. We need...
1: That's on the phones. Great job, everybody.
0: 75.
1: Great job.
0: We only need 75 more people giving right now.
1: Get it online.
2: 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We'd just about be done with that challenge.
0: We would be.
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0: That's right. 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
8: 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Roll Tide,
1: roll
8: Carmen.
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8: And Michaela stepping out and giving a gift. Thank you so much. Kimberly in Fairburn, thank you. And Angel in Fountain, Florida, thank you so much. That is a lot, Angela. Thank you. Kristen and Ian, thank you so much. Love your enthusiasm. Trying to get 100 people to give at once. Shannon in Dufuniac Springs, love that. Thank you for your gift today, Shannon. That's a generous gift. Clarissa and Caleb in Crawfordville, your $400 makes you More Than Music Mission partner. And Jessica in Sarasota, this is Addie from Jessica's household. Thanks for bringing Jesus to my life every morning.
7: Judith is in Tallahassee. Judith did what Bill was talking about, gave it all at once, $365, a literal dollar a day, to become a More Than Music Mission partner. Kathy in St. Pete, longtime listener, only station on my radio and computer. Also, Kathy volunteers at the prayer line. She's giving her gift right now. Phyllis in Sarasota, joining JR's 15. Thank you for being a first-time giver. Lisa and Michael in Spring Hill, increasing to $90 a month. That makes them part of Carmen's crew. And Xander and Noonan, thank you. Been listening basically since I was born, now 19. So happy you're still going, and I'm doing my part. You certainly are, Xander.
8: Way to go, Xander.
1: Jennifer from Ocala, she said, I've been listening all week, and I haven't felt pressed to give until this morning when I heard Carmen say, JR's 15, and then that's when the Lord said, that's what you can do. So she is giving 15 a month. So she obeyed. He reassured me that he would take care of the rest if I just obeyed his leading. I love that. Thank you so much, Jennifer, and thank you for being so vulnerable with sharing that. Jeanette from Lake Wells, first-time giver. I've been listening to the Joy FM on my two-hour commute. Wow, two-hour commute. For a few years now, and I love the combination of uplifting talks and humor, especially on the morning cruise. I have cried and laughed with you so many times, and finally listening to the Lord's nudge to give to your ministry. Thanks for all you do. Thank you, Jeanette, and thanks for taking us to work with you. I love that. That's a two-hour commute. That's a long time. We get to ride in the car with you, and we love it. Melinda from Lakeland, she's a first-time giver. Leah from Bremen, $1,000, part of Carmen's crew. Thank you for being a joyful blessing to all of us. She's a first-time giver, so that means she's going to get the candle, Christmas joy, and it's an evergreen Christmas tree scent. It's awesome. Julia from Riverview, first-time giver as well. You guys are amazing. I listen every time I'm in the car and on my way to and from work. I love the morning crew, JR, Candace, and Michelle. Michelle's going to be back today, too, by the way. 800-456-8910 or online at thejoyfm.com. Jesse from Columbus, also a first-time giver. So, we need to give an update, yes. Johanna?
9: First, I want to tell you we've had 60 Carmen's crew so
1: Yay,
9: far.
1: We need 40 more.
9: We need 49 more partners to complete this challenge, okay, which is $20,000 to be released when we've added 400 partners to our total. And I'm just looking, I'm thinking, this is crazy talk, I'm sure, but 49 people giving $30 a month, we've had 60 Carmen's crew?
1: Uh-huh. Yep.
9: It would be amazing if, you know, half of that 40 could be Carmen's crew.
1: Yeah, for sure.
9: That would be awesome.
1: Yes. That's $84 a month or $1,000 one time or whatever you can do. Don't let what you can't do keep you from doing what you can do. Everybody doing a little something something will absolutely help us reach 100% of the goal today.
8: 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Right now, we have four people on the phones. 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
6: It's the last day of our share-a-thon, and we are working on a $20,000 challenge. 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If you would like to be a part of this challenge, time is ticking. We, I think, probably have somewhere in the 100 partner range left to go.
1: 32 partners.
6: Oh, 32. All right. So we've made a little progress since I last checked in. 32 partners left to go in this 400 partner challenge, and that will release $20,000.
1: Okay, got some people to thank here as I'm eating my last bite of breakfast. Caitlin from Winter Park, thank you so much. $98.10. I have a feeling that she's in Winter Park. So that's a frequency friend gift. Thank you so much for that. Have been listening to The Joy for about 2 years now. First time giving, and I love you guys. So thank you so much for that. Michelle from St. Pete. Giving because God has been so good and so faithful. 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
7: Alyssa in Paris, thanks very much. From the Kardash, first-time giver, we appreciate it. A lot of folks giving from the Kardash, giving from their app this morning, giving on the phone lines. Here's another first-time giver, Carlos in Deltona. Thanks for being a blessing every morning. Paula and Tyrone in Jacksonville, increasing to Carmen's Crew at $84 a month. Ashley and Eric, $1,000, Carmen's Crew. Cheryl in Orange Park, first-time giver. Thank you so much. Guys, we got to make some progress today if we're going to hit these goals. We want to be at 100% by the time we're done tonight. We started the day at 70%, and right now we're working on this $20,000 challenge. We're in within inches of hitting this. I think one more good blast here, one more great song, yes. And I think we can hit it if you will respond quickly.
6: Jordan and Ringgold has done her part. First time giver and a teacher says it just helps to start the day. Barbie is in Chattanooga, member of Carmen's Crew. Peyton in Hiram, Georgia, thank you for becoming a first-time giver. We heard from Dawn in Clearwater, also a first-time giver. And Ronnie and Sarah in Fort Meade increasing their monthly giving. They are members of Carmen's Crew.
1: 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Can we do one more song and then just blow this out in this one song?
7: Just a minute ago.
1: And
7: yeah, we had 32. Now we only need 23. 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
1: Right.
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1: Yes, yes, yes. 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
9: Just moments ago,
1: Sakamoto.
9: We had more than 10 people on the phones. 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
9: 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We can do this.
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9: Alexander from Port St. Lucie, first time giver. My son, who's 5, keeps asking about the QR code on the dash. So she wanted to call and give. I don't know if you got one of those or not, but she called and gave. Thank you. Patty's a first time giver from Gainesville, $1,278. Check this out. I refinanced my car yesterday, so I don't have a car payment in October.
2: Wow.
9: I also got 1% cash back from my bank. So the extra money feels like a gift straight from the Lord for your mission. So thank you for helping me every morning. And we thank you, Patty, for sharing and being a first-time giver. One more here. First-time giver, Joey and Lazella. Joshua's cards, coins, and collectibles. Now a member of Carmen's crew. Happy to spread the joy of knowing Jesus. Joshua's cards, coins, and collectibles, and Lizella.
8: Christy's in Dothan, first-time giver, and she's coming on at the Carmen's crew level. Josephina in Lutz, it's her birthday, so she's increasing her giving and becoming a member of Carmen's crew. 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They're currently monthly givers, but they want us to reach 100% today, so they're giving an additional gift.
2: Okay, we have Anthony from Augusta. Thank you for that gift. He's a partner. And then Advanced Security and Fire, Jimmy from Jackson. I think I recognize that we've had that company before. Advanced Security and Fire in Jackson, Georgia. Thank you, Jimmy. Your music and ministry is always a blessing. We are honored and grateful to do our part. So thank you so much. A $700 one-time gift. Thank you.
9: All right. Pamela in Midland, first-time giver. Thank you so much. Marie and Kyle in Port Charlotte. My 10-year-old daughter and I love listening on the way to school. Thanks for jumping out with a $100 gift. These gifts are all counting towards this $20,000 challenge, and we needed 400 partners to release that. We're very close to going over the top of that.
2: 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This gift is from Jenna, Manny, and Olivia. 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So thank you so much. That means the world. And then Jenny and Kimberly from Aberdeen, North Carolina. Love you all so much. Second time giving this Share-a-thon. I pray you reach over 100% of your goal. Thank you. They're originally from Ocala. And then we have Sarah from Noonan. You are such a blessing to me and my family. $84 a month. They're part of Carmen's crew. 800-456-8910. 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
9: Okay, we'll say thanks quickly to Christy and Matt in Lakeland. 30-month makes y'all more than music. Mission partners with the boys singing songs on the radio in the car. Heather in Sarasota, thank you. Loves Carmen's excitement. Couldn't not give to this challenge.
2: I love it. We've got 21 people online right now. I still believe we're going to do another 100 online before it's over with.
9: Why not?
2: Yes.
8: Patty in Dover used the app that makes her an online giver. She's giving at the, she's a new MMMP. My mom listened to you 40 years ago when you first came on the air, and now I do. In the last year, I need to keep you on the air because I listen to you as I work. Well, there you go.
9: That's great. Great to have a longtime listener give.
8: Craig in Hartford, Alabama, new MMMP, and Joey and Lizella, $84 a month. That makes you a member of Carmen's crew.
9: All right.
2: All right, Johanna.
10: All right.
1: I have good news and then more good news.
2: Oh, I like good news.
1: And then more good news.
2: Oh, good.
1: Well, okay.
9: Give us the good news first, by all means.
1: You met the $20,000 challenge. Yeah. The $20,000 has been added to our total, so that is amazing. That puts us at 75% of the overall.
2: Yes!
9: Good
2: yes!
9: news.
1: And then there's
2: yes!
1: this.
2: More
4: challenge alert.
1: You ready?
3: Stand by, guys. Here we go.
5: Ready?
3: You ready?
6: We can do this.
7: Are you ready? Let's do it!
8: Okay, rolling right out to another one.
1: Poor Chad. He used the app to make this gift at 7:05 a.m. and we had just launched
2: the other challenge.
1: So he's been waiting. This is from the Effect Group in Bradenton, and it says a $10,000 gift. A $10,000 gift. And it says, use as a challenge. And it says, we can do all things through Christ who strengthens us 100%. Here we come. $10,000 challenge. And we're going to match this dollar for dollar.
2: Okay.
1: A $10,000 dollar for dollar matching challenge. That means we have to match this $10,000 gift that the Effect Group in Bradenton has issued. And when we've raised $10,000 from people like you and me and every Lottie Dottie and everybody, as Dan would say.
2: Yep.
1: Then we'll be able to add the Effect Group's $10,000 to our total.
9: I mean, that's a nice bonus.
1: Yes,
9: $10,000. That's really great. And all you have to do is do what you were going to do anyway, right? If you're with us, let us hear that you're with us. Make sure you give and don't miss this last day of our share-a-thon. And what a great time to give, because these friends will step up and match your giving up to $10,000. Would you give $1,000, be part of Carmen's crew? It will impact us at $2,000.
2: Yeah.
9: Would you become an MMMP? That'll impact us at two MMMPs.
2: 10 Carmen's crew would match this. 10 Carmen's crew. And I know not everybody can do that. And we would never, ever, ever ask you to do anything that you can't do. But don't let what you can't do keep you from doing what you can do. Can you do something? Here's the thing. We have more than enough people listening right now that if everyone gave $1, we would be done with Share-a-thon after this next song.
9: Yep.
2: I mean, that's the reality. We have 1.3 million listeners and about 2.7% give. And so we're just talking to the other 97% this morning who love the Joy FM. You've been with us. You're certainly with us on day five. If you are with us on day five, you love the station and we love you. We love, man, it's such family. I think someone said that earlier today. I've never met y'all, but you absolutely feel like family and we feel the same. There is a connection. The Lord has knitted our hearts together and it's through Jesus. It's because of Jesus. So thank you for what you're doing. You guys have been so incredible this morning and we're so, so thankful. 800-456-8910. 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
5: Okay. We finished up the $20,000 challenge with the 400 partners. 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
6: This is a little different from the challenge we had before. 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This is a dollar-for-dollar match. So if you give $360 right now by going to the app and, you know, tapping on Apple Pay and giving that way, and you can do it in about 45 seconds, that actually raises $720 for us. 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
7: We were looking for Carmen's crew, and can I welcome the latest members
6: yes.
7: to Carmen's crew? It would be James and Sarah from Brentwood.
6: Wow.
7: Tennessee.
6: I think we know those folks.
7: We love them a whole lot.
5: Yes.
7: And
5: the lovely Sarah, I believe she's
7: the lovely
5: known as.
7: Sarah, yeah. The amazing Jim. And that means this fall, this Christmas, they will be burning the Christmas joy candle. They're going to love it. And it's that Times Fraser Fir scent, and it's a clean version. And I just think he's going to love burning the joy candle.
6: Because it's clean.
7: It's clean. Yeah. So thank you. 800-456-8910 or online at thejoyfm.com. Johanna, if 10 people, well, James and Sarah, Jim and Sarah, they're the first.
6: Sakamoto! Yes, thank you.
7: We just need nine more people to be part of Carmen's crew, and we would meet this $10,000 challenge.
1: That would be amazing. And if you can do that, that would be great. 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We could still get another, 79 people and get 100 people there. I want to read this from Daniel and Mystic, and they are very faithful.
7: They are.
1: They are frequent flyers, I'll tell you. They give regularly through all of our fundraising. And they're in Pittsburgh. I mean, how incredible is that? And he shared numerous messages, and it's always very encouraging. And I'm sorry, Daniel and Mystic, we haven't always been able to read them, but I'm going to share this one. He said, on June 14th in 2000, I was 19 years old, doing what I shouldn't be doing, driving after drinking. It was dark and raining, and I lost control on a turn and wrapped my car around a telephone pole.
6: Wow.
1: The fact that I survived was an amazing gift from God. Fast forward to 2014, 2015, a lot of storms in life were attacking our family, and I found the Joy FM, another amazing gift from God. On a cross 2,000 years ago, Jesus said, "It is finished."
7: Wow.
1: His sacrifice fulfilled our Heavenly Father's mission. Jesus became the way, the truth, and the life, and there is no other way to God the Father. Jesus is the way. The Joy FM points to Jesus is the way, and I can never give enough to thank God for all the amazing gifts he's given me throughout my life. But here is a small token of my appreciation and gratitude. God bless the Joy FM as more listeners become cheerful givers to this amazing gift from God above.
7: Wow. Praise
1: thank
7: the
1: you.
7: Lord. Yes. Yes. We see their names because, you know, with Mystic being a very different name that's just so beautiful, and also being from Pennsylvania, those two pop out. Those two details pop out of us. And they're so faithful. Every single event, fundraiser,
6: and charathon. How nice to hear the heart behind it, right?
7: Yes. Yeah. Love it.
6: Thank you so much, guys.
7: Okay. 800-456-8910. 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
8: Yeah.
7: Just scan that QR code. It'll take you right to the giving page. All of these ways that you can respond.
8: That's a good idea. The Effect Group, the challenge, is coming from Bradenton. And I love that Kim and Jim answered from Bradenton, joining Carmen's crew at $1,000. And they did it by calling on the telephone, Dave. They called the phone number, talked to a human. I love that. Thank you guys so much. Here's Jim, another Jim in Bradenton. Thank you for $40 a month, that increase. This is interesting. Bruce and Annika in Carrollton, first-time givers, and they said, I'm not a regular listener because my work interferes. I'm thinking you might need a new job. Anyway, I'm always busy working, but it never fails that once I turn the station on, you're always inspiring, uplifting, and giving God praise. So I want to give a gift to you. Thank you so much. Alicia and Cedric in St. Petersburg, $360 one time. Makes you a More Than Music mission partner. Alyssa loves to sing about Big God on the way to school. And Katrina and Holiday, thank you for that $5. All right, we're working on a big challenge here. $10,000, yes. Dollar for dollar.
1: Praise the Lord. Thank you, thank you, thank you. 800-456-8910. 12 people on the line right now. I still believe that we could get another 100 people giving all at the same time. It is the last day. It's the last day. Are there 88 people? 88 people. Dave's looking at me like, you're going to do this now? I'm not. But are there 88 people who would all go online at the same time and just blow it out? I mean, just blow it out. That would be so fun. I know that seems like a lot of people to ask to do that, but Bill.
8: Can I sweeten the pot just a little bit?
1: Yeah, sweeten it.
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1: Yeah.
8: 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It could happen.
1: It could.
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1: There's
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1: enough people listening right now. Did we mention it's the last
8: day?
1: It's the last day. 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
1: Last day. It's the last day. 7 people on the phone, 12 people online. Still would love to have 88 more people join our 12 friends online with their best gift. Man, what that would do for the totals, that would be incredible. If everyone listening right now gave 50 cents, I mean, it went from a dollar to 50 cents. We're so close. We're so close to the finish line. Basically, I mean, we still have quite a few partners to go, but it's just, we can see it is what I'm trying
8: to say.
1: That's
8: right. That's
1: right. We can see it.
8: And we've got this $10,000 matching challenge happening right now. So your giving is doubled until that 10,000 is reached. We need to hit this interim goal in order to hit the overall goal. So thank you for what you've been doing this morning. It's been a great morning so far. Let's finish strong. We need your help. You can do all the things Dave said and call us or text us or jump online on your phone, or your computer, or your Roku app, or your digital dash QR code. All those ways are there for you. Let's do this. 7 people on the phones right now, 13 online. Let's fill them up and get this $10,000 matched.

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0: and it was a one song challenge. Then we had a $20,000 challenge and now a $10,000 challenge. And you know, you could be listening right now and saying, that's such big numbers. That's just not me. That's not where I'm at. You know, it's not where most of us are. Let's be honest. These are few and far between, but what's so great is that these larger gifts, they really challenge others because your money is multiplied. And then when we put it in the hands of the Lord, you talk about multiplication. You cannot outgive God. You literally cannot outgive God. So everyone calling with the amount that they can do, it just works together. And we're making our way to 100% of the goal at some point today, later today. And right now we're trying to match a $10,000 challenge, dollar for dollar. I think we give it one more song. One more song. So Dave, pick a good one.
1: Okay.
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0: You just heard the Shakamoto. That means 10 people, that's half of our phone lines, are already engaged. 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Nobody answers the phone on the website, Bill.
1: Not so much.
0: The last day of Shareathon?
1: It's the last day, Dave. But
0: is
1: that phone room
0: brain
1: is
0: fried
1: full
0: at the moment?
1: It might be, but there's more coffee available. Don't worry. We'll get you some stat. In the meantime, you can call 800-456-8910. That's the number to get the folks to take your faith promise. We've got 9 folks on the line right now. 15 folks online. We had 107 folks on that on the online giving today all at once at the peak of our time together. We can do it again.
2: We could get
1: 108.
2: Yep.
1: I mean, we wouldn't argue with that. 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That's what we've been working on for the last few minutes.
2: All right, and I want to say thank you to Alicia. Alicia from Tampa. I see your gift. You're the best. Thank you, thank you, thank you, Alicia. She helped me with my closets, and they look fabulous. So thank you, Alicia. You're the best. 800-456-8910, online at thejoyfm.com. Yes, we have 14 people online. We need 86 more to hit that 100. But I think, Johanna, that was the last song for this particular challenge.
3: It is, and I need a minute to calculate what the total is because there's just one or two gifts that are coming in online.
2: Got
3: can
2: it.
3: You say a couple
2: yes,
3: of thank yous?
2: Yes, we can. Yep.
1: All right, we'll start with Jamie and Anthony and Noonan. This is from Gabriella, who is giving from her dog walking. Save, spend, and give. That's the way that that she's managing her money. And you are my gift, Joy FM. Thank you. Amanda and Scott in Land O'Lakes, their second time giving this week. Thank you so much for that second gift.
0: Callie is at Lookout Mountain, Georgia, and says, I don't think I've heard anyone else from here give yet. I started listening to the Joy FM earlier this year. It's been an incredible blessing, turning my eyes back to Jesus throughout the day. So thanks for all you do. So Callie in Lookout Mountain, Georgia, thank you for being a first-time giver. Sarah and Michael in Oldsmar, thank you for your gift. We heard from Lori and Bradley in Blairsville. They're increasing their monthly giving. They're members of Carmen's crew.
1: Wow, thank in you. Blairsville. Wow.
0: Calistia in Newton, thank you for your gift. And we heard from Andrea in Tarpon Springs, increased my giving at the beginning of the week. But the Lord is going on my heart to give more. So
2: that's awesome. All right. I have a couple here. Daniel and Tracy from Ocala. $1,000, 1,008 to be exact. So thank you so much. They went online. And then Jean and Dan from Fortson, already a More Than Music Mission partner, but wanted to give an extra gift in honor of our girls, Selah and Michaela. So those are beautiful names. And then Kat the Gardener. Catherine from Ocala, that's her business, Kat the Gardener. It's the last day to donate, and my birthday is Monday, so why not give a little more? So thank you, Catherine. 800-456-8910. It's the last day. Thank you for just the flurry of phone calls way that you've gone online. It's incredible. Thank you.
1: Hey, real quick, a Farmer's Daughter Country Store in Ozark, newest More Than Music Mission partner, $360 toward this challenge. And Monica in Tampa, already in MMP, calling back to give more. So thanks to the Farmer's Daughter Country Store in Ozark and Monica.
3: All right. I want to say thank you to the Effect Group in Bradenton, Florida. Sorry. It's the last day. It's going to get rough. A $10,000 challenge, and over $24,000 was raised towards that challenge.
2: Yes, it literally
3: was coming in faster than I could count it. Thank you, thank you. And
1: guys,
3: don't stop. That's amazing. Thank you.
1: Yes, we are at the last day. We want to be at 100% of the goal by the end of the day. The question is, you've been listening. Maybe you would say, yeah, I intend to be part of this. This is something I want to do. But there's a distance between the want to and the done. And you can close that distance by calling or texting.
2: You ready?
4: Stand by, guys. Here we go.
5: Ready?
6: You ready?
7: We can do this.
8: Are you ready? Let's do it.
0: It's just been that kind of day, Bill.
1: Yeah, it has been, which is great. Thank you. Last day, Dave.
3: Good. This is amazing. We heard from a friend in Midland, Georgia. They prefer not to be named, and so we will definitely honor that. And that it says, use as a challenge. It's a $10,000 gift. A $10,000 gift. Friends, we've got to match this, and we've got to do this. We've got to do this before the end of the morning cruise. So we've got a $10,000 challenge, and we need your help to match it dollar for dollar. Will you be the first one through towards this $10,000 challenge? You can be the first one through on the last day for this challenge.
1: As far as we know, this is the last challenge on the morning cruise on the last day of our Share-a-thon. Let's blow the doors off this thing, y'all. Y'all have done so great. We're so proud of this listening audience. We love you guys. We thank you for your support, for your listenership. And these challenges have been great. $10,000, a dollar for dollar challenge. We got to get this done before the show's over.
2: Don and Eric said, count me in. They're from St. John's. And they said, I'm giving $105 in honor of 100% on day 5.
1: Oh.
2: Oh, my goodness. If people, if that could be a thing.
1: You're plugged in. Yeah.
2: Yeah, $105 bucks in honor of 100% on day 5. As CC says, we believe for it. I love it, Dawn and Eric. Let's do it. You guys are awesome. And I have a feeling it was Dawn who wrote that because it was a lot of exclamation points. And I'm with you, Sister Sue. All right, Princess. Okay, that is a name right there. I love that. Princess from Lehigh Acres. $100. Thank you for being there. You guys are the best. I love your name, Princess. Debbie from Bartow. I'm so grateful for all you do. I love your station. I'm also grateful for the prayer line. So we're so grateful for the prayer line too. Thank you. I have had to call or text it several times, and someone is always there and has prayed with me on some very challenging situations over the years. So thank you for sharing that, Debbie. And thank you for your gift. 800-456-8910. It's another $10,000 challenge, dollar for dollar. 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
1: You ready?
2: Stand by, guys. Here we go.
3: Ready.
4: You ready?
5: We can do

0: guys, here we go.
1: Ready?
2: You ready?
3: We can do this.
4: Are you ready? Let's do it!
5: 3, 2, 1. We got a $10,000 matching gift on the table. We need to match this $10,000 from some friends in Midland. And we can put it in once we've matched it. Here's Scott in Montgomery. Scott is giving to become a member of Carmen's crew. And Scott says, you guys need to start calling it the Gump.
6: The Gump?
5: The Gump, just like Forrest Gump.
6: Why?
5: I don't know, but that's what he says. Okay. So Scott from the Gump, apparently.
6: Excellent.
5: Shinley in Lakeland, thank you for your gift. Already an MMMP, but their 11-year-old daughter Zoe wanted to give a little extra herself. So this is her donation, and she loves listening to Dave, Bill, and Carmen. Judy scanned that QR code on the dash and is now a More Than Music Mission partner. We heard from Christina in Venice at Wellness with Christina. And she is praying we reach our goal. She's also giving $100 to help make sure it happens.
6: Excellent. We got some more here. Nancy and Robert and Bartow, first-time givers, $30 a month. Your MMMPs. Thank you, Tricia in Sarasota and Caden. We got that that note. Peggy in North Augusta, $30 a month. Makes you a More Than Music Mission partner. Thanks. Good to hear from North Augusta. Christina in Temple is a first-time giver. And she says, God has blessed me with a great job donating in honor of my mom's 40-year remission from ovarian cancer. Mm-hmm. Praise be to God. Linda and Brian in Woodstock increasing $54 a month to become part of Carmen's crew at $84 a month. And then a first-time gift from Colby in Alachua. Jesus saved me on August 3rd. Praise the Lord.
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6: 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Haven't heard so much from this area, at least not in the morning. So it would be great to hear from you guys in answer of this challenge that came in from Midland. 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
1: Yep. 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
1: Monday's going to be a great
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1: Day.
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1: 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You can give online at thejoyfm.com. Zachary and Samantha gave. First-time givers. They say it's not much, but it's the least we can do. But it's, well, you know what? They said the least we can do. You know what? It's your
2: it's
1: best gift, and
2: yes.
1: That's all that counts. So thank you for that. They say they talk to God about it, being in a position to help others, and it starts here, they say. That's a great attitude. David and Tori, thank you for becoming More Than Music Mission partners. Susan in Rootville, same. Thanks for being a partner. And Clyde in Plant City, a literal dollar a day.
3: Excellent. How about Barbara in Crawfordville, first-time giver, $30 a month. Tina and Michael in Sarasota, $400 makes you More Than Music Mission partners. 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Sissy and Janice in Winston, thank you for that gift. 360 makes you More Than Music Mission partner. Here is Michelle in Bixby, Oklahoma, giving us a one-time gift. 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Wherever you go, we're there with you through the app.
1: We go where you go.
3: That's it. So we had somebody today say, I'm moving out of the area. I'm not going to be able to keep giving, but here's my gift. Guess what? You can keep on listening if you want to through the app. And you can give through that app as well just by opening the app and following the prompts.
1: I'd like to thank Val and Jerry in Ellenwood. They say keep the joy going. Well, Val and Jerry, you're helping do that. And then the latest member of Carmen's crew is Charlie from St. Augustine.
2: All right. And then we have Melanie from Largo. She's part of JR's 15. She's part of JR's 15. As a matter of fact, she's three times part of JR's 15. JR has, I'll explain, JR has 15 listeners.
1: Yes.
2: So we've decided he has wanted a group for a long time,
1: right.
2: A club. And so I feel like we kind of initiated it last night. So JR's 15, he's got 15 listeners who can give $15 a month. Well, Melanie said, I want to be part of JR's 15. I'm one of JR's listeners. I'm going to do $45 a month. So she's basically...
1: She's a More Than Music Mission partner, triple member of
2: JR's 15. Triple member of JR's 15. I love it.
4: Well, she's both an MMMP and
2: JR's 15.
4: And JR. Yeah.
2: There you go.
3: She's in all the clubs.
2: She is.
3: Almost all the clubs.
2: Diane and Tim from Dade City, thank you so much. I'm already a More Than Music Mission partner, but I wanted to add a little more this last day of the Share-a-thon. Thank you. D plus T Plumbing Services. This is David in Carrollton. 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Thank you. And then will you thank those at the bottom?
3: Yes, I will. By the way, not to create a sense of urgency, but it's 9:55,
2: yep.
3: And we have a $10,000 challenge.
2: Yes.
3: It needs to be met before 10 a.m. D plus T, you mentioned them in Carrollton. Here's Deborah and Kenneth in Bartow. Thank you for this. I keep hearing a lot of people with the name Deborah this week donating. Then Carmen said, well, if you work from home, we're your coworkers. So that's why I'm calling. Thank you, Deborah. Thank you so much for the gift.
1: Angela and Mark in Lakeland, thank you for giving. And then they say they just want to help us meet the goal on this last day and praying that it finishes fully met. We are praying right along with you. Madison and Nokomis, thank you for giving. The station's been a big chunk of her life. Her mom ran every single team freedom race with the Joy FM.
2: Oh, what's her name again?
1: This is Madison.
2: Aw.
1: Her mom, Peggy,
2: yes!
1: ran with every
2: Peggy!
1: Race.
2: I know, Peggy.
1: Even dating back to when they started with the Disney run.
2: Yes, the Princess run, yeah.
1: Mm-hmm. She says this station has a way of making an ordinary day feel joyful.
2: Oh, I love it. Hi, guys. So good to hear from you. All right, 800-456-8910 online, thejoyfm.com.
4: We've got one song left in our $10,000 challenge, matching every gift. 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And Our friend Tony from Newport Richey is helping out. It's Cherry Woodworking is the name of his company. And he said, I give this gift of $5,000.92 in honor of my father-in-law, Ivan, who passed away this morning
2: at the age of 92.
4: Wow. He's in heaven now catching up with my mom, who passed away in 2014. They were both two peas in a pod and always had a great time together. I am sure my mom had Dolly at the Pearly Gate singing him in, as they were both huge Dolly fans. He was a great mentor to me and my wife, his daughter, in our life and business adventures. Well done, Ivan. Go rest high on that mountain. Your work on this earth is done, buddy. We will miss you. Ivan the Great.
2: Ivan, such sweet. Well, I just want, if you could see what we're all wearing today. His name's Tony?
4: Tony.
2: Yeah, Tony, if you could see what we're all wearing today, let's just say we're wearing Dolly in honor of your dad today.
4: Yes.
2: That's awesome.
1: It is. It is, after all, September 25th. Yeah. That would be 925.
4: Yes. Oh, my goodness.
2: I love it. All right.
4: Thank you.
2: Yes. 800-456-8910. 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
1: You ready?
2: Stand by, guys. Here we go.
3: Ready?
4: You ready?
5: We can do this.
6: Are you ready? Let's do it.
7: All right, that should be the last song in this particular $10,000 challenge. I'm being handed bunches of thank yous here.
1: Yes, you are.
7: And in Sun City Center, third time to give this share-a-thon, and now giving $365. 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
1: It's day five.
7: It's 10 o'clock at day five. Diane and Tim in Dade City, already MMMPs, adding a bit more. Once again, Robin in Pinellas Park, brand new member of Carmen's crew. Tanya and Keith in Arcadia. They are giving as More Than Music Mission partners with a one-time gift of $360. And they say they were grateful to be able to support the Joy FM. And they're praying for a daughter getting married today.
1: Oh, wow. Oh,
8: congratulations.
7: That's awesome.
9: That's great. I got to Frank and Brooke from Villa Rica. 84 a month, members of Carmen's crew. Anthony in Augusta, first-time giver. Thank you so much. Thanks to Alan and Karen from Ocala. $365, a dollar a day. They say keep up the great work. Rusty and Diane in North Augusta, thank you so much for $360. Y'all are More Than Music Mission partners.
1: Tina from Apollo Beach. We're birthday sisters. She goes, I'm a More Than Music Mission partner, but I'm giving an additional one-time gift of $227 because my birthday is 227, same as Carmen's, and I'd love to hear others giving their birthday amount, and if they can't do it in hundreds, maybe they can do it in dollars and cents.
7: $2.70. Here you go.
1: $2.20. Oh, yeah.
7: Just reaching February, into my pocket.
1: You would be...
9: $6.18.
1: No, or do it in hundreds. $618. Yeah, yeah, June 18th. Okay, Johanna.
8: $308.
1: Oh, yes, March 8th. Yep. Okay, 800-456-8910. Online at thejoyfm.com. I love that. I love how creative everyone is.
8: I know. It's so amazing. Sweet.
1: Yeah.
8: I like to put significance behind the numbers that they give, and their gives have so much significance in what they're going to make possible. It's awesome. Well, we just wrapped up a $10,000 challenge from a friend in Midland, Georgia, and you raised $30,101.
9: Well done, you guys.
1: That's day five. That's day five stuff.
8: And that is amazing.
9: Yes.
8: We're so thrilled.
9: All right.
8: With that.
9: We can take a breath now, right?
0: Challenge alert.
9: Oops.
1: You ready?
8: Nope.
2: Stand by, guys. Here we go.
3: Ready?
4: You ready?
5: We can do this.
6: Are you ready? Let's do it.
0: 3, 2, 1.
7: No rest for the weary, Bill.
9: I guess not, Dave.
8: Not it's Friday.
9: Not today. It's the last day, by the way.
8: All right. This is a $15,000 challenge.
9: Woo!
8: A $15,000 challenge just came in at 9:27 this morning, and it's from Joseph Mazzucco. Construction.
1: Yes.
9: We have
8: Joseph
9: heard from
8: W. Mazzucco Construction, a $15,000 challenge. Friends, we need to match this dollar for dollar. 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We can add this when we have raised $15,000. No one person has to do it all unless you'd like to. I mean, if you want to tune this into a $30,000 challenge, we're up for that.
1: Yep.
8: Everything goes.
1: Everything
8: this,
1: goes. Yeah.
8: So a $15,000 challenge, you can help match this with your best gift. 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You can help right now. Oh, my goodness. 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We only need 4 more for Shakamoto at 800-456-8910. And we got to come up with a name with 100 people giving online so that, you know, we can get, can you help us get a whatever?
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1: I like to look up and have it, you know, at like 18, 19, because then I feel like I've got a decent running start when it's 100 people all giving online at the same time.
9: Mm-hmm.
1: But it could happen if 92 people right now picked up their phone and clicked on the Joy FM app and walked through, you know, step by step. It's literally less than a minute. I've done it several times this week just to demonstrate. And we would so appreciate that. Or you can go online, or maybe you have your iPad I don't know if it's your laptop or your desktop. Are we your coworkers? If you're listening at home right now and you have us playing in the background, first of all, I can't imagine getting any work done having Share-a-thon playing in the background.
8: Especially if you're an accountant or something trying to do numbers.
1: Listen, we had our open house here the other day. We had 2 days of open house for all the people who gave to our Welcome the Joy FM Home, the building fund. And I had a couple of people come up to me together. They were together. They love Share-a-thon. They love. They said this
8: They're
1: is our
8: people.
1: Oh, they said this is our sporting event. Like we are leaned in. We are leaned in to see. I mean, we're standing in front of the record wall, and they're talking about Share-a-thon. And they said we can't wait. We are on the edge of our seat the whole week. We're leaned in. They said every day is like an episode.
8: I love
1: and we
8: them.
1: Just want to see if
8: I
1: our team
8: them.
1: Is going to win. They were great. They were so awesome. I love talking to them. So I know they're listening right now because I've seen their names come through giving a gift. So I know they are like right there going, okay, we're going into the fourth quarter.
8: They got the bowl of popcorn and the pom-poms, right?
1: Yes. Fourth quarter. Are we gonna win this game? I believe we are.
9: We're in OT right now for the morning cruise.
1: That's true. Mm-hmm. That's true.
9: But that's okay. We're gonna do this. We got a $15,000 challenge, you guys. We got to hit this. This is a dollar-for-dollar challenge, which is great news. Because if you give $150 right now, it raises $300. 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
1: You ready?
2: 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Here we go.
1: Ready.
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6: 3, 2, 1.
7: All right, this is a $15,000 challenge from Joseph W. Mazzucco Construction, and we're trying to match it dollar for dollar. Here's what I got to do. I got to say some thanks. Tony in Dothan, first-time giver, brand new MMMP. 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She's a first-time giver. Marsha in Northport giving a $500 gift. That makes you an MMMP. Sally's in Ellenton increasing her monthly giving to $130 a month. She's a member of Carmen's crew.
8: I'd say.
7: Carmen's obviously not listening to me at the moment.
1: Okay, tell me again.
7: I was just saying that we have somebody who's already a member of your crew.
1: Yeah, yes.
7: Sally in Ellenton. She just increased her giving to $130 a month.
1: Thank you. Thank you, thank you, thank you. Yes, I am communicating something else at the moment, but it's all good. Thank
7: She's
1: you so much.
7: Multitasking.
1: I am multitasking.
7: Mm-hmm. We now have her semi-undivided attention.
1: You got me. I'm locked in.
7: Right. It's a little late, but thanks. Carly in Gulfport, thank you for your gift this morning as well.
8: That's awesome. Here's Deborah and Joel in Sarasota. $1,200 one time. That's a member of Carmen's crew. Here's one. Anne-Marie in Oviedo, the newest member of Carmen's crew at $1,000. She already gave last week. She said, this is my faith gift. Uncomfortable, but she knows the Lord has her. $1,000 one time from Oviedo. That's great to hear
1: from
8: you.
1: I love it. Someone said earlier this week, I was about to make my safe gift, but this is my faith gift.
8: Yep.
1: I love that.
8: I love it. Brian and Hannah in Chattanooga, first time givers, $100. Thank you. Evelyn in Deltona, $1 a day. We appreciate that. Donna and Michael in Parrish, $50. You've been a lifeline since 2013. Thank you all.
1: All right. Can I just toss something out there, Johanna? I hope you don't get upset with me. But I just think it might help.
9: Okay.
1: We're 68 partners from our next milestone. Is it okay if I say that?
7: Well,
1: I mean, I know that we're in the middle of a challenge.
9: No, you can't say that.
1: Okay, I take it back. Y'all didn't hear. Strike that from the record. That was never said.
7: Well, it works just as well as it does in court.
1: Yes. I know we're in the middle of a
9: fifth. I know your philosophy is, it's easier to ask forgiveness than permission.
1: That's how I've lived my whole life.
8: Ready, fire, rain.
1: Okay, yes. All right, so we're in the middle of a $15,000 dollar-for-dollar matching challenge, but I'm just saying, 64 partners, if there were 64 people that would say yes to a dollar a day, it would help take care of this challenge, and it would get us to the other milestone.
9: Oh, yeah, all
1: yes,
9: the way. Yes,
1: yes,
9: that's a good thing.
1: Yes.
9: Is that a good thing?
1: I did. Oh, shh, everybody, say that again into the mic.
9: I said that was a good thing.
8: And Johanna, rarely...
7: Don't encourage her.
8: Rarely do we jump on the crazy train this quickly with her. We eventually get there. I'm with her on this one. I want to see that milestone
1: hit.
9: Oh, yes. That's be so great.
7: Yeah, when he says we jump on the crazy train, he means him.
1: No, you get on it with me too. I drag you on.
7: Well, that's sometimes how it happens.
1: I drag you on the crazy train yesterday. Y'all should see a flight that we just booked.
7: I know. She's dragging me behind the crazy train right now is what she's doing.
1: We'll talk about that later, though, but we're taking a crazy flight.
9: Yes, because we have to meet this challenge.
1: Yes, 800.
9: And we need your help.
1: 456-8910.
8: Come on.
1: A dollar-for-dollar match. $15,000 from Mazzucco Construction. They've been so faithful for so many years. They recognize that it's the last day, and they're helping us. They're doing their part to help us finish tonight, afternoon, at 100%.
8: Yes.
1: It could be this afternoon.
8: Could
1: 800-456-8910.
7: This song is for me. Because this is how I feel sometimes.
8: It's
7: right now.
8: It's your life.
7: It's my life. What am I going to do?

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1: You ready?
2: Stand by, guys. Here we go.
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6: 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We are working on a challenge right now from Joseph W. Mizuko Construction. It's a $15,000 dollar-for-dollar match. Kelly in Lakeland is now a member of Carmen's crew. Thanks for bringing peace, joy, and laughter into my life. She works from home, listens every day. So, Carmen, you asked if there were any of them out there that we are their co-workers.
7: Thank you.
6: There you go. Rosemary, and actually, apparently, the entire city of Rosemary, Florida, is a first-time giver and is now a More Than Music Mission partner. That's all it says. Rosemary, Florida.
7: Okay, awesome. I think her name's probably Rosemary, and the city's missing.
6: Let's hope that's the case.
8: If they give a line, you don't have to give all that.
6: Here we go. We got Nathan, who's from nowhere. Nathan's a real nowhere man.
9: Oh, has he made some nowhere plans?
6: Yes, and a $30 a month gift.
7: I love it. Thank you.
6: Todd and Allison in Catala, $1,000. That makes them part of Carmen's crew. And Patricia in Kissimmee had to stop my September payment, but I'm ready to pick back up, supporting my ultimate favorite station.
7: Aww.
6: Thank you for all the joy you bring me and others. And she's coming on as a member of Carmen's crew.
9: I love that. Carol in Dallas, Georgia, already at MMMP, wanted to give a little extra today. Here's Marissa in Tampa, who says, I'm a procrastinator this week, but I didn't want to miss out. Way to go, Marissa. You're no longer a procrastinator.
6: Well, I wouldn't say that.
9: Donna in Villa Rica, thank you for your first time gift. This, Johanna, you were talking about this earlier. If a homeless lady could call and give $4, I can give something to y'all. Have helped me through some really hard times. Thank you for being a first-time giver. Jody and Sharon in Pooler.
6: Yeah.
7: Again? Oh, sorry. That was Lana. Oh,
9: okay. Thank you very much. Hi, Jody. Nice. Still there. Wendy in Little Rock. I've been listening since 2003, but they've been in Little Rock since 2014. Listen to this. You talk about the app, We Go Where You Go. They see you. We've taken you all over the world with us. Russia, China, Finland, Turkey, Sri Lanka, over 75 countries.
7: Wow.
9: I hate to miss the morning cruise. They're family to me. If I can get internet connection, the Joy FM app is on.
7: Wow.
6: We've enjoyed the travels, by the way, and had some great food. We appreciate you bringing us along.
8: Let me save that sheet for me.
9: This is Wendy from Little Rock, Arkansas.
7: And she listens on the app and
9: is now a More Than Music Mission partner at 30 a month.
6: World travelers from Little Rock.
9: Yeah.
7: That's awesome. David from Waverly Hall. He said, my dad used to work at the Joy FM in the 80s at the Manchester, Georgia location. And he said, I've started listening to the Joy FM recently after I have been away for a while. It is a full circle moment from listening as a kid and being in the studio with my dad to now having it play in my home all day. Thank you so much for the joy that you spread. Thank you, David, for that
9: gift.
7: Love
9: that.
7: Yes. And then Frances from Silver Spring, she's increasing to become part of Carmen's crew, so she's going to get that Christmas joy candle. And then Simone from Parrish, thank you, Simone, at the Earth Box Garden Center in Ellenton. Simone at the Earth Box Garden Center in Ellenton. Candy and Drew from Bradenton, my 7.5-year-old granddaughter, Jaylani, I think is how I say her name, Jaylani, insisted that we needed to give today. Don't you love when the kids are encouraging the parents and grandparents? It happens so much.
9: They're doing it a lot this time.
7: Yeah, we're on the way to school. We listen every day, and sometimes she goes to sleep with the Joy FM on her radio at night. So that's such a sweet, sweet story. Angela from Tampa, she's increasing to become part of Carmen's crew. Marsha and John from Grantville. And then, Johanna, do you have one there that you were saying thank you to?
8: Sure. Jessica and Noonan is increasing to be a More Than Music Mission partner.
9: Thank you.
8: And then Sun Ray Lawns in Sarasota. It says, I recently lost my younger brother, and the Joy FM gives me peace of mind knowing that he is with Jesus. And he's a first-time giver and a More Than Music Mission partner. Thank you for that gift.
9: That's great.
7: All right. So, $15,000 challenge. I don't think we're there yet.
8: We are not. And
7: oh, gosh.
8: Which kind of, you can tell our energy is going, we got to get some caffeine. Oh, nobody in here drinks a Red Bull, isn't that, Jay?
7: I got my Dutch Bros.
9: We're good on caffeine.
8: Okay.
9: Trust us.
8: So we need to keep this momentum up because this has been amazing. And yes. Carmen, we're only 51 partners away from 80% of the goal.
7: Yes. Yes,
9: guys.
7: Oh, that's huge.
9: My
8: goodness. Yeah.
9: That's huge. We got to do this. Come on, y'all. Let's meet this $15,000 challenge and see how close we can get to that 80% mark. That is so exciting.
7: I think we can do it. 51 people saying yes to a dollar a day, and we'll be at 80%. That's huge.
9: Do you think there are 51 people listening right now that would say, this is my radio station. Y'all feel like family.
7: Yes.
9: I think what happens is we need to know you're with us. If you're with us, let us know by taking action. 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
6: 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Let's do it.
0: Three, two, one.
7: It's a $15,000 challenge from Joseph W. Mazzucco Construction. 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
8: This is what's going to get it done, folks. Listen to this comment. My youngest son has been on me all week to give up our gift. And I'm finally able to get it done on the last day. Give it up.
1: Give it up.
8: And Katie and Shane in Pine Mountain. I love it. That's right. And this was their youngest son goading them to action. $84 a month makes them a member of Carmen's crew. Thank you, Brooke in Gainesville, for your monthly $30. Brian in Athens. 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
1: awesome.
8: Family. Matt and Kara in Havana, Florida. Thank you for your $30 a month.
7: Kathleen and Roger in Palmetto, monthly givers, but they're tossing in a $1,000 gift to help us along with this particular challenge.
1: Awesome.
7: Kathy is in Niceville.
1: It's in the panhandle.
7: I pass by there on my way home to Louisiana all the time or when I'm headed to Texas to see the kids. It's also one of the places, it was right around Niceville, Carmen, where we had one of the most exciting moments in a flight that I've ever had.
1: Yeah, right.
7: When
1: wasn't exciting for me.
7: We were in a small little plane, just the two of us and the pilot.
1: Corvette with wings.
7: Yeah, and right around the Air Force base there, they were doing maneuvers and told him to lose altitude and do it quickly.
1: One of the worst days of my life.
7: It was great.
8: or be shot down.
7: That was right around Niceville. I'll never forget.
1: Right around, coming back from Katrina, delivering gift cards.
7: It was fun. She started listening last summer in Clearwater for healthcare. And has continued, so she brought us back to Niceville. Jessica in Noonan, thank you for your gift. We also heard from Christy and Tom in Peachtree City. A first-time giver, discovered the station in the past year, and just loves how it encourages them.
1: Y'all, we have 11 people online. We have 3 people online.

0: the phone. It's a $15,000 for dollar matching challenge. Will you help us? These sweet folks at Mazuco Construction, they're so faithful. They give multiple times a year. They're so sweet. And the other number that I want to share, we're 29 partners from our next milestone.
1: Yes. Mm-hmm.
0: 80% will look so good just to see an eight.
2: Yes.
0: Are there 29 people that say, yes, I can, what was it they said, give up our gift? Are there 29 people that can give up a dollar a day for the Joy FM or whatever you can give to help us with this overall goal? I mean, we've got our eye on 100% later on today.
3: But every milestone is significant, you know.
0: Yes.
3: That's great. And let's see, I'm just going to say 10 Carmen's crew at $1,000 would do it as well.
0: Yep.
3: 10 people
0: You're right.
3: giving that way. And that's not likely to happen. It'll be a mixture, you know, of folks.
0: 18.
3: Okay. I had to go, okay, which thing is she thinking about?
1: Only 82 more people.
0: Right. 82.
1: That was worth it.
0: I know. My girls call me the Gaspy McGasper.
1: Inappropriate Gasper.
0: I know. They're like, Mom, that did not warrant a gasp. I'm like, I'm sorry. But there's 18 people on the line right now. 18 people
1: She's
0: online.
1: So close to 100, Bill.
2: I know.
0: Only 82. It is in my mind.
3: Can I say thank you to these nice people here? Thank you. Thank you. And this is from a friend in Gainesville. And she said, I give monthly, but I also wanted to make this gift towards the challenge. I have a prayer request, and I'm going to give this to you, Bill, because it's a list of names. All of these folks need healing from different health challenges. Ellie, Kazuko, Michelle, Brandon, Darylyn, James, Jean, Veronica, and Mike.
0: Oh.
3: She says, God knows the details, and I prayed in the mighty name of Jesus for total healing for all of them.
0: Yes.
3: So thank you for that $4,000
0: gift.
3: Wow. Thank you. Thank you so much. And then Britton and Jenny Lynn from North Augusta are part of Karma's group with a $1,000 gift. And it says, North Augusta is a godly community.
0: Mm.
3: Joy FM leadership of Brian and Cleve and the team in North Augusta, along with the amazing anchors from the home office in Florida on the radio, are vital partners as we spread the gospel of Jesus to our community. Our future is bright. God bless.
1: Wow.
0: Awesome. That's so great. Can I see that one?
1: What a visionary comment. I love that. I love that big perspective. Thank you so much. We've heard a lot from the CSRA over this fundraiser, over this share-a-thon, and we're so thankful. We're so thankful to be your neighbors, to be there, to be helping people find joy all over the Joy FM listening area. And we're thankful for this challenge, $15,000, dollar for dollar. 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
0: 19 partners. 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
1: You ready?
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0: You ready?
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6: It's the last day of our share-a-thon, and we are working on a $15,000 dollar-for-dollar match from Joseph W. Mazzucco Construction. And I want to say thanks to Courtney and Lamar and Griffin, who love hearing everybody's voice. They've used the prayer line as well.
7: Great.
6: That 24/7 prayer line where there's always somebody who can pray for you. And now they want to be a part of JR's 15. Mark and Marilyn in Newport Richey, thank you for becoming More Than Music Mission Partners. Krista and Johnny in Plant City also coming in as MMMPs. And Renee in Seminole, thanks for the morning blessings. She is giving $365, which makes her an MMMP.
7: I'm going to read a comment, and I want to see if you are in this category, because I feel like if everybody that was in this category acted right now, we'd blow way over the top of this goal. Who knows how far we'd go. Erica and Michael in Weaver, Alabama.
8: In
7: Weaver.
8: Oh, my goodness. Yep. I grew up going to Weaver.
7: There you go. Weaver Baptist Church, I think, was your home church.
8: North Weaver Baptist.
7: One point there.
8: Yep.
7: Here's what Erica and Michael said. I had been meaning to give, and here we are at the last day. Believing for the 100% in 5 days. Did you hear that? I had been meaning to give, and here we are at the last day.
8: Mm-hmm.
7: I think there's a lot of folks that you're with us, you intend to give, you want to give, you just haven't taken action. Will you show us that you're with us by taking action today? Tanya and Toby in Brooksville did. First time gift, listen in the car. Thanks so much. This gift is from someone in Riverview, Florida, and they're giving on behalf of the fact that we are now in the CSRA.
8: Yes.
7: In the Augusta, Georgia, South Carolina area.
8: How sweet.
7: They said, we love that you're in the CSRA. Mm. So thankful to have your gift. Robert in Hampton with Georgia Yard Barns in Hampton, Georgia. Thank you so much for this dollar a day gift. We appreciate that and see the note. Thank you.
8: All right. Primo Classic International. Primo Classic International. This is Steve from Lakeland. $2,500 gift. First time giver. Thank you so much. Cheryl from Marietta. $1,000. $1,000 part of Carmen's crew. And then Stephen and Mary from Sebring. We've been listeners since the early days. We have multiple t-shirts from T-Shirts for Turkeys events here in Sebring. Hey, Stephen, Mary, it's going to happen again in just a few weeks. Helen from Venice, thank you so much. We have Dorothy and Billy from Columbus. Thank you. They're dedicating this gift to their grandchildren, Amelia, Max, and Adonis. So thank you so much for that gift.
6: I think that would be Adonis.
8: Adonis, is that how you say it?
7: Uh-huh.
8: Adonis. Oh, thank you so much.
7: All right. I just want to make one little note here. Robert in Hampton said he mentioned Georgia Yard Barns in Hampton because it was 5 years ago. That he contacted the prayer team about needing a job, and he got the job, and he's been with them for 5 years, and that's why he wanted to reach out and give today. So thank you, Robert, very much. All right, guys, a $15,000 challenge from the folks at Joseph W. Mazzucco Construction. The $15,000 challenge will also help us to get towards that 80% mark. Are you telling me what I think you're telling
8: me? Yes, I am.
7: We are just two partners away from
8: 80%. Two partners.
7: You guys, this is crazy.
8: Two partners.
6: Constance in Nokomis, thank you for joining Carmen's crew. She said your radio uplifting radio station brings me joy every single day. Her husband passed just a few years ago, and she said it's just been a great support. We heard from Petra in Tampa. That's a More Than Music Mission Partner gift. Kevin in Tampa also coming in with a one-time gift that makes you an MMMP. Debbie's in Powder Springs, loves the station, loves that her grandson loves it too, and says keep up the good work. And then we heard from Axel. I think we may have heard from Axel before. Axel's giving on the app from Mesquite, Texas.
7: All right.
6: 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You guys have been an amazing gift to me and my family. 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
9: I just wanted to update a note. 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
7: challenge. Yeah, yeah.
6: From Joseph Mazzucco Construction. A dollar-for-dollar match. That was the last song in the challenge. And if we met that challenge, we had a real good shot at also getting to 80%.
8: So, Johanna.
1: Yes.
8: Woo! That means yes, we did it.
1: Yes.
9: Yay!
1: Yes. 80. Well, let me tell you what Joseph Mazzucco's Construction Challenge, that is a $15,000 challenge. Mm-hmm. $32,016 was given as a result of that challenge, pushing us to 80% of the overall goal. Oh, my word.
8: That's
1: thank
8: awesome.
1: You. Thank
8: yay.
1: You. Thank you.
8: Yay, yay,
1: thank
8: yay.
1: Thank you. Thank you.
7: Faithfulness. Thank you for your continued partnership and ministry here at the Joy FM. It really is a partnership. It's not a subscription. 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
8: No.
7: We call it a faith promise.
8: Yeah.
7: The work gets done when you partner with us. So we're so thankful for your continued support. We're 80% of the way completed of this share-a-thon, and we want to get to 100% today. 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
1: Friday, last day. This is the fall fundraiser for the Joy FM, if you're just checking in with us. 80% of the way to the finish line. Obviously, on the last day, if we're saying 80%, we're hoping to be at 100% by the end of the day today. So we've got a ways to go. Looking for a challenger. Maybe that would be you. Maybe you could step up and say, hey, I've heard how these leadership gifts work. I give a gift. I step out with great faith, and I give a gift of $5,000 or $10,000 or $20,000 or $50,000 and encourage the listening family to be part of the giving family. We're going to need a lot of those today. We're going to need a lot of those leadership gifts today. So as you hear us talking about dollar a day gifts and the More the Music Mission Partner and how the dollar a day gifts is the lifeblood of the ministry, also here is we need you. If God's blessed you personally in your finances, if he's blessed your business and you'd be able to step up with one of those leadership gifts today, right now, this would be an amazing time. We've got this appointment. Here we are hanging out together. Maybe it's a God thing. That's up for you and him to decide. If you could call us right now and let us know, I want to give one of those leadership gifts. 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
3: They found the Joy FM after moving to the area 15 years ago. They've been listening ever since. Cassandra from Stone Mountain, already giving as an MMMP and wanted to bump her gift up to $50 a month. We appreciate that increase. It makes a difference. We've got Melody from Ocala, who's giving. Tammy from Winter Haven is a first-time giver. She's a hospice nurse, and she listens on her way to and from work, along with between patient visits. And she said, the Joy FM encourages me while I encourage others who are going through the most difficult circumstances. Tammy, thanks for what you do and allowing us to bring that encouragement. And you're making it possible with that $1,000 gift. We also have Christy and Kelly in Tampa, first-time givers, More Than Music Mission Partners.
5: Could you, or would you, step out in faith? Just like Brenda in Waynesboro. She said, I'm a first-time giver, which, woo, Brenda!
0: Yeah!
5: And truly love listening to you all. I work from home as a contract bookkeeper. I may be losing one of my clients, and I'm stepping out in faith that God has something better planned. I could use some prayers, though. Thank you, and God bless. Wow, Brenda, thank you. Thank you for stepping out in faith and helping out your radio station. It's the last day of Share-a-thon, and we need you. And we need, oh.
6: Challenge alert.
5: Yes, yes.
7: You ready? Woo.
8: Stand by, guys. Here we go.
7: Ready.
9: You ready?
10: We can do this.
11: Are you ready? Let's do it.
1: I don't know when these challenges are going to come in. I also don't know sometimes how in the world they arrived at that amount for the challenge. This is one of those times.
5: Sounds fun.
1: Jennifer and Timmy from Branford issuing a challenge. They say, I became a More Than Music Mission Partner during pre-giving, and now I'm part of Carmen's crew. The Joy FM's touched my life more times than I could count over the last 20 years. I'm so grateful. I pray that God takes this gift and multiplies it again and again and again and again. The challenge is $4,404.16.
5: Oh, okay. There has to be a story.
1: And I'm not going to spend a whole lot of time trying to figure that out because I know there's a reason for it. But $4,404.16. And I was looking at this and I was thinking, you know, this is pretty incredible because this opens up some opportunities. $4,404.16. That's their challenge to you. Maybe you could be listening and say, you know what? I can cover 4,000 of that. I can cover, I can be a four times the amount it takes to be part of Carmen's crew. Maybe you say, you know what? I can do 404. I can cover that. That's not a big deal. I can be a More Than Music mission partner a little bit more. I don't have to just do a dollar a day. I can do 404. Or maybe you're looking at it and you're thinking, you know, I could do $40.41 a month. I could get it done that way. Or maybe you're like our single mom that we heard from the other day. And $4,000 is like generational wealth to you right now. And $4.16 might mean the difference between eating tonight or not. Whatever part of that $4,404.16 that you can help with, I hope you'll jump in right now. I hope you'll honor this challenge. Jump in, feel the spirit of it, and give your best gift. Of course, you can be a More Than Music mission partner with a gift of a dollar a day. You can be part of Carmen's crew, $1,000 all at once, or break it up to $84 a month. The $4,404.16 challenge. I'm fired up about this. Cents.
5: And what I love about this challenge, it's matching.
1: Yeah. Oh, yeah.
5: Oh, yeah. So if you right now wanting to be an MMMP, so giving $30 a month, it's going to be matching. So that means that $30 is going to be... You going to do the math for me?
1: Yeah.
5: Yeah? No?
1: Yeah.
5: $60. Okay.
1: Yeah, it'll double. Yeah.
5: It'll double.
1: See, I knew you had it. You had it all covered.
5: Oh, what I love about Mark is he tries his best to teach me math. And he's like, maybe if I just tell it like this, or if I sure, like, I'm like, Mark, buddy, I've had a lot of teachers who tried, and it just didn't work, but that's okay, because we don't have to. Not all of us have to be math people like Mark. What we have to be are people who are willing to just say, God, wherever you lead me, whatever you want to do with my finances, it is yours. And that is what we're asking of you right now. 800-456-8910.
1: My math teacher just looked at the radio and said, what did she call him?
5: I know. But just think, it could have been worse. That's what I want to tell your math teacher. Well, it could have been
1: yeah,
5: me.
1: Yeah, could have been.
5: We just need to hear from you. 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Whatever way you want to do it, we just need to hear from you right now.
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2: 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She says, I laugh and cry with you guys. I play the station for my nieces, my nephews, my grandnieces, my grandnephews. She's got the whole family listening to the Joy
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3: Sounds like a Thanksgiving table, right?
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2: I love that. Rachel and William in Tampa already giving monthly, but they wanted to help with the challenge. 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Love to hear that the little kids want to listen to the Joy FM. And so they're giving $100 on top of what they're already giving as More Than Music Mission partners.
3: Yeah. And if you're already giving and you're like, I might want to increase. Hey, come on. We love that. So that's what Marissa and Bishop did. Already giving $84 and then wanted to increase it by $54. So, yeah, come on. Thanks to our friends in the Villages and then Larry and Diane in Winter Haven also increasing their monthly gift. Wow. Thank you so much. Because we are in the middle of a matching challenge, but it's a number that's kind of unusual, $4,404.16. So it might be you. We need you.
1: Oliver in Clearwater helped out with the gift. 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
2: 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They're giving $500 in honor of their friend Steve Berry, who's been an amazing presence in their lives. Thank you for that. Here's Trevor in Lakeland, first-time giver. Trevor was given a cancer diagnosis in May and has completed the fourth round of chemotherapy, trusting and believing God for a testimony of God's healing. And I just want to sow this gift into the ministry of the Joy FM because y'all have sowed into me. And I know at the end of this, I'm going to have a testimony.
4: Yep.
2: Trevor, thank you for that. And we just admire your faith and we're trusting that God is going to give you that testimony and completely heal you.
3: You know, and he says, I know. And it's not because of anything he could do. It's because he knows our God. And that's amazing.
4: Hey, one song now to finish this $4,404.16 challenge. $4,404.16 challenge. And would you believe one gift of a dollar a day would put it over the top?
3: Just one?
4: One gift of a dollar a day would put it over the top. One More Than Music Mission partner would finish it. But icing on the cake, your best gift right now can help. One song to finish it. Jennifer and Timmy from Brantford issuing the challenge. $4,404.16. What part of that can you help with? 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
3: Woo! 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
1: 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That's what Deborah in Sarasota did. And then Stacy in Bartow. She did the same exact thing. Or did you just hear that phone ring?
0: Yes, I did.
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2: 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And we've got Patty and Paul in Dothan who are More Than Music Mission partners.
1: Woo-hoo! All right, we're making it happen, Mark. You seeing it?
3: Hey, this is amazing. Oh, yeah. Oh, yeah. I'm following. I'm picking up what you're putting down.
1: Yeah, and you're doing all the math. Thank you for all the gifts that are coming in because it's making my buddy Mark do a lot of math for us.
3: So we had a $4,404.16 challenge. Mm-hmm. And your gifts so far, some are still being counted and processed. $12,429.04.
2: Yeah!
3: I want to tell you, over 8,000 of that came in that last song.
0: Wow.
2: Amazing.
1: In one song?
3: Yeah, in one song.
0: That's wow.
1: Amazing.
3: In one song.
1: Wow.
0: It's the last day, Jules.
3: So thank you.
2: And the best day.
0: Best day.
1: Last
3: hey, we've
1: day,
3: got
1: best
3: a
1: day.
3: We got something special that's going to happen here in just a minute. I want to brag a little bit on the prayer line. I got some numbers just a little earlier today that the prayer line is just literally being used by God in a supernatural way more than it ever has before. We're hearing numbers of up to 1 million prayers so far this year. I mean, literally, think about that, 1 million prayers, not phone calls, but prayers, literal prayers prayed with people. And the number of folks that have been, their lives have been saved. They were going to give up. They'd reached the end of their rope. They were not going to see the sun come up the next day. 236 so far this year. Lives, men, women, students who said, I don't think I can keep on going. And after talking and praying with one of the prayer ministers, they decided that they could. So I'd like for us to go to God, thank him for what he's doing so far. Ask his spirit to move among the hearts of his people. And then just thank him for the prayer line.
1: Wow, God. That when we give, it's things like that. Lord, that there is somebody that is answering the call, that we have the prayer volunteers that are willing to give of their time. We thank you. Thank you, God, for the prayer volunteers. Thank you, Lord, that for the people who are supporting the prayer center. And Lord, that there is hope only found in you. And God, that we get to point people to you. We get to point people to, Lord, the Savior that loves them. And God, that you always pursue us. And Lord, that you are letting us be a part of your story. God, thank you. And Father, we just ask, Lord, you know our needs. You know our plans, God, that we want to do. But Lord, ultimately, you are in charge of all of it. So God, we just humbly come to you and say, Lord, would you just lead us? God, would you just provide? Thank you, Lord. Thank you, God, that you love us. And I pray for that person right now who might be thinking about ending it and walking away from this life. Lord, would you just reveal yourself, God, we ask, in a really real way that they can hear your voice in their life. And God, it would drown out the lies. Because the truth is, you are the creator, you're the redeemer, and it's all because of you, God. Thank you, Lord, that you see us, you know us, and you love us. In Jesus' name, amen.

0: crown.
1: 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Folks are connecting and helping out with this challenge we got going on right now. Jacqueline in lovely Largo, thanks for your gift that helps out here. And also, thanks to Amanda and Reed in St. Petersburg for their gift. Thomas and Heather in Fayetteville, Georgia. Catherine and Glenn in Gainesville, giving on behalf of them and their three kids, Morgan and Emily and Ethan. Thank y'all. There's a gift from Catula, another from Next Level Wealth LLC. Thanks to Tammy in Venice for helping out with that gift, $515. Longboat Key is where Paula lives and gives. Sarah Jane of Ocala, thank you for helping out too.
2: Here's Cynthia in Locust Grove, already giving and wanted to bump up to Carmen's crew at $84 a month, encouraging others to do the same thing. Well, thank you for that, Cynthia. She's getting the Christmas Joy candle sent her way.
3: Oh.
2: And then Paul and Robin from Port St. Lucie, first-time givers, glad to have you.
3: Woo-hoo.
2: Pat in Sarasota bumping up to become an MMMP. And then here's Kenna and Andy from Lawrenceville. I felt the Holy Spirit leading them to the Joy FM job board and had visited before, but decided to go back after feeling the Lord's prompting and found a job there. And so grateful for that job. And they're giving in celebration of that. So
4: congrats.
2: Thank you so much. And then we've got Lisa, who is also giving. She's without a job right now, but she's trusting that God's going to provide one. And hey, Lisa, check out our job board.
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11: Hey, this is exciting. 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We just appreciate your generosity and your courage as you step up as a leader, encouraging the listening family to be part of the giving family. Donna and Jim from Venice, $2,500 one song challenge.
1: All right.
11: One song to match $2,500. It would be about six friends at a dollar a day. About six people given a gift of a dollar a day. We've got a lot of ground to cover to get from where we are 80% of the way to the finish line to 100%. And when we get a challenge like this, I hope it will inspire you to do what they did. They gave a $2,500 gift, and maybe you say, hey, you know what? 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I can do a $2,500 gift. Or maybe you like Jules, and you are a math whiz, and you say, hey, 2 times 2,500 is 5,000. I can do that. And then the 2 times $5,000 gift is $10,000. I could do that. We're going to need to cover some ground today, but it's going to take your help. You know, we talk a little bit about the road that we drive on this 5-day Share-a-thon trip. We're keeping our hands on the steering wheel, trying to make sure we don't run into the ditch. That does happen from time to time. But you've got your foot on the gas. We're asking you to put it to the floor. Don't tap the brakes, and let's head towards 100%. Giving those leadership gifts, giving your best gift, that's the best way we're going to finish today at 100%. 800-456-8910. Donna and Jim issuing this $2,500 challenge, and you could be part of it right now as we push to finishing at 100% today.
4: That's right. So listen, sometimes we get new credit cards or we get a new account and we forget, and then that bill, you know, gets declined or whatever. So Kay and Tommy in Floral City said that they were MMMPs, but their account got compromised and they forgot to redo it. So this is a good reminder. You know, look at your credit card. If it's about to expire, you might want to update that information, just like Kay and Tommy in Floral City. Thank you to Brandy in Arbondale, Tara in Winter Springs, and... Okay, guys, did y'all do this on purpose? Did you hand me this to say out loud? Meg in Tampa is a monthly giver, and she says, I want to encourage Alabama fans to be MMMPs at least or more. Roll
1: right.
4: Tide,
1: hey,
4: I feel targeted.
2: Hey, I like that.
4: All right, Meg, I'll say it because I love the Joy FM, and I love you. Thank you so much for answering and stepping up. We need to hear from you.
11: Come on, dog.
12: 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David. I want a faith like Paul. I want to see.

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2: $336.
3: That's it?
2: $336. What is that, Mark? Why are you saying $336? That's how far we are away from meeting this challenge that Donna and Jim issued. The one song challenge. $336. And maybe as you hear those, you think, you know what? That's right in our budget. We can do that. If you were thinking about giving a little bit more, I love it when we meet something and exceed something through your generosity. $336 away. Maybe you say, okay, here's $3,336. Here's $1,336. 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
3: All right, so we just need one more person giving a dollar a day, $30 a month, or you could just do it all at once, $360. 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
1: Hey, thanks Sarah Jane in Ocala for a $500 gift. We see that prayer for Alice's recovery there. And Opal June gave a gift. Thanks. Barbara in Auburndale helping out. Sarah in Hamilton is up to $35 a month as a part of the Joy FM's MMMP club, basically. Here's a $925 gift from Tampa. A guy said, or person said, they're Carmen's crew giver already. And this additional gift is because I noticed I'll get a positive adjustment in my compensation at work. And the increase wasn't expected, and they wanted to pass it along. They wanted to pass along and help out here in recognition of Dolly Parton Day. Melinda in Pinellas Park gave a $1,000 gift. Thanks, Melinda.
2: Thank you.
1: Here's a $100 gift from Gainesville, $360 from Canton, from Jane, and also Michael and Susan in Ackworth. Thank you for your gift.
4: Patty in Danielsville says the prayer line is very important to her. She calls often and wants to say thank you.

0: at Carolyn James from Mechanicsburg, Pennsylvania, increasing their gift to $125 a month. Thank you for that increase. And then James and Ellen from Pinckney, Michigan, with a $100 gift. They're listening to the Joy FM on Alexa in Michigan and love it. So thank you. Thank you.
1: So, you know, if you were cruising through and you broke down in Pennsylvania, you probably would want to be near Mechanicsburg. It seems like it'd be more likely to get
0: Probably so. Yes. Joanne from Sanford with a gift. She said that her high school daughter gave her best gift yesterday from her very first paycheck.
1: Nice.
0: So today, she says, it's my turn to give my biscuit. It's not much. I hope it helps. Looking forward to increasing in the future. Well, Joanne, every gift matters, and your gift is important.
2: Did she say biscuit?
0: She said biscuit.
2: Joanne, that's hilarious.
1: Rub a biscuit.
2: Oh, I'm gonna
0: love biscuits.
2: I'm stealing that from you, Joanne. I love it.
3: Hey, big thank you to Sheila from Dothan, $15 a month. We appreciate you. We've got a gift in Lake Placid. Angela from Temple Terrace, $15 a month. There's a couple for JR's 15.
2: That's a lot of biscuits.
3: We've got Kimberly in Dothan. Part of Carmen's crew. She's a special ed teacher and says, you all get me through some tough days. So thank you. Thank you, Kimberly. Christina and Ryan from St. Petersburg, $84 a month. Part of Carmen's crew. Let's see. And Patricia in Dothan, $15 a month. Another one for JR's 15. And Elijah from Chickamauga. Thank you. Thank you. Thank you for doing what you're doing. We had a $2,500 matching challenge from Donna and Jim in Venice. And I love it when those past tense verbs come in there, had, because you met it, you exceeded it, $4,025.
0: Yeah, you did it.
3: $4,025. You did it, my friend. Yes. You did it. Yes. And we're excited about what God's doing today.
0: Yes.
3: He's showing up through you.
4: You ready?
1: Last day.
5: You ready?
6: We can do this.
7: Are you ready? Let's do it.
8: Three.
9: Challenge.
8: Two.
9: Challenge.
3: Challenge. Early Equipment Repair and Services. 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They're in Zephyr Hills and issuing a $2,000 challenge.
1: Yeah. Nice.
3: Come on. How about it? $2,000 challenge, one song challenge. 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
0: Hey, maybe a couple of friends giving at the Carmen's Crew level would help us be able to knock out this $2,000 one-song challenge. 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
1: The Joy FM. We got a challenge going on right now, and you're helping meet that challenge with your best gift. Lots of folks are stepping up and saying, hey, I want to be a part of this. Susan in Polk City has increased monthly giving to $230 a month. Susan, thank you for helping out in a big way. Excuse me.
2: You all right there, bud?
1: I'm okay. Patricia in Newport Richey said her husband passed away in May after battling cancer for years. She says, since day one, I've given up listening to secular music and only listened to the Joy FM. The station has helped me through my grief, lifted my spirits when I felt down and overwhelmed. So thanks for what you do, and thanks for helping us to be able to be there for others, Patricia, with your gift. Sarah and Jared in Wesley Chapel, there's a More Than Music Mission partner who helped out from Clearwater. Norbert and Maggie in Sarasota gave a $600 gift. Craig from Dothan, thank you for helping. Joshua in Orlando is part of the giving family as well. Lisa in Newport Richey, Paul and Sue in Holiday, and celebrating with Elizabeth and Jose in Lakeland with their monthly gift as well.
2: All right. Thank you to Holly and Gordon in Lakeland, Ashley and Paul in Macon. They say, beyond grateful for the encouragement and support that the Joy FM offers. Love you all. Oh, wow. Thank you. Thank you. Thank you. Sarah and Alan in Plant City, increasing their gift in hopes that even more people will find joy in God through your radio station. Awesome. Thank you. Thank you. Now, Janet in Tampa. This is her, not first, not second, but fourth time giving during this share-a-thon. She said that God just keeps tugging at her heart to keep giving. This station has been a lifeline for her this year as she is coping with the loss of the love of her life. The morning cruise makes her laugh as she goes to work through their prayers and Dave's, or Bill's, actually, I think she meant Bill, word of the day. I do love those words today. He's educating me as well.
3: Some really special gifts here. Cohen is 5 years old and giving his allowance because he's listened his whole life. So he's from Odessa, first-time giver.
1: Do you think that's bills or all coins?
3: Here's Stephen from Avera, Georgia, first-time giver, actually giving on behalf of 9-year-old Emerson. She wanted to give her birthday money to the Joy FM because she loves listening to all the good Jesus music.
2: Happy birthday.
3: Yeah, $120.25 gift there. Thank you so much.
1: Goodness.
3: And then this one's really special from Rita and Robert in Harlem, Georgia. They have been loyal listeners of 88.3 in the CSRA. Rita says, when they merged with Joy, I had a hard time accepting it because it was a little different. It wasn't what I was used to. But she heard someone say that not all change is bad. God may be growing you in a different way. Rita said, since hearing that, I've come back to listening regularly, realizing now the station reaches even more people than it did before as it continues to pour into me and my family. That's a $100 a month gift there from Rita and Robert in Harlem. And personally, that means a lot to me to hear that. So thank you, thank you, thank you, Rita.
4: Yeah.
2: Absolutely.
4: Yeah. That's, wow, thank you. Emily from Opelika, the newest member of Carmen's crew. Thank you. Encouraging all Auburn Tiger fans to give and be a part of Carmen's crew. So let's just say War Eagle.
2: Do I have to?
4: Gotta.
2: War Eagle. War Eagle.
4: Let's give it.
3: War Eagle. War.
1: Doesn't bother me.
4: I know.
3: It hurts when you're an Alabama fan like me.
2: Especially
4: see, I'm a Liberty grad and live near University of Virginia, so none of it bothers me.
1: Yeah, it could hurt more if you're an Auburn fan.
2: Alabama guys say War Eagle.
3: Hey, I'll do it if everybody in Auburn will give.
4: So. Okay, I got a couple more here. Amy and Nate from Ozark. $40 a month, so MMMP, dollar a day level, and a little more. And they say, we at the Hen House love the Joy FM. Y'all are on all our devices in the house, including the She Who Must Not Be Named listening device, the outside carport radio, both of our vehicles. I've got the app. My husband works at a place that works on vehicles. Whenever he's got to work on a car, he changes the station to the Joy FM. Hey, I love it. I love it. Thank you for all you do. Keep bringing joy. We've got a friend in Lutz giving a gift. Jerrain in Jacksonville, thank you so much for your gift, buddy. Appreciate that. Buckshot Productions in Lutz. Linda and Roger in Lynette. And Tammy and Rodney in Villa Rica. Thank you so much. All right. $2,000 challenge from Early Equipment Repair and Services in Zephyr Hills. $2,000 turned into $4,967.81. Yeah. Thank you. Thank you. Thank you for doing what you're doing. Thank you for being part of the giving family. Thank you for, just stepping out, giving from your heart, giving courageously, and being part of the solution.
1: Oh, I'm sorry.
4: As we press towards the mark.
2: You ready?
1: I forgot it was the last day for a second there. And,
0: you ready?
1: I almost didn't push the challenge alert.
2: I mean, these challenges are coming.
1: Woo. I mean, it's like a steady flow. And here we go.
4: Tim and Sarah live in Tampa. They are first-time givers. And I'm telling you, when you go to the pool for the first time in the year, most of the time you walk down the ladder really carefully and dip your toe in and just testing the water. Tim and Sarah went up on the high dive, and they did a dual cannonball.
1: Wow.
2: You're not kidding.
4: $2,500 one-song challenge.
1: Nice.
4: $2,500 one-song challenge. Tim and Sarah in Tampa, thank you, guys. Thank you for being part of the giving family, and thank you for stepping out courageously and encouraging everybody else to follow your lead.
2: Mm-hmm.
4: $2,500, one song, matching challenge. 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
2: So Tim and Sarah are first-time givers, and they are challengers. Did I hear that right?
4: You got that right.
2: That is amazing.
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2: Well, and maybe that might inspire you. 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
2: Oh, man. Jenny in Chattanooga said, thank God the Joy is available in Chattanooga. Increasing their monthly gift. But you know what? The way that we're able to have Joy in Chattanooga is because of listeners just like you, Jenny. Thank you for what you're doing. Brittany and Hernandando, did I just totally mess up that word? Probably. Let's just keep going and no one will notice.
0: No.
2: All right. Sean and Lutz. And then Brandy and Mulberry from Gulf Coast Industrial. Wow, a very generous gift. First-time giver.
1: She's here.
2: I love this, Brandy. She tried to give last year and got the account numbers wrong. Trying again. Good job, Brandy. You got it done, my friend. Connor and Noonan, thank you for what you're doing.
3: Ellen from Sarasota is a first-time giver, $10 a month. Said, I listen all the time. You guys crack me up. It fills my soul. I laugh. Just so many good things come from listening to the Joy FM. So thank you for joining the family, the giving family there. We've got a friend from Lutz who's just recently diagnosed with an illness and said, when I tune in, God has that right-on-time song. Keep up the amazing work. Well, thank you, friend, for helping us with your gift to keep doing it. And we're going to add you to the prayer list as well. We've got Richard and Anne Marie from Lakeland with a $100 gift. Finances are tight right now. They're already given to Carmen's crew twice, but they said, we just want to do something else because we feel like God's leading us this way, and this is really a faith gift. Thank you for that.
0: Wow. Stephanie and Jason in Port St. Lucie, thank you for becoming part of the giving family. Jensen Beach is where Miriam is. Thanks for that $180 gift. Tyrone, giving monthly. Judy from Tyrone, thanks for helping out there. Also, appreciate Kimberly and Lakeland for your monthly giving. And I'm having a harder time separating paper than normal.
2: All right, but while you're separating that paper,
0: I got it. Linda in Lakeland is giving monthly. Nakia and Virginia are in Locust Grove. They've increased to $50 a month. Here's a nice gift from Midland, Georgia. Another from Northport. And that's Linda and Daniel with $200 gift. And Robert and Noonan with $100 a month. So thank you guys are all helping to get closer to that challenge.
1: All right. Who started it all? Well, Tim and Sarah from Tampa started it. First-time givers, $2,500 challenge. And you did it. You did it. $4,321.25. Amazing, amazing what you're doing. And you just keep on going.
4: You ready?
0: It's like the last day or something, Jules.
5: You ready? We can do this.
0: Best day. Best day.
1: Just in, we got a friend in Odessa with a $3,500 challenge. $3,500 challenge. 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And there is zero time to waste. 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Need about 9 friends who could give a gift of $1 a day. 9 More Than Music Mission partners. Thanks to our friend in Odessa. Pray for the healing of Megan. Got numerous health issues. No answers. And for Amelia. So Megan and Amelia, we'll keep them in our prayers. Grateful for this $3,500 challenge, and grateful that it's going to be used to help folks that are going through things just like you guys are right now. So thank you. $3,500 challenge. This is huge.
3: It's amazing to see what God is doing on this last day of Share-a-thon. 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

0: 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So Emily in Roswell is a part of Carmen's crew, giving $84 a month. These are all adding together to help us get closer to this goal on this last day of our fundraiser. Holly in Dothan is a More Than Music Mission partner. LaDonna in Lakeland, thanks for your monthly gift. Jamie and Hugh in Peachtree City doing that $500 gift. Linda and Rick, thanks for their $1,000 to become a part of the crew as well. They are in Odessa. Felicia and Don in Palmetto, thanks for helping. 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
1: This is a really special gift from Kimberly in Holiday. She's increasing her monthly gift in memory of her mom, who passed unexpectedly earlier this year. Her faith in God was unmatched. And Kimberly says, I want to grow my faith to be like hers. Money is tight, but Mom always said, you can't outgive God. So thank you for giving in memory of Mom and for that encouragement. That's right. You cannot outgive God. And thank you for giving what He has called you to give today. Heather in Frostproof is giving $200. We found our way back to the Lord about a year and a half ago, and you quickly became our radio station. It hasn't changed since. Kimberly, or Heather, says, I feel such a closeness to the Lord in the music, and that's why she keeps listening, because the lyrics just draw her in.
2: Absolutely. John, this morning when I woke up, there was some scripture that I just felt like God put on my heart, and I'm going to paraphrase it, if it's okay with you, where God says, don't put your trust in horses and chariots, but put your trust in the Lord. That is what He's asking, and that is exactly what Megan did right here from Lakeland. Now, she was already giving $84 a month, and she's increasing it so that she can give $100 a month. And this is what she said, because I am trusting God will use this in someone else's life. That is amazing. Now, that is somebody who is not putting her faith in horses or chariots, but in the Lord. Thank you, Megan, for what you're doing. We have a friend in Lake Placid doing the same, and then Debbie in Lakeland. Thank you for what you're doing. Have a listener in Jacksonville, and then Christy in Hillsboro, and she is with Hesterfield I think I just totally messed up your business, and I am really sorry.
3: Let's see.
2: But
3: here.
2: You say it real. Yeah, I think. Well, how's it you say that first word?
3: Oh yeah, Hesterfield.
2: Hesterfield
3: Mercantile in Hillsboro.
2: Oh, okay.
3: You were right on there, Jules.
2: I was very, very close. Thank you, Mark, for the encouragement.
3: Hey, all right. Hey, we want to say a big thank to Barb from Columbus. $45 a month. She increasing her gift from being a More Than Music Mission partner to $45 a month. And I remember Barb. I remember Barb because here's her note. She said, earlier this year, Mark and Candace came to my house gifting her as a recipient of Miracle on My Street.
2: Oh, yes, I remember Barb.
3: Yeah, yeah. I'd only been listening to Joy FM for a few months at the time. Since then, it's always been on my radio. During the Share-a-thon early this year, God put it on my heart to become an MMMP, best decision I ever made. I continue to listen, to pray, and cry, and laugh. And now, so she was an MMMP. Now she's adding $15 because she wants to be part of JR's 15. Thank you for all you do. Thank you, Barb. It's good to hear from you, my friend. Hey, we had had a challenge from a friend in Odessa, a $3,500 challenge. And in one song, listen to this. $12,336 and 76 cents. You did it. You did it. You did it. But God's not done yet. Woo! Come on. Come on.
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3: 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It's a one-song challenge. So, what is it, Dan? Who do we need?
0: Lottie Dottie and everybody, man.
3: Yeah. Everybody. 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Everybody jumping in to do their best. $5,000 one-song challenge. 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

0: You know, I'm kind of agreeing with Forrest Frank on the last day of Share-a-thon. I think everything's going to be okay. I've got confidence in the creator of the universe. He's the one that's leading. He's the one that's in the process of moving in people's hearts. We're in the process of a $5,000 challenge right now. And as of this moment, we are one Carmen's crew member away from meeting this challenge. One gift of $1,000, one gift of $84 a month, push us across the top. If we had three friends giving a gift of $1 a day, that would finish it. One Carmen's crew member away from finishing a $5,000 challenge. It was a one-song challenge. So as we're saying thank you, maybe you could jump on and be that Carmen's crew member. Given that $1,000 gift, maybe you could be a More Than Music mission partner with a gift of $1 a day. Maybe you want to be part of JR's 15, $15 a month. 800-456-8910. It's a $2,500 or $5,000 matching challenge right now. And you've still got time to get in while we're saying thank you.
1: I got to stand up. This is one Carmen's crew member. Is that what I heard?
0: One Carmen's crew member.
1: I got to stand up for this one, John. We can do it. We can do it. 800-456-8910.
2: You can do it with your best gift. And we're excited to see what happens here. Glad to hear from my friends Ricky and Jeanette in Martinez, Georgia, giving on the app $360. Ricky's a pastor in the CSRA and a great encourager as well. Thank you for that gift. Jennifer in DeLand says she already gave a few times, but let's do a monthly gift. So she's going to become an MMMP. Thank you for being such a blessing. And then Teresa from Bradenton, first-time giver. She said, God's been tugging at my heart for quite some time to give. I always had an excuse, but today it seems different. Thank you for your encouraging words and reminding us we are not alone in our struggles. So Teresa's doing 50 a month.
0: John, Jules.
1: Yeah.
0: One gift of $1 a day.
1: Just one.
0: One More Than Music mission partner.
1: Oh, yes.
0: One MMMP.
1: Woo, yeah.
2: Come on.
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1: That's awesome. Y'all are amazing. All right, now listen, do you feel like April and Jason in Hogansville, they said, we have meant to give all week, but you know, things keep coming up and now today is the day. And yes, today is the day, is actually the last day of Share-a-thon. So if you're like April and Jason and you meant to give and you just haven't yet, well, come on online at thejoyfm.com. Christian in Salem, thank you for what you're doing. Stephen and Jeanette in Smith Station, thank you to Taylor in Midland City. We have a friend in Palmetto who is giving. She said, you know, give monthly currently, but wanted to do this one time to keep reaching our goal. Yes, I love it. I love it. And you know what I love about that is our goal, because that's what happens when you start to give to the Joy FM. You start hearing things differently and you start having an ownership. And then when you see us at concerts, events, and festivals, you're like, oh, my Joy FM. And that's what makes this so, so special. Thank you for what you're doing. Natalie and Kevin in Seminole, Bridget and Stephen Ocala. And then we have a friend in Evans. Wow, that is amazing.
2: Great to hear that. Here's Stephanie from Archer. She is excited about Share-a-thon. She says she's already been giving and she's increasing to 50 a month. The Joy FM helps me more than words can express. Thank you, Stephanie. Thanks for making it possible for us to be here. Here's Tara in Austell, first-time giver. I love you guys, and things have been tough financially. I'm at a point now where I can give, so she's jumping on at 20 a month. Love that.
3: Challenge alert.
4: You ready?
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0: Well, I got good news, and I got good news. You met the challenge from Frank in Palm Harbor.
1: Yeah!
0: Okay. And we've got a friend. And let me get this, I'm gonna make sure I get it straight here. Hold on, just bear with me for 1 second. I'm shuffling papers, if you can't tell. We got a friend in Plant City. We got a friend in Plant City that says, hey, that $5,000 one song challenge you did, let's do it again. 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
2: Yes.
0: So one song, and friend, this time is of the essence. 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
1: Yes.
0: We need about 14 friends that would jump in and say, hey, I want to be part of what God's doing through the ministry of the Joy FM. 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One song on the last day. Are you with me?
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1: let's
2: friends.
1: Do it.
0: Let's do it.
2: You can do it. Come on.
1: If you've been wanting to hear your town and we haven't said it, I know a way you can fix that. 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

0: All right, we've got a $5,000 challenge that turned into a $10,000 challenge. We had one song to finish that second $5,000 portion of it. We're $1,614 away. $1,614 away. That's about four gifts of a dollar a day for the More Than Music Mission Partners. Or maybe you say, you know what, I can handle the $1,000. And then somebody else might handle the $600. Mm-hmm. And you might say, you know what, I can take the $14. Nah, let's do $15. I'll be one of JR's 15. $1,614 away from finishing the second part of this $10,000, one song challenge. 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
1: That's right. Oh, wait. I'm sorry. Did I interrupt?
2: No.
1: I was going to say, so Mark said it's the last day, and Donna from Port Charlotte heard you. She said, okay, last day. Have to give again. God has been in my ear all morning. I love that. Oh, and John, did you hear in the middle of the song?
2: Shakamoto.
1: Did you hear that?
2: So yeah, that was a beautiful sound, too.
1: It was a beautiful
2: sound.
1: Let's
2: do it again.
1: All right, so Shakamoto means we have just filled up the phone lines, filled up our online giving, and we could do it again. We just need to hear from you, 800-456-8910.
2: William in North Augusta, so good to hear from you. 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Lorinda from Spring Hill, first-time giver, long-time listener. She's taking a step of faith to give this gift, and we thank you so much for that.
0: Hey, John, $477 away.
2: Wow.
0: $477 to go. If you could jump in with a $500 gift, you'd push it over the top.
2: That would match it, meet it, and exceed it. Pauline from Port St. Lucie, first-time giver, loves listening to JR in the evenings, and she's helping out with her best gift.
1: That's right. Sharon in Villages doing her part. Heidi in Land O'Lakes. We have Linda in Tampa that said, thank you for spreading joy in my day-to-day life. I love it. Thank you so much. Deborah in Bradenton. Teresa in Bradenton, and then Vanessa in Woodland.
0: Hey, Autumn from Arcadia jumping in at $10 a month. Thank you. Thank you. Says, you guys really help me. You save me every day. Those are her words. God's working through the Joy FM, isn't he, Autumn? Hey, Glenn and Deborah from Hepzibah, $1,000 gift. And say, thank you for constantly saying the name of Jesus Christ. Your station is extremely encouraging and inspiring. Ask her to pray for her husband who's been very sick. And it's great hearing John's voice on the radio again.
2: Well, it is. I know them, and it's great to hear from them as well.
0: Hey, Kathleen from Danielsville, More Than Music Mission Partner. Thank you. Rebecca from Cottonwood, first-time giver.
2: Yeah.
0: And she is part of Carmen's crew. Thank you. Hey, we got a friend in Spring Hill, first-time giver.
2: Yes.
0: Thank you. And Gloria from Trenton, jumping in, doing the part. All right. So we had a $5,000 challenge. We had another $5,000 challenge from our friend in Plant City. So $10,000, and you did it. Turned into $16,954.
2: All right, yeah.
0: Thank you, thank you, thank you for doing what you're doing. Thank you for being part of what God is doing through the ministry of the Joy FM. And we are just so grateful. We've got to say thank you. We got to just ask God to continue to work through you.
2: Absolutely. Father, we are grateful for what you're doing today. It's exciting to see the number of people that are stepping up to be leaders and giving their challenge gifts, and then folks coming alongside them giving their best gifts as well. Thank you, Lord, for providing for the needs of this ministry and for using your people to do it. And in the midst of our raising funds today, we know there are people who have needs in their lives. We heard from a woman a little while ago just diagnosed with MS, and Lord, we ask for your healing touch on her body today. For someone who's having a heart procedure today, Lord, we pray that everything goes well with that and that her health is restored. And we're asking also for a son and a granddaughter to come to faith in you, that they would hear the gospel and accept you as their Lord and Savior. Thank you for being with us throughout the rest of this fundraiser. Continue, Lord, to do what only you can do to stir the hearts of your people to support the ministry of the Joy FM. And we give you glory for all that's happening today. In Jesus' name, amen.

0: 800-456-8910. That's our phone number. It's day five, the final day, the last day of our share-a-thon.
1: Yes.
2: You had to think about that for a minute.
1: Yeah. How good it is to be together with you, to be partnering with you in ministry. And this is the Morning Crew stepping back in, and Michelle Tallone.
2: I'm excited this afternoon. To hang out with
3: you. Michelle, yes. Yes, yes, yes.
2: Well, I tell you what, you know, this is the last day. We're getting close. Every gift right now gets us closer. We just want to say thank you for what you're doing. If you've already participated, would you pray for the Joy FM? And if you haven't had a chance yet, this is a perfect time to do it. Johanna's got that look on her face.
3: Yes, she does. However, I know I did this yesterday, but I just want to do it again just because we missed your prayers, Michelle. Why don't you pray for us just really quickly just to kick off the afternoon? It's 12:30. People are out running around doing lunch, and just to hear you pray and give the Lord the rest of Share-a-thon.
0: Yes.
3: Because here's the thing. We're at 81% of our overall goal. You'd think, 19%, you know, it's absolutely doable, but it's doable at a certain pace. And we just want to pray that the Lord moves on the hearts of the listeners that He's called to support this radio station. So let's pray.
2: Absolutely. And, you know, even in the midst of all this, there's been so many prayer requests that have come in. And so, Father, we just love you. We love you. We thank you that nothing gets past you. Every need represented by our friends, you're our healer. You're the God that restores. You're the one who never leaves us. So I thank you for showing yourself strong on their behalf. And Father, for this radio station, we thank you for the amazing week that it's been, and our expectancy, our expectation is in you, Father, for this last 19%, that you would speak to hearts, that you would show us our part, and that you would take this radio signal places it's never been to reach people who need to have the hope of your love. We thank you. We love you. Give us wisdom today. Direct our conversation today and speak to hearts. We just can't wait to see what you're going to do. We're so honored to be your kids. We're so honored to be your kids. In Jesus' name. Amen.
0: Amen.
2: Yeah, amen.
3: All right.
0: 800-456-8910.
3: We have 6 people online right now. We have 2 people on the phone. We could. I was wondering what you were pointing at.
0: That's going to pick the energy level up just a bit.
4: A little. I love it when she jumps. Friend, we have a friend who is issuing a challenge, and it's a $10,000 challenge. A $10,000 challenge right here in the middle of the day. And to whom much is given, much is required. So this challenge is big in terms of what we need to do to meet it. We need to hear from 100 partners giving that average gift of $1 a day. 100 more than Music Mission partners at $30 a month or $360. Now, the good news is that everyone who's giving in during this challenge, you're going to help us reach that goal. I'll take care of the math. That's my job. But if you can help with $10 a month, that's amazing. Somebody else will come along with $20 a month, and there's a partner. You give $30 a month or $360, there's another partner. And if you can help with a gift of $84 a month or $1,000, that's almost 3 partners towards the goal. But we do not have a lot of time, like we said, that we are looking at a finishing time today, and we need to keep the pace up. And so we're going to do this as quickly as we can. It would be amazing if we could do it like a half hour.
3: I was thinking the same thing. Could we do this by 1 o'clock noon central?
4: Talk,
3: it is crazy, but it is the last day.
2: Yeah. But God, right?
3: But God, that's right.
2: And we know that there's more than 100 people listening who haven't given a gift yet, but love the Joy FM.
3: That's right.
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3: 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Michelle, I don't know if you were listening this morning, but we got up to 107 people all giving online the same time.
2: I missed that.
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3: I still think that we could do it again. At some point, we have 7 people giving online right now. I like for it to say 18, 20, 22, and then I feel like I've got a shot again.

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8: Yeah, because we're at 81% of the overall goal, and we have today. And that's it. That's it. So if you have been with us, show us that you're with us. Show us that you are partnering with us by giving a gift of support like Ashley did in North Augusta. And I like this. And this is so crazy, Carmen. This is a small world moment. This Ashley's mom used to listen to you on the country station.
9: Oh,
8: She loved your laugh and fell in love with your laugh. And when you snorted, her mom would laugh right along with you. So she gave $310 in honor for mom's birthday, which is March 10th. And she now listens to you here on the Joy FM. Mom and daughter.
9: And she's in Augusta.
8: Yeah, North Augusta.
9: Wow.
8: It's great. Then one more, Carmen, and this is what Jules handed me. Gina and Blakely said she'd love all the Bulldog fans to come out, all the Georgia Bulldog fans to come out and give a gift to the Joy FM. She did as well, helping us out toward these goals.
9: Hey, all the Bulldog fans, all the Auburn Tiger fans, whoever needs to call.
8: Yeah.
9: Call 800-456-8910.
8: Yes.
10: Hey, thank you so much to William in Winter Haven. Giving today, already gave once this week. He has a daughter, Caitlin, who lives in Dothan and wants her to hear Joy as well. So I love that. And then I have another friend here, Kellyanne in Douglasville, giving a gift. And she said, this is my second time giving during Share-a-thon. I'm so happy to be able to do that. God is good. It's kind of contagious, you know?
7: It can be, yes.
10: I'm telling you.
9: It is.
10: William in Northport, thank you so much. Again, second time. God bless you. But this is a good one too. Amy in Trenton, thank you so much. I'm one of your faithful listeners that doesn't currently give. However, I've been feeling the tug all week. That's a thing. And I love your radio station, how it makes me feel when I turn it on and hear the perfect song at the perfect time. So I'm giving a gift, forever grateful and thankful for the Joy FM. Trenton, Florida is where she's from. Thank you for that gift.
7: Donna's in Gainesville and already a More Than Music Mission partner, increasing her giving, and she threw in a one-time gift as well. Jessie in Port St. Lucie, thank you. She says, I open the Joy FM app first thing every morning before I work and start my day off with the Joy FM. Cindy's in Tampa and is now a More Than Music Mission partner.
9: All right, Joy from Port St. Lucie, she's a first-time giver. She said, I just started listening to you since the start of school this fall, and I'm really thankful for you guys and your ministry. My children randomly sing the songs throughout the day, and that makes me so happy. Hope to be able to give more money as I am able to. Well, Joy, first of all, we love your name, and second of all, thank you so much. You're doing so much. This is a lot to us when you think about 1.3 million listeners, about 2.7% decide to participate. So that is huge to us. And I love something else that you said. And Michelle, you were probably the first one that I heard say it years ago. I love that these songs are our kids' oldies.
10: Isn't that the best?
9: It's so good. Yes. I mean, I go back to David Crowder Band, yep. You know, Toby Mac, all, you know, that is their oldies. Right. It's fantastic. It's so good. And then Beverly from Augusta, first time giver. God has always provided for me and I am grateful. I'm in Augusta and just saying, hope you make it to 100%.
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8: Thank you, thank you, thank you for what you're doing. You know, you just never know where people are giving from. And what I mean by that, you just don't know what kind of pain or what kind of valley people are walking through to give. And there's, I just want to read this one really, really quickly, because this is where people are, I mean, so many people needing prayer requests, and I just love that this sweet woman has written in. I'm going to keep it anonymous, but I just want to share this. She's a first-time giver. She's given $100, and here's what she writes. She goes, My husband was arrested and has been out of my home for a little over 3 years. He gets out of prison tomorrow. She's nervous. The crime he committed was serious and heartbreaking. I was a stay-at-home homeschooling mom for 20 years, and we had been, you know, we'd been married for 20 years. I was left to figure out how to care for my children and how to find a job. I still don't know what the outcome of my marriage will be. One thing that God has encouraged me with, and he's encouraged me with this very early on, was Revelation 12:11. They will overcome him by the blood of the Lamb and the word of their testimony. The blood of the Lamb is what saves us, but the word of our testimony is required to overcome the enemy. I know God is working in my testimony and my children's testimony. I don't know where my husband will go, or if he will walk with the Lord or walk away from the Lord. I do know the Lord is walking with me and has provided for me. I want to encourage every listener and every staff person at the Joy FM to not be ashamed of your testimony. The enemy wants you to keep your testimony hidden, but that is exactly the weapon that defeats the enemy. My youngest child listens to the Joy FM all the time and asks me if we could give. My finances are super tight, and I have been worried about keeping my kids' lives as normal as possible. But God has been and is and will be faithful. Wow. Wow, wow, wow. Sweet sister, we are just praying for you. I do know that God is the God of restoration. I don't know what that looks like. I don't know all of the details, but I love that you have your eyes on him and that you're walking it out with him. So we are praying for you and your family. I'm sure the emotions that are coming with tomorrow, especially 3 years, you know, not, you establish a new normal, and then to not know what the future is going to look like. So we're praying for you, and thank you for that beautiful, beautiful gift.
9: Can we just stop right for right now? Pray for her.
8: Yes.
9: God, you are the rock and the fortress of this woman's life and her children. You are their strength and security. Lord, we pray that that they will rest in you, that your angels would be encamped around about them, Lord God. And this husband, Lord, where, whatever path he's on, Lord, whatever journey he's on, Lord, get him on the right path. Lord, you can direct his steps. Lord, you can turn him. Lord, you can reach him. Reach him right now. May there be a glorious homecoming for this family, not just him to his family, but Lord, may it be a homecoming to you, first and foremost. And Lord, would you just be at the center of this, that the testimony's not done being written. May the story continue to be written until a family is whole and Jesus is glorified. We ask in your name. Amen.

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6: He's sometimes close. 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
6: Yeah.
7: His 15 listeners have committed to $15 a month. You didn't mention the other one that was highlighted.
6: Oh, yes. Okay. The Tina from Plant City said that she wants us to meet the challenge. And she's on a lunch break.
7: Yes. Uh-huh.
6: What else? And she's addicted to Mahjong because of Carmen.
7: I got my Mahjong girl. I love it.
8: Hey, thank you to Robert and Andrea and Ocala, $500 gift. Monica in Aiken, love that, giving a monthly gift. Kathy in Port St. Lucie said, I'm already an MMMP, but listening to everybody this week, I'm so inspired to give another gift. This will be my frequency gift because I listen to the Joy FM at 101.3. So she's given that as an extra gift. I love that. Shannon in Sarasota, brand new More Than Music mission partner. You can join them. It's the last day, y'all. I'm so excited.
7: I mean, the last day, and we have made so much progress today. You have just shown out. We're not done. I think we're at 82% of the goal, so we still have 18% to go.
5: Philip in Jacksonville is doing his part. Brand new MMMP. Carrie and Trevor in Riverview. They say we're like extended family. And many thanks to JR for keeping us smiling in the afternoon.
8: Yeah.
5: Debbie and Chris, it's not much, but I feel like all amounts matter and all amounts counts. You are correct.
9: Exactly.
5: Thank you for that gift. Terry in Clearwater, a new member of Carmen's crew, and then Mark and Jamie in Riverview giving monthly to be MMMPs.
7: All right. You kill them pest control supplies. You kill them pest control supplies.
5: That's first the right time name giver. For that.
7: Yeah, I know. Krista from Inverness. We play the Joy FM at the store all day. What a great way to help spread the gospel and encourage others throughout the day. And it's true. I mean, we talked about it yesterday. We had our challenger from Augusta, a $50,000 challenge. He found the radio station because where he went to get his haircut, they were playing the station.
8: And I love that.
7: He asked the girl that's cutting his hair, he said, what's this station? She told him. He flipped it on in his truck and been a listener ever since.
8: So when you walk into those places, because it's happened, do you introduce yourself or do you say, oh, I just love the music you're playing?
7: No, I 100% walk up and introduce myself.
8: Do you?
7: I do. Yeah. Yes.
5: I love
8: that radio station. That's my favorite radio station.
7: No, I will do it. I will go up. And I mean, I will kind of... I'll mess with them a little bit, you know, in the beginning and kind of, you know, get low-key information. I'll say, oh, I love the radio station that you're playing. And then I'll ask questions about the station. And they start talking and yada, yada. And then I stick out. I'm like, hi, I'm Carmen. And it's so fun. It really is fun to do that. It does. Yeah. Paula from Panama City, thank you for this gift. She's increasing. She said, God bless you all. I love the station. And literally, it's literally been life-changing for me. So happy you're in Panama City now.
6: Yeah.
7: And then we have Rebecca from Tampa.
9: We also heard from Kelly in Lakeland. And she's a first-time giver. And she says, I grew up listening to the Joy FM when my family lived on the mission field in Honduras.
8: Wow.
9: It was always such an encouragement and made me feel like I was home. Now I'm a teacher and I listen to the Joy FM on my ride to work with my two kids in the car. We worship in the car together. Thank you for always bringing joy to my life. So there's someone who grew up listening in Honduras. We had no idea. No idea.
7: No idea.
9: But the gifts of people like that are giving today made it possible for her to feel like she was at home in Honduras. You know, I've been on a mission trip in Honduras, so I instantly kind of connected with that. But we are where you are. You know, we've been saying that this week. I wish I still had the picture. I have a picture of a listener standing next to a camel in Abu Dhabi, Dubai. Because wow. they had That's gone so cool. over there and they said they were looking through their phone and went, oh, I forgot I had the Joy FM app and downloaded. And she said it was instantly like I was home. So she took a picture of herself next to a camel in the desert listening to the Joy
8: I
9: FM.
8: I love it.
9: Isn't that incredible? Cool. Let me tell you where we are in this challenge. It's 100 partners will help us meet this $10,000 challenge. We've got 32 partners to go. And we kind of set a goal and said we wanted to do it. By 1 o'clock, we've got 3 minutes. Do you think we can do it?
7: Yes.
5: I like to.
8: We want to think we can
5: so.
8: Do it.
7: Yes.
8: Let's be honest.
7: Yes.
9: Say it with conviction, Dave.
7: Yes.
5: Sure.
7: We can do it. 32 people out of 1 point. I know I keep going back to it, but just think about it. 1.3 million listeners, weekly listeners, just 32 right now saying yes, the Joy FM is worth a dollar a day. I believe there's 32 people who will say yes to that.
6: And here's the thing. I don't want the mission to get lost here because this is amazing. This is remarkable that the Joy FM would be there to nurture someone on the mission field in Honduras, would be there in Dubai. The radio station has the what it takes to get live radio like we're doing here to people in your neighborhood and around the world is it takes partnership, financial partnership, and prayer partnership, and neither is dispensable. Both are indispensable. It takes the prayers of God's people because this doesn't happen in a lot of places around the world. This is very unique. And secondly, it takes people who are willing to partner with us financially. Without that, the mission can't succeed. But God has been pleased to supply all of our needs according to his riches and glory for 40 years. And may we continue to see that happen as the mission goes forth and the gospel changes lives around the world. Guys, that's what we're doing today. We're partnering with this mission and we're asking you to join us right now and be one of the partners that we need to release $10,000 during this challenge.
7: Okay, Johanna, if someone wanted to just take care of the whole thing, how much would it be?
9: $10,000.
7: Okay, $10,000. Are there two people that could give $5,000? Each, and we'll take care of this challenge. And if there's someone else this afternoon listening and you are able to do a leadership size gift, would you call us 800-456-8910 or online at thejoyfm.com?
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1: You ready?
2: Stand by, guys. Here we go.
3: Ready?
2: You ready?
4: We can do this.
5: Are you ready? Let's do it.
0: Three, two, one. Sakamoto.
6: All right, so we are working on a $10,000 challenge, looking for 100 more than Music Mission partners. We got a Sakamoto. That's half of the phones already in use. We got 10 people online giving, and we're trying to wrap this up as quick as we can.
7: Let's just be crazy here on a Friday afternoon.
8: Last day,
7: yes. I mean, what if we got 20 people on the phone? That'd be 10 more people calling. And what number would they call, Michelle?
8: 800-456-8910. We could do that. We could fill up all the phone lines.
7: Oh, we saw
8: it happen the other
7: We've
8: day.
7: Seen it. Yes. And what if we had 100 people giving online all at the same time?
8: Now I haven't seen that yet.
7: Michelle, would you guys do this for Michelle?
8: I
7: love it. I mean, it would take a lot of coordination, and it's really crazy to think that I'm sitting here in a studio, you know, talking out over the airwaves to all of my friends that are listening right now, and I'm basically trying to coordinate all of us to go online all at the same time. Because here's the thing. If you've already determined in your heart to give, could we all decide to do it right here together at the same time on our phones? It's so easy and it's so quick. I mean, goodness gracious, maybe you could be part of JR's 15 and then just do it right here on your phone. But just think about if we had people in Georgia and people in Tennessee and people in Florida and people online. I mean, we've heard from different states. If we all went on at the same time, we're all on our website at the same time, giving a gift. And we're basically saying, hey, it's not about shared sidewalks. It's about shared hearts. And we're all going to come together. It's such a showing. It's such a showing to have 100 people doing that at the same time.
9: If you had concert tickets you were giving away online, you know that would fill.
7: A merch drop.
9: Bust our servers.
7: Yes. A merch drop. They would be like, oh, totally. I want that.
9: Totally.
7: So could we do that? Are there 100 people right now listening that could go online at the same time, open up the app, scroll down to where it says give? Actually, I don't even think you have to scroll. I think I've scrolled a few times, but you don't. Michelle, grab your phone. I'm going to show you how easy it is.
8: Yeah.
7: Okay, so let's go to the Joy FM app. Let's open it up. And if you're listening right now, if you're sitting at your desk or if you're sitting at a park bench somewhere eating your lunch, whatever you're doing, just follow along with me. So we're opening up the Joy FM app. I'm not kidding you. I've probably made 7 gifts this. All right, so you open up. And then below the percentage, it says 82%. Then you go click to give. So I'm clicking on that. And then it says new monthly, update existing monthly, or one time. I'm going to do a one time. And it says, what amount would you like to give? And then you just choose an amount. I'm going to do other. And then I'm going to put in an amount again. So I put the amount in. Then you scroll down. And I'm going to hit Apple Pay. I love Apple Pay. And then it says, is this personal or business? So I'm going to hit personal. And then it says, I'm not a robot. So are y'all doing this with me? I'm talking to you. You right there sitting at your desk. You in the car. You in the car line at school. Talking to you. And then I'm going to hit donate with Apple Pay.
10: That's good for a one-time gift.
7: One-time gift. Yep. And then I'm going to double click it. And it's, you know what? It doesn't know me with my headphones on. So I'm going to pay with passcode. 0226. Oh!
6: Yeah. Somebody's going to be changing their passcode now.
7: I just said that over the air.
8: It's day 5 of Sheraton.
9: Now I'm going to have to learn a new one because she changed it. All of us know it inside the building. But
7: yo, I can't believe I just did that.
9: You didn't quite finish. That's okay. But
7: It came out. I have to change everything. Johanna, can I have the rest of the day off?
10: No.
7: Can I have your phone?
10: I have to change. She gives it to me.
9: But you know her passcode now.
7: Have
9: at it.
7: Go call IT. Like everything
6: and
7: has to change.
6: Suddenly
7: now.
6: We've made 100% of the goal.
9: Suddenly, yes. Apparently.
7: Lord have mercy.
9: Somebody named Carmen has.
7: Oh my goodness.
10: I told you were going to be in trouble the other day. I said, do you always say everything while you're typing in the computer? And yep.
7: I do. Oh my word. Okay, for that reason alone, I need y'all all jumping online with me. Oh my goodness. Oh my goodness. Oh Lord. Oh, babe, I'm so sorry. Go home. Call ADT. Okay, we got 21 people doing that right now. 21 people doing
10: don't
7: that.
10: Don't say
7: right.
10: your passcode out
7: no,
10: loud.
7: No, don't. 21 people doing that. We would need what, Michelle? 79 more?
6: Yes.
7: Are there 79 more people that are smarter than me that would be willing to go on and not announce your passcode to literally 1.3 million people?
6: Oh, man. Can I get your social security number and your mother's maiden name?
7: Go ahead. Go ahead. All right. 800-456-8910. Do y'all know all the things I'm going to have to change now?
8: I'm so sorry.
7: That will be my weekend.
8: We were looking for a good blooper.
7: You just got it. You just got it. 800-456-8910. Y'all, we have 22 people online doing the same thing right now. We would need 78 more people. It sounds crazy, Michelle, but it's not crazy. Not with 1.3 million
10: you.
7: People.
10: Just you.
7: Yeah. I'm crazy. Yes. Yeah. I'm the crazy one. But are there 78 more people that would be willing to go online, give your best gift, not announce your passcode on the air in front of the Lord and everybody?
9: I like to say it's safe, simple, secure, unless you give out your passcode to 1.3 million people. Real-time online giving. You'll be part of the challenge if you do this.
10: Woo, right. Woo, woo.
9: But we just need you to respond now. 22 people giving online right now, and we would love to fill up these lines, have at least 100 people online.
10: I know.
9: Michelle is here. She's only here for a couple hours today.
7: Y'all do this for Michelle. She wants to see this.
8: I do.
7: So cool to have that be 100 up there. My goodness. People are texting me about my passcode.
9: And here's the
7: 24,
9: thing.
7: 24.
9: That's great. Right. That's great.
7: Okay, 24. Okay. 24. So we need 76 more people. It can happen. If 76 people will run to their phones right now, pick up your phone, go to the app, give your best gift, go online. 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
9: Yes. Now, listen, I just was impressed this morning. There's a lot of people who are listening who are with us, right? You are with us in spirit. You're with us here physically. You're listening. You're there. But we need to know that you're with us by the action that you take. So can we close the gap? Because you already are enthusiastic about the Joy FM. You already love the Joy FM. You're part of our listening family. Would you take a step to become part of our giving family right now?
7: 27. So we would need 73 more people. And here's the thing. Is this likely to happen? But I just kind of want to believe that it's going to happen. I want to believe. Do you believe with me, Michelle?
8: I believe with you. I want to see it too.
7: Okay.
8: Thank
7: 73
8: you.
7: More people. Mm-hmm. You have to hurry because what's going to happen? Oh, 29! Okay. 29! Okay,
9: so we need 71
7: more people. That was the year I was born. That was not my passcode. 71 more people. Can you go online right now? Give your best gift, whatever you can do. Maybe it's $100. Maybe it's $10 a month. Maybe it's JR's 15 at $15 a month. Maybe you can do $1,000 one time. Maybe you can do $84 a month. Whatever you can do. It's just deciding to participate. Michelle, I said this quite a bit before Share-a-thon. You know, I used to think generosity was a number, but I've decided it really isn't a number. Generosity is deciding to say yes. It's
8: I love
7: deciding
8: that.
7: To participate.
8: Yeah. 32.
7: Because we would need 68 more people. Are there 68? We're just going to count them down. Yeah. Are there 68 more people that would be willing right now to go on and give your best gift?
9: Right.
7: 68 people. I know it sounds crazy, but think about it. 1.3 million listeners.
9: Right.
7: 68.
9: And one more interruption for the left-brained people.
7: Okay.
9: For the left-brained people. Just think about this logically. If you're listening right now and you only listen a certain amount of time, this is the last day. This is your last chance to get in on this. What a great time to do it right now. Carmen just gasped, so I'm going to let her breathe because she's turning blue. Yes.
7: 35! So we would only need 65 more people.
10: This is like Shakamoto on steroids.
7: It is. Yeah. It truly is. It is. If you're listening right now, if you're sitting in the car line, don't do it if you're driving because that's not safe. But oh my goodness, if you're sitting at your desk, at your house, or maybe you're in a business office and you're listening to us and people wonder why, you know, what crazy thing you're listening to, just, you know, low key. Oh, shoot. It went the other way.
6: If you're going to gasp every time the number changes, you're going to pass out.
7: I'm going to pass out anyway.
9: Hyperventilation.
7: Have y'all told IT yet that I have to change everything?
6: No, I have not mentioned a thing.
7: All right. 32 people. Let's go to a song. But you guys, y'all can still do it.
9: I just got a text.
7: What?
9: I just got in the car to get my kids, and I just missed your password. Can you give it again, please?
7: Oh, that's hysterical. Okay, here's what I want to ask. If you really did hear my... I'm going to have to go pull the air check. If you really did hear my passcode, text us and let me know. I did say it. I did say it. Y'all, I got to change my whole life. Okay. I got to change my whole life.
10: Can I land this plane,
7: yes,
10: please?
7: Yes, you can.
10: We finished the $10,000 challenge. We are at 83% of our overall goal.
6: Wow.
10: And I think we need to go to a song
7: quick.
10: Please,
7: let's
10: save
7: do
10: us.
7: It. Yes.
6: Oh, that's 800-458-9000.

0: It's the last day of our share-a-thon. Here's the phone number. It's 800-456-8910. There are a variety of ways you could give online. Carmen, would you like to walk people through that process?
1: No, probably not, Dave.
2: Nope. Day five, and I'm a mess. Lord have mercy. If you're just tuning in, don't even ask. Don't even ask.
3: 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They're new More Than Music Mission Partners.
1: Yes.
3: Love listening to the Joy FM throughout the day. Morning Cruise makes me laugh in the morning, and definitely just now. And Megan in Springfield, Missouri, a More Than Music Mission Partner. I get ready each morning and commute to work listening to the Joy FM. I discovered the station while I lived in Florida 8 years ago, and now I listen from Missouri. You're my people, she says.
1: Oh, that's great. That's great.
0: Lauren and Scotty are in Dothan, and they are giving $30 a month. That makes them More Than Music Mission Partners. Mason is also a new MMMP from Hephzibah. We heard from Stephanie in Tampa. She's increasing to become a member of Carmen's crew. And then, oh, look, she used your password to do it. Jennifer, nice one-time gift. She just discovered LF Radio and loves the app. Yeah. So there you go.
1: Heather in Forsyth, thank you for this generous first-time gift. Geraldine in Winter Haven, thank you. Already an MMMP, adding an extra $100. And thanks to this gift from Pete and Carmen. I think we've heard from them several times during this. So thank you very much.
2: Oh, my gosh. I love Jeremiah from Seminole. He went online. He goes helping with another challenge. And by the way, my passcode is not. And then he puts in the number
1: of Carmen's passcode.
2: He put in my passcode. Lord have mercy. 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
5: You ready?
6: Stand by, guys. 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
5: Ready?
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7: We can do this.
8: Are you ready? Let's do it.
2: Well, we have a friend from Auburn,
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9: Okay.
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2: Yes, a $10,000 gift.
9: Awesome.
2: And he would like it to be used as a challenge. 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
9: Yes.
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1: All right. Thank you for what you're doing, folks. Today is the last day of this five-day share-a-thon. We're looking for 100% of this goal by the end of the day today. We're sitting at 83% of the goal, I think. Yep, that's right now. And Bobby and Lindsay from Spring Hill are giving, and this is did you see this, Johanna? I'm going to pass that back, so let's pass that back. Carrie and Mike in Sarasota, thank you for this generous gift, $820, and we appreciate that gift so much from Carrie and Mike in Sarasota.
3: 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Would love to hear from you today. A lot of folks giving online as well. Amanda and John, Safety Harbor, $1,000 gift, part of Carmen's crew. Eric and Misty in Ocala, More Than Music Mission Partners.
1: Yes.
3: And I love this too. 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And we know a lot of the More Than Music things, we don't talk about it. And somebody mentioned LF Radio,
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1: Yep.
3: A lot of people tuning in to those streams as well. And I love that.
1: Those streams. And I think you're getting this programming on a couple of those streams at least, right? Maybe all three.
3: Yeah.
1: This is very different. I realize that if you're a listener on those streams, all of this is provided by listeners to the Joy FM. So if you give to the Joy FM, you make it possible for us to reach people who might have a little different taste in music, or you might just be like Carmen, I know, is a frequent listener to Joy Worship.
2: Love Joy Worship.
1: Yeah,
2: I do too.
1: And
2: I love the morning show on Joy Worship.
3: Can I just tell you, this is what happened. I was dropping off my grandson, and somebody goes, I love listening to you in the mornings. And I'm like, oh, they think I'm Carmen. You know, like, that's all I could think.
2: Yeah.
3: And then I realized they listened to Joy Worship. I'm like, how cool is that?
1: Right.
2: Yes.
1: Right. That's so cool.
2: I love it. Michelle, you do a great job with that.
3: It's
2: you really do.
3: That's my baby.
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8: We're working on a $10,000 challenge from a friend in Auburn. 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It's the last day of our share-a-thon, and there are many ways that you can give. 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
9: You can give online. 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And we're doing this this challenge on the last day, this $10,000 matching gift. Thank you so much for helping us out. Your giving is essentially doubled while this is on the table. This is a couple thank yous. So first of all, Dale in Cross City. Well, Chris and David in Wesley Chapel, thank you so much. I love hearing my little ones sing along. Dale in Cross City is given a one-time gift. And it says, giving for the password donation. What's that about? And then Anne-Marie in Inglewood. Oh, Carmen, this is for you because you just did something I would do.
10: Oh, Lord have mercy.
9: And Jeremiah in Seminole, a nice one-time gift, helping with another challenge. By the way, my passcode is not. And then he types Carmen's passcode.
10: The whole IT department is standing in the producer room right now.
11: They got work to do.
8: They're making the short list.
10: They are.
9: Ashley in Sarasota, first-time giver. Thank you very much. Marcel is senior year. Is in a certain year that I can't say because it's too close to
8: Carmen's password.
9: Yep. That's it, Dave.
8: Okay, so I got a couple other people to thank. Rudy called in from Overdrive It. It's a managed IT service. Carmen, you might want to look into that. Joanna and Hardy in Branford called in with an interesting gift here.

0: Definitely Chiefland. So I added them all together, and I'm getting $281.50. And then she's been around for a while because she's last day, best day.
1: Oh, that's great. Yep. Oh, yeah. Last day, best day.
0: Yes. Damien and Matilda and Brandon, first-time givers, coming up and giving at the More Than Music Mission Partner level. And then Sherry and Tampa giving to become a member of Carmen's crew.
2: Okay, this might be a fitting end to our making fun of Carmen for her
0: Let's not call it an end. Maybe a colon or a semicolon.
2: Okay.
1: My boss just walked in the room. Yeah. I don't know if he knows what I've done.
0: Well, once he finds out, he'll be making fun of you too.
2: True. This person, anonymous text that came in, this says, I got your passcode. And I was looking for a new one, so I'm going to use it.
1: For
2: my Dutch Bros account.
1: Oh, my goodness. Jim doesn't know this yet. Jim, I was trying to demonstrate giving online, and I had my phone, and I'm trying to go. I'm telling my boss.
3: She's
1: in the room. 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I literally said it over the air to 1.3 million people. They have my passcode. So the whole that's why the whole IT department is in Hitch's room looking at me now because they have work to do. Sorry guys, I love you. 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
1: 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Y'all, did I mention it's the last day?
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1: It's the last day. 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Can we get to 30? 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A couple
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1: ago?
8: Yeah, I think 35. 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
4: You ready?
5: We can do this.
6: Are you ready? 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
7: (800) 456-8910 is our number. We are wrapping up a challenge, big challenge. We had a $10,000 matching challenge from a friend in Auburn.
1: Yes.
7: That was the last song in the challenge.
1: That was the last song. And Johanna?
8: How'd we do?
1: How did we do?
9: The goal was $10,000 for that challenge, so you can tell we're getting close to the end.
8: Last day.
9: $17,655.
8: Yay! Thank you so much.
9: Thank you to our friend in Auburn for that $10,000 challenge.
1: That is amazing. That is amazing. All right. Well, so Johanna, how do we want to do this? Do we want to just...
9: Well, we have a special guest.
1: We do.
8: I'm excited about our special guest.
1: Yes, we do.
9: Yes. We do. A very special guest. Michelle was the first special guest.
1: Yep.
9: And now we have another.
1: Our founder, Jim Campbell.
7: Jumping Jim in the morning.
1: Yes. Has just stepped into the studio and he is up to the counter, headphones on. And Jim, welcome.
10: Well, thank you. As you guys know, the prayer line is my heart.
1: Mm-hmm.
10: Last year, we had 876,000 calls for prayer, contacts for prayer. We had 4,700, or 4,859 actually, accept Christ last year through the prayer line.
1: Mm-hmm.
10: The prayer line is my heart, and I know it's the heart of a lot of folks that listen, because you use the prayer line.
1: Mm-hmm.
10: And the prayer line is so important to this ministry. I don't know where you... We could just talk all day about what it takes to do the prayer line. For example, we have 650 volunteers every week that answer phones.
8: Brother Jim, I remember when we first signed on the air, I was just so excited to have somebody show up to answer the phone. I mean, you'd be in here on the air live trying to talk to people on the phone to pray, and we had one volunteer. Now we have over 600 trained volunteers ready to pray 24/7. That's amazing.
10: We have, I know there's a few more things. I think you folks should know this because you've helped us with it all along. We have three full-time folks, Linda, Lisa, and Natalie. I'll just give you their names.
8: And,
10: they're
8: awesome.
10: They are. They're the sweetest people in the world. And I'm telling you, don't you dare tell them I said this, but they would pray for us fence post. You know, I mean, all you got to do is look at the fence post needs prayer. These folks will pray. They organize this thing. When you work with 650 volunteers, let me just tell you, that is a chore within itself to organize it and everything. So, all these folks work around the clock to answer the call. 8,000, Michelle Hanning was 826,020. And by the way, there's been 50,000 more added to that since this came out.
8: So come on,
10: actually
8: that's amazing.
10: 876,000 contacts for prayer last year. Now, we have never done this before. Hear me closely, folks. We've never done this before. I've never done a cost analysis of what it takes to run the prayer line. I'll be honest with you. I'm thinking, well, that's a God thing. You know, why would you start analyzing it? Well, when I thought about it during the share-a-thon, this share-a-thon is a huge share-a-thon, and I thought, I know of a person that loves the prayer line. And I called him. I said, would you be willing to help? It takes five. Are you all ready for this? Mm-hmm. Did I give this number?
1: You haven't.
10: Okay. This is a yearly cost. It costs $507,000 a year to operate the prayer line. That includes salaries, that includes phones, that includes all the stuff.
1: Software, just the whole platform that they use to schedule the volunteers and the way the calls that come in and the way they have to route it, all the technology that comes with that.
10: So I had never done that before. And when I did it, it shook me up a little bit because I didn't realize, when I asked Ruth, that's my wife, I said, how much do you think it would cost? And she said, what did you say? I said, $250,000. She said, that's what I was thinking. Well, it's exactly twice that much. and I just didn't realize it. So I'm thinking to myself, I know that there are more people out there that love this prayer line than just Campbell and the staff. We love it because it meets the needs of so many people.
8: It's huge.
10: So I got on the phone last night, couldn't reach him. I almost died on the vine because I couldn't reach him. I was going to say, look, will you help us with a gift to go towards the prayer line of that 507,000? Well, 30 minutes ago, I got a call. He said, Jim, I will do $100,000 towards the prayer line.
1: Wow.
10: If you'll match it.
1: Wow.
0: Now, so we have to raise the $100,000.
10: Right.
1: Wow.
0: And he will match it.
10: Right. So I'm not telling you, Johanna, or anybody else in here how to do this. I'm just saying that's the need, okay? The need is we got $100,000 provided we raise $100,000. If you have ever called the prayer line, or if you know of somebody who's called the prayer line, or if you need prayer, today, give them the number. What's the number?
8: It's 877-800-7729. That'll spell out prayer. 877-800-PRAY. Yeah.
10: And you can call that 24/7. We have a $100,000 gift towards the prayer line. We got to match it before he'll give it, okay? So I'm back out of this mic and turn it over to you all.
1: All right.
10: Go for it.
1: No, this is fantastic.
0: Awesome.
1: First of all, I will tell you that in my 23 years here, this is the largest gift I've ever seen come through for a fundraiser or share-a-thon.
0: Yes, it is.
1: This is, I mean, we've had 60,000 before. 65, I think, is the largest I've ever seen during a fundraiser.
0: During Share-a-thon.
1: Yeah, during Share-a-thon. $100,000 for our prayer line. Michelle, will you hand me that really fast, the prayer line stats? I just want y'all to hear this one more time, that total prayers for 2025, 826,000 prayers.
10: Plus 50.
1: Well, this was 2025 stats is the one that
10: It's plus 50 in 2025.
1: Oh, in the 2025 stats. Okay. And then salvations just last year, people who have accepted Christ calling the prayer line, almost 4,900 people. And then the one that we look at, people who call the prayer line in their darkest hour, and they really want to say it in a gentle way, they don't want to see another day, and they've gotten help. That was 150 people in 2025. And then year to date averted from doing an unthinkable,
8: not
1: seeing tomorrow. 236.
0: That number's up.
1: I know, 236, which is, year to date. So if you're listening this afternoon, our founder just walked in, Jim, and he has a dear friend who has said, I will give you $100,000 specifically to go towards the cost of the prayer line. And we've kind of talked through what those needs are just with the technology and the volunteers that pray. I mean, it's available 24/7. Michelle, with everything that you've just walked through, talk about that.
8: It has been my lifeline. And Linda, the prayer line has been interceding. So many people have been praying as I walk through this journey, and I feel it. And in the middle of the night, where else can you text at 3 a.m. and you know people are covering you in prayer? I'm so grateful. Having been here the whole 40 years of the Joy FM, it is, I think, the best thing we have going on around here is that fact that there's always folks that are praying or interceding or encouraging. And so I love this. I think this is the most exciting challenge we've had ever.
0: Okay. Incredible. So
1: do we make it official?
0: We make it official.
10: Challenge alert.
3: Okay.
10: That's
3: right.
10: Challenge alert.
3: Ready?
10: Stand by, guys. Here we go.
1: Wait 1 second.
3: Ready? We can do this.
10: Boy, that thing gets, when it gets going, it gets
7: there's
10: goes.
7: No stopping it. Yeah.
10: I did want to say a couple of things. I know Bill wants to say something too. To lay y'all, and I can't match 100,000, but just to show y'all how important that Ruth and I feel that this is, we'd like to give the first 1,000 towards the 100,000. Okay, so that's there. I don't know what Ruth's probably listening. If she is, well, she can call and do it. Okay, but I just want y'all to know that's our heart. Yeah. Our hearts is to help Michelle. Mm-hmm. Our hearts is to help folks that are considering suicide. Our hearts are to folks. Over 4,000 people gave their lives to Christ last year. And we don't just leave them. We refer them to a church. And they are a part of us. You are a part of us. And if you've already made a gift, Ruth and I have already made our gift, maybe you'd like to be a person that would step up and say, look, I got $1,000 towards the prayer line, too, as well.
3: Yeah, I just wanted to jump up and say one thing, because what you might not know about this ministry is that it was really built on prayer. Mm-hmm. And it was built with prayer baked into it, for lack of a better way to say it. In other words, this radio station, uniquely across, even across many Christian formats, determined, we're not just going to say we believe in prayer, we're going to pray. We're going to pray on the air. All of our personalities pray on the air. It's really awkward at first, especially if you come from mainstream radio. I remember, Michelle, I remember JR. But yeah. This ministry is built on prayer. So this means the world to us. And when you support the Joy FM, and as you step up to support this particular challenge, you're supporting a ministry that's built on prayer. And that's our future, by the way. We won't exist if we don't keep praying. But because God is good, and because you have partnered with us, we will continue to be able to reach these people with this incredible ministry.
10: You know, this is crazy, but I don't know. And maybe I am crazy. I don't know. I think we could do this in 30 minutes.
9: Mm. Oh!
0: Boy, that would be awesome if we sure could. I mean,
10: we've never raised 100,000 in 30 minutes. You don't need 100 now, you just need 99. If the prayer line is important to you, you may have never used it, but it's important to you. It was important to Michelle, whose hair I'm stroking now. Don't tell John.
3: Don't
10: okay?
3: Stroke too hard.
10: He won't come. I'm sorry. Michelle's just gone through some tough stuff, and the prayer line has meant so much to her. Listen, folks, this is not for us, okay? This is for the people that need it. These are the folks that need prayer. If you believe in prayer, call us. You may have given $5,000, $10,000 already. Give another $5,000. Whatever you can do. I think we'd raise... I probably shouldn't have said that, John. I should have gotten permission first, but...
1: That's okay. We're going to keep... If it doesn't take 30 minutes, we'll take an hour.
10: No, we'll just take 20 minutes.
1: Okay,
10: we'll take 20 minutes.
1: Okay.
10: Good. All right. I'm out. Okay. Go.
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1: You ready?
2: Stand by, guys. Here we go.
3: Ready.
4: You ready?
5: We can do this.
6: Are you ready? Let's do it.
7: All right, so I'm a little choked up about this whole thing.
8: Really and truly. We've never had anything like this before, ever. If you're just tuning in, we just kind of, we want to take a pause here for a minute and let you know what's going on. We had our founder come in just a couple of minutes ago. Jim came in and we talked about the prayer line. This is our heart. This is the heart. Bill, share just what you were sharing a couple of minutes ago. This whole place was bathed in prayer. That's how it came to be.
7: Honestly, it's built on prayer. The reason we exist is because there were a group of people who decided to get together and pray that there would be a gospel witness through Christian radio. And, you know, when we initially were deciding, and I wasn't part of that process, what this would be, Jim wanted prayer to be a central feature, not just of what we do in the background, but of our programming, of something that we did on air with people. And because we were so close to that grassroots level, Michelle, you and I spent many, many hours in our studios back in the day answering phones. You have one hand on the microphone and the level controls, and the other hand is holding a phone, talking to somebody who says, I desperately need prayer. My husband just walked out. I don't think I want to wake up tomorrow morning. You're having to deal with this. Well, and then when somebody would come in to volunteer with us, it was like
9: such a gift.
7: Now, this has grown into a full-blown ministry here at the Joy FM that takes a lot to run.
8: Yes.
7: And we're asking you to help us support that. Now, this is something we believe in so much that somebody who's a friend of this ministry has stepped out and said, if our listeners will get behind this, I will give up to $100,000 as a matching gift if we can raise $100,000.
8: Got to raise the $100,000. And again, this is for the technology. I mean, imagine all the calls that come through to the prayer line, and you have to coordinate the prayer partners. You have to coordinate, the times.
9: Over 600 trained
8: volunteers that are available 24/7. Just the scheduling and the technology and the routing. I mean, it takes quite a few staff to do that.
7: Three full-time staff, three or four part-time staff.
8: Five part-time.
7: It's amazing, guys. And this is so much the heart of what we do. And yet, you know, unless Jim had walked in and put a highlighter over this, it just sort of operates in the background.
8: Yep.
7: So we want you to know that. We want you to get behind it. We want you to realize that when we say helping you find joy, this is central to what we mean.
8: And Jim, the other thing that he shared that I think is important for people to know, because I didn't know, he came up to me day before yesterday and he goes, Carmen, how much do you think it costs to run our prayer line? I said, I don't know, 100 grand. He said, 500 grand. I had no idea it was $507,000 yearly to run that. But you know what? We will gladly pay that.
7: Absolutely.
8: For the lives, because here's the thing. We can talk through all those numbers, but the real numbers are the people who say yes to Jesus. The real numbers are the people that have that lifeline when they need someone on the other end of the phone and someone is there. That is the real number.
7: Yeah.
8: 800-456-8910 or online at thejoyfm.com.
10: We have people all the time, and this is true, calling, wanting to sponsor the prayer line. And we say no. That is something that we do,
8: and we pay
10: for that.
8: It's sacred.
10: The only way for us to pay for that, and I'm with Carmen, I had no idea that it cost that much, is through your help.
8: Mm-hmm.
10: We're not going to sell the prayer line,
8: to
10: John Q. Chevrolet dealer, okay? We're just not going to do that. But what we will do is we'll say to you, help us fund the prayer line.
8: Yes, 800-456-8910. If there has ever been a time to have 100 people go online and give their best gift. We had it happen this morning. We had 107 people giving online all at the same time. If there's ever been a time to do that, it is now. It is now. If you care about your, and you, of course you do. Everyone cares about their neighbor. This is a tangible way to help your neighbor that you've never even met. We say often that it's not about shared sidewalks. It's about shared hearts. So if you want to Choose a way to tangibly care for a neighbor that you've never met. The fact that you can help make the prayer line available 24/7, now would be the time. We have a $100,000 challenge. $100,000 challenge. I can't even believe I'm saying that.
7: I know. It's
8: the largest I've ever said.
7: This
8: is the biggest ever. I've been here 23 years. The largest ever was $65,000. This is the largest challenge that we've ever had, and it's right here in the middle of the afternoon,
7: right.
8: 2 o'clock, 1 o'clock central, $100,000, Michelle.
0: That's incredible.
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3: I can tell you that there's already $12,000 that's been given towards this prayer line challenge, and I'm not sure. Well, I think this might be our friend that you brought here today, Jim. It's Lori from Newport Richey. And she said, thank you to Jim Campbell for his vision for my favorite Christian radio station in the whole world. 30 years ago, I was listening to secular music only, and God directed me to the station. I listen 24/7, and I have Joy FM decals that I give out at work.
0: I love that.
3: That's awesome.
8: That's so awesome. All right. There's 12 people online right now, 8 people on the phone. Now, I know it's crazy, but are there 88 people right now that would be willing to help us with this $100,000 match specifically for the prayer line? I mean, this is going to go to the operational budget for the Joy FM, to which the prayer line is a huge, huge priority and part of that. Would you go online at thejoyfm.com? Would you open up your app? You can give your gift there. Would you text the word GIVE, G-I-V-E, to 800-456-8910, or would you call the old-fashioned way? Call. We've got 7 people on the phone right now. We'd love to have a phone blitz. Are there 13 people that you care about the prayer line that you would love to help us with this challenge? Here's the thing, y'all. $100,000. He's not going to send it over until we
0: match it.
8: I know who Jim. I know who Jim's talked to, and I know him. He's the best. But he will not send that until it's raised. He's very serious. We have to raise it first.
7: That's great.
8: 800-456-8910. 14 people online right now. Is there, what would that be, Dave? 86 more. 86 more to go online. Let's go to a song. Actually, you know what? Let's not. Let's pause. Michelle, you pray. Pray for this challenge. We've not stopped and prayed. Let's stop and pray, and then we'll go to a song, and we'll see what the Lord is going to do this afternoon.
4: Don't you love the fact that God invites us to talk with him? That you don't have to fight for the ear of your Father. He's listening. And we know there is power in prayer. I will tell you, on the days I woke up and I did not feel good and I had to go in for radiation, being bolted to a table or 5 hours of chemo, I would text out and the people would be praying and it strengthened me. Like I literally could feel the strength of those prayers. And I remember when I first started working here, they said, you pray on the radio. And I came, I was a brand new believer, and I came from mainstream rock radio. I'm like, you pray, you actually pray on the radio? I was so nervous. I remember that first night as I started to pray, knowing that there were thousands of other people praying together with me. And then we started to hear the answers. You know, God's restored my family. You know, my son is off drugs. My marriage is restored. I have a cancer-free body. You're like, God is moving in the midst of that. So Father, I thank you. I thank you that we can talk with you. We can commune with you. I thank you for the gift of the prayer line, Lord. How amazing is that? That there's over 600 people who have been trained to pray. I thank you for the almost million people that have reached out even this past year for prayer. And Lord, would you bring in the provision? We're asking for supernatural provision to keep this ministry strong. We thank you for speaking to hearts even now. What is our part in that? Thank you for the thousands who have come to know you for the first time. Thank you for the hundreds who have chosen to see tomorrow, God. How amazing is that, that they would reach out to a prayer line. I thank you that we're there 24/7. Thank you for this brother that's sowing this 100,000 in. So Lord, speak to our hearts. Show us our part. We love you. We can't wait to see what you're going to do. In Jesus' name, amen. Amen.
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1: You ready?
2: 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Here we go.
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6: This is the largest challenge we have had ever in the history of Share-a-thons.
1: Truly.
6: It's $100,000 in honor of the prayer line, and we could use your help because we're trying to match this $100,000 right now.
1: A couple things I want you to know. Number one, our founder, he was here, he is in here with us, and he ran a cost analysis, which we'd never done because you know what? You can't really, you don't think about putting a dollar amount on prayer, but he ran a cost analysis. It cost $507,000 per year to run the prayer line. That's the technology, that's the three full-time staff, the five part-timers, that's all the coordination, the software for scheduling the volunteers, it's all of it. And we have a dear friend of the ministry who said, look, I'll give $100,000 towards the cost of running the prayer line, but I want you to raise $100,000 before I give you this money. So we're working on that, and you guys are coming through in such a beautiful way, and we're going to say thank you to some folks here in a couple minutes. But I want to read this because we've given you the numbers, but now I want you to hear the heart on why the prayer line exists. This is Lori and Freddie from Hope Sound. They gave a gift, and they said, please pray for me. They said, I just need a hope for a different future. I need a hope for a different future. I am miserable with how I am living, and I just need some hope to keep fighting. Well, first, I want to say that we love you and that we're praying for you, and I want you to go call the prayer line right now. 877-800-PRAY. 877-800-PRAY. And I wanted to read yours first because this is the reason why we have the prayer line. And I want you to call them because right now there will be someone who will be on the other end of that phone call and they will pray for you right this very minute. 877-800-PRAY.
6: I want to say thank you to Francesca in Jacksonville, who became an MMMP in honor of the prayer line, and Billy in Morriston giving $100 for the prayer line.
7: Yep. Perry in Demarest, Georgia is also giving $50 a month toward the prayer line. Angie in Lakeland, $30 a month. Today, I just felt the Holy Spirit tell me to increase monthly. I've given one-time gifts, and prayer is what gets me through every day. And then I think maybe, Brother Jim might know, Theodore and Carolyn in Lakeland, they said they're responding to Brother Jim's, bringing in the prayer line, and said, I'm going to increase my faith promise by $1,000 to $1,250. Thank you so much to Theodore and Carolyn in Lakeland.
8: Would you partner with us? You know, Brother Jim said, I believe we can do this in 30 minutes. I know there are enough people listening right now who love the fact that there is a 24/7 prayer line, almost a million people reaching out for prayer this past year. 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Thank you to Chris and Tiffany and Brandon for the prayer line, they said. And Vicky, given $1,000 from Palm Harbor. Thank you. Jennifer and Punta Gorda, let's make heaven crowded.
1: Yes.
8: I'm Vicky, girl. Let's do that. Thank you. Charmaine in Graniteville, she is now a three-time Carmen's Crew member. Wow. Thank you for that. 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
1: All right. Robin from Largo, she said, okay, I'm joining Carmen's Crew today because I'm excited about the prayer line challenge. So thank you so much for that, Robin. And then we have Donald and Connie from Spring Hill, $1,000. Thank you very much. And then David from Ringgold, he says, this is towards the prayer line challenge. Last night, I sent a text to the prayer line, and the message that came back just overwhelmed me in a good way. So thank you, and God bless you and this prayer line. So David, thank you for that gift. 800-456-8910, online at thejoyfm.com.
7: Love that. 10 calls all at once. Let's fill up the phone banks and get 20 calls. Two more Carmen's Crew quickly here because of the prayer line. This is Lisa in Lakeland and Allegro in Powder Springs. Thank you so much. $1,000 each. Thank you very much for responding to this challenge.
9: I have some thank yous as well. Susan is in Punta Gorda with a $500 gift, already part of Carmen's Crew, but said she wanted to help with this. Deborah's in Sefner with a $1,000 gift and says, This is to support the Prayer Line Ministry. Linda in Sarasota said, I want to be part of a challenge with a $3,000 gift. You are part of a $100,000 challenge. Jen is in Wesley Chapel with $100. Heather in Coco with a $2,500 gift. And if I could just share my own personal experience with the Prayer Line, I was able to pray with Linda for my brother who has had a lifelong addiction. And he is now 3 years clean.
1: Wow.
9: For the first time, he said, I've been sober longer than I have in 60 years.
1: Yeah. Wow.
9: So prayer works.
1: Nobody like Linda, I'll tell you. And she runs our prayer line. Nobody like her. 800-456-8910. Online at the Joy. Do this. 30 minutes, y'all. Let's meet this $100,000 challenge. I think we can. 800-456-8910.

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8: something
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7: A reason to do it, right?
8: I'm telling you, something incredible happened. If you're just joining us, you know, one of the More Than Music things that we have here that I think is the most important thing we have at the Joy FM is our prayer line, where almost a million people this last year have reached out for prayer. Thousands have come to know Jesus.
9: Yeah.
8: People have chosen to see tomorrow. There are over 600 trained volunteers and some staff members that help just run this whole thing. And so we have a friend in the ministry who again, appreciates the value of the prayer line, who said, I want to give $100,000 to keep this ministry strong, but you need to match it. 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It's the biggest challenge we've ever had in the last 40 years of being
9: ever.
8: Here. I'm telling you.
9: Ever.
8: It's incredible. And we're trying to do it as quickly as we can. We appreciate all these people. We're going to say thank you to a lot of folks. 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We just can't wait to hear from you.
10: And it's going to take people giving at every level. Lots and lots and lots of More Than Music Mission partners at $30 a month or $360 one time. A lot of folks joining Carmen's crew at $1,000 or $84 a month. We're going to need some $2,500 gifts, some $5,000 gifts. Thank you for helping us to reach this goal, releasing $100,000 when we match it. Let's say thanks quickly to Melinda and Jim and Wetumpka on behalf of their dad that passed away in January 2025. So thank Thankful, our prayers are answered. He is home with the Lord. What an assurance. $1,000 one time makes you part of Carmen's crew. This is David and Noonan. Same thing, $82. Thank you so much for this to help match that $100,000 and in honor of his grandfather. And then Pro Hardscape Group in Spring Hill. So this is in support of the prayer line and the founder's words of faith. We need to keep that flame alive. Amen. And an amen. Thank you so much for joining us at $360 as a More Than Music Mission partner, first time giver, Pro Hardscape Group.
7: Nancy in Lakeland is giving. She's given $200. And then she said, I'm going to throw in another $19.50 because I was born in 1950. And then she said, thank you for the prayer line.
9: Aww.
7: Chrissy and Brian in Lakeland becoming new More Than Music Mission partners because I believe in the power of prayer is what it says.
8: Oh, I love that.
9: We have some friends from Indianapolis. Indianapolis, they went online, gave their best gift, $5,000.
8: Wow.
9: $5,000. Thank you so much. And then we have Zinya and Edward from Conyers. And here's what they wrote. They said, I wish I could give $1,000,000 to the Joy FM to spread the gospel. If not, maybe as a whole. And she's talking to the other listeners. Maybe as a whole, we could all step up together and make that million happen. And you know, here's the great news. We don't even need a million anymore to reach this goal. But speaking of numbers, it cost $507,000 to run the prayer line per year. That's the three full-time staff, the five part-time, the technology to run the prayer line, the scheduling of the volunteers, the phone bill of the prayer line. Yes, yes, yes, yes. You know what? And we gladly pay it because we can talk about those numbers, but the numbers that matter the most are the lives that are changed when they call, the lives that are touched because they have someone on the other end of the phone call or the other end of the text. You can text the prayer line as well. There's someone there waiting 24/7 to pray for you. And we have a dear friend of the ministry who's given $100,000 towards the cost of the prayer line, provided we match it. So we're in the middle of it. We're not quite halfway, but oh my goodness, the way you guys are responding, we cannot say thank you enough. This has just been incredible. Here's the number to call, 800-456-8910. Y'all, we've got 13 people on the phone right now. Seven more. 7 more, we'd have a phone blitz, and we've got 13 people online. Would you help us this afternoon? This is the prayer line challenge. That's what we're going to call it. $100,000. It's the biggest challenge we've ever had. The person who's given this gift, this is their heart. This is our founder's heart. This is what started the whole ministry of the Joy FM. 800-456-8910 or online at thejoyfm.com.
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6: 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And we've got 15 people giving online. We've got 9 people on the phone. We could use your help to match this $100,000.
7: You know, they told me not to say this, but I'm going to say it anyway.
1: Who's they?
6: Doesn't matter.
7: I did a cost analysis on what it takes to run the prayer line, to fund the prayer line in a year. It takes $507,000. I was shocked. I think everybody in this room was shocked that it takes that much. I also figured out that is every time somebody makes a call, it's 61 cents it costs for the prayer line. Every time you make a call, it's 61 cents. Now, here's what I'm asking. Now, don't you dare go to the phone and say, I'm going to give 61 cents. However, we'd take it if you did. However, what I'm asking you to do, maybe there'd be some folks that would say 61 cents, I'll do $6,100 in honor of folks that have called the prayer line. That would make a huge gift and make a nice gift. Now, I did something a while ago. I made a $1,000 gift and I didn't talk to Ruth about it. So I just called her just now. I said, honey, did you hear me? She said, no, I'm at Publix. So she's at Publix now making the gift, Johanna. So it'll be okay through there in just a minute. You can make it any way you want to make it, folks. This is an honor of something that is so important to this ministry. That's the prayer line. 1-800-456-8910 or
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8: I'm excited. Lots of ways you can give. You know, we were talking, Dave, you said something to me last year that has really struck with me, because, you know, I've been in at the Joy FM since we signed on the air.
6: Right.
8: And you said that not all Christian radio stations allow them to pray on the radio.
6: Right.
8: And I think it's one of the most important things that we get to do. Mm. You know, at least 5 times a day, all of us have the opportunity to pray. It's my favorite time of the night. Yeah. Just knowing that there are tens of thousands of people praying with me. And then we have praise reports. I mean, even all week long, we've heard the God stories that only God could do with answered prayer. You know, I know that prayer birthed this radio station. Prayer sustains this radio station. Billy Graham once said, heaven is full of answers for which no one has bothered to ask. Mm. I'm like, God says, ask, seek, knock, you know, and so we really feel like the value of this prayer line, it's so important. And the fact that we get to pray and invite people into that together with us is huge. So this friend of the ministry is giving this ginormous gift, the largest gift we've ever seen, $100,000. But he said, match it with people giving their best gift as well. And we want to keep the prayer line strong. We want to keep the Joy FM strong. You can do that right now at 800-456-8910. 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Jeannie Roswell jumped in, giving toward the prayer line. Anne Marie in Inglewood, thank you. She said, I had to support the prayer line. Deanna in Chattanooga, giving a $1,000 gift. First time giver. Thank you, Deanna, for that.
9: I have another first time giver. Sakamoto. But there are 13 folks on the phones right now.
1: That's amazing.
9: If we get
1: 7 thank
9: more,
1: you.
9: That's a phone
1: thank you,
9: blitz.
1: Thank you, thank you.
9: Thank you, thank you. Keep giving online as well. Jamie and Denise in Clearwater, first-time givers, $1,000. And they say that they just want to pray for the lost daily to receive the gospel and pass it along. Thanks for giving to this ministry. Thanks to Cindy and Charles and Mulberry. Keep doing the Lord's work. Thank you to Becky in North Augusta, increasing to Carmen's crew at $84 a month. Tiffany and Eric, increased to $84 a month again.
1: Awesome.
9: And they said they're taking Carmen's leap from $50 to $84.
1: Perfect.
9: Said, I felt the Spirit move when Jim was talking about the prayer line.
1: I love it.
9: While I've not used it myself, I have witnessed the power of prayer in multiple ways throughout my life, and I want that same thing for everyone. Debbie and Bartow, thank you toward the prayer line challenge. Vicki and LaGrange, same thing. Thank you for

0: Oh, Vicky said, gave a gift yesterday, thought it was my best, but God said he would provide another $500. So she jumped in on that. And thank you again to Kimberly and Jerry in Tampa for their gift today.
1: Michelle from Peachtree City, thank you so much. We have also a gift from Berkeley Lake, Georgia. They said, praise God for the prayer line. And then Garrett and Joanne from Lakeland, thank you for that gift. Crystal and Scott from Lakeland. Derry from Lakeland. And then Lamaya from Wesley Chapel, first time giver. And then Bill and Jennifer, they are from Villa Rica. So thank you so much. They said, we became a dollar a day giver in a previous challenge. But when we heard the prayer line challenge, we immediately knew that this was the challenge God had been we'd been waiting for. And so they're given $1,000. So thank you so much. 800-456-8910 online at thejoyfm.com.
2: Janelle in St. Petersburg, thanks for giving in honor of the prayer line. We also heard from Greg in Carrollton. He said, I want to be one of 200 that give $500 toward the prayer line. So that's what he's done here. We got a friend in Waimama with $1,000 and says, thanks God for the prayer line. And Carib in Port St. Lucie, $200 for the prayer line challenge.
3: Excellent.
1: Thank you.
3: That's
1: Yay. Awesome. Thank you. $100,000 challenge, the largest we have ever had as long as I've been here in 20-something years.
3: And just five more people will have filled up all the phone lines. We'd actually have a Shakamoto with more friends calling.
1: Actually, we'd have a phone blitz.
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8: When we tell you that we did not see this coming today last day of Share-a-thon, there is not a molecule of exaggeration in that statement. We did not see this coming. This is the largest challenge we've had in the history of Share-a-thons, $100,000, and it's in honor of our prayer line, which we have... I think it was also somewhat shocking to us to realize it costs about $500,000 a year to keep that ministry up. And it has reached so many more people. Michelle, we would sit in that studio working at night. I worked for you in the evenings when you had Alicia, your first child. You took a little maternity leave. And answering those phones at night, you'd get 20, 25 calls maybe in a night, some nights a dozen, some nights more. And you just have to deal with that while you're on the air live. And sometimes we had a volunteer in there. But now this ministry has blossomed. It has always been a central part of the Joy FM. Prayer has always been a central part of what
9: born.
8: We do.
9: It's how it's born.
8: On and off the air, behind the scenes, and here out with our listening audience. But what you might not know, and I don't think people really knew this, unless they happen to be listening right now, is that behind the scenes, there are 3 full-time people. There are about 4 or 5 part-time people. There's a whole infrastructure. And there are almost 1 million people a year that contact that prayer line that are connecting with Jesus, because the people that are... How many volunteers? 600?
9: Over 600.
8: Over 600 trained volunteers that are interacting with them literally 24/7, 365. So this is a very, very important part of our ministry. We don't highlight it that much, but we're highlighting it today. We've had a $100,000 gift.
10: Yeah.
8: When we meet this challenge, we release the $100,000.
10: Can I just tell you where we are? Is
9: yes,
10: it okay,
9: please.
10: Johanna? Can
9: yes,
10: I tell them?
9: Sure. Uh-huh.
10: We have all, you have already given $73,615 towards the prayer line. I mean, in an hour, it's been unbelievable. 26,000 more, and we will meet this challenge.
9: Maybe there's somebody who would do that.
10: Maybe there's somebody that can. I mean, 26,000. Ooh, less than 24,000. It just moved again.
9: keep looking over her shoulder.
8: they're both going to start gasping.
10: Yep.
8: Ooh,
10: yep,
8: Dave.
10: Yep.
8: So we got.
7: I know. The only thing she watches more intently is football.
10: I know. I'm telling you.
8: All right.
10: $23,595, and this challenge will be met, and y'all, we get to add $100,000 to our totals.
11: Yes.
10: Praise the Lord in this place. Oh, my goodness. 800-456-8910.
11: And I can tell you what a privilege it is to be known for prayer. It was a number of years ago. I had a station vehicle, you know, logos all over it. And coming home from an event, had to stop at the grocery store. And I hear over the loudspeaker, will the person with the radio station van please come to the service desk? I thought, oh no, somebody hit the van. Now I'm going to be in trouble. Go up to the service desk, and there's this couple standing here. And she said, they were looking for you. And so I said, oh, how can I help you? And they said, well, we just got released from the hospital, and we were wondering if you could pray for us.
10: Wow.
11: And I'm thinking, I just drove down the road. I passed, you know, a bunch of churches, but it was, you know, 7 o'clock on a, I don't know, Thursday night or something. And there aren't often, you know, people there round the clock at the church. And so I said, sure, my husband and I will meet you out by the van in the parking lot. So we went out and we prayed with this precious couple.
9: I
11: kept thinking was they saw the van and they knew someone would pray because they knew it was the Joy FM.
10: Yeah.
9: Yeah. So good.
10: Yes.
9: So good.
10: Yep.
9: Thank you for what you're doing. Would you call? Would you give your best gift? 800-456-8910. Online, thejoyfm.com, like Debbie and David in Franklin. Oh, what a beautiful place. Thank you for that. Praising God for the prayer line. Doris and Newport Richie, thank you for your gift. And a friend in Moreland giving $1,000. And John in Birchwood, thank you for your gift.
7: Faye is in Bartow. This is for the prayer line. Keep up the good work, it says. Patricia in Dallas, Georgia, $100 for the prayer line. Sandra and Michael in Flagler Beach for the prayer line challenge. There's another $100.
8: All right, Kimberly in Port St. Lucie, thank you so very much for the prayer line. May the Lord continue to bless. Thank you. Civil Site Constructors Incorporated in Brooksville. Debbie is given $1,000, which is a Carmen's Crew gift. Civil Site Constructors Incorporated, thank you so much. And then Barbara and Gary in Dothan, $360. One time makes y'all more than music mission partners. And they say, I'm so appreciative of the Joy FM and the prayer line. Thank you so much, Barbara and Gary in Dothan.
10: Janine from Inglewood, thank you so much. Thank you for that gift. We also have another gift in Lake Placid. They said, I gave earlier to renew my More Than Music Mission partner status, but listening to Jim talk about the prayer line really spoke to me. So thank you so much for that gift. Becky from Palm Harbor, already a supporter, but this is for the prayer line, and they gave a one-time gift. And then Judy Lynn and Carl from Lakeland. Jim, do you know them? Judy Lynn and Carl from Lakeland?
8: He says no, but I want to.
10: I think they know you. So thank you so much for that gift. Y'all, in this challenge, you going to tell them?
11: No, I was going to throw out something a little bit different.
10: Okay.
11: Because we said that, you know, the operation of the prayer line costs over $500,000 on a yearly basis.
10: Yeah.
11: And this $100,000 challenge is amazing.
10: Yes.
11: When we are able to raise this and our generous friend matches that. But that doesn't cover the full cost of the prayer line. There might be another individual or organization who'd say, I want to add to this challenge. I've got $10,000 and I want to keep this going. I've got a $25,000 gift and I want people to call in to match ins to really, you know, cover the full cost or more of the cost. So I just throw that out there at the point while we're in the midst of this challenge. There might be somebody else who has the same heart for prayer that we do that could make a significant gift and add on to what's happening here today.
10: All right. $16,520 is all we lack to add $100,000.
8: Let's go.
10: $16,520. I think we can do this in a song or so. 800-456-8910.

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1: You ready?
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7: 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But right now, what you need to know is we are working on the largest challenge in the history of the Joy FM. 40 years. We've never had somebody say, here's $100,000. But here's the thing.
1: Yeah.
7: What they said was, if you can raise $100,000, I'll give you $100,000.
1: Yeah.
7: We have to match it before we can get it. And it's all in honor of the prayer line.
1: Yes.
7: And you have been very responsive to this.
1: We
7: know that the prayer line means as much to you as it does to us.
1: And I just have to read this. This is from Tara and Brett. They're increasing their monthly gift to $84 a month. And here's what they write. When you talked about the people who have called the prayer line and it saved their life, it moved my spirit to give. I'm giving in honor of my precious son, Josiah, who we lost to the unthinkable. They lost him this past January. We know he is with Jesus and we will see him again. We want the prayer line to continue so there is a lifeline for all who need it. I pray no other mama has to endure the loss of their child this way. Thank you for being the arm holders for this mama and family while we navigate the grief and loss, and for bringing joy from the ashes. So there is someone right there, Tara and Brett from Ocala, who are giving from a place of, honestly, experience. And I'm so sorry for your loss. I'm so sorry for your loss. But thank you for having a heart to give to the prayer line for the people who do have access to the prayer line 24/7. And they're in the same place and they make a different decision. So the fact that you can give out of your pain and out of your grief means the world to us. So I think we should, let's go play Mandisa's song Lifeline, because that's what this prayer line is. And we just have a few more $1,000, and I think we can do it in this song. This song right here, let's match the rest of this $100,000 for the prayer line. And I'm just saying it in advance, I think we're going to come back and celebrate that we have matched this.
8: Thank you. You fill up the phone lines during this song. 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

0: 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There are 32 people giving online right now. There are 8 people giving on the phone. A $100,000 challenge started a little under an hour and a half ago in honor of the prayer line.
1: Yeah.
2: God is amazing.
1: Yes.
2: He's amazing.
0: Anybody want to tell us where we are?
1: we're just sitting here
2: crying,
1: and
2: laughing,
1: I know, just in unbelief. Uh-huh. I mean, Johanna.
3: I can tell you. Where we are, it was a $100,000 challenge. From a generous friend of this ministry who said, I believe in the prayer line. I want to support the prayer line. I want you to do a prayer line challenge. And if you can raise $100,000, I will match that $100,000.
2: Biggest gift we've ever had.
3: Biggest challenge we have ever had in any of our share-a-thons. Okay?
2: Never.
3: You raised $109,396.
2: Whoa!
3: In...
1: Wow.
3: One hour and 15 minutes.
1: Unbelievable.
3: And the $100,000 has been given. And that puts us to 89% of our overall goal.
1: Wow.
3: At 2:57 in the afternoon, that is just miracle.
1: It truly is. Yes. Wow. We don't even know what to say.
2: We're going to cry.
1: Oh, my goodness. 800-456-8910. We have 30 people online right now. Given their best gift, and 7 people on the phone, and y'all, 89% of the overall goal. And I'm just going to tell you, I know this is a big number, but I think we can tell it. Lord have mercy. $425,000 and share-a-thon's done. I mean, it's still
4: at 100%.
1: At 100%.
4: Yes. Right.
1: And I mean, that is still a ways to go. That's not something that's just going to show up. But you just did.
4: Well, now, I don't know that I would say that anymore. Yeah,
1: I know,
4: right?
1: That's true.
4: Because it just showed up.
1: It did just show up. 110,000 in the last hour and 10 minutes.
4: Yes.
1: So,
0: plus the challenge. Right?
1: Yeah,
0: so $210,000 in an hour and 10 minutes.
2: That's so amazing.
1: It's unbelievable. And I mean, I don't have the energy right now because I'm emotional, but we have 31 people online right now.
2: Mm-hmm.
1: If we had 69 more folks go on and give their best gift.
0: We also have 10 people on the phone.
1: Yeah. We would have 100 people giving all at the same time. That is just unbelievable.
4: Mm-hmm. You know, this ministry doesn't work without you. But the good news is it doesn't have to because you're with us. We know you're with us. We know that you stand with us. You pull with us. You're there listening, but also you're supporting. And that makes so much difference. We talk about this number so often that only about 2.7% of the audience support everything we do here. But y'all are a mighty 2.7%. Sometimes it's 3%. It's been as high as 4%. It's never been any higher than that to my knowledge. But that's because we're continuing to grow, and your gift makes a difference. It makes a difference. And I hope that you can see, if you've been part of the last hour, just what a difference it makes. It's not just keeping the songs rolling like a jukebox. It's not just paying the salaries and keeping all the lights on and keeping the transmitters going and all the streaming fees and licensing and the maintenance on the vans and the light bulbs that have to be changed. It's not just that, but it's the ministry that we're here supporting. It's all of those things that support the ministry of the Joy FM. And I hope that the last hour has given you a real behind-the-scenes glimpse of the ministry of the Joy FM. That is why we're here. Michelle, I know this is true. Carmen, I know this is true. Johanna, Dave, if it weren't for the ministry, we'd have no reason to be here. No reason to be here. But it's because God has called us to this ministry that we're sitting here today and that we're trying to help people find joy each and every day. Thank you for what you're doing. Thank you for the most incredible hour. Let's keep it going. We want to get all the way to 100% by the end of tonight. We can almost say we're just 10%. We're just a little over 10% of getting complete at 100%. Thank you for what you're doing.
1: Thank you.
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0: The Joy FM, helping you find joy with Chandler Moore. Speaking of Moore, how about this Friday? It's crazy. Wow. Wow, wow, wow. And we got some folks to say thanks to, because a gazillion people called in and helped during that $100,000 prayer line challenge.
1: How often do we get to say $100,000 challenge?
0: It's never
1: during
0: happened
1: a share-a-thon.
0: Before.
1: That is amazing.
0: Crazy.
1: Wow. Thank you so much to Doris from Tampa, who gave during that with her $1,200 gift. And then we had Lori and Jeff from Ashford. They increased to $190 a month as part of the prayer line challenge. They're just so blessed to be able to have the prayer line and to be able to listen to the Joy FM. And then there's Deborah from Venice with $1,000. Marie in Buford is giving a gift because she wanted to help with that last challenge. Shanta in Northport, she says that the prayer line is very important to them, and she believes that prayer can move mountains. Amen to that, Shanta. Mm-hmm. We've got Sharon in Augusta. Thank you so much for your gift. Wayne in Polk City. And he says he's just amazed by the number of people who are using the prayer line and wanted to be able to support that. And then a gift from Michelle in Seminole, $5,000 as part of that challenge that was just completed.
2: Oh, my word, John. This was incredible.
1: Yeah.
2: Absolutely incredible, but we don't want the momentum to stop, because even though that challenge was met and that is truly God at work, we are still not quite at 100%, and we need lots of folks to continue to give their best gifts. So what does that look like for you? And just know that, of course, you know, even though this challenge was met, your gift is still going towards the prayer line. Your gift is going to make sure that T-shirts for Turkey is successful and make sure that the right song is on at the right time for folks when they need it. So thank you so much for continuing to give, for continuing with your best gift by calling 800-456-8910.

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1: Challenge alert.
0: We got work to get done.
2: All right, guys, here we go.
3: Ready?
4: You ready?
5: We can do this.
6: Are you ready? Let's do it.
0: It's a challenging final day, Candace.
7: It is. All right, Mark, what are we looking at here?
8: It's pretty cool. I'm telling you, it's pretty cool. We've got a $7,500 challenge.
0: Whoa, okay. Nice.
8: $7,500 challenge. We've got a friend in Griffin that wants to see the listening family of the Joy FM be part of the giving family. 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
7: Mm-hmm.
8: 30 people giving a gift of a dollar a day. 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We're asking you to put your foot on the gas. Don't tap the brake. And let's get it moving towards 100%. Let's get it into the 90s. 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We realize we got to get to 90 before we get to 91, 92, 93, and ultimately 100%.
7: So true.
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7: Maybe you were listening to that $100,000 challenge and you're cheering us on. You're going, yes, all right, so close, almost there. And yes, you're able to match that $100,000 challenge. 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And when we look at how long it might take in order to get that, we need a lot of friends to say, okay, yes, I've been waiting for the right time, and this is my right time. 800-456-8910. If you could do Carmen's crew, that would be a great way to be involved because your gift is doubled right now. 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
9: Yes, and when we get a challenge gift like this, we want to make sure that we match it just as quickly as possible because the goal is to get to 100% and be fully funded on this last day of Share-a-thon. 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
9: God has been at work. 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
1: 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It's matched right now, and you can know that you are helping us get towards another percentage point. Yo, we are so close to 90%, and if we can break through, we'll know that, you know, the ball just kind of starts rolling. People are starting to get off work. It starts to get a little bit busier. But when you give your best gift, you are leading the way. You're making it happen. And you are making things like our prayer line available. You're making things like t-shirts for turkeys have such an impact all across the Southeast. You are helping to save lives through the prayer line. Thank you so much for making that happen.
7: Thanks to Craig in Parrish, first time giver, and he said, I've been feeling guilty about not giving anything to the radio station, and I've been listening for the last 5 years. He said, I know this isn't much, but it's better than nothing. And
1: Amen.
7: If everybody would give a gift like this, the goal would be met.
1: Yes.
7: Well, Craig, thanks for leading by example there. We appreciate that gift, and it does make a difference. It does mean a lot to this ministry. Bridget and Adam in Ocala, they're increasing their gift to $30 a month as More Than Music Mission Partners. They're grateful for the prayer line, and get this, it helped through a difficult time in their marriage, and I even called back to report the praise of restoration.
1: Oh, incredible.
7: And they love to hear those praises on the prayer line as well, so thank you so much for doing that. And then Kelsey and Greg in Bellevue, they gave a gift. Thank you for spreading joy and being the peaceful start to the day. My son struggles with anxiety, and I turn on joy every morning for him while he gets ready for school. Says it's a blessing to be able to hear their kids ask to hear songs about Jesus and jam out to Forrest Frank and Josiah Queen. We love to be able to provide that too. Thank you for supporting us.
0: Challenge alert.
1: You ready?
0: Hey.
2: Stand by, guys. Here we go.
3: Ready.
4: You ready?
5: We can do this.
8: Are you ready? Let's do it.
4: Three, two, one.
9: Hey, remember about maybe about 4 minutes ago when I said we had a challenge, a $7,500 challenge
7: from
9: Griffin, Georgia?
1: We're working on it right now.
9: Yeah. Okay, well, Byron from Orlando apparently was listening. Mm-hmm. He thought that, you know, sounded pretty cool. And he said, hey, instead of maybe a $7,500 challenge, why don't we make it a $12,500 challenge.
1: Yeah?
9: That's okay. What we got right now.
7: No. Yeah.
9: $12,500 challenge and one more song to be able to hit it. So
7: what?
9: Here's the number.
7: What?
9: 800-456.
7: You just exponentially increased the amount.
10: It's the last
7: day. Play one song.
10: We got to get moving.
9: One song to get it done.
1: Oh, my word. Okay. Listen.
9: Hang on. This is big.
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7: I'm working on it. 800-456-8910. We need you. 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
10: Oh, it is. We're going to need some friends to join at the Carmen's Crew level. 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We'll send you that Christmas joy candle, and that'll help during this challenge. Maybe you can do the More Than Music Mission Partner, $1 a day, $30 a month. Lots of friends helping out at that level will help us be able to match this $12,500 gift. We've got it. You heard it. One song, okay?
1: John,
10: so the clock is ticking. 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
1: Yes.
10: It's been amazing. 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
9: Mm-hmm.
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1: Let's go!
10: Yeah.
9: Let's go. Entertainment Arts has turned this into a $12,500 challenge. Thank
1: Woo!
9: You, guys.
1: We need you now.

0: All right, we got some believers in here.
1: I believe
0: you're trying to help us meet this challenge. $12,500 challenge right now. A lot of folks are stepping up and saying, I'd like to help.
2: This is quite the stack of thank yous. Thank you so much to Martha in Tampa for getting involved. Thank you to, oh my word, so much paper here. Melissa in Largo, thank you. Dana in Gulfport, good to hear from you. Tracy in Deetsville, Alabama, thank you so much. Giving for the first time. City Rescue Mission in Jacksonville.
0: Oh, wow, neat.
2: Thank you so much. Susan and Robert in Homosassa. Already MMMPs, but wanted to give an additional gift. Thank you so much to Leanne and Chuck in Port Charlotte. $50 monthly, and they have had a rough year, but the Joy FM has lifted their spirits. Thank you. We're going to be praying for you.
3: We've got Freddie and Margarita all the way from Harrisburg, PA, giving a gift. Thank you so much for listening on the app. Stanley and Kathy in Noonan, True Dollar a Day partners with a 365 gift. Then Helen in Ellenwood was already giving and bumped up to 40 a month. Sonia in Dunedin is giving in honor of her son becoming a U.S. Marine. Tell him thank you for serving.
0: Hoorah.
3: We appreciate that special gift.
0: All right, look what's happening over here, John. What's going on? I don't know. It's like the last day or something.
4: You ready?
5: We can do this.
0: Let's do it. Sounds like we've been multi-challenged, Candace.
2: I think so.
0: What's Mark
2: is
0: he up to?
2: This would be number three.
0: What's he up to?
2: Mark, what's up?
6: Well, no, you can't assume that.
2: Oh, okay.
6: I just need to give an update, you know.
2: Please.
6: So, you know, our friend in Griffin issued a $7,500 challenge.
3: Yeah. Okay.
6: And then in the middle of all that fun, Entertainment Arts from Orlando came in and increased it to a $12,000 challenge.
0: Oh, $12,000. Okay, yeah. Got it.
6: And then Bobby and Lindsay from Spring Hill said, hey, those that's pretty cool, but what if we made it a $17,000 challenge?
0: Oh, my goodness.
3: Oh, wow.
6: $17,000 challenge, and they're giving us one more song to get it done.
0: Wait a minute. That just keeps on being crazier.
6: One more song.
2: I'm obsessed. Thank
0: just
2: you.
0: One
6: You're getting
0: more
6: it
0: song.
6: Done.
0: Just
6: You're
0: one
6: getting
0: more
6: it
0: song.
6: Done.
2: I'm hoping, like, as you're reading this in the comment, you're going, okay, all right, it's cool. We got this. And you're not on the phone going, are you sure? Can we do two? And they're like, no.
6: All I'm going to tell you is I have my seatbelt fully attached.
2: Perfect.
6: And my seat back tray is in its upright position.
2: We are
6: taking off.
2: Go! I love it. 800-456-8910
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0: Wow.
1: Holy moly. Okay.
0: Look at that.
2: Challenge alert.
1: All right.
0: I don't know why he keeps throwing that sign up, but he does. Ready. Like, Dan, here's your sign. Like, take half a breath, and then Mark's like, hey, hold it up again.
3: Hey, just to give you, give you a quick update. 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And then Bobby and Lindsay from Spring Hill came in, hey, let's just make it a $17,000 challenge. And then we heard from a friend in Bradenton.
0: Look at there. He did it again.
1: I know. I'm doing the math.
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0: Hey, another four.
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0: We have no idea where we are, but we know we need you.
3: You're doing great. You're doing great. You're moving. You're helping us. We passed 90% of the way to the goal.
0: Yes.
3: 90% of the way to the finish line.
1: So good, y'all.
3: And these
1: so
3: challenges
1: good.
3: Coming in.
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1: And one song to make it happen.
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1: 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Just moved to the area. So glad she found the Joy FM. Sherry, we're glad you're here. Frankie in Stockbridge giving for the first time, joining as an MMMP, and Richard in Haines City joining Carmen's crew, $1,000.
0: Richard,
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4: And we've got Paige from Sebring who's doing $30 a month as an MMMP. She gave earlier in the week but said God put it on her heart to give again and help us get over the goal line. Thank you, Paige.
2: Thank you.
4: Louise.
1: So, take a page from her and give your gift as well.
4: Here's Louise in Lakeland. It's in memory of her husband and mother who both passed. Thank you so much for giving that special gift. She said, I urge everyone to give today. You won't regret it. And Louise is giving $1,200. Thank you.
2: Thank you.
4: Jim and Marcel in Sarasota increasing their monthly gift to $84 a month to be part of Carmen's crew.
2: Wow.
3: You know, as I'm looking over some of these thank yous, it just reminds me of the heart of what we're doing. Mm-hmm. Because so many folks are giving from so many different places. And when you are driving down the road, you see the different cars that you're driving next to, right? You got the Honda Civics. Oh, yeah. You got the Toyota RAV4s, know? Right, kind of right down the middle type cars. And then you get the Lexuses. And then the Beamers come out. And every once in a while, a Lambo zips by. And then there's that 1995 Ford Ranger that comes rumbling up behind you, and everybody's just in a different place. But that doesn't mean that one gift is better than the other. It doesn't mean that one gift is going to change more lives than others. What it means is every single person stepping up with what they can is the full amalgamation of our community coming together to make this happen. And I'm seeing that. I'm seeing that as I'm saying thank you to Helen from Grantville's. I'm saying thank you to Richard and Sherilyn Olcala, who have seen the power of prayer. Conrad in North Part, Sharon in Musella, Claudia in Sebring, thank you so much. John and Deborah in Bradenton, they attend the Church of Hope. Thank you so much. And they love Michelle, and we love y'all. Patricia in Indian Lake Estates, thank you so much for being involved and for making it happen.
1: Serious amalgamation across the Joy FM Nation. Amanda and Sean, thank you for helping out in Seminole. Mary and Ron in Temple increased to become part of Carmen's crew. Denise in Jacksonville is given two. Kelly in Douglasville is a More Than Music mission partner. 2026 has been the toughest year of her life, she said. And just continue to pray for that. See your prayer request there. Tony in Griffin gave. And there was another person in Griffin who gave because the one of the gifts was from Griffin. And they said, I've already given a bunch, but I'm giving a gift because of Griffin. Hey, all right. Hey, Keystone Heights, Sherry, thanks for your gift. Allison and Chris and Sebring giving monthly. And a big thanks to, I got Tony and Griffin. And then I have one more little, there it is. And Jocelyn in Port Richey. 800-456-8910 or thejoyfm.com.
2: Let me give you a quick update of where we are.
3: Yes, please.
2: Started out with a $7,500 challenge from our friend in Griffin. Got us all going. And then Entertainment Arts from Orlando said, hey, let's make it $12,500. And that was cool. And then Bobby and Lindsay in Spring Hill said, hey, let's make it $17,000. And then we had a friend from Bradenton that said, nah, $17,000. How about $21,000?
1: There you go.
2: And wait a minute.
1: Hang on. You're kidding me. All right, you're
5: challenge alert.
3: You ready?
6: Stand by, guys. Here we go.
7: Ready.
5: You ready?
6: We can do this.
8: Are you ready? Let's do it.
5: Three, two, one.
1: All right. So we need to finish the $21,000 challenge.
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1: Yeah.
2: Is now a $26,000.
1: Oh, my goodness. There he goes again.
2: Thanks to a friend in Plant City.
1: That's another five.
2: They want to remain anonymous, so we're going to honor that. But it's a $26,000 challenge on the last day of Share-a-thon.
1: You got
2: a chance to get involved in what God's doing today. And, friend, it's amazing. It's amazing. 90% of the way to the finish line right now. 90% of the way to the finish line. Pushing as fast as we can. Asking for your help to get to 100% by the end of the day.
1: Wow.
2: $26,000 matching challenge. 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
4: This is 12-year-old Oliver. 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
4: And she sent messages to all the contacts on her phone asking people to give.
1: Good idea.
3: Should we hire her?
4: If everybody did that, we might be able to just knock this out very, very quickly. So thank you for doing that.
2: Hey, let me give you a quick update, because you may wonder, okay, how close are we to be able to finish all of this?
1: Yeah, we're curious.
2: We are, we're just $5,000 away from finishing a $26,000 challenge.
3: How much?
2: $5,000 away.
1: The $5,000 that he just added to it.
3: We were caught up,
1: and then he decided to do more.
2: $26,000. One song.
3: Awesome.
2: One song. I don't want you to think it's a mountain too high to climb. You can do this. If we had 14 friends with a gift of $1 a day, you would finish this $26,000 challenge in just one song.
3: Woo!
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1: 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He helped. Will you say

0: So the current challenge on the last day of Share-a-thon is a $26,000 challenge. $26,000 challenge. 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
1: What?
0: From finishing a $26,000.
1: Oh, cool. Challenge. How cool has this day been?
0: One gift of a dollar a day away. You want to be the one to ride into town, save the day, finish the challenge?
2: No, not be holding my breath, Mark. 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
1: Come on, Dudley.
0: 800-456-8910. 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
2: Wait, I thought you said Carmen's crew.
0: No, one More Than Music. Oh! One More Than Music mission.
1: Yeah.
2: Oh,
1: Carmen's crew. Match it, meet it, and exceed it.
2: Carmen's crew would get us there for sure. But yeah, okay.
0: One gift of a dollar a day away.
2: $360.
0: Yeah.
2: Hi-yay. Yeah.
0: So while we're saying thank you, you still have time to get in and finish this $26,000 challenge with your More Than Music mission partner gift of a dollar a day. 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
2: Somebody else.
0: Do what you can do.
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2: You know, Myrna in Sarasota started as an MMMP earlier this week and felt called to upgrade. Started a new job and said, I can do Carmen's crew. God has blessed me. I'm going to turn around and bless others as well. Thank you so much. Mary and Gary, that's so cute. In Tampa, $500.
3: Thank you
2: so much for giving at thejoyfm.com. Actually giving through the app. Vicky in Dade City joining Carmen's crew. Jay would want me to do that. Nikki and Nick in Holiday, a More Than Music mission partner. Thank you so much. They just upgraded their gift as well. Jeff and Lynn in Sarasota, $1,000. That is Carmen's crew. Way to go. Medig in Gainesville, thank you so much. Giving for the first time as a More Than Music mission partner. Tracy in Lakeland, giving for the first time, $400, says you lift me up daily. Thank you so much. Karen in Hepzibah, so good to hear from you. $500, giving at 800-456-8910. Eric Hinkle, he's a CPA, giving $100 a month. Thank you so much for getting involved. Oscar in Riverdale, wonderful to hear everyone all day as he works as a driver, so he's in his car a lot. And Susan in Newport Richey, giving for the first time, finding
4: Sakamoto.
2: Woo! Thank you. Susan switched over to the Joy FM recently and said, I love it. I want to be a Carmen's crew member. Woo! Thank you.
1: Hey, we love hearing from first-time givers like Lee and Dunellen. 360 as a More Than Music mission partner. You help me stay positive as I listen to and from work so that I can be positive to others. Well, we love that.
5: Nice.
1: Barbara in Newport Richey, $500, says she loves what we do for the community. Thank you for helping to make it possible with your gift.
5: Yes.
1: And then Veronica in Jacksonville, another first-time giver. I've been listening for 4 months, and after I found you, it changed my life, and my radio has never changed.
5: Mm. Those are positively encouraging.
1: Yeah. Wow.
0: That's incredible.
2: They really are.
1: $26,000 challenge. One More Than Music mission partner away from being able to complete it.
0: Yeah, we're gonna play a song and give some time. But I want to tell you a couple things before Dan starts it. He's got an itchy trigger finger.
5: Well, this song is only so long.
0: Okay. So we're going to play a song. Let these gifts process. We're one gift of a dollar a day away from meeting this challenge, a $26,000 challenge.
5: Whew.
0: So $1 a day gift. And I will tell you this, too. We're about $5,500 away from reaching another significant milestone. So if you felt so inclined to give a challenge of $5,500 and help us get to this significant milestone, that would be amazing. So a dollar a day gift, we're waiting for one of those. Finish up a $26,000 challenge, and then maybe you could be led to give that $5,500 gift and get us past that significant milestone.
2: You know what's so funny?
0: 456-8910.
2: In case you don't know the phone number yet. I'm just kidding.
5: 800-456-8910.
2: Thank you, Dan. Sure. You know what's so funny? Every single event, there are a handful of folks that say, wait a minute, 1.3 million listeners. If everyone just gave like $5, we'd be well above the goal.
0: Yeah.
2: Correct. Correct. Mm. Yes. No, it is. It really is that simple. And maybe that's the challenge for for the next couple hours that we have here is even if it's $5, get involved. Just dip your toe in the water. And it's amazing how often somebody starts giving and they say, you know what, I'll do $100 or I'll do a $30 a month gift. And that that bug gets caught. Mm-hmm. And you listen different. You hear the Joy FM differently. You see the bumper stickers on people's car differently because you go, yeah.
5: Yeah. You'll start going, that one's really faded. They should get a new one.
2: You start keeping them in your glove box. You're passing them out. No, it happens.
5: Yeah.
2: You're texting your friends. Get involved. The Joy FM is where it's at. 800-456-8910 is how you do it now.
5: Okay, let's go. This is the song, and it's only so long.

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1: Yes.
2: Sometimes you just have to stop and think, wow, this is crazy, isn't it? Oh, you guys are so good. You are so good. You are so good. Thank you for helping Tracy in Stockbridge, gave $500. Jeff and Debbie in Hernando, $2,350. These are all adding together. This is how we get here. Michael and Nike in Jacksonville, $100 gift. There's everybody adding together to make this thing work. You guys all over the listening area coming through and helping out too. So big thank you as well to Mary in Odessa. There's Candace in Sarasota. Aww. And a nice gift from Atlanta as well. And Lakita from Dallas, the Georgia one. Thank you to Carlene and Wong. They're in Clearwater. And Elizabeth in Bellevue, giving monthly, now a part of the More Than Music Mission Partner team.
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1: It's pretty incredible.
3: Let me give you a real quick thank you again. 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Bobby and Lindsay in Spring Hill took it to $17,000. We had a friend in Bradenton that took it to $21,000. And a friend in Plant City that took it all the way to $26,000. And you did it.
2: Oh,
3: you did it.
2: Wow.
3: You met it. You exceeded it. And friend, also, we can celebrate being at 91% of the goal.
2: Yeah. Oh, my goodness. Yes. Yes.
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2: Wow.
3: Pushing, praying for 100% today. Will you help? I don't know where the next challenge is going to come from. 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
2: Wow.
3: We've got a little bit of ways to go to get to 100%. 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
1: This is just got at work right here. Let me tell you Craig's comment. Craig got a hold of us from Beaver, Pennsylvania, and said, hey, Joy FM fam, this is my third time giving this share-a-thon. Number one, thank you, Craig. That's incredible. Said, yesterday I prayed that God would do you his favor of a $30,000 challenge, and today he answered a prayer by tripling it into a $100,000 challenge. Wow. And I relate to Craig because, I mean, I got home last night and prayed. I said, Lord, we need a $50,000 challenge. And how often does God take our prayers and say, oh, that's cute. That's cute.
2: Tell you what I'll do about that.
1: Quite big enough. He is there for us, doing more than we could ever ask or imagine, and he's working through you today. So let's not slow down at 91%. Let's keep pushing. The faster we reach 100%, the faster that we all get to just pat each other on the back.
2: Right. So let me have that one. I have a long paper with each of the Craigs on it. It's kind of a Craigslist of the personal givers. 800-456-8910 or thejoyfm.com.
4: What an amazing day. Father, thank you for 91%. And we're just so excited about the way that you've been working, the way that you've been prompting hearts to give. Even 11-year-olds like the one that I'm holding in my hand who wanted to give all the money that she had to the Joy FM. Thank you for such a generous heart from such a young person, but they get it, and they're leading others by their example. And so, Father, as we go into these remaining hours of this last day of Share-a-thon, we pray that you would continue to pour out your blessings on this ministry, that you would use your people to fund it so that we will get to 100% of the goal. You're so good to us, Lord. We thank you for being a good Father, so loving and kind and generous, and we praise you for all of that today in Jesus' name. Amen.

0: Okay, hey guys, a little bit of a shift change for, well, it's just me.
1: Just you. The rest of us are still here.
0: Hi guys, it's me, JR. What's been happening so far today? Anything monumental on the year?
2: Been amazing, 91% of the way to the finish line.
1: Oh, it's been a little iconic, JR. I'm not going to lie to you.
2: Yeah.
0: Oh, great. How was the doctor appointments and stuff? good. Good. Here we go. We're going to race to the finish line here with your help. A gift at a time at 1-800-456-8910. We're at 90. Oh, was I supposed to say that?
2: 91.
0: Yeah. 91% of the goal. And these are the last scheduled 4 hours.
2: Yes.
0: So what would we like to do?
1: Well, here's the deal. I know JR is not terribly competitive. However, some of us in this room are. And we are going to be here for another 2 hours before the morning cruise comes back to say, hey, guys, just to let you know, we got this. So we have to make these a couple epic 2 hours in support of JR and Candace and John and Mark and the hard work we've been pulling through this week.
0: I don't mean to upset you, but I'll actually be staying on with them. So either way, I'm winning either way, you know?
2: He gets to sit at the pool table.
3: Stand by, guys. Here we go.
4: Ready?
5: You ready?
4: We can do this.
0: Well, we didn't get dressed up for nothing. What have you got?
2: Well, we got a friend in Dade City issuing a $3,000 one-song challenge.
0: Oh, wow. All
2: right. One song to get it done, $3,000. You know, and you never know what God has in store. We would need about 8 friends giving a gift of $1 a day. 3 Carmen's crew members. Let's see, it would be about 16. JR's 15 members.
0: Oh, yeah. I forgot we did that yesterday.
2: Yeah.
1: They have not forgotten.
0: I thought I dreamt it.
2: Oh, no. No, it was real.
0: Okay.
2: It is real.
0: That's those folks giving it $15 a month. Basically, we partner you and another one of JR's 15 to create an MMMP. And yeah. And also, I have about 15 listeners, John. So
6: that's what I hear.
0: Yeah. It's not very good in the afternoon. Like, you know, the audience drops like
1: crazy. We'll see.
2: Yeah.
0: So there it is, a $3,000 one song challenge. How many MMMPs Carmen's crew was that?
2: Three
0: people in one song, mm-hmm. given $84 a month, and we get to claim this $3,000 one song challenge.
6: And it's the last day of Share-a-thon.
2: Last day.
1: This could be your last challenge. We don't actually know. 800-456-8910, your last chance to get involved, especially if you're kind of, you know, getting into the swing of the weekend already. This could be your moment.
2: Yeah, and I don't know if things can be recreated or not, but we had just 30 minutes ago, we started a $7,500 challenge, and through increases, people said, no, let's make it $12,500. Let's make it $17,000. Let's make it $21,000. 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
1: I see your challenge, and I raise you a challenge.
2: Yeah, exactly. 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
1: This is it.
0: Yep, and it is your call that moves the meter right now. 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One song challenge. Can we do this in 3.5 minutes?
1: Oh, yeah. Chandler's going to get us there.
0: Yeah, let's go.

0: All right, that was the one song in a one song challenge.
1: That was it.
0: Yeah, that's all we got. Now we just sit back and see if everybody stepped up. It was how much?
1: $3,000.
2: Yeah, $3,000 in one song. Sharon from North Augusta is helping with $100. Thank you for that. And then Lisa in Newport Richey, $30 a month, More Than Music Mission Partner. You might have 16 listeners now because she says she loves listening to you on the way home.
0: I just heard somebody else moved.
1: Yeah, somebody's got to swap out.
3: Someone just moved to Iowa.
1: You can't let Jay's head get too big.
3: Yeah.
2: John in Danielsville, thanks for your $1,000. Says keep doing what you're doing. Well, we can because you gave, so thank you. And then this one is really special. It's Andrew in Avon Park, first-time giver, said that I'm joining the U.S. Air Force and headed out to Ohio.
0: Oh, wow.
2: So before he goes out for duty, he wanted to support his radio station.
0: Thank you. Thank you for doing it.
1: And honestly.
0: Thank you for giving, and thank you for serving as well.
1: Yep, yeah, that's the word.
0: Hey, John just said that was a special one. I got a special one. Warren and Cheryl in Ohio as well. Oh, gosh, Mark.
1: No, finish your sentence. Oh.
0: It's in Ohio.
1: No, don't let them woo you with those eyes.
0: They're in Ohio.
1: What is he saying?
0: And he says, I listen to Candace, never JR.
1: See, we needed to hear this, Mark. We needed it.
4: Wow. But I wanted I wasn't trying to tell him to stop.
0: But I wanted to join JR's 15 crew anyway. So
1: thank you.
0: Yeah, that's so awesome.
4: That's great.
0: Yeah.
4: That's great.
0: Oh, it's really a challenge. Oh, okay. Challenge alert.
1: You ready?
5: Stand by, guys. Here we go.
6: Ready.
7: You ready?
8: We can do this.
9: Are you ready? Let's do it.
8: 3, 2, 1.
0: But didn't we just have a...
4: Well, we've got a challenge going on right now. This is serving as a reminder.
0: Oh. Okay.
4: We got a friend in Dade City that's issued a $3,000 challenge. One song to get that done. And, then we heard from Gulf Coast Industrial in Mulberry. And they said, what if we were to make it a $6,000 challenge?
1: I love it.
4: So it's a $6,000 challenge, and we've got one more song to get this match. The $6,000 challenge.
1: Okay.
4: On the last day of Share-a-thon.
1: Y'all are picking up something right now because people can't just let a challenge be. We got to make the challenge more. And I'm not mad about it.
0: Need closure. You know?
1: I'm not complaining because I think it's very fun, especially when you see other people putting up challenges and you go, wait a second. That's how we do it? You just call and say, I issue a challenge. You have to say it in that voice. 800-45-
0: I declare bankruptcy.
1: But please don't do that. 800-456-8910. Kimmy in Thanota. Sasa gave $500 on Monday and decided we can do another $500 today. Thank you so much for giving. Faith and Grant in Hernando Beach, thank you so much for giving. They have been daily listeners for 27 years, and they actually took a seminar with the Joy FM and helped create their Living Revocable Trust, and are so happy that the Joy FM is named one of our beneficiaries.
0: Hey.
1: That is honestly a really cool and very adult way to make sure that the Joy FM is cared for years to come. You can join Tina in Ocala giving $50. God tugged at my heart each day this week. Thank you all so much. I'm praying that I can double my Carmen's Crew amount soon. You can join Terry in Ellenton giving a Carmen's Crew level.
0: Who you got over there, John?
2: Got Mariah and Chris in Palmetto. They're frequency friends listening at 88.1.
1: Yeah.
2: So that's their gift, $88.10. In addition to their Carmen's Crew gift that they already give. So thank you for being a double blessing. Catherine in Gainesville is a first-time giver. She said that she's been listening for 5 years and she felt like God wanted her to do something. She heard the story about the single homeless mom living out of her car that gave her best gift. So Catherine wants to give her best gift as well.
0: Awesome. That's great. It's funny, that story was like from a few days. It still resonates.
2: Yeah. It is.
0: Yeah.
1: I know.
0: That wasn't yesterday, was it?
2: It was a few days back. Yeah.
0: So it's stuck with them. Hey, I got a $1,500 gift here from Sylvia. You want to know where it's from?
1: Where?
10: Yeah, Englewood. Englewood.
0: That's where it's from.
1: Thank you, Englewood.
0: Thank you, Sylvia. $1,500. We appreciate that. Michael and Kelly are in Dover. Marcina and Edward in Trenton. And then Aaron and Broxton are in Headland. In the Wiregrass? Am I saying that?
4: Yeah.
0: They're in the Wiregrass. Okay.
4: That's right.
0: I'm learning so much about geography between the two of you, John and Mark. Different parts of the South, you know, that... Martha's in Ocala. Thank you for your gift. Danielle's in Kennesaw, Georgia. Christopher, given out of the NPR. We want to be a part of the JR's 15.
1: Hey, yeah. there you go.
0: Listening since they were 12.
1: Oh, that's incredible. Ooh. Hey, Nadia and Michael in Tampa, they actually are doing a homeschool science project with their daughter the other day, learning about radio signals. Huh. Can you teach me? I mean, I know kind of how it works, but really, I don't actually know the ins and outs of radio mechanics.
0: Yeah. You want to know, like, now? Or
1: No. Nadia and Michael will teach me later. But they are getting involved, giving their gift as well. And they actually said the challenge was to see how you can support and pray for a Christian radio station. So they have been praying. And let me tell you, as we go into the rest of this day, there are just a couple hours left for you to get involved. This is truly crunch time. Something I'm seeing less and less of are people giving for the first time. So... let me just say right now, if you are somebody that has never given to the Joy FM before, you get to be the very special unicorn that makes it possible for the Joy FM to be fully funded when you give your gift. 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
1: You ready?
2: Stand by, guys. Here we go.
3: Ready.
4: You ready?
5: We can do this.
6: Are you ready? Let's do it.
7: Well, it was a, well, what do I say, a two-song challenge?
8: It was a $3,000 challenge. Now it turned into a $6,000 challenge. That's what we're working on.
1: That
8: we
1: had to do. It was a progressive challenge.
7: Yeah, that we had to do in one song, which has just been completed. So you can help us out with your call at 1-800-456-8910. There's like 20 people right now currently giving-ish. And you could be, we could use you. While we're saying thank you, would you help us out to push us over the line with the $6,000 challenge? What you got, John?
9: Kelly and Rich in St. Petersburg say, count me in as part of Jay's crew. No matter what kind of day we've had, when we get into the car, JR and Cotton always put a smile on their face.
7: So
9: $15 a month.
7: I miss her.
1: I know.
7: Yeah.
1: She's got a baby.
7: She had a baby, John. She's not here.
9: Yeah, I saw her yesterday.
7: Yeah. So,
9: Megan in Summerfield is giving on behalf of her 9-year-old Paxton. He's counting down the percentages with us. He finished school today, and the first thing he wanted to know is what percentage is the Joy FM at?
7: I can't believe that's a real sentence
1: we just said. Thing I've ever heard.
9: Thanks for tracking with us, Paxton. That's awesome. And here's a friend in Sardis, Georgia, who was already giving monthly but wanted to give a little extra as part of this challenge.
1: Okay. Thank you so much. Rachel in Bradenton joining JR's 15. Is that what it's called again?
7: Yeah.
1: JR's 15. Thank you so much. Georgianne in Valrico, thanks for getting involved. George in Riverview, grateful for what God has done in my life. Hey, George, we're grateful that you're partnering with the Joy FM as well. Crystal in Jacksonville joining as a More Than Music mission partner. Thank you so much. For the first time. Remember I said first time givers, we were missing out? Well, guess what? Sherilyn Chieflin said, I can do that. I can be a first-time giver. More Than Music mission partner. Thank you. Felicia in Hampton giving a $500 gift. Loves the morning crew. They get me through so many days and help me find joy in the Lord. Thank you so much. We'll be praying with you. We have a friend in Orlando giving for the first time. Thank you. And Justin in Lakeland, $30 a month. They love the new signal. I'm sorry, Justine. Justine loves the new signal, and we do too. It's a nice big signal. Reaches lots of folks.
7: Flamethrower.
1: But as you reach more friends, we need more friends to get involved as well. 800-456-8910. Let's not slow down. Four folks on the phone right now. You could bring it up to 10. That's a Shakamoto.
0: Shakamoto.
1: Well, we're not there yet.

0: Oh, I thought you just said we got one. Hey, well, you
1: ask
0: know who's...
1: Ask not because you have not, or have not because you ask not.
0: I think we got help from a law firm here. Tate, Hudson, Susan, Carson, and Morgan.
1: Wow.
0: Helping us out.
1: That's cool.
0: Or is that... Actually, I think that's just their family names.
1: Oh.
0: Yeah, because in the note it said, get her done. That doesn't sound very law firm.
1: That's law firm, though.
0: But they're helping us out with a $40 gift. Andrea and Clearwater... moved here from Dallas. Love your station. Daniel, thank you for your monthly gift. We heard from Patricia in Jayville. Adelia in Austell helping. Justin in Sarasota. We see your prayer request, Justin. And I'm not gonna read it. Just know I saw it. And I feel you. Tom and Terry in Odessa. Allison is in Oviedo, and then Jacqueline and Mike are in Noonan. And it's in honor of his retirement from the Georgia State Patrol in August.
2: Oh, thank you.
0: Thank you for serving. Thank you for giving as well.
3: 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Mm. He certainly does. Every gift makes a difference. Here's Andrew and Devin in Hudsonville, Michigan, More Than Music Mission Partners. They moved back to Michigan from Tampa and have taken the Joy FM with them on the app. So thanks for doing that.
1: That's cool. That's really cool.
0: Amanda and... Sorry.
1: That was Candace, by the way.
0: Yeah, thank you for the alert.
4: Alert.
5: You ready?
6: Stand by, guys. Here we go.
5: Ready.
6: You ready?
7: We can do this.
8: Are you ready? Let's do it.
0: But we're into challenges.
1: Yeah, I need to give you an update. You know, we started out with a $3,000 challenge, Gulf Coast Industrial in Mulberry. And then we got a friend in Dade City that increased it to $6,000. And, of course, that's where we were.
0: Yeah.
1: Till we heard from Janice Rodriguez Realty in Tampa.
5: Woo!
1: Making it $8,500 challenge.
0: Okay. Oh, boy.
5: Yeah.
0: Let's
5: go.
0: Oh, boy.
1: $8,500 challenge. And we got one song to get it done.
5: Okay, I'm actually so inspired, though, by the folks stepping up with their businesses to give. That is so cool.
1: Yes.
5: That's a great way that we are working together. And one song for another little challenge extension is how you have your gift doubled right now. 800-456-8910. Thank you so much. We're four away from a Shakamoto. Let's go.
0: First-time givers and businesses, you're just calling everybody to the table.
5: Well, we do need everybody at the table.
0: We do. Why not just say those that have ever given? We need you, too. First-time givers, those that have ever given, and businesses and people. All of you. We need all of you.
1: There's an old hymn, whosoever will may come.
0: We need you.
5: Will you sing it for us more?
1: Maybe someday.
0: If we reach this challenge in one song, Mark will sing an old spiritual for us. All right.
1: Or not.
0: You can help us right now because this challenge keeps getting heartier by the moment. Your best gift, a monthly gift, whatever you're able to do, helps us to be able to match dollar for dollar an $8,500 challenge.
1: Yeah. One song, though. One song on the last day of Share-a-thon. Last day, best day. Woo!
5: Last day.
0: And we're at 91%. So right now, you are pushing us towards rare air.
1: Yes.
0: Would you help us at 800-456-8910? I have the song, but the second I push play, there's no going back.
5: There's no going back.
1: Yeah. It'd be nice to have another phone call, you know?
5: At least one, maybe two. 800-456-8910. Where are you at right now? Orlando? Maybe you're in Jacksonville. Gainesville? Haven't heard from you in a minute. 800-456-8910.
1: Come on, Montgomery. How about Wetumpka and Prattville? Come on down to Troy. How about Brundage and Dothan and Enterprise, Headland and Abbeville, and then Panama City, Mariana, Graceville, Tallahassee. We'd love to hear from you right now.
5: Come on, let's go.
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5: One song challenge. 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
0: This covers everybody. There it is. From the Smokies to Miami.
5: Yeah. Okay. Let's go.
1: I see what you did there.
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1: Yeah, thank you, Matthew. 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
2: Was that him calling from a Zoom call?
1: Yeah, that was really bad.
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2: Over and out.
1: Hey, it's Matthew West on a Zoom call. 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Yeah, we have had, this is getting not confusing, just full, you know? A $3,000 challenge turned into a $6,000. Now we're at an $8,500 challenge, but we only had one song to do the last part of it.
2: It's true. We did. But we do want to say thank you to those that have...
1: Said.
2: You know what? I don't know if you've seen... If you follow the Joy FM on social media, then you get that this time of the week, we hear numbers and we kind of go, like, glaze over a little bit. But if you have called and have gotten involved... Thank you, Kathleen and Douglas in Bradenton, a friend in DeLand giving for the first time. Caleb in Ocala giving for the first time. Thank you. Very encouraging to see these first-time givers, like our friend in Castleberry, Donna and Brian in DeLand. A $1,200 gift. Thank you so much for that. Pamela in Mayaca City, we're going to be praying for you. Thank you so much. John and Renee in Sebring, increasing their monthly gift. Jennifer and John in Cross City, joining us a More Than Music Mission partner. Laureen in Bradenton, thank you so much. Let's see, they joined... Oh, excuse me. Joined as part of the 15 of JR. I know. It's getting a little crazy. Joined as part of the JR 15 and also listens on Sundays. Thank you so much. Tracy and Locust Grove joining as a More Than Music Mission partner. Lost her brother last year and his three kids are struggling. So we will be praying. There is nothing easy about that. Tracy, thank you so much for putting that on our radar so we can pray with you. Patricia in Lakeland, thank you so much for your gift. Thank you for spreading the encouragement, the hope, in Jesus through your gift.
3: Nicholas is listening on the app from Van Wert, Ohio, and has become a More Than Music Mission partner with 365. First-time giver as well. Thank you for that. Here's a first-time giver from Neptune Beach. Says, you guys are amazing. Our entire preschool listens to the Joy FM all day, and you help us keep Christ at the center of our days. Thanks for keeping it on in the preschool.
2: JR, you need to know that.
1: Why?
2: There are preschoolers listening to you every day, okay? Just a heads up here, buddy.
1: Oh, that's funny.
3: Here's Charles and Sarah in Tampa. They want to be part of JR's 15 with their 15 a month. And then Robert in Tampa is a first-time giver. So grateful for the Joy FM. It's helped me when I was down. I especially like JR in the afternoons.
1: Oh, what's with all the compliments here, guys?
3: They love you.
1: I'm a little insecure on this. I appreciate it. Jessica and Victor, you said I haven't heard from Gainesville in a little while. Jessica and Victor heard you. Given a $100 gift. You're not even listening to me, Candace.
2: I'm listening.
1: I was trying to give you a compliment. Nancy in New Smyrna Beach.
2: Maybe I'm not listening.
1: We see your note, Nancy. Thank you for giving from a place of grief. Mm. Amanda and Carson in Jacksonville. We almost exclusively listen to the Joy FM on our car rides. And our three-year-old Barrett. Yeah, you have a Barrett. they're giving on behalf of
2: him. Quite. I have an Emmett.
1: Oh, yeah, Emmett. Donald is in Bradenton giving a gift. Jamie is in Auburn. This is Carmen's crew, I believe. They did it all at once, $1,000.
4: Yeah.
1: Okay, so that's Carmen.
4: Look at that.
1: 84 a month or 1,000 one time. They chose the one time. Lisa is in Zephyr Hills helping us out in this one song challenge. And Doug and Elisa in, it says Litz. I think it's Lutz. I've not heard of Litz, Florida.
2: We're going to have to double check that for billing purposes.
1: Yes. Eileen and Skip in Wesley Chapel now giving 100 a month.
2: All right. I have a special.
4: We've got to give you an update real quick on the challenge. You had a challenge started by Gulf Coast Industrial in Mulberry. It was a $3,000 challenge. And then friend in Dade City came by and said, hey, let's make it a $6,000 challenge. And then Janice Rodriguez Realty from Tampa said, no, let's make it $8,500.
1: Mm.
4: And you had one song to finish that in. Not only did you do it, you exceeded it. You did it.
1: Yeah.
4: Thank you for what you're doing. Thank you for what you're doing. Really, really quick update. We're 91% of the way to the goal right now. 91% of the way to an ultimate 100%. got to get there by the end of the day. Mm-hmm. And the way you're giving, the way you're allowing God to move through you, I'm just believing it's going to happen. I'm believing that that God's going to move across the hearts of his people, and you're going to respond with generosity and courage and getting it done today. I do want you to read that note there, and okay. Then I've got a little bit of news to share with you.
2: All right. All right. The note says, last Friday, she looked on the family calendar for the first time ever and about what to do on the weekend. After hearing about it on the Joy FM, we have a family calendar up at thejoyfm.com. She saw a listing about a Christian women's luncheon in Ocala. Love it. The RSVP date had passed, but luckily they had a spot open and allowed her to attend. The luncheon was on Tuesday, so she attended the event and God showed her the full circle. She had attended an event 41 years ago as a baby brand new Christian by the same organization in the Boston area, and it led her to places where women walk together, pray together, and dig into the word together, the Christian Women's Club. In that same season, she was introduced to Christian radio. 2025 marked God's closing of a chapter for her. The Joy FM has been a source of encouragement for her through every season of her life, and she has an extremely strong faith with her extremely intimate God. That is so cool. Isn't it? And how random, the first time she ever looks at the Joy FM family calendar, the event, she says, oh yeah, okay, that could be fun. They happen to have space. And to find out it's the same organization that really helped her launch her faith.
4: Yeah,
2: that's God at work. Is. 41 years later, are you kidding me? That is so cool.
4: So attached to that story, I've got a little bit of information for you, but I'm going to need your help, JR.
1: Oh, you got it.
5: Challenge alert.
2: You ready?
6: Stand by, guys. Here we go.
7: Ready?
8: You ready?
9: We can do this.
10: Are you ready? Let's do it.
1: 3, 2, 1. Oh, boy.
4: So our friend from Ocala that Candace just introduced you to wants to do something to help the Joy FM move that much closer to finishing at 100%. And they want to do it in a big way. So I want you to get ready. We've got a $41,000 challenge.
1: Hey, what?
4: I was mid-drink. A $41,000 challenge.
2: Oh, my word.
4: And it's a matching challenge.
2: For the 41 years.
4: 41 years.
2: Aww.
4: $41,000 challenge. Will you come alongside our dear friend from Ocala and give your best gift? You know, $41,000?
2: Woo!
4: It sounds like a lot of money to me. 113 friends giving a gift of a dollar a day doesn't quite sound so big. 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Whatever your best gift is, maybe you could jump in with a $4,000 gift. Maybe you could give $410. Whatever your best gift is, it's a matching challenge, a $41,000 matching challenge.
2: Wow.
4: And we've got just a little bit of time to finish this because this is the last day.
2: This is amazing. 41 years ago, God moved in this woman's life through the Christian Women's Club, and the Joy FM connected her back with the Christian Women's Club. That is a challenge worth being a part of. 800-456-8910.
4: You tell me we don't have a God who connects dots.
2: He is in the details.
4: Because God took her to that listing, would take her to the event because he knew her heart would be moved. And she would be a blessing to the Joy FM, which is in turn a blessing to the Joy FM listening family.
2: Amen.
4: We got a God who is in the details. $41,000 matching challenge, friends. We've got to get going. Need your help on this. If you can be part of Carmen's crew with a $1,000 gift, we need to hear from you right now.
1: I just did some simple math.
4: Uh-huh.
1: I worked it out that takes 41 new Carmen's crew members.
2: Woo!
1: Yeah.
11: You got that right.
1: Because you do $10,000 divided by 41,000, that's 41
2: so
1: new Carmen's
2: proud of you,
1: crews.
2: Man.
4: You know what? It'll take 226 JR's 15s.
1: Oh.
2: Yeah, that's math.
1: That's
2: I can't
1: too much.
2: 800-456-8910. Let's start this off all in a big way. Best way for you to be involved is just do your part. Just do your part. 800-456-8910. Your gift is matched up to $41,000.
1: And it's a crucial moment of this share-a-thon. We have technically 3 hours left. 109% left to raise. So a $41,000 challenge is massive at this home stretch.
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1: For all those that have said, I wish I could do more, this is your chance right here in a $41,000 challenge.

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1: FM. Well, the challenge that didn't seem to not want to end, or didn't seem to want to end, has ended, right?
2: Well, yeah, that one that ended up being about $8,500.
1: Yeah.
2: But then,
1: such a boomer.
2: We heard from a friend in Ocala with a $41,000 challenge. Yes. Johanna just walked in. She's putting on her headphones.
3: Say what?
2: Johanna, yeah.
3: No, I did not hear that. What yeah, did you say?
2: I know you're thinking a $41,000 challenge.
3: Oh, my word.
2: Yeah. Yeah.
3: That's incredible.
2: It's for 41 years, and Candace can kind of share the story with you, but a $41,000 challenge.
3: Oh, my goodness. And this is a matching challenge. We got to match the $41,000.
2: Yes, match the $41,000.
3: And it's still the last day of Share-a-thon, right?
2: Yes,
3: it
2: is. I
3: just wanted to check. Yeah. I went and took a break and closed my eyes. I thought I was in an alternate universe or something. So. Oh, my goodness.
1: Wait, do you see this one we're in? This one's crazy, too.
3: Okay.
1: Yeah, that's the deal. That's $41,000 we're going to match dollar for dollar, call it a time, gift it a time on the last day with 9%-ish left to go.
4: It's happening right now, by the way, this $41,000 challenge. So, you know, if we could get that phone ringing, 800-456-8910, not to, like, make things tense.
1: Yeah.
4: But y'all, we got to take steps towards meeting this goal. And honestly, I just want to help honor this woman's obedience. I mean, a 41-year full circle moment thanks to the Joy FM. And she's saying, yeah, let's do a $41,000 challenge to meet it. I mean, that is God working.
3: That is incredible. And I want to make sure we say thank you to someone who gave just a few minutes ago, to Tyrene and Glenn in Evans. 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I'm stumbling, a $41,000 challenge. 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What is it? It's a woman because it was a woman's club, right?
4: Right.
3: From Ocala. Oh my goodness, every gift is going to have double the impact if you will help on this last day of our Share-a-thon. 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
4: Thank you so much for calling right now. 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Y'all, it's not possible without you. 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
1: you
4: more.
1: Can buy a flashlight. 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
3: We're at least a Target.
4: Come on.
1: I mean, you can get a full range of stuff there. And as we're mentioning, we've been talking so much about, hey, you're supporting the prayer line, your t-shirts for turkeys and feeding those in need. I didn't even think about the job board or the family calendar. It's like there are different departments of the Joy FM you may not have thought of before.
4: Right. And my favorite part about her connecting on a such deep level with the Lord through the family calendar is, for me, when I think about that, I think, oh, the kids are restless, I'm bored at home, you know, I have an empty Saturday. Like, those seem like very surface reasons why I would go to the family calendar. But to see God use something like that to grow someone's faith, or just as a pillar, as a reminder of where she was 41 years ago and how he's grown her, I have goosebumps head to toe. Thank you so much for giving right now to have your gift doubled by this $41,000 challenge. You get to join Stephen Groveland with Preston Services, giving for the first time. Thank you so much. Brenda and John, a Carmen's Crew level gift, $1,000. A friend in Port St. Lucie, giving for the first time. Thank you. And Nokomis, a first-time giver as well. Y'all are really encouraging me today, because sometimes it feels like, once we get to this point in the week, people are going, I already gave earlier, but I want to help you finish the goal, which is incredible. And you kind of see how once somebody is bought in, you're really bought in. You know, you're leaning in and you want to, you know, reach 100%. You want to help with the challenges. But if you're stepping out on a Friday for the first time, that is huge. Thank you so much for taking that step of faith right now. 800-456-8910.
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4: Thank you. 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
1: 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Thank you, Carla. 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
4: Wow, thank you.
1: Viv, and Emmanuel and Jayville, Josephine and Jacksonville, Trenton is where Kim is giving a gift, and then Carly's in Bradenton, Jim in Lawrenceville, $50 a month. It is a $41,000 matching challenge. Every gift gets matched up to $41,000 here. And you're helping us get to the finish line. But this is a big one. We don't want to not use this all.
3: Absolutely. And it is the last day. I mean, we're counting. We could count in minutes. We won't. We won't count in minutes. But we're hours away from wrapping up this share-a-thon. And we are, this challenge is really going to help right now. We're at 92% of our overall goal. Will you help us match this $41,000 gift? You know, it can be intimidating to hear about these large challenges that people are able to give. I mean, $41,000, that about blew me away. And mm-hmm. to think, I can't do that. I wish I could do that, but I can't do that. And sometimes that'll keep you from doing anything, because you go, well, what's my gift going to do? I mean, they have people who are giving over $40,000. They've got 8% of their goal left to go. What's my $30 a month going to do? Oh my goodness, these challenges would not be met, would not be added to our total if we couldn't match them with people giving $30 a month and $100 and $15 and whatever your gift happens to be. It's all of us working together. So I think we need to go to a song and get lots of folks to the phones. We have 5 people on the phone right now, 15 lines available. 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That number also works if you want to call us.
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6: Are you ready? Let's do it.
7: It warms my heart to say, welcome, Michelle.
8: I am so happy. I'm like, I want to come sit in for a few minutes with you. What an amazing day it's been. It's the last day, the final hours, and you've got something going on, some kind of challenge.
9: Michelle, it is huge.
8: What's happening?
9: It is huge. It's a 41,000 matching challenge going on right now. A really sweet story of a woman who joined up this woman's event in Ocala and realized that it's the same organization that got her connected to Christ 41 years ago. Aww. It was, she randomly found the event at thejoyfm.com on her family calendar and said, you know what? That has shown me so much about my own faith, about how intimate our God is, and how my faith has grown. I just got to say thank you. Because he is using the Joy FM, used the Joy FM in her life, and now he's encouraging, or she's encouraging you to be involved as well. So really, really sweet. So
8: the
9: glad
8: best.
9: You're here, Michelle.
7: Stop holding hands.
10: We're having a girl's moment today.
8: I know.
7: Help me.
8: So it's a matching challenge. Every gift right now is matched dollar for dollar, right?
9: Yep, and it's incredible so far. Barbara in Maxville giving for the first time. Says, love it, love it, love it. Woo! Rodney in Ocala is actually Rosie. Rosie's 7, and Rosie gave this gift. So sweet. Marie and David in Newport Richie, thank you so much. They love JR.
7: Oh, I love them.
8: We love you,
9: good.
8: Too.
9: Well, now they're part of JR's 15.
7: Yeah.
9: Randy and Anita in Lakeland, double JR crew member, or just a more music mission partner. Christy in St. Pete giving just over Carmen's crew. Oh, I love this. She gave $1,041 in honor of the challenger. $41 nod. Come
8: That's
9: on,
8: great,
9: y'all.
8: Yeah.
9: Carmen's crew with
8: so
9: a $41
8: dumb.
9: Nod.
8: It's day 5.
9: Susan in Rock Hill, $341. So sweet. Took the Joy FM to South Carolina. Listens at the through the Joy FM listening app. Hey, we got a signal there too. Check it out. Heather and Phil in Newport Richie joining Carmen's crew. Thank you. Anita and Barry in Parrish, $1,200. Said thank you so much for all you do. We love the Joy FM. Nancy in Sarasota, already in an MMMP, but is giving an extra gift.
8: 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I want to sit in somebody's new car to see you.
7: Look at you.
8: My car doesn't have a digital dash. 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
9: No, that's literally
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8: 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Susan in Sharpsburg, thank you. And hello to 11-year-old Ella.
10: Aww.
8: Thank you for that gift. And Terry in Lakeland, love to hear from you. Jennifer and Tim in Avon Park, appreciate your gift. And Sharon and Ralph in Northport, $1,000, part of the crew. Thank you.
7: Some of these notes, I can't even read. They're just like people are walking through very heavy stuff. Sarah and Chris in Sarasota, Julie in North Carolina, just... If I read these out loud, people would be like, oh my gosh, people are walking through some serious stuff. But they're giving in the midst of their trouble.
9: Yeah.
8: Wow.
7: That's what's so amazing. So thank you guys so much. Dawn and Ernestine in Tarpon Springs helping us out in this $41,000 challenge. And we also heard from Cindy in Zephyr Hills. I keep reading until you look at me so that you know you're talking. Ready? Go.
9: I wasn't sure if you needed the Carmen's crew.
7: Oh, yeah.
9: Because I'm also reading. There are some great stories.
7: Well, I'll keep going. Yeah. Kimberly in Grantville. Kathleen and Douglas are in Bradenton giving a gift.
9: Okay. All right, I'll go. Okay. Tony and Haley in Jacksonville. I love this because Tony and Haley got a hold of us on behalf of Ryder. Ryder is JR's number one fan all 15. He wanted everyone to know that listening to the Joy FM at night when he goes to bed has helped him since his big brother left for college because they used to share a room. Oh, no, I sleep by himself.
7: He's made you cry. Aww. Ryder, that room is all yours. And just know,
9: so
7: I never got my own room. So enjoy that.
9: Aww.
7: Always had to share.
9: I'm literally crying. That's so cute.
7: You girls. What is with you girls?
8: This is the first time we've sat together this week, so I don't know that we're going to be good.
7: Someone light a girl candle or something?
10: Well, we're celebrating. We're celebrating this $41,000 challenge, and our challenger said that it was the Christian Women's Club. We got our own little club here going here.
8: So, Jay, we'll see after a while.
10: She goes, it led her to places where women walk together, pray together, and dig into the Word together. Christians Women's Club. Yeah. And so we're just having a girl moment, and you're just going to deal with it. All right. We have a $41,000 challenge that's underway. And Susan from Ocala said, I attend a Christians Women's Club luncheon in Ocala, and I wanted to join in the challenge. I already gave on Monday, but I wanted to add this monthly gift. She's given $20 a month. So thank you. Thank you for that. Hey, this is a big challenge. It's going to take a lot of friends to help us match $41,000. And have you heard? It's the last day. We're in the last hours of the last day of our Share-a-thon.
8: Yes.
10: And we sure could use your help to meet this challenge and meet the goal. Tell them how they can give, Candace.
9: 800-456-8910. We can't do it without your help. There's plenty of spots for you right now.

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1: You ready?
2: Stand by, guys. Here we go.
3: Ready?
4: You ready?
5: We can do this.
6: Are you ready? Let's do it.
7: Candace, you want to hear my favorite moment of this five-day share-a-thon so far?
8: Yes.
7: Looking over 7 minutes ago, seeing Michelle across from me for the first time all week.
8: Oh, I know. Yeah. I miss working with you.
7: It's just been a hole in my week. Oh. And then all of a sudden, I looked over 7 minutes ago, and it's like, oh, she's here.
8: Your world is complete.
7: My world's complete. Mm. And so, anyway.
8: The nurse called me from Moffitt and said, listen, I know you guys are in share-a-thon, and I want you to take it easy. She's like,
9: She knew. How could I stay away?
8: I couldn't stay away. And I just wanted to slip in for a little while.
7: Zero to Shakamoto later. She's on the table.
9: I just want to let you know what's going on with Share-a-thon, and then I want to share something with you. We are in the middle of a $41,000 challenge from a friend in Ocala. She asked us not to share her name, and we're honoring that. And we're matching her $41,000 dollar for dollar. That means every gift given is essentially doubled. Mm-hmm. So whatever gift you give has twice the impact right now. We could use some $1,000 donors. We could use some $30 a month people. We need lots of people who are part of JR's 15 and every gift of every amount because we are in the final hours of the share-a-thon. Now, we've been reading stories and hearing from people about how much the Joy FM has been a lifeline to them going through difficult situations. But and you know, because we share everything. The Joy FM family has been going through a season of difficulties as well. With both Candace and Michelle here, we have been the ones who've needed prayer support. Mm-hmm. We are the ones who've needed the hope and encouragement. The Joy FM has been our lifeline, both through the music and the messages and the prayer line and the support of our listeners spiritually, with their prayers, with their cards, with their well wishes. So I'm sitting here with two people who, when it's inside the building and then we realize that there are thousands of people going through their own difficulties that are looking to the Joy FM.
10: It brings it all home. It makes it so real. I mean, even the phrase lifeline.
8: Right.
10: I mean, I truly believe that as our lives were on the line, God worked in such an incredible way and has shown us each individually and separately and together miracles that only he can do. And just like our challenger even, who put out this $41,000 challenge, that our God is so intimate. And oh my word, that has been one of the biggest things that I've seen, because in the scariest moments, there have been touches from God through Joy FM listeners. That was the thing. That was the thing that God kept using in my story. When I crashed an e-bike and broke my jaw in three places, and my shoulder and my ear, and I couldn't hear for a month, and all of these different things, couldn't speak. But every single step along the way, there was a Joy FM listener. And not to mention the thousands of people that were praying. But I mean physically in front of me, holding my head as I was bleeding on a sidewalk, there was a Joy FM listener.
8: Wow.
10: Like in the ambulance, making sure that I make it there, a Joy FM listener.
8: Come on, Jesus. Wow. You know, I think about this journey the last couple months, and obviously I'd never want to walk it out again, but I couldn't have done it without the prayers of my friends. Yeah. Really sustaining me. And the same thing, like I'm reading through these beautiful cards from people,
10: girl.
8: And I'm like, everyone has a story, and people walking in the middle of battles right now and walk through them. And there were days I would wake up and go, God, I can't do this. I can't. Thank you that you're my healer. I'm healed, you know, even though I didn't feel healed, you know, and reading scriptures and worship and the songs on the radio. Have you noticed, like, when you're walking through those valleys, you're like, I can't. And then God would just, a lyric would jump out. I've heard the song a million times, but all of a sudden you're listening through different ears.
10: Well, it feels like every song was written for you.
8: I know. Isn't
10: it
8: that right?
10: It feels like every single song. You're like, is that, did they know? And God knows. That's kind of the point.
8: Yeah. And I don't know about you, but I felt like when I got that crazy diagnosis and then you broke your jaw in what, three places, then some, you know, I'm like, all of a sudden it became personal. I'm like, this is a war. This is not okay.
9: And 2 weeks. Silence. to silence
8: our mouths, to shut
9: the
8: our mouths.
9: Significant voices like, that you hear on the Joy FM. And that's why we're a family. I mean, we're a family inside the building and with our listening community.
8: Yeah.
9: And we're so grateful to be here. And your gift of support helps to support other members of this community. Mm-hmm. And that's why we ask for you to give. And right now, we have a $41,000 challenge from someone who is touched in a very different way. She loves the Joy FM. She's been a very generous, longtime supporter of the ministry. But who would have thought that the family calendar would have been a connection point for her to have that full circle moment. So we never know. God uses it in incredible ways. And we're so glad that you're both here and talking. I mean, I'm looking at two beautiful women, one whose mouth was wired shut and one whose voice was under attack. Yeah. And we're here together. What a great God we have, and what a great listening and giving family we have.
8: We love you. Thank you.
9: So let's do this thing.
8: Yes.
9: So let's finish this share-a-thon at 100%. 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
6: 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Yes. Love to hear from you right now. You've been waiting to the last minute. Welcome. Here it is. Can't wait to hear from you.
7: Okay, so far we've heard from Julie and Kyle and Holiday joining Carmen's crew.
8: Wake up, Jay.
7: Thanks, Jay. Beth and Mike and Lutz joining Carmen's crew.
6: Pamela. You have to wipe that mic off after this.
7: So gross. Pamela and Donald and Home Assassa.
5: No.
7: Thanks, though. 15-year-old Isabella has been saving up her money all week. There's a $10 meal at a pizza place by her school. And this morning, she heard a 5-year-old boy give. And she said, what? I want to give. I don't need pizza. I got $15. It's going to the Joy FM. Thank you.
6: I love
7: Isabella.
6: It.
7: So sweet. Sharon in Fort Meade joining for the first time Carmen's crew.
8: Woohoo.
7: That is awesome.
5: First time. Fire the cannon. First time giver in Montgomery. Edward given $500.
7: Woo!
5: Thank you for
7: Thank
5: that gift.
7: You.
5: Ruby in Port Charlotte. Bob and Lori. They're now one of JR's 15.
7: All right.
5: And thank you. That's out of Coco. Coco?
7: Yes, yeah. Coco's
5: okay.
7: A place.
5: Mm-hmm. It just got a no in it. Cocoa. Stephanie is in Bradenton, given $1,016 in support of the prayer line.
7: Awesome.
6: Love that.
7: Thank you.
6: That was
5: thank
6: amazing.
5: You. So Temalola in Stockbridge.
7: Got it.
5: Thank you so much for your gift. Frank is in Brooksville. We heard from Five Talents Wealth Management. And Susan is in Canton, Georgia, given $1,000. Oh. Fire that cannon.
6: 800-456-8910. Thank you, Lisa and Tim in Peachtree City for your gift. Agnes in Tampa loves the worship on Fridays and Sunday mornings. Thank you. We do too. I know it's one of my favorites.
5: We're missing
6: sure.
5: it today.
6: I love it. Yeah.
5: It'd be right now, wouldn't yep. it?
8: Well, but maybe we can play some of that,
6: I think
8: right?
6: We should.
5: Yeah,
6: I mean,
5: yeah.
8: I know it's a little disruptive to have this wonderful worship moment and then challenge alert and phones.
6: And they're like
8: and
6: 8 minutes
8: stuff.
6: Long. I know. That's yeah. the thing about the worship songs.
8: Okay, yeah.
6: I love
5: so
6: that.
5: So we've just nixed
8: Sorry.
5: It. Yeah.
8: Mm-hmm.
5: Never mind.
6: No. We could just shorten it a little bit. That's okay. Jamie and Bremen, part of Carmen's crew. Thank you. All right. And then we had Geraldine in Tampa, new MMMP. So that was Lynn and Keith in Port Charlotte, More Than Music Mission Partner. And you can join them. We're in the final hours now.
7: We're in the final hours. And a $41,000 challenge. 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It has been a week's worth of letting you know the financial need here at the Joy FM, how you can be involved, and the lives that you are impacting by giving your

0: 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And I hope that you're praying with us as well these next couple hours, praying for 100%. 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She said she is now Carmen's crew plus MMMP, $130 monthly. Thank you so much. By the way, we do that because crew is spelled C-R-E-W-E.
1: Like a pirate's crew.
0: Like a pirate's crew.
1: And so we fired
2: them. Explain it because we never really knew.
0: No, we never knew. I heard JR doing the cannons all the time. I'm like, why? Oh, because we're a crew. We fire the cannons.
1: And we have a button, but we find it more organic to do it ourselves. So.
3: All right, friends. I'm really hoping that we can pick up the pace a little bit. I mean, we do have 11 people online, 4 people on the phone. But we're in the final hours of a share-a-thon.
2: We've got a ways to go.
3: Enormous challenge, $41,000. Right now, we are just hit 93% of the overall goal. Yeah. So that's really good. But if we haven't heard from you yet, would you go ahead and give your gift of support? We heard from Debbie in Bradenton. And Debbie said, well, I am giving $215, $100 on behalf of Michelle, $100 on behalf of Candace. Aww. And I have to get my JR some. $15 for
0: that's
3: JR.
0: That's amazing.
3: Because he's one of JR's also,
1: I've, had, I've had my own trouble as well.
0: What is her name?
1: You want me to talk about that?
3: Debbie. It's Debbie.
0: We're making a Debbie challenge right now. $215.
3: In Ocala, she says, I'm in Ocala too. First time giver, last day of share-a-thon. Resistance is futile, she said.
0: That's so
3: and
0: cute.
3: Ashley is from Ringgold with a $500 gift. She says, I wanted to join Carmen's crew for Richard. I guess it must. Oh, I know. Because she heard about the deaf person that listens to the Joy FM that got saved listening to the Joy FM.
2: I love that.
3: And so would like to increase on behalf of the roommate that helps him.
0: Yes.
3: Oh, that's awesome. Thank you.
0: That's beautiful.
3: Thank you. Thank you.
0: Thank you.
3: All right. During this next song, we've got 11 people online. And I know Carmen has been aiming for 100. We reached 107 this morning.
0: What?
3: 107.
2: Online giving. I know.
3: Online giving.
2: Word. I've seen 35. That's the most I've seen.
3: Well, let's just aim for 50 right now. Let's see where it goes from there. Would there be 50 people listening right now on this Friday afternoon? You love JR. You love Michelle. You love Candace. You love the Joy FM. You love Jesus. You haven't given yet.
0: And you love Johanna.
3: Well, I'm the annoying fundraising person. That's okay.
1: Yeah.
3: I had one of our listeners one time says, well, I'm trying to like you. Yeah, I'm trying to like you. But what we're trying to do is see if we can get 50 people all at once online giving your best gift. Now, the easiest way to do that is with the app. Is quick and easy to do that because you can use Apple Pay to go ahead and make your gift. You just open up the app and you click where it says give now. It'll show you what percentage we're at. I haven't updated the website yet to 93. It still says 92. But you click where it says give now and it'll open up and you pick one time or monthly. You pick whether it's personal or business. You indicate how you want to pay that. And if you say Apple Pay, it just, are you a robot? No, I'm not a robot. It lets you double click and boom, your gift is done. It's really less than a minute to make a one-time gift that way. Or, you know, you can call. We love having you. But I'm thinking right now, 50 people giving a gift online all at the same time. Look, you're just backing out of that parking spot at work. You just pulled up at the grocery store. Maybe you just pulled into the driveway at home. Before you get out of the car and enter into your weekend, would you go ahead and give your gift online? There's several ways that they can do that, Candace. It's not just the app.
0: No, it is. The app is nice, though. You can join Steve in Sarasota, who gave $1,000 through the app. But you can also give at thejoyfm.com, like Kim in Clearwater, in honor of Michelle and her journey. That's so sweet.
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0: 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However you want to be involved, it'd be so cool to see 50 folks giving online all at the same time. It's a Friday night crew. It's a Michelle and Candace mess around. I don't know. I don't know what this is.
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0: There you
2: Fancy.
0: Go.
2: Fancy. You could do it that way.
1: I just got a gift on the app right here for $100 that says, I remember the day that the Joy FM first started, 1986.
2: Yes. June 2nd.
1: They were listening and the apps weren't even a thing that day.
2: Can I reminisce for a little bit since
0: yes, please.
2: I was here? You know, when we did that, we had been praying for the radio station to start. We desperately needed a Christian station in our area. And I was here in the room that day. And when we flipped the switch, and the first thing we did was pray and dedicate the station to the Lord, we never dreamed in our biggest dreams, like our exceedingly abundantly beyond dreams, what God could do these last 40 years and extending our sidewalks and the miracles and the prayer line and all of these things. Like, how amazing is that, just to see. And so I can't wait to see what he's going to do.
0: Seriously.
2: That's why we need Share-a-thon. That's why we need you to partner with us.
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1: 100%. I am hyped. 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
0: You can help us right now.
2: Hey, we're in the final hours, literally.
0: Final hours.
2: And we want to reach 100%, and we're getting there one call at a time. 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Kimmy and Joshua did that in Riverview. And I love this. They said, come on, everyone. We're almost to the finish line. Let's do this, y'all.
1: I know. Let's do this.
2: Yes, yes, yes. Thank you so much. And then Elaine in North Venice, giving a special gift. She said, I tell everyone who will listen to the Joy FM about the Joy FM. I can't begin to tell you how many times songs and words and prayers have been just what I needed. I love that. Thank you. Vanessa and Jason, Peachtree Corners, thank you. New More Than Music Mission Partners loves the Joy FM. I appreciate your gift.
3: Oh, so sweet. Dorothy and Aiken is camping right now. Took the Joy FM with and decided to give while she's out camping for the first time.
2: It's a nice weekend.
3: That, I know.
2: Yeah.
3: So sweet. Kimberly in Tampa giving for the first time to the Car Dash. She's been enjoying the Joy FM for years and this is her first time getting involved. Thank you. She dipped her toe in the water and is helping us with that $41,000 matching challenge. Shannon and James in Trinity, thank you for being a More Than Music Mission partner. Let's see, we had Miranda in Ocala. Ocala is actually where this $41,000 challenge is started. I was going to say different things, but where it started. And Miranda is claiming to be JR's 16th listener.
0: You would be, but somebody just moved, we heard. Yeah, just got that email.
3: Sorry, sorry. Ginger in Tampa, giving for the first time. Thank you. Alan in Jacksonville, a More Than Music Mission partner. So good to hear from you. So good to see all of these folks coming together to make it happen. That's how we do it. Let's not slow down. We're three away from a Shakamoto. 800-456-8910. Give us a call.
0: Heather and McDonough helping out, but it's her daughter Harper, who's 10, that said,
2: hi, Harper.
0: Let's call. Let's give a gift. Thank you. Jennifer and Wesley Chapel, MMMP. Carlos and Marion in Augusta. A great gift out of Griffin. Karen in Palmetto. Sherry and Kelvin in Lutz. Yes. Deborah in Clearwater.
3: Woo! Gina. Jarvin.
2: Jarvin and Gina.
3: Jarvin and Gina.
2: Villa
3: Jarvin
2: Rica.
3: And Heflin at $720.
2: Come on. And Gina and Villa Rica giving a special gift. Judy and Philip in Hickson, Tennessee. I love that. Thank you for that gift. And Jerry in Lakeland, $300.
0: Oh.
3: June in Roanoke, $360. Cheryl in Martinez, $360. Thank you for spreading true joy that comes from the Lord. Amen, Cheryl. Thank you.
0: New Carmen's crew, Susan and Canton, Five Talents Wealth Management. Thank you for joining the crew. Randy and Lucilia in Sefner, Sarah and Eddie in Mulberry, and I like this name, Clay. We were just talking about the rodeo. Clay, remind. Janine and Clay in Ocala. We are MMMPs, but wanted to give a one-time gift to help in this $41,000 challenge.
4: We heard from Etta in Hudson. She's a first-time giver, an MMMP.
2: Welcome.
4: And hearing Michelle and Candace's journey has helped her with her own cancer journey, and you've ministered to her heart. Mm-hmm. And then
2: praying
4: we heard from Martin. I'm going to summarize his story. He is a first-time giver, but he said, for me, supporting the Joy FM is much more than making a donation. Back between 2004 and 2008, I had the privilege of helping this couple. It was Don and Joy, a missionary couple from the United States who were living in Peru. And he says they were both in their 70s at the time, and they treated me like a son. But they introduced me to Christian radio. It came from the United States, and he listened online. He said when they returned to the U.S., they stayed in touch, but sadly Don passed away. And if over the years he tried to find that radio station again, but he learned it was no longer operating. Later, while working as an English teacher, I discovered an app and found looking for a Christian radio station in Atlanta, and I found the Joy FM. So he said his family went through a difficult financial season, and he listened every day, almost every day. And through the music and the messages and the encouragement he heard, God reminded him to not be afraid and to trust God. Today, things are better. He has two jobs, and his family recently was able to buy an apartment. And a few years ago, he said, I could only donate maybe $5. Today, I'm grateful to be able to donate $50 and trust that God will bless us so that we can give even more.
2: Thank
4: even
2: you.
4: 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May God bless the ministry of the Joy FM. With gratitude, from Lima, Peru, South America.
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2: 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Thank you so much. We're in the final hours. Could you help us out? We've got a challenge underway. 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
7: 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This is the home stretch.
8: Yes.
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7: I failed to mention, we're in a $41,000 challenge right now.
9: And we only have one song left.
10: Down to the wire.
9: And can I throw out a challenge within a challenge?
8: Okay. Yes.
9: I just want to let you know that we are very close to 94%. If we had 16 people become part of Carmen's crew with a gift of $84 a month, we would hit the 94%.
8: Could we do that?
9: And we would blow up this challenge. Would just be awesome.
8: The best.
9: I just think that there must be 16 people listening on a Friday night who haven't given yet that could give a gift of $1,000. There might even be someone who could give $16,000. I'm just saying.
7: Get that cannon ready. Get that cannon ready, Candy.
10: I'm ready. You can join Carrie in Venice giving for the first time. Thank you so much. I've never given to a radio station before.
7: Weird.
10: This is so exciting. Yeah. Love listening. Thanks, Carrie. Nancy in Riverview loves listening to JR on the way home, so she had to give for him and Cotton's little cotton ball. Yeah. Thank you so much. Dottie and Nelson in Lutz, thank you so much for joining MMMP. Avery in Chancellor, good to hear from you. A first time giver. Keep shining the light of Jesus. Just got home from school and I realized how much this station makes my day brighter.
8: Oh,
10: that's incredible.
8: That.
7: Thank you.
10: Superior Installations and Management Solutions, LLC, giving for the first time. Thank you so much. Giving from Lakeland. Hey, when you give right now, not only is your gift being doubled because of this $41,000 challenge, but we kind of need to really load up the phone lines.
8: We gotta hurry because
10: we gotta hurry.
8: Yeah.
10: It is winding down, and you are the people that are making that final push towards the finish line. And y'all, it is in sight. It is in sight, but we can't get there without you. So please don't wait a second longer. 800-456-8910.
8: And a shout out to Harper. Harper, thank you for that special gift. And thank you so much to Melissa and Newport Richie, a new More Than Music mission partner, and Peg in Port Richie. Thank you for your generosity. Also heard from Wanda in St. Cloud with a $100 gift. Mark and Maria in Winter Haven. Thank you, Melinda and Shannon and James in North Augusta. They said the station's become such a blessing to us since we lost our son 2 years ago at 25 years old.
10: No.
8: Even through the roller coaster of emotions, the station has kept us grounded and our faith continues to get stronger. Thank you for being such a bright light in all of us. Wow. Thank you so much, and just definitely praying for your family. I can't imagine losing a child.
10: I mean, when we talk about how God is working in our lives and the things that He is walking us through, we don't know. We don't fully know all of the things that people are dealing with. And so I hope today as you give, you are giving out of faith that somebody is finding hope, the hope that they need right now. 800-456-8910.
9: Now we're only $14,000 away from 94%. So that would be 41 partners at a dollar a day, or 14 people giving $84 a month, or $1,000 as part of Carmen's crew. And if you're new to the crew, she has picked out a wonderful Christmas candle. It's Christmas Joy candle that has an evergreen scent, like a Fraser Fir type scent, but it's supposed to be a clean candle. So
8: nice.
9: that would be nice, and we'd love to be able to send that to new crew members. Our friend Connie in Tampa.
8: Hi, Connie.
9: Thank you very much, my friend Connie. She said, Johanna, you're only the annoying fundraiser person until someone makes their first donation. After that, we're cheering for you. So once somebody gives a gift, they become a fan. So
10: they're all
9: thank you.
10: Johanna, we need you to do the math here.
9: All right. We have one song. We're down to the last song now.
8: Last song.
9: In our $41,000 challenge. Could we just get a full-on Shakamoto? We need to have,
8: Three more people could do it.
9: Two more calls, it looks like.
8: Oh, yeah.
9: And we've been looking for 50 people to give online at the same time. We've got 12
10: awesome.
9: Right now. So if you could go to thejoyfm.com, you can make your gift that way. 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
10: So a $41,000 gift, a $41,000 challenge that we are meeting, and we need 41 partners giving $30 a month in order to reach that next percentage point. I think God's lining things up right now.
8: I know. We need you.
10: I think he's teed us up for a pretty cool moment. 800-456-8910. 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
3: I think you got them all. Mm-hmm. As a self-proclaimed procrastinator, this is my favorite time to get things done. So I'm glad you're here. I'm glad we're making it happen. Richard and Susan in Lake Placid, increasing to become Carmen's crew. Thank you, Michelle. Michelle crushed it.
5: Cheryl, we are only $6,000 away from 94% of the goal.
2: Oh, come
5: on. We're
2: so close.
5: Oh, my goodness. While we're saying thank you, could a couple of folks be part of Carmen's crew with $1,000? Or maybe somebody would give a $6,000 gift and we'd match it.
3: That would be the time. Now would be the time. Seriously, if you are, especially if you're holding on to a gift like that and you're thinking, well, only if they don't make the goal or something like that. I'm not saying people think that, but you might. Don't wait. It's way more fun to be a part of it on this end. 800-456-8910. Join Cheryl and George in Lando Lakes, a 91.5 gift. Thank you so much. That's from Kasten and Miles, the boys that listen in the car as well. Aww. Thank you. Tammy and Dothan, an extra $40 for 40 years of ministry. Thank you. Andra and Ken in Locust Grove, More Than Music Mission Partners, Sarah and Sean in Longwood, giving for the first time. Welcome. Welcome. I love seeing first-time friends like our friend in Lakeland who gave through the app, and Melissa in Parrish who joined Carmen's crew at $1,000. Thank you.
1: Big thank you. We were just talking about the southernmost part of our listening area. It's probably down by Port St. Lucie. I'm guessing just north of Miami. And Prime Title Services helping us out. Judy in the PSL. MMMP loves listening.
3: Thank you
1: to Julia in Venice. We heard from Rochelle is in Anthony, Florida. I adore you all and became an MMMP. Dee Dee is giving on behalf of her 16-year-old daughter, Selah, out of Douglasville. Thank you for your gift. Sharon and Jose in Valrico helping us out. Noelle is in Lakeland. Andrea in Graniteville, South Carolina. Mary in Land O'Lakes, Rachel in Jacksonville, Daniela and Chip in Bradenton, James in Clearwater, Mark in Crystal River. They're just all over the Southeast. A plethora of cities and phone calls and online gifts all help pushing us.
3: I hope when we come back in the spring with Friendraiser, we can say that there is 4% of our audience that listens, maybe 5% or that gives, maybe 5% of our listening audience that gives.
2: I was really surprised to hear 2.7% out of everyone who listens is part of the giving family, because the audience is growing. Right. And so this is a great opportunity. If you're listening now, you love the Joy FM, be a part of something bigger than you. I mean, that's awesome. Go ahead.
5: We are $4,700 away from 94%.
2: We're so close.
5: Overall goal. And we got to wrap this challenge up. So I'm going to say a couple more thank yous and then we'll give you a total. Pamela is in North Augusta. Thank you. She says the radio station has been blessing her for years. Arlene is in Aiken. We're so glad that you're a part of our giving family. Catherine is in Lakeland. And she said, I just started listening to your station and some days I really needed it. And now she's on board giving the gift of support. Jennifer is in Titusville. She says, my daughter introduced me to the Joy FM years ago. So did mine. That's how I found the Joy FM.
2: Isn't that cool?
5: My daughter handed me a Bible and a little note. Here's a radio station you might want to listen to. Who would have thought?
2: I love that.
5: Who would have thought?
2: I love that.
5: Oh, wow. We also heard from Perry in Damaris, Georgia. I grew up in Peru, and that had a special place in my heart, so I wanted to, he wanted to give a gift like the gentleman from Peru that gave. That's it. It was so the fourth time he's given.
2: Wow. Thank you, Karen. Oh, Port St. Lucie. Isn't that cool?
5: So cool.
2: More Than Music mission partner Nancy and Andy in Noonan giving a great gift here. Heard from Carmen and Wesley Chapel. Already an MMMP, but wanted to give a little extra. And Debbie in Bradenton, thank you for your sweet note and your kind gift there. And you guys, are you ready? Because we have Michael in Clearwater, part of Carmen's crew.
3: Love it.
2: And Teresa and Alan in Bel Air, part of Carmen's crew.
3: Fire the cannons. It's awesome. Frank and Kathy in DeLand, we are going to be praying for you as newlyweds and first time giving to a radio station. Just found y'all a week ago.
2: Welcome to the family. Congratulations.
3: Love it. Congrats. Thank you so much. We'll be praying for you. Raymond and Mary in Ocala, thank you. They're already MMMPs and they're making a round two gift. Thank you so much. Sally in Sarasota, in honor of your Sunday school class at the Church of the Palms, Michelle gets me ready to teach on Sunday mornings. A $500 gift. Sally, thank you so much. A $41,000 matching challenge, Johanna.
5: Well, the challenge is completed in 1 second, and I can tell you what was raised. Mm-hmm. Are you ready?
2: Yes.
5: $85,174.
2: Thank you.
5: Thank you so much for that. And we're at 94%.
2: Yay!
5: Now, I know, Michelle, we need to let you go and
3: she
5: to
3: needs
5: get
3: a rest
5: for your voice and your
2: thank
5: throat.
2: You.
5: And we're so glad you were able to join us the last 2 days.
2: It means so much.
5: It's
2: I could not be here, you know?
3: I knew it. You weren't on the schedule, and I said, she can't stay away.
2: This is my family.
5: Would you pray for these last couple of hours to share with us? Because 94% is amazing, but let me just tell you, dollar-wise, what we have to go, we're $244,000 away. That would be 680 More Than Music mission partners.
2: Okay.
5: Now that sounds like a lot, but with 1.3 million people listening, surely there are 680 people who could help us bring this to 100% of the goal.
3: Amen.
2: So if you have already participated, thank you. Would you pray for us right now? Because these last couple hours are crucial and we want to end at 100%. So your gift really matters. And I'm wrestling because I'm ready to kind of shut down a little bit. You know, my body's going, lay down, stop talking. But I just love you guys so much. And what a beautiful week it has been. The stories, the answered prayers, the miracles, the people giving, listening for a week and listening for 40 years. I love that, don't you?
3: It's the best.
2: And
3: it's
2: so
3: the best.
2: Let's just join together and pray for just an incredible grand finale of the whole thing that's coming up.
3: Yes.
2: So, Father, thank you. Thank you. Lord, I thank you that I get to sit next to Candace and that we're both talking and giving you glory, God.
3: Amen.
2: Oh, thank you. Thank you, Lord, for the miracles that you have done, for the miracles that you're in the midst of doing, even sometimes when we don't see it. Lord, bless my friends, strengthen them, encourage them. Walk closely with them. Father, we're asking for supernatural provision for this place. You are the God of the exceedingly abundantly beyond all we could ask, think, dream, or imagine. And we've seen it over and over again where you've just blown our mind with your faithfulness. So Lord, we invite you to do that in these next couple of hours to wrap this up. Speak to the hearts of people. Show us our part in this. And thank you that we get to. Thank you that we get to. We love you. We honor you in Jesus' beautiful name. Amen.
3: Amen.
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0: right, we welcome a new crew. We got to stay fresh around here because this is the home stretch.
1: 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Yes, it is.
0: Welcome, Bill, Carmen, Benji.
2: Hi.
3: Hey.
0: We're at 94%.
2: Woo! Yes.
3: Wow.
2: Yes, yes, yes. Praise the Lord.
4: Praise the Lord. Goodness, it is crunch time, though. It is crunch time.
2: Yep.
4: Because we've got less than 2 hours on the official Share-a-thon clock. And 94% is amazing, but we still have 6% left to go.
2: Yes.
4: And I know that there are a lot of people think, oh, fine, they'll make it. I mean, I can remember asking a woman at church, she said, is there anything I can pray with you for? And I said, sure, you know, we have our Share-a-thon this week and the goal is really big. Would you pray that we are able to make the goal? And she goes, oh, you guys always make it. And she turned around and walked away. And I'm like, no, we don't. We don't. And we're at 94% right now. It would take, let's put it this way. Mm-hmm. If someone wanted to give a gift of $120,000 right now.
2: We could match it.
4: We could match it dollar for dollar and be done. And I know that sounds outrageous. And I would have said, that'll never happen, except earlier today
2: we had
4: a $100,000 challenge.
3: Amazing.
4: And in one hour, our generous giving family matched it. If we could do something like that right now, we would be done. But we don't have a $100,000 challenge right now. We have you. And we have lots of stories to tell and lots of people to thank. And we're hoping you'll help take us to the finish line.
2: Maybe we could build a $100,000 challenge. Maybe we don't have one person that can give a hundred. Well, you just lifted that up, though. 800-456-8910 or online at thejoyfm.com. Okay.
0: Well, you just did that.
2: Yeah, just did that.
5: We can do this.
0: Oh, boy.
4: Well, it's not $100,000, but it's $25,000.
0: All right, now.
4: Okay. It's a $25,000 challenge, a dollar-for-dollar match. And we would really like your help to match this $25,000. That means right now, and I'm going to go with some big numbers and then some numbers that probably are more like what I could give. Somebody gave a $5,000 gift right now. That will have $10,000 worth of impact to the ministry. If you can give $84 a month, that'll have a $2,000 impact to the ministry during this challenge. If you can help with $30 a month, your gift will have double the impact. And that's what we're asking for right now. And I'm also asking for double the pace because we don't have a lot of time.
0: It was 25. I'm writing it on my post-it.
4: Yeah. 25.
0: Okay. Sorry. Dollar for dollar matching challenge.
2: Yes.
0: At a crucial hour of this Share-a-thon.
1: Yeah. I mean, we're in red zone for guys. Yeah. Will we finish at 100% of the goal? Will we come up short? We're going to trust the Lord wherever we land. But we're looking for 100% of the goal. And you can help us to get there. I've never seen a time when a Share-a-thon was at a place where a $30 gift didn't matter.
2: Absolutely matters.
1: Where a first-time giver giving $100 didn't matter.
2: Yep.
1: You know what I mean? Mm-hmm. It takes everybody doing something, whether it's a $5,000 gift or it's a $5 gift.
2: Yep.
1: So hear us if you are with us. If you're somebody who would say, yeah, this is my radio station and I've been listening and I'm pulling for you guys and maybe you even intend to give. Well, you got about an hour and a half to get that done. Mm-hmm. With your help, we will hit the goals. So here's the way you can give. It's really simple. We've made it as simple as possible, but several different ways. You could call and talk to a human. The human will do the typing for you. Jay, I don't know if you've thought about the irony of the fact that we invent these devices that we can type on to simplify our lives, and then we get tired of that, so we invent voice commands to take care of that. And then we're full circle now because we have humans who will actually do the typing for you.
0: Right.
1: So it's full circle. You can call 800-456-8910. 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
0: 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We got a bunch of people on the phone right now, but we got room for you. Big thank you to Julian Frostproof for helping us out. Crystal and Clearwater, thank you for your help. And then Tanya and Wesley Chapel. Kayleen is in Clearwater. There's another call right there. Who you got, Ben?
3: I got Todd in Inglewood giving $1,000 as well. Thank you. That's one of your favorite cities,
0: right? Oh, man. You know I love Inglewood. It's my favorite.
6: Yeah, Inglewood.
3: Rita is in Port Charlotte giving 30 a month. Thank you. Also heard from Tanya and William in Lakeland. They say I couldn't let another share-a-thon go by without giving.
1: Thank
3: and perhaps
1: you.
3: That's you.
2: Yeah.
3: Perhaps that's you. You've heard share-a-thon, you've heard Friendraiser, and you've thought, okay, that's for somebody else. But every time we're saying you, we're actually referring to you. 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
2: Before we go back into a song, I do, if you're just tuning in on day five of Share-a-thon, I do want to talk about just for 30 seconds about what happened this afternoon. We had a very dear friend of the ministry, has been for a long time. He gave a $100,000 gift, provided that we match it. And his heart is for the prayer line. His heart is absolutely for the prayer line. He gets regular reports. He loves hearing how many people have called the prayer line. It's very, very near and dear to him. And the way that people responded just over the prayer line this afternoon was incredible. And our founder, Jim Campbell, he actually crunched the numbers. We've never done that before because you just think about the prayer line. I mean, we're going to pay whatever it costs to have the prayer line. And he told us this afternoon that it's $507,000 a year to run the prayer line. We've got 3 full-time staff, 5 part-time. We've got the technology. We've got over 600 prayer volunteers. It takes a lot to coordinate those volunteers to have someone available 24/7 to pray with you. And we matched it. But you know what? It was
4: $300,000 is,
2: yes,
4: we raised $200,000, but it
2: there's
4: costs.
2: Still $300,000. So if that hits you this, late afternoon on a Friday, the last 90 minutes of Share-a-thon, would you call us at 800-456-8910, or you can go online at thejoyfm.com.

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4: 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She said, God told me to come back and increase my gift. Mm-hmm. 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
2: Shirley.
4: 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Sandy and Alan are in Hampton giving for the first time. Thank you. 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
2: Help me with the city. Tallapoosa?
4: Yeah.
2: All right, Tammy. Got it. 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
3: 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We got the Highway 78 Body Shop in Lithia Springs jumping out there to become a member of Carmen's crew.
1: Awesome.
3: $1,000. 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
5: As we're working on this $25,000 challenge, your gift is making a difference both in meeting this challenge and getting us close to the finish line. Right now, we're $16,000 away from 95%.
1: Yes.
5: Carmen. So
1: yes.
5: If we had 16 people at Carmen's crew, that would take us there.
1: Yeah. I want to repeat that. Yes. 16 people at Carmen's crew. That's $84 a month, or maybe you can do the whole 1,000, however you can do it. But if we had 16 people right now, that would get us to 95% of our goal. We're just counting down the percentages.
5: That's right.
1: Every percentage is another milestone. So thank you, thank you, thank you.
5: We heard from Donald and Dawn in Thomaston, and they're increasing their gift to become More Than Music Mission partners.
1: All right.
5: And Dawn wanted to let us know that Donald is in a nursing home.
1: Okay.
5: But before going to the nursing home, he found the Joy FM, and he was so blessed by it. She said, every year we discuss his support to the Joy FM, and it's always yes and a smile.
1: Aww.
5: Today I explained the Share-a-thon, and he said he wanted to increase his gift. So she said, thank you to all of you.
1: Oh, that's
5: so
1: sweet.
5: And then why we do what we do, Heather from Douglasville, first-time giver. And she said, your radio station has literally saved my life many times. I've come close to making an irreversible decision on more than a couple of occasions, and listening to the Joy FM in my car, sometimes for 3 hours at a time in my driveway crying. This music has brought me out of it, and it gave me a reason to keep fighting, and I'm forever grateful for that.
1: You know, I was talking about the prayer line just a couple of minutes ago, and that comment of your radio station has kept me from making a decision that's not reversible. That's one of the areas that we were talking about earlier this afternoon, and this happens often with our prayer line. Last year, people who called the prayer line and said, and I want to say it gently, that they didn't want to see another day. There were 150 of those that were averted, that they did not make that decision that they wanted to make. And thus far this year, year to date in 2026, 236 people have said, no, I'm not going to make that decision. Because they called our prayer line. And we actually had a couple a little bit earlier this afternoon. I don't remember their names, but I know that they were from Ocala. And she was talking about, she called and gave a very nice gift in honor of the prayer line, because she said, my son didn't.
3: He didn't make it.
1: He didn't make it. He made the other choice. And I don't want any mama to ever have to go through again what we're walking through right now. And she called and she gave a gift. And that's just how important this prayer line is. And people who are in the darkest valley, the fact that they have the prayer line that they can call 24/7, it's because of you. It's because of your support. 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
1: We took a lot of time this afternoon talk about the prayer line. We're not going to do that now, but this is what to say. The light and life of the gospel goes out from this ministry.
0: Yeah.
1: It goes out in a couple different ways. The obvious ways through the songs, through the encouragement that you get daily, the behind the scenes way are the almost 1 million people that are being reached each year or who are reaching out and finding someone there. Mm-hmm. In the prayer line. 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
1: do. 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And you can do that at any given or any giving level that you choose right now. 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
0: Yep.
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0: You believe that, Bill?
1: I believe.
0: You can help us right now on a $25,000 challenge as we are an hour and change away from the scheduled closing time. But we are not at 99%. We're at 94%. So we got some work to do, right, Car?
2: We're so close to 95%. 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Three people to say yes. I can give a dollar a day to the Joy FM. 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
3: You probably are unaware of this, but one part of our building is having their own phone blitz. Our friends that are in the phone room taking your calls just initiated their own phone blitz.
2: Oh, my goodness.
3: And giving their gift of support. So Marsha and Mike, Erica and Norman, Tammy from Bradenton, Joseph and Tiffany. I'm just going through the names. Rachel from Bradenton.
4: Are they calling each other?
2: Can you turn her mic up a little bit? She's
3: Devin and Mara. Karen. But I don't want to miss any of them. Tanya and Jeff. Patty from Riverview. Let's see if I got them all. Charisse from Valrico. These are all folks who are in our phone room.
4: So and
3: giving
4: sweet.
3: Their gift of support.
2: That is
3: to be
2: so
3: part
2: sweet.
3: Of this $25,000 dollar for dollar matching challenge.
0: Wow.
3: And guess what? They just pushed us to 95%.
1: Yay! Crazy.
2: Woo! Awesome. Yay. Thank
0: now
2: you.
0: Now the
2: guys.
0: Promotions department.
2: Yes. We'll move on to engineering.
4: Big thanks to Erin in Smithfield, North Carolina. She gave a gift. She says, I'm not listening in the area, or I'm not in the listening area anymore, but I'm still streaming here in North Carolina and grateful for y'all.
0: Yeah.
4: And we're grateful for you. Thank you for doing that. Kimberly's in Gainesville, Florida, giving 360 one time. She's one partner that we needed. We got a first-time giver in my town, Jacksonville. That's Virginia. Thank you so much. And also heard from Deborah in Ocala giving for the first time. Have you not given for like the first time ever? We're talking to you right now, and you could do that right now at a very crucial moment in Share-a-thon. So go ahead, call with your best gift, 800-456-8910.
5: And Benji, there are people who've been listening for 40 years who have not yet made their first gift.
4: Right.
5: And there are people who listen for 40 minutes and something compels them to call and give. So I love to hear from longtime listeners and from brand new people. Austin in Grovetown is a first-time giver. Thank you very much. They gave because it's our family's radio station. This is Let's Have a Party, the name of the business in Grovetown, Georgia.
0: Oh, wow.
5: Here is Joshua in Carrollton, who said, when I heard that JR was doing a challenge, I knew I had to be one of his 15.
0: Oh,
5: so that's JR.
0: You.
5: I mean, that's Joshua in Carrollton. Also, Cassandra in St. Petersburg. These are two first-time givers, 15 a month. Only because JR did his crew and I had to be a part of it. She claims to be number 15.
0: Oh, look, yeah, we found her. Good.
5: Yeah. Okay, so Charlene in Orange Park, on behalf of Ainsley and Alexis, sending their gift, first-time giver. And thank you to Amy in Roanoke, first-time giver. $30 a month makes you a More Than Music Mission partner.
0: Check this out, Bill.
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2: You ready?
8: 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Here we go.
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10: You ready?
11: We can do this.
0: Yeah, 3, 2, 1. Let's get to it.
3: I love that. I thought that for the last 5 days. Thank you. Thank you, JR. Well, we have a $25,000 challenge that is underway right now. But then we heard from Robert in Goshen with a $3,000 challenge and a friend in Bradenton with a $4,000 challenge and Tom in Sarasota with a $3,000 challenge. That makes this a $35,000 challenge. Ooh, this is amazing. 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
0: All right. Was that a go to us? Terry is in Plant City Air Industries getting their business involved. $100 a month right there. Cynthia in Lakeland, one 25 a month. Look at that. And I love this note. Kimberly and Nick in Nokomis, their daughter, 23-year-old daughter, 10 months sober.
5: Oh, wow.
0: And they said JR has been a lifeline for her. I feel weird reading this, but JR has been a lifeline for her. She loves to listen to he and Cotton while committing to the program long-term and thriving.
5: Man.
0: So as somebody who's battled addiction, when I read that, I'm like, if this person only knows the person you're listening to help you has had his own battles.
2: Yeah.
0: And it's like, you know, it's just amazing how God will use
5: our weakness, our challenges.
0: So thank you for giving $100 a month, you guys. We appreciate
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4: We heard from EC in Daytona Beach. Thank you so much. 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John and Heather are in Lutz giving a gift too, and they say we never change the station off of the Joy FM. 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
0: Awesome.
2: 95% of the goal. 95% of the goal. It's so close. It's so close, but we need to hear from you. Will you help us this afternoon? I mean, it's like an hour and 15 minutes left of Share-a-thon. If we can hit this goal in an hour and 15 minutes, it will be a record. I think it'll be a record. But hey, today's been a record in many, many ways. 800-6-8910 online at thejoyfm.com.
0: Here we go. 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

0: Dave, I just want to update you on what's been going on. With an hour left of Share-a-thon 2026, we are at a pivotal moment, 5% to go, but we are in a challenge right now that has just become a $35,000 dollar-for-dollar matching challenge.
1: Wait, it just...
0: It was 25, and then it became 35.
1: How did it...
0: Somebody, so a bunch
1: when,
0: of people
1: when one
0: gave,
1: challenge... Loves another challenge.
0: Yeah, they make babies.
1: Just trying to figure out how that happened.
2: Well, I like that it's multiplying this. I want to say this afternoon. I've not been outside. I guess it's evening at this point.
3: I guess it's evening. We don't usually exist at this time of day.
2: Exactly.
0: Do you need a skylight in here?
2: Yes, we need light in here.
0: The goal just grew.
2: Yep.
0: All right, we got some thank yous here.
1: Yeah, I'll start it off. Joseph and Sarah in Dover, thank you for being part of Carmen's crew. We heard from Renee and Mike in Lutz, their brand new MMMPs. Melinda and Lee are in Enterprise. Johanna's prayer in the last hour touched their heart. They are now giving at the Carmen's crew level. They were already Carmen's crew, but they've increased to $100 a month. Linda and Anthony, first time giver. I love your station. It brings me a lot of joy. Well, that's kind of what we're here for, Linda. Thanks for being a part of it. And then Nancy in Bowden, $100 one-time gift. She's a first-time giver.
3: I love it. Okay, thank you. Steven has only been listening for 1 year and is already becoming a first-time giver, committing to 30 a month. Thank you, Steven, so much. Susan in Old Town, we've had a lot of gifts from Old Town, Florida, which is fantastic. This is a $360 one-time gift, which is an MMMP. Maybe if you're in Youngstown, Ohio, you could call and give a gift as well. Annie in Orlando, first-time giver, thank you for your generous gift. This is $200 monthly. So thank you very much for that, Annie. That is a above average level gift. But we exist on all of the giving levels, whether they're one time or monthly, large or smaller. And I want to emphasize that the average giving level is $360 or $30 per month. That's the way we count our goals. We just need to hear from you at that level tonight. And if we hit that goal, we will count it numbers of partners.
2: Oh, yeah. Yeah. Did you say if we hit our
3: goal? Well, I didn't mean to say that.
2: When we hit our
4: when.
2: Goal.
4: Yeah.
3: I got
4: when.
3: Tangled.
2: That's okay. Jillian and Rick from Williamson, thank you so much. They went on the car dash, scanned the QR code. Teresa from Brandon, she said, love the JR show. So here's one of your 15 listeners.
0: Oh, we found one.
2: Yes. Joshua from Port Richey. I recently was blessed with a new job and I prayed heavily for. And I got my first paycheck from it today. It is only right that I give God a little for his provision and also his providence. So thank you for that. And then Emily from Lutz, she said, I've grown up listening to the Joy FM. I've never given before. I'm about to move away and wanted to give something on the last day of Share-a-thon as a thank you for the years of joy the station has brought me and my family. Emily, please take us with you. Emily, don't leave us. You can
0: We're keeping the gift, but
2: well, yeah, we are. Download the app, and take us with you, Emily. You don't have to leave us behind. So thank you for that gift, Roger and Barbara from Bradenton.
1: Okay, Carrie's in Homosassa, brand new More Than Music mission partner. We also heard from Joan and Marty in Lakeland, and you're thinking to yourself, perhaps, if you've been listening for a good bit today, Joan and Marty in Lakeland. Sounds like I've heard that name before. Well, apparently they love to give extra during the challenges to make their money go further, and this is their third time giving.
2: Oh, my goodness.
1: They say, thank you for all you do to bring joy, to encourage and share the gospel. The Joy FM is the only station I listen to. Continued prayers for 100% giving, and to my favorite DJ, Michelle.
2: Aww,
3: oh, that's great.
2: So sweet.
3: You gotta love it. Gotta love it. All right, quickly, Brenda in Concord, Georgia. And to my point, listen to these. Okay. $500 from Brenda in Concord, Georgia. $361 time from Karen in Sarasota. JR and his crew are my ride home buddies. And then Carmen in Atlanta, first time giver, $1.
2: Oh,
3: it
2: yay.
3: Takes
2: thank
3: everybody.
2: You. Everybody,
3: thank
2: yes.
3: Thank you so, so much.
2: Yep.
0: Look at this. $500 from Sarah in Ocala. Joseph in Kissimmee. MMMP, Amber in Bradenton. We heard from Sarah in Dunedin. Christy is in Douglasville. I mean, it's the whole Southeast right now chipping in from the Smokies to Miami, pretty much.
2: That's right. That's right.
0: And it could be you as well. 1-800-456-8910. We need you. Oh, whoa. What's going on?
5: Stand by, guys. Here we go.
6: Ready.
7: You ready?
8: We can do this.
4: Well, our $35,000 challenge just became a $40,000 challenge from Wendy and Chris in Carrollton, who said, we want our gift to be used as a challenge. It's $5,000, but wait, there's more. Jody and Brian in Stockbridge also want their gift to be used as a challenge. They're giving on behalf of grandchildren that they've been blessed. Mason, who's 10, Paige, who's 7, Penelope, who's 5, and Roman, who's 3. But wait, there's more. Gabriel is from Sarasota with a $2,500 challenge. Oh, that means we now have a $45,000 challenge.
2: Wow.
4: A $45,000 challenge. And I just thought I'd throw out there that we're less than $10,000 away from 96%
2: gold. Yes! Yes! Oh my goodness, this is incredible. This is incredible. I'm telling you, this is almost, Dave, this is almost as going to be as good as our college football tomorrow.
1: Well,
2: I mean, just watching this is awesome.
1: It's not really apples to apples.
2: Well,
1: but yeah,
2: no, but okay. You know what I mean. 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And JR, typically this time, you know, during normal programming, it's your worship experience.
0: I'm sort of in the car.
2: Yes.
0: By now, but.
2: Oh, yeah, you're right. I've lost all track. Oh, my goodness.
0: Well, no, it's kind of the end of it.
2: To me, yeah. No, but to me, it's still 5 o'clock.
0: Yeah.
2: To me, it's still 5. All right, 800.
0: It's 5 o'clock somewhere.
2: It's 5 o'clock somewhere. that's right. That's not, so true. That is true.
0: Yes. No. Yeah, this is the worship time.
2: Yeah.
0: And so, you know, it's
2: You got something good for us?
0: Yeah, I got loads of worship for you.
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1: Let me see if I can summarize this really quickly. 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
2: Yeah. All right. I want to say thank you to Rich from Bradenton, $1,000. 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
3: I would like to say hi to Lauren in Chattanooga. She called from Sprouting Life Chiropractic, and they are now first-time givers and also More Than Music Mission partners. 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We also heard from Rita and Trevor in Newport Richey. Thank you, Joy, for blessing us every day. 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
4: Melissa is in Beverly Hills giving for the first time. And she says she's almost 3 years sober. And JR, you're truly an inspiration to her.
2: Aww,
1: get it, girl.
2: Lord. Praise
1: get
2: the
1: it.
2: Lord.
4: We heard from Roseanne in Port St. Lucie as well, giving for the second time. She says she loves the Joy FM. And as soon as she wakes up, she listens. So thank you for doing that.
2: Dave, what did you say on Monday about that?
3: Well, we were talking about giving your best gift. And I said, if you're going to give your best gift, pray about it first. Make sure you and God are on the same page. Because if you just give what you think you're going to give, and then he starts tapping you on the shoulder, you're just going to be calling back.
2: And how many people have called back this week?
3: Over and over. And some of them, apparently,
2: a couple hundred.
3: He's tapped them two or three times because they're still not getting it right.
2: Oh, my goodness. It's so
1: funny.
2: So
1: you're saying they heard wrong, potentially. It should have been all in one gift.
3: Well, possibly.
2: Maybe they didn't ask.
3: Or didn't ask or heard right and then thought, I don't know.
2: One lady was so sweet. She goes, I was about to do the safe gift, but then I decided to do the faith gift, which
3: that's
2: was that was sweet. All right, we have nine people on the line right now, six people on the phone. Y'all were two partners from 96%. A dollar a day. Is the Joy FM worth it to you? A dollar a day. Would you help us this evening? I got to get that right. It's not this afternoon. This evening, 800-456-8910. Love to have a phone blitz. Tonight, we've got six people on the phone right now. It'd take 14 more to have an all-out phone blitz. And then 10 people online right now giving a gift. 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

0: 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A $45,000 challenge matching dollar for dollar right now.
1: Thank you, thank you, thank you for what you're doing. Just the fact that 16 people are online right now. You know, it only happened one time, and it happened this morning. 107 people were all online giving at the same time. I'd love to see that this evening. I would love to see we're at 14. It was 16. We're at 14, so it would be, 86 more people? It's feasible. It's absolutely feasible that 86 more people could go on right now, go on the app, go on your laptop, your desktop, wherever you are.
0: I just got a DoorDash or a
1: car dash. Yes, right that here. Would work too. That would work too. All giving at the same time. Jay, wouldn't that be so cool?
0: That would be amazing. Are you counting 100 all those ways, or is it just the Joy FM app?
1: It would be so the app.
0: Okay.
1: Because you see the number 14?
0: Aye.
1: Today, it said 107.
0: Oh, that's there a lot of people.
1: It was a lot of people.
2: Well, that's more than the app. It's all the different ways people
1: yes,
2: give.
1: Yes. Yeah. It was awesome. But to have 100 people giving online all at the same time, incredible.
0: Let's do it again, shall
1: we? Let's do it. I mean, you only have 15 listeners, but they can call their friends.
0: They have friends and relatives.
1: Yes, they do.
0: Becky in Daytona Beach giving $1,000 using the QR code right there on her screen. Ashley, $1,000 out of Gainesville. Who you got, Dave?
3: I've got a friend in Nokomis who is already a part of Carmen's crew, but giving an additional $399.99 gift.
0: All right.
3: Given online with big letters. They wrote in the comments, "We've got this."
1: Yes.
0: Come on.
3: They are confident enough to scream that at us.
4: I love
0: Stop
4: that.
0: Stop yelling at us. 800-456-8910.
1: Okay, Stephanie from the Bronx.
0: Oh.
1: The Bronx, New York.
0: Oh, really?
1: Yes. The Joy FM has ministered
3: to... nice to see you.
0: Hey, thanks for making the call.
1: She's a first-time giver. She said, "The Joy FM has ministered to me in some of my darkest moments. My boyfriend and I always keep it on in the car." So, Stephanie, thank you so much. And then I love this comment here. She went on the app, Christina. She's in Sebring. She's a first-time giver. She goes, "We are a homeschool family and listen at home most days. Have to confess, most share-a-thons, I changed the station." But this week we've stayed tuned in and have been cheering you on all day, every day.
2: I love her.
1: I love it too. I knew I would make a gift today, but when my 16-year-old daughter said she wanted to give out of her own pocket, I knew I had to match it. Love from Christina, Bella, Zoe, and Matthew.
0: Aww.
1: Thank you. Awesome. And thank you for being honest about it, too. I love it. And, oh, by the way, we love it when we can win you over. 800-456-8910 online, thejoyfm.com.
4: We got a little sign on the end of the table there. 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
6: You ready?
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0: 3, 2, 1, challenge alert.
2: All right, our $45,000 challenge is no longer a $45,000 challenge.
1: Okay.
2: Because we heard from William in Cape Coral with a $3,000 gift that says, "Uses a challenge, working from home, heard the song at the right time, We Won't Be Shaken by Building 429, at the same time he needed to hear while he was going through medical issues. That was the right song at the right time for him." $3,000. And then Innovative Atmospheres. Terry from Palm City said, "Use this for a challenge however you see fit. Thank you for all you do." So now our challenge is $49,000.
1: Yes.
4: Right. Yes.
2: $49,000. And we effectively double every gift that's made.
1: Oh, man. May I make a request? Would someone give like a $6,000 gift so we can make it 55 and it's like a nice round?
0: She's struggling with that.
3: Well, 55 is not really an even number,
1: but it's not 49. That just feels incomplete.
3: I know Johanna's over there trying to do math, but does it feel a little bit like you're trying to dig a hole and just when you think you're about through digging the hole, they keep throwing dirt in it?
1: No, this is good. This is good. Okay. This is great.
3: I'm just checking because the number, the number's supposed to be going down. It keeps going up.
2: Well, the challenge can go up. It makes the what's left to raise down. So it's a good thing. It's a good thing. So a $49,000 challenge. We've got 11 people who are giving in some fashion or form online. We've got four people on the phone. 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So
1: yes, that's okay.
0: So you don't need to know about those.
3: They keep throwing money at us.
1: Oh, yeah. My goodness. Well, I will say this. 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Honestly, we're in the last 45 minutes. And we're so close to the goal. 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
1: Absolutely. Tim in Parrish is actually a brand new More Than Music Mission partner and loves the uplift every day from the morning cruise. Also, Monica and Steven in Grovetown, Georgia, giving a nice monthly gift. They've been giving before. They're increasing their monthly gift because, quote, we got to do our part. Matthew and Bremen, thank you. They love listening to us, and we love the fact that they are now on board. Veronica in Odessa, too close not to contribute again. So Veronica has called before and is now calling again to give another $100 gift.
0: Look at you, girl.
2: We also heard from Mary and Robert there in Hudson, giving a $500 gift. Thank you so much. Graham in Palm Harbor scanned that QR code on the car dash and gave for the first time. Thank you so much for doing that. We also heard from Tanya in Tampa. It says, I'm already a member of Carmen's crew, but I wanted to give an additional $100. So thank you so much. Angela is in Griffin. Thank you for that gift. And we heard from Brian in Taylor, who went from being a More Than Music Mission partner to being a member of Carmen's crew. Come on. Angels in Sharpsburg, one of JR's 15. And Tiffany and Tim are in Newport Richey, giving $1,000. Thank you so much. 800-456-8910.
0: We heard from Joshua and Teresa in Bradenton. I like their phrase. Y'all are joy for me. Y'all are joy for me.
3: Mm, thank you. So, you're joy for us.
0: Yes. You make it all happen with your giving. Zachary in the NPR, first time giver. The station has changed my life. I'm forever grateful. What a nice note. Thank you for helping us out with your gift. And, oh, wow, look at this.
4: Challenge alert.
3: You ready?
5: Stand by, guys. Here we go.
6: Ready.
5: You ready?
7: We can do this.
0: Challenges are breeding. What am I supposed to say?
1: I don't know. Be fruitful and multiply.
3: Yeah. Oh, okay. Do any of you guys happen to have 6 cents on you?
8: I will find 6 cents. Yes.
1: Maybe in my truck.
8: I do. Okay. I'll go get it.
3: We need 6 cents because this will drive Carmen crazy in a good way and a bad way.
8: Okay.
3: Frank from Palm Harbor.
8: Yeah.
3: Is giving $4,999.94 and says, please add this to the challenge.
8: Okay, we will.
3: So we're going to put 6 cents with that.
8: Yes.
3: That now makes our challenge $54,000.
8: $54,000.
3: I knew you'd like that number better. $54,000. And we've got to complete this challenge. So that we can meet these people's criteria that says, hey, use my gift as a challenge.
8: Okay.
3: And they just keep coming. And
8: they
3: that's
8: do.
3: Great, friends. But we also need people to help
8: match
3: meet
8: it.
3: The challenge
8: yes.
3: to
8: yes.
3: match it. So yeah. 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And I love it. I love it.
0: We're going to have a shakamoto of challenges.
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10: Awesome. We heard from Barbie. I got a sister named Barbie. That's awesome. She gave online, gave for the first time too. That's amazing. Tracy in Dun Ellen giving $1,095.
9: Anybody got a Ken?
11: I'm looking.
10: Yeah. We heard from Tammy and Kathleen giving for the first time. Also Carla in Winston also giving for the first time. She says, my coworkers call you guys my Jesus music.
11: Aww.
10: Yeah, you keep on playing it too. And thank you so much for the support. 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Karen gave on the app. She's in Palm Harbor. In

0: $1,000. Okay, I'm sitting here hearing how close you are to the Share-a-thon, to hitting your goal, and thinking, yes, I'm having struggles, but when I think about the blessing and how much this station impacts people for the Lord, I realize I don't need that fountain drink. I don't need that new shirt. Whatever your thing is, I would rather give it to the Joy FM, because I know if it were not for a station like this helping me along with other things, I just don't know where I would be. I would not know about His love. I just can't say thank you enough. I will be just fine because of the Lord. So here is my gift. That's incredible, Dawn. Thank you so much for that. And then Louisa from Lithia. Oh, okay. I'm 11 and wanted my family to help finish at 100%. My sister and I listened to Joy Worship all night long. My whole family loves you. First time giver. That's awesome. And then you guys recognize these names, Pamela and Carl from Decatur.
1: Oh my goodness.
0: Whee! Yes. Hey. They have given 75 times this week. I'm not kidding you. Seriously.
2: $100 for every challenge they heard.
0: Yes.
3: Wow.
2: So the only question here is, do they give just for the one challenge that... I mean, that is now, yeah. How much are we?
0: 54,000.
2: Every time the challenge increased, did they have to?
0: Oh, we'll just hold them to the one overall.
2: Okay, all right.
0: She says, my heart is bursting just praising God. I left this morning and it was 71%. I come back this evening and it's at 95%. Actually, we're at 96% now. Oh my goodness, God is so good. Here's another gift because I feel like I may have missed a challenge today. Love you guys. That is amazing. We're at 96% and here's where we are to get to 97%. 27 partners, 25 partners. Oh, it just went down. 25 partners or 9 Carmen's crew.
3: Wow.
0: 9 Carmen's crew or 25 partners, and we'll be at 97% of the goal.
4: 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Melissa in Largo is increasing her gift. 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I believe you guys will do it. It's a privilege to share with you guys. So thank you, Melissa.
0: All right. 800-456-8910. 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
11: Hey, that new JR's 15 thing?
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11: 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Michelle in Northport, $30 a month. 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
12: 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But we got another one here. 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
9: So yeah, all the words were there.
12: Sorry, guys. Just,
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12: Chrissy and John and Castleberry. I love this note. God is so good. Mm-hmm. 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Thank you, JR, for spreading Jesus's goodness and realness.
10: Mm.
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10: 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We have 5 people on the phone. Thank you for what you're doing. We're just going to see. I believe we're going to get to 100%. I still believe it. Oh my goodness. Okay, hold on. Let's say thank you to this person and then we can go back to a song, Jay. 800 after Dave reads this. 800-456-8910.
11: Marinelli in Avon Park. I became a Carmen's Crew giver today. I feel prompted to give this gift, seeing you are almost at 100%. Trusting God. And thank you for all you do. That's a $100 gift right there.
9: Look at that. 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

0: Oh, hot dog. Hot diggity dog. Is that what you used to say?
1: No.
2: I'm not used to say. Still say.
1: Oh, that's not quite. She throws a dang diggity in there.
0: Oh, wow. I'm not allowed to say this.
1: And a doo-da-day, as I recall.
0: You can help us out. A $54,000 challenge while we're saying thank you to folks. Know that it's crunch time.
2: Okay. Before we start saying thank you, I just want to give everybody an update. We are now at 97% of our goal. 97% of the goal. Okay. Here's the thing. We're about to finish out the regulation time for Share-a-thon, so to speak. We wrap at 8 o'clock. There's no way we're wrapping. Not when we have 22 people online giving their best gift. I will tell you, we're about to wrap up this $54,000 challenge that we're doing dollar for dollar. So if there's anybody that could give a $10,000 challenge, a $15,000 challenge, a $20,000 challenge, oh my goodness, we're so close to 100%. But to have another catalyst type gift would be so incredible this evening. So I think we probably have about one more song, Johanna, on this particular challenge.
3: Yeah,
2: and we need to wrap
3: on this particular challenge. Okay. And I'm just going to throw this out there because we've been talking about safe gifts and faith gifts.
2: Uh-huh. Yep.
3: Maybe we just need to ask instead of, well, not that 10,000 is safe, but a real faith gift, been talking a lot of times. Mm-hmm. A lot of days.
0: Yeah, blah, blah. It's getting worse.
3: If somebody gave a $60,000 gift, and I know that's outrageous,
2: crazy. Yeah.
3: At almost 8 o'clock, 7 o'clock Central on a Friday night. But if someone did and allowed us to match it, and there were enough friends who would be willing to match it, we'd be at 100% of the
2: goal. We would be. I mean, can I just give the number?
3: Sure.
2: We are $127,582 from 100%, victory.
0: Wow.
2: $127,367. That's incredible. It would be 354 partners or, 120 Carmen's crew. But there's enough people listening right now. We could absolutely do this. The $1,000 at a time, $360 at a time, the $50 at a time, the way we've been doing it for 5 days now. 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
1: Hey, Patrick in Williston is a dollar a day giver, $365. That makes him a More Than Music Mission partner. Dan and Laura in St. Petersburg, we love you. It's Dan and Laura from the 239.
4: All right.
1: That must mean something to someone in this room. I don't know who that might be, but they are More Than Music Mission partners. Michael and Linda in Lake Butler, also coming on as MMMPs. And then Minuet and Santos in Bellevue, brand new members of Carmen's crew.
2: Welcome, welcome, welcome. And when you're new to the crew, you get the Christmas Joy candle. And if you're familiar with the Times Fraser Fir candle, that smell, it's a clean version of that. Jay, you're going to love it. You're going to want to burn one in here.
0: I'm a candle guy.
2: I know you are.
0: Yeah.
2: I know you are. You're
0: going to
2: love this one. Yeah. Well, it's coming. It's coming.
0: How much is it? 84 a month?
2: 84 a month. You going to pray about it?
0: I'll pray about it.
2: Okay. 800.
1: That's a little more than the 15 he was hoping for.
0: I started a different crew.
2: All right. 800-456-8910. I think we need to go to one more song, a really good song. 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
2: Would you guys look at this? There's 16 people online right now and 10 people on the phone. 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Thank you, thank you, thank you, thank you, thank you. 800-456-8910. We've kind of been, I won't say we're not building a challenge, but we kind of were building a challenge because we had so many people say, hey, I've got 25,000. Hey, I've got 10,000. Hey, I've got 4,999.99 and 96 cents.
3: Yes.
2: To where we got to 54,000. And Johanna, we absolutely met that.
3: Oh, you raised $118,000. That was incredible.
2: So good. So good. So good. So good. All right. We are at 97% of the goal. 97% of the goal. Are we going to make it to 98?
1: No.
2: I believe for this last 3%, we've got some more people to thank.
4: We do. Nicole and Natalie are in Parrish, and they want to be one of JR's 15. So they did it by giving $180. I don't know if you realize that $180 is a year's worth of the $15 a month.
5: No, I would never have known that.
4: Brian and Brooke, $360 makes them MMMPs. Giselle and Ryan in Fayetteville, same thing, gave $360. Jennifer and Matt are in Martinez. They are giving $50. I'm just going to read this comment the way they wrote it.
2: Okay.
4: JR, when you pray, Friday afternoon worship experience is my favorite.
5: Oh, a sentence.
2: Is it
5: made
2: all
5: it in
2: caps?
5: There.
2: Is that why you're saying it that way?
4: It's all with exclamation points.
2: Oh, got it.
4: But my favorite part is JR.
2: JR.
4: When you pray.
6: Yes.
4: Which is not actually a sentence.
6: No, we get it, though.
4: But we appreciate the sentiment.
2: I appreciate it. That's very how sweet. I write. I get it. I write like that, too.
6: We heard from Diana and Chris in Reddick. They are first-time givers. We also heard from Linda in Jonesboro, who's given $1,000 in memory of her mother, the ultimate prayer warrior. Mm. And right down the road from Jonesboro in Fayetteville, we heard from someone giving $100 who says, I'm a first-time giver. Listen as I drive my grandkids around, and it's a blessing to share truth through your music and message. Brings us joy. That's from Grammy K.
2: All right.
6: And we also heard from the whole family in Lake Placid, giving $365. That's Sherry, Craig, Kinsley, and Anaya. Thank you so much.
1: How about our new Carmen's crew?
2: All right.
1: Melissa in Sanford, $84 a month. Lauren and Daniel in Tampa. MMMPs, we love the Joy FM, all caps. Everybody's using caps and exclamations tonight. Joanna in Auburn, Alabama.
2: Yep.
1: Remember what you did the other day?
2: Nope, I don't remember.
1: She's now part of Carmen's crew.
2: Yeah.
1: And JR's 15. That's like having membership at Costco and Sam's Club.
2: Okay, Patty from Dover, my third time giving today. I'm part of Carmen's crew, and I want to be a part of JR's crew. You are an amazing radio station, so thank you, Patty from Dover. And then Janet from Palmetto, $15 a month. She goes, appreciate having, I want to be part of JR's 15 and glad to be a part of it. Not the only one. Melody from Noonan, $15. I want to be counted as part of JR's 15. So there's another one. And then Kirk and Stephanie from Noonan. We love listening to the Joy FM, and we wanted to contribute a little bit more for this challenge to help make the goal. Oh, and Carmen. Roll Tide.
1: There you go.
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2: I know. If we wanted to get to 98%, 22 Carmen's crew.
6: Ooh,
2: 22 Carmen's
6: so close.
2: Crew, and we would be at 98% of the goal. 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